0: again. If there is severe weather or the threat for severe weather in the area, the test will be postponed until the next available good weather day. Reception of this broadcast, and especially the warning alarm tone, will vary at any given location. This variability, normally more noticeable at greater distances from the transmitter, can occur even though you are using a good quality receiver in good working order. This warning alarm will be activated for selected watches and warnings to alert you to potentially dangerous weather. We now return you to your normal broadcast.
1: This hazardous weather outlook is for Central Kansas, East Central Kansas, North Central Kansas, and Northeast Kansas. For this afternoon and tonight, thunderstorms will move across the area after midnight tonight. Locally damaging wind gusts and heavy rain are possible with these storms, mainly towards North Central Kansas. For Thursday through Tuesday, a couple of strong to severe storms are possible late Thursday afternoon into Thursday night, mainly along and south of Interstate 70. The strongest storms may produce damaging wind gusts and small hail. Spotter message: weather spotters are encouraged to relay reports of hail, damaging wind, and flooding. The Topeka, Kansas climate summary for this evening, as of 4 p.m., July 8, 2026. Today's high temperature was 92 degrees. The normal high is 90. The record high is 104 degrees, which was last set in 1913. Today's low temperature was 68 degrees. The normal low is 69. The record low is 53 degrees, which was set in 1891. No precipitation fell today, which leaves the monthly total at 0.39 inches. The total precipitation for the year still stands at 23.24 inches. Today the maximum wind observed was 14 miles an hour from the southeast. The highest wind gust observed was 19 miles per hour from the southeast. Sunset tonight is at 8:51 p.m. Sunrise tomorrow is at 6:05 a.m. The Manhattan, Kansas climate summary for this evening, as of 4 p.m., July 8, 2026. Today's high temperature was 94 degrees. This high was 3 degrees above the normal high of 91. Today's low temperature was 68 degrees. This high the normal low of 68. No precipitation fell today, which leaves the monthly total at 0.87 inches. The total precipitation for the year still stands at 18.61 inches. Today the maximum wind observed was 15 miles an hour from the south. The highest wind gust observed was 22 miles per hour from the south. Sunset tonight is at 8:55 p.m. Sunrise tomorrow is at 6:09 a.m. This is NOAA Weather Radio Station WXK91 in Topeka. Here are the 6 p.m. conditions for the local area. At Topeka, it was sunny. The temperature was 91 degrees, the dew point 69, and the relative humidity was 48%, producing a heat index of 96. The wind was southeast at 10 miles an hour. The pressure was 29.93 inches and falling. At Manhattan, it was sunny. The temperature was 91 degrees, the dew point 71, and the relative humidity was 51%, producing a heat index of 97. The wind was southeast at 9 miles an hour. Around the region, it was sunny, with a temperature of 91 at Lawrence, 92 at Kansas City, 91 at Emporia, 93 at Beatrice, and 88 at Springfield. At Concordia, it was mostly sunny, with a temperature of 94. It was partly sunny, with a temperature of 92 at Omaha, and 91 at Wichita. Once again, at Manhattan, it was 91 degrees under sunny skies. Once again, at Topeka, it was 91 degrees under sunny skies. Now here is your National Weather Service forecast. Tonight, partly cloudy this evening, then mostly cloudy with showers likely with a chance of thunderstorms after midnight. Lows in the middle 70s. Southeast winds 5 to 10 miles per hour. Chance of rain 70%. Thursday, partly sunny with a slight chance of thunderstorms. A chance of showers, mainly in the morning. Humid with highs in the upper 80s. East winds 5 to 10 miles per hour. Chance of rain 30%. Thursday night, partly cloudy with a slight chance of showers and thunderstorms in the evening, then mostly cloudy with a chance of showers and thunderstorms after midnight. Humid with lows in the lower 70s. Northeast winds around 5 miles per hour. Chance of rain 40%. Friday, mostly cloudy with a chance of showers and thunderstorms in the morning, then partly sunny with a slight chance of showers and thunderstorms in the afternoon. Humid with highs in the upper 80s. Northeast winds around 5 miles per hour. Chance of rain 40%. Friday night, partly cloudy in the evening, then becoming mostly cloudy. A chance of showers and thunderstorms. Humid with lows around 70. East winds around 5 miles per hour. Chance of rain 50%. Saturday, mostly sunny with a slight chance of showers and thunderstorms. Highs in the upper 80s. Saturday night, a slight chance of thunderstorms in the evening. Mostly clear with a slight chance of showers. Lows around 70. Sunday, mostly sunny. A slight chance of showers in the morning. Highs in the upper 80s. Sunday night through Tuesday, mostly clear. Lows in the upper 60s. Highs in the lower 90s. Tuesday night, clear. Lows in the lower 70s. Wednesday, sunny. Highs in the lower 90s. The current time is 7:08 p.m. Central Daylight Time. This hazardous weather outlook is for Central Kansas, East Central Kansas, North Central Kansas, and Northeast Kansas. For this afternoon and tonight, thunderstorms will move across the area after midnight tonight. Locally damaging wind gusts and heavy rain are possible with these storms, mainly towards North Central Kansas. For Thursday through Tuesday, a couple of strong to severe storms are possible late Thursday afternoon into Thursday night, mainly along and south of Interstate 70. The strongest storms may produce damaging wind gusts and small hail. Spotter message: weather spotters are encouraged to relay reports of hail, damaging wind, and flooding. The Topeka, Kansas climate summary for this evening, as of 4 p.m., July 8, 2026. Today's high temperature was 92 degrees. The normal high is 90. The record high is 104 degrees, which was last set in 1913. Today's low temperature was 68 degrees. The normal low is 69. The record low is 53 degrees, which was set in 1891. No precipitation fell today, which leaves the monthly total at 0.39 inches. The total precipitation for the year still stands at 23.24 inches. Today the maximum wind observed was 14 miles an hour from the southeast. The highest wind gust observed was 19 miles per hour from the southeast. Sunset tonight is at 8:51 p.m. Sunrise tomorrow is at 6:05 a.m. The Manhattan, Kansas climate summary for this evening, as of 4 p.m., July 8, 2026. Today's high temperature was 94 degrees. This high was 3 degrees above the normal high of 91. Today's low temperature was 68 degrees. This high the normal low of 68. No precipitation fell today, which leaves the monthly total at 0.87 inches. The total precipitation for the year still stands at 18.61 inches. Today the maximum wind observed was 15 miles an hour from the south. The highest wind gust observed was 22 miles per hour from the south. Sunset tonight is at 8:55 p.m. Sunrise tomorrow is at 6:09 a.m. This is NOAA Weather Radio Station WXK91 in Topeka. Now here is your National Weather Service forecast. Tonight, partly cloudy this evening, then mostly cloudy with showers likely with a chance of thunderstorms after midnight. Lows in the middle 70s. Southeast winds 5 to 10 miles per hour. Chance of rain 70%. Thursday, partly sunny with a slight chance of thunderstorms. A chance of showers, mainly in the morning. Humid with highs in the upper 80s. East winds 5 to 10 miles per hour. Chance of rain 30%. Thursday night, partly cloudy with a slight chance of showers and thunderstorms in the evening, then mostly cloudy with a chance of showers and thunderstorms after midnight. Humid with lows in the lower 70s. Northeast winds around 5 miles per hour. Chance of rain 40%. Friday, mostly cloudy with a chance of showers and thunderstorms in the morning, then partly sunny with a slight chance of showers and thunderstorms in the afternoon. Humid with highs in the upper 80s. Northeast winds around 5 miles per hour. Chance of rain 40%. Friday night, partly cloudy in the evening, then becoming mostly cloudy. A chance of showers and thunderstorms. Humid with lows around 70. East winds around 5 miles per hour. Chance of rain 50%. Saturday, mostly sunny with a slight chance of showers and thunderstorms. Highs in the upper 80s. Saturday night, a slight chance of thunderstorms in the evening. Mostly clear with a slight chance of showers. Lows around 70. Sunday, mostly sunny. A slight chance of showers in the morning. Highs in the upper 80s. Sunday night through Tuesday, mostly clear. Lows in the upper 60s. Highs in the lower 90s. Tuesday night, clear. Lows in the lower 70s. Wednesday, sunny. Highs in the lower 90s. This hazardous weather outlook is for Central Kansas, East Central Kansas, North Central Kansas, and Northeast Kansas. For this afternoon and tonight, thunderstorms will move across the area after midnight tonight. Locally damaging wind gusts and heavy rain are possible with these storms, mainly towards north central Kansas. For Thursday through Tuesday, a couple of strong to severe storms are possible late Thursday afternoon into Thursday night, mainly along and south of Interstate 70. The strongest storms may produce damaging wind gusts and small hail. Spotter message: weather spotters are encouraged to relay reports of hail, damaging wind, and flooding. The Topeka, Kansas climate summary for this evening, as of 4 p.m., July 8, 2026. Today's high temperature was 92 degrees. The normal high is 90. The record high is 104 degrees, which was last set in 1913. Today's low temperature was 68 degrees. The normal low is 69. The record low is 53 degrees, which was set in 1891. No precipitation fell today, which leaves the monthly total at 0.39 inches. The total precipitation for the year still stands at 23.24 inches. Today the maximum wind observed was 14 miles an hour from the southeast. The highest wind gust observed was 19 miles per hour from the southeast. Sunset tonight is at 8:51 p.m. Sunrise tomorrow is at 6:05 a.m. The Manhattan, Kansas climate summary for this evening, as of 4 p.m., July 8, 2026. Today's high temperature was 94 degrees. This high was 3 degrees above the normal high of 91. Today's low temperature was 68 degrees. This high the normal low of 68. No precipitation fell today, which leaves the monthly total at 0.87 inches. The total precipitation for the year still stands at 18.61 inches. Today the maximum wind observed was 15 miles an hour from the south. The highest wind gust observed was 22 miles per hour from the south. Sunset tonight is at 8:55 p.m. Sunrise tomorrow is at 6:09 a.m. This is NOAA Weather Radio Station WXK91 in Topeka. Here are the 7 p.m. conditions for the local area. At Topeka, it was sunny. The temperature was 90 degrees, the dew point 70. and the relative humidity was 51%, producing a heat index of 95. The wind was southeast at 9 miles an hour. The pressure was 29.89 inches and falling. At Manhattan, it was sunny. The temperature was 91 degrees, the dew point 73, and the relative humidity was 55%, producing a heat index of 99. The wind was southeast at 10 miles an hour, gusting to 23. Around the region, it was sunny, with a temperature of 89 at Lawrence, 90 at Kansas City, 89 at Emporia, 91 at Beatrice, and 88 at Springfield. At Concordia, it was mostly sunny, with a temperature of 92. It was partly sunny, with a temperature of 91 at Omaha, and 90 at Wichita. Once again, at Manhattan, it was 91 degrees under sunny skies. Once again, at Topeka, it was 90 degrees under sunny skies. Now here is your National Weather Service forecast. Tonight, partly cloudy this evening, then mostly cloudy with showers likely with a chance of thunderstorms after midnight. Lows in the middle 70s. Southeast winds 5 to 10 miles per hour. Chance of rain 70%. Thursday, partly sunny with a slight chance of thunderstorms. A chance of showers, mainly in the morning. Humid with highs in the upper 80s. East winds 5 to 10 miles per hour. Chance of rain 30%. Thursday night, partly cloudy with a slight chance of showers and thunderstorms in the evening, then mostly cloudy with a chance of showers and thunderstorms after midnight. Humid with lows in the lower 70s. Northeast winds around 5 miles per hour. Chance of rain 40%. Friday, mostly cloudy with a chance of showers and thunderstorms in the morning, then partly sunny with a slight chance of showers and thunderstorms in the afternoon. Humid with highs in the upper 80s. Northeast winds around 5 miles per hour. Chance of rain 40%. Friday night, partly cloudy in the evening, then becoming mostly cloudy. A chance of showers and thunderstorms. Humid with lows around 70. East winds around 5 miles per hour. Chance of rain 50%. Saturday, mostly sunny with a slight chance of showers and thunderstorms. Highs in the upper 80s. Saturday night, a slight chance of thunderstorms in the evening. Mostly clear with a slight chance of showers. Lows around 70. Sunday, mostly sunny. A slight chance of showers in the morning. Highs in the upper 80s. Sunday night through Tuesday, mostly clear. Lows in the upper 60s. Highs in the lower 90s. Tuesday night, clear. Lows in the lower 70s. Wednesday, sunny. Highs in the lower 90s. This hazardous weather outlook is for Central Kansas, East Central Kansas, North Central Kansas, and Northeast Kansas. For this afternoon and tonight, thunderstorms will move across the area after midnight tonight. Locally damaging wind gusts and heavy rain are possible with these storms, mainly towards North Central Kansas. For Thursday through Tuesday, a couple of strong to severe storms are possible late Thursday afternoon into Thursday night, mainly along and south of Interstate 70. The strongest storms may produce damaging wind gusts and small hail. Spotter message: weather spotters are encouraged to relay reports of hail, damaging wind, and flooding. The Topeka, Kansas climate summary for this evening, as of 4 p.m., July 8, 2026. Today's high temperature was 92 degrees. The normal high is 90. The record high is 104 degrees, which was last set in 1913. Today's low temperature was 68 degrees. The normal low is 69. The record low is 53 degrees, which was set in 1891. No precipitation fell today, which leaves the monthly total at 0.39 inches. The total precipitation for the year still stands at 23.24 inches. Today the maximum wind observed was 14 miles an hour from the southeast. The highest wind gust observed was 19 miles per hour from the southeast. Sunset tonight is at 8:51 p.m. Sunrise tomorrow is at 6:05 a.m. The Manhattan, Kansas climate summary for this evening, as of 4 p.m., July 8, 2026. Today's high temperature was 94 degrees. This high was 3 degrees above the normal high of 91. Today's low temperature was 68 degrees. This tied the normal low of 68. No precipitation fell today, which leaves the monthly total at 0.87 inches. The total precipitation for the year still stands at 18.61 inches. Today the maximum wind observed was 15 miles an hour from the south. The highest wind gust observed was 22 miles per hour from the south. Sunset tonight is at 8:55 p.m. Sunrise tomorrow is at 6:09 a.m. This is NOAA Weather Radio Station WXK91 in Topeka. Here are the 7 p.m. conditions for the local area. At Topeka, it was sunny. The temperature was 90 degrees, the dew point 70, and the relative humidity was 51%, producing a heat index of 95. The wind was southeast at 9 miles an hour. The pressure was 29.89 inches and falling. At Manhattan, it was sunny. The temperature was 91 degrees, the dew point 73, and the relative humidity was 55%, producing a heat index of 99. The wind was southeast at 10 miles an hour, gusting to 23. Around the region, it was sunny, with a temperature of 89 at Lawrence, 90 at Kansas City, 89 at Emporia, 91 at Beatrice, and 88 at Springfield. At Concordia, it was mostly sunny, with a temperature of 92. It was partly sunny, with a temperature of 91 at Omaha, and 90 at Wichita. Once again, at Manhattan, it was 91 degrees under sunny skies. Once again, at Topeka, it was 90 degrees under sunny skies. The current time is 7:23 p.m. Central Daylight Time. Now here is your National Weather Service forecast. Tonight, partly cloudy this evening, then mostly cloudy with showers likely with a chance of thunderstorms after midnight. Lows in the middle 70s. Southeast winds 5 to 10 miles per hour. Chance of rain 70%. Thursday, partly sunny with a slight chance of thunderstorms. A chance of showers, mainly in the morning. Humid with highs in the upper 80s. East winds 5 to 10 miles per hour. Chance of rain 30%. Thursday night, partly cloudy with a slight chance of showers and thunderstorms in the evening, then mostly cloudy with a chance of showers and thunderstorms after midnight. Humid with lows in the lower 70s. Northeast winds around 5 miles per hour. Chance of rain 40%. Friday, mostly cloudy with a chance of showers and thunderstorms in the morning, then partly sunny with a slight chance of showers and thunderstorms in the afternoon. Humid with highs in the upper 80s. Northeast winds around 5 miles per hour. Chance of rain 40%. Friday night, partly cloudy in the evening, then becoming mostly cloudy. A chance of showers and thunderstorms. Humid with lows around 70. East winds around 5 miles per hour. Chance of rain 50%. Saturday, mostly sunny with a slight chance of showers and thunderstorms. Highs in the upper 80s. Saturday night, a slight chance of thunderstorms in the evening. Mostly clear with a slight chance of showers. Lows around 70. Sunday, mostly sunny. A slight chance of showers in the morning. Highs in the upper 80s. Sunday night through Tuesday, mostly clear. Lows in the upper 60s. Highs in the lower 90s. Tuesday night, clear. Lows in the lower 70s. Wednesday, sunny. Highs in the lower 90s. This hazardous weather outlook is for Central Kansas, East Central Kansas, North Central Kansas, and Northeast Kansas. For this afternoon and tonight, thunderstorms will move across the area after midnight tonight. Locally damaging wind gusts and heavy rain are possible with these storms, mainly towards north-central Kansas. For Thursday through Tuesday, a couple of strong to severe storms are possible late Thursday afternoon into Thursday night, mainly along and south of Interstate 70. The strongest storms may produce damaging wind gusts and small hail. Spotter message: weather spotters are encouraged to relay reports of hail, damaging wind, and flooding. The Topeka, Kansas climate summary for this evening, as of 4 p.m., July 8, 2026. Today's high temperature was 92 degrees. The normal high is 90. The record high is 104 degrees, which was last set in 1913. Today's low temperature was 68 degrees. The normal low is 69. The record low is 53 degrees, which was set in 1891. No precipitation fell today, which leaves the monthly total at 0.39 inches. The total precipitation for the year still stands at 23.24 inches. Today the maximum wind observed was 14 miles an hour from the southeast. The highest wind gust observed was 19 miles per hour from the southeast. Sunset tonight is at 8:51 p.m. Sunrise tomorrow is at 6:05 a.m. The Manhattan, Kansas climate summary for this evening, as of 4 p.m., July 8, 2026. Today's high temperature was 94 degrees. This high was 3 degrees above the normal high of 91. Today's low temperature was 68 degrees. This high the normal low of 68. No precipitation fell today, which leaves the monthly total at 0.87 inches. The total precipitation for the year still stands at 18.61 inches. Today the maximum wind observed was 15 miles an hour from the south. The highest wind gust observed was 22 miles per hour from the south. Sunset tonight is at 8:55 p.m. Sunrise tomorrow is at 6:09 a.m. This is NOAA Weather Radio Station WXK91 in Topeka. Here are the 7 p.m. conditions for the local area. At Topeka, it was sunny. The temperature was 90 degrees, the dew point 70, and the relative humidity was 51%, producing a heat index of 95. The wind was southeast at 9 miles an hour. The pressure was 29.89 inches and falling. At Manhattan, it was sunny. The temperature was 91 degrees, the dew point 73, and the relative humidity was 55%, producing a heat index of 99. The wind was southeast at 10 miles an hour, gusting to 23. Around the region, it was sunny, with a temperature of 89 at Lawrence, 90 at Kansas City, 89 at Emporia, 91 at Beatrice, and 88 at Springfield. At Concordia, it was mostly sunny, with a temperature of 92. It was partly sunny, with a temperature of 91 at Omaha, and 90 at Wichita. Once again, at Manhattan, it was 91 degrees under sunny skies. Once again, at Topeka, it was 90 degrees under sunny skies. Now here is your National Weather Service forecast. Tonight, mostly clear this evening, then mostly cloudy with showers likely with a chance of thunderstorms after midnight. Lows in the middle 70s. Southeast winds 5 to 10 miles per hour. Chance of rain 70%. Thursday, partly sunny with a slight chance of thunderstorms. A chance of showers, mainly in the morning. Humid with highs in the upper 80s. East winds 5 to 10 miles per hour. Chance of rain 30%. Thursday night, partly cloudy with a slight chance of showers and thunderstorms in the evening, then mostly cloudy with a chance of showers and thunderstorms after midnight. Humid with lows in the lower 70s. Northeast winds around 5 miles per hour. Chance of rain 40%. Friday, mostly cloudy with a chance of showers and thunderstorms in the morning, then partly sunny with a slight chance of showers and thunderstorms in the afternoon. Humid with highs in the upper 80s. Northeast winds around 5 miles per hour. Chance of rain 40%. Friday night, partly cloudy in the evening, then becoming mostly cloudy. A chance of showers and thunderstorms. Humid with lows around 70. East winds around 5 miles per hour. Chance of rain 50%. Saturday, mostly sunny with a slight chance of showers and thunderstorms. Highs in the upper 80s. Saturday night, a slight chance of thunderstorms in the evening. Mostly clear with a slight chance of showers. Lows around 70. Sunday, mostly sunny. A slight chance of showers in the morning. Highs in the upper 80s. Sunday night through Tuesday, mostly clear. Lows in the upper 60s. Highs in the lower 90s. Tuesday night, clear. Lows in the lower 70s. Wednesday, sunny. Highs in the lower 90s. This hazardous weather outlook is for central Kansas, east central Kansas, north central Kansas, and northeast Kansas. For this afternoon and tonight, thunderstorms will move across the area after midnight tonight. Locally damaging wind gusts and heavy rain are possible with these storms, mainly towards north central Kansas. For Thursday through Tuesday, a couple of strong to severe storms are possible late noon into Thursday night, mainly along and south of Interstate 70. The strongest storms may produce damaging wind gusts and small hail. Spotter message: weather spotters are encouraged to relay reports of hail, damaging wind, and flooding. The Topeka, Kansas climate: storms may produce damaging wind gusts and small hail. Spotter message: weather spotters are encouraged to relay reports of hail, damaging wind, and flooding. The Topeka, Kansas climate summary for this evening, as of 4 p.m., July 8, 2026. Today's high temperature was 92 degrees. The normal high is 90. The record high is 104 degrees, which was last set in 1913. Today's low temperature was 68 degrees. The normal low is 69. The record low is 53 degrees, which was set in 1891. No precipitation fell today, which leaves the monthly total at 0.39 inches. The total precipitation for the year still stands at 23.24 inches. Today the maximum wind observed was 14 miles an hour from the southeast. The highest wind gust observed was 19 miles per hour from the southeast. Sunset tonight is at 8:51 p.m. Sunrise tomorrow is at 6:05 a.m. The Manhattan, Kansas climate summary for this evening, as of 4 p.m., July 8, 2026. Today's high temperature was 94 degrees. This high was 3 degrees above the normal high of 91. Today's low temperature was 68 degrees. This high the normal low of 68. No precipitation fell today, which leaves the monthly total at 0.87 inches. The total precipitation for the year still stands at 18.61 inches. Today the maximum wind observed was 15 miles an hour from the south. The highest wind gust observed was 22 miles per hour from the south. Sunset tonight is at 8:55 p.m. Sunrise tomorrow is at 6:09 a.m. This is NOAA Weather Radio Station WXK91 in Topeka. Here are the 7 p.m. conditions for the local area. At Topeka, it was sunny. The temperature was 90 degrees, the dew point 70, and the relative humidity was 51%, producing a heat index of 95. The wind was southeast at 9 miles an hour. The pressure was 29.89 inches and falling. At Manhattan, it was sunny. The temperature was 91 degrees, the dew point 73, and the relative humidity was 55%, producing a heat index of 99. The wind was southeast at 10 miles an hour, gusting to 23. Around the region, it was sunny, with a temperature of 89 at Lawrence, 90 at Kansas City, 89 at Emporia, 91 at Beatrice, and 88 at Springfield. At Concordia, it was mostly sunny, with a temperature of 92. It was partly sunny, with a temperature of 91 at Omaha, and 90 at Wichita. Once again, at Manhattan, it was 91 degrees under sunny skies. Once again, at Topeka, it was 90 degrees under sunny skies.

Now here is your National Weather Service forecast. Tonight, mostly clear. This evening, then mostly cloudy with showers likely with a chance of thunderstorms after midnight. Lows in the middle 70s. Southeast winds 5 to 10 miles per hour. Chance of rain 70%. Thursday, partly sunny with a slight chance of thunderstorms. A chance of showers, mainly in the morning. Humid with highs in the upper 80s. East winds 5 to 10 miles per hour. Chance of rain 30%. Thursday night, partly cloudy with a slight chance of showers and thunderstorms in the evening, then mostly cloudy with a chance of showers and thunderstorms after midnight. Humid with lows in the lower 70s. Northeast winds around 5 miles per hour. Chance of rain 40%. Friday, mostly cloudy with a chance of showers and thunderstorms in the morning, then partly sunny with a slight chance of showers and thunderstorms in the afternoon. Humid with highs in the upper 80s. Northeast winds around 5 miles per hour. Chance of rain 40%. Friday night, partly cloudy in the evening, then becoming mostly cloudy. A chance of showers and thunderstorms. Humid with lows around 70. East winds around 5 miles per hour. Chance of rain 50%. Saturday, mostly sunny with a slight chance of showers and thunderstorms. Highs in the upper 80s. Saturday night, a slight chance of thunderstorms in the evening. Mostly clear with a slight chance of showers. Lows around 70. Sunday, mostly sunny. A slight chance of showers in the morning. Highs in the upper 80s. Sunday night through Tuesday, mostly clear. Lows in the upper 60s. Highs in the lower 90s. Tuesday night, clear. Lows in the lower 70s. Wednesday, sunny. Highs in the lower 90s. 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The current time is 7:38 p.m. Central Daylight Time. This hazardous weather outlook is for Central Kansas, East Central Kansas, North Central Kansas, and Northeast Kansas. For this afternoon and tonight, thunderstorms will move across the area after midnight tonight. Locally damaging wind gusts and heavy rain are possible with these storms, mainly towards North Central Kansas. For Thursday through Tuesday, a couple of strong to severe storms are possible late Thursday afternoon into Thursday night, mainly along and south of Interstate 70. The strongest storms may produce damaging wind gusts and small hail. Spotter message: weather spotters are encouraged to relay reports of hail, damaging wind, and flooding. The Topeka, Kansas climate summary for this evening, as of 4 p.m., July 8, 2026. Today's high temperature was 92 degrees. The normal high is 90. The record high is 104 degrees, which was last set in 1913. Today's low temperature was 68 degrees. The normal low is 69. The record low is 53 degrees, which was set in 1891. No precipitation fell today, which leaves the monthly total at 0.39 inches. The total precipitation for the year still stands at 23.24 inches. Today the maximum wind observed was 14 miles an hour from the southeast. The highest wind gust observed was 19 miles per hour from the southeast. Sunset tonight is at 8:51 p.m. Sunrise tomorrow is at 6:05 a.m. The Manhattan, Kansas climate summary for this evening, as of 4 p.m., July 8, 2026. Today's high temperature was 94 degrees. This high was 3 degrees above the normal high of 91. Today's low temperature was 68 degrees. This high the normal low of 68. No precipitation fell today, which leaves the monthly total at 0.87 inches. The total precipitation for the year still stands at 18.61 inches. Today the maximum wind observed was 15 miles an hour from the south. The highest wind gust observed was 22 miles per hour from the south.
Sunset tonight is at 8:55 p.m. Sunrise tomorrow is at 6:09 a.m. This is NOAA Weather Radio Station WXK91 in Topeka. Here are the 7 p.m. conditions for the local area. At Topeka, it was sunny. The temperature was 90 degrees, the dew point 70, and the relative humidity was 51%, producing a heat index of 95. The wind was southeast at 9 miles an hour. The pressure was 29.89 inches and falling. At Manhattan, it was sunny. The temperature was 91 degrees, the dew point 73, and the relative humidity was 55%, producing a heat index of 99. The wind was southeast at 10 miles an hour, gusting to 23. Around the region, it was sunny, with a temperature of 89 at Lawrence, 90 at Kansas City, 89 at Emporia, 91 at Beatrice, and 88 at Springfield. At Concordia, it was mostly sunny, with a temperature of 92. It was partly sunny, with a temperature of 91 at Omaha, and 90 at Wichita. Once again, at Manhattan, it was 91 degrees under sunny skies. Once again, at Topeka, it was 90 degrees under sunny skies. Now here is your National Weather Service forecast. Tonight, mostly clear this evening, then mostly cloudy with showers likely with a chance of thunderstorms after midnight. Lows in the middle 70s. Southeast winds 5 to 10 miles per hour. Chance of rain 70%. Thursday, partly sunny with a slight chance of thunderstorms. A chance of showers, mainly in the morning. Humid with highs in the upper 80s. East winds 5 to 10 miles per hour. Chance of rain 30%. Thursday night, partly cloudy with a slight chance of showers and thunderstorms in the evening, then mostly cloudy with a chance of showers and thunderstorms after midnight. Humid with lows in the lower 70s. Northeast winds around 5 miles per hour. Chance of rain 40%. Friday, mostly cloudy with a chance of showers and thunderstorms in the morning, then partly sunny with a slight chance of showers and thunderstorms in the afternoon. Humid with highs in the upper 80s. Northeast winds around 5 miles per hour. Chance of rain 40%. Friday night, partly cloudy in the evening, then becoming mostly cloudy. A chance of showers and thunderstorms. Humid with lows around 70. East winds around 5 miles per hour. Chance of rain 50%. Saturday, mostly sunny with a slight chance of showers and thunderstorms. Highs in the upper 80s. Saturday night, a slight chance of thunderstorms in the evening. Mostly clear with a slight chance of showers. Lows around 70. Sunday, mostly sunny. A slight chance of showers in the morning. Highs in the upper 80s. Sunday night through Tuesday, mostly clear. Lows in the upper 60s. Highs in the lower 90s. Tuesday night, clear. Lows in the lower 70s. Wednesday, sunny. Highs in the lower 90s. This hazardous weather outlook is for Central Kansas, East Central Kansas, North Central Kansas, and Northeast Kansas. For this afternoon and tonight, thunderstorms will move across the area after midnight tonight. Locally damaging wind gusts and heavy rain are possible with these storms, mainly towards north central Kansas. For Thursday through Tuesday, a couple of strong to severe storms are possible late Thursday afternoon into Thursday night, mainly along and south of Interstate 70. The strongest storms may produce damaging wind gusts and small hail. Spotter message: weather spotters are encouraged to relay reports of hail, damaging wind, and flooding. The Topeka, Kansas climate summary for this evening, as of 4 p.m., July 8, 2026. Today's high temperature was 92 degrees. The normal high is 90. The record high is 104 degrees, which was last set in 1913. Today's low temperature was 68 degrees. The normal low is 69.
The record low is 53 degrees, which was set in 1891.

No precipitation fell today, which leaves the monthly total at 0.39 inches. The total precipitation for the year still stands at 23.24 inches. Today the maximum wind observed was 14 miles an hour from the southeast. The highest wind gust observed was 19 miles per hour from the southeast. Sunset tonight is at 8:51 p.m. Sunrise tomorrow is at 6:05 a.m. The Manhattan, Kansas climate summary for this evening, as of 4 p.m., July 8, 2026. Today's high temperature was 94 degrees. This high was 3 degrees above the normal high of 91. Today's low temperature was 68 degrees. This high the normal low of 68. No precipitation fell today, which leaves the monthly total at 0.87 inches. The total precipitation for the year still stands at 18.61 inches. Today the maximum wind observed was 15 miles an hour from the south. The highest wind gust observed was 22 miles per hour from the south. Sunset tonight is at 8:55 p.m. Sunrise tomorrow is at 6:09 a.m. This is NOAA Weather Radio Station WXK91 in Topeka. Here are the 7 p.m. conditions for the local area. At Topeka, it was sunny. The temperature was 90 degrees, the dew point 70, and the relative humidity was 51%, producing a heat index of 95. The wind was southeast at 9 miles an hour. The pressure was 29.89 inches and falling. At Manhattan, it was sunny. The temperature was 91 degrees, the dew point 73, and the relative humidity was 55%, producing a heat index of 99. The wind was southeast at 10 miles an hour, gusting to 23. Around the region, it was sunny, with a temperature of 89 at Lawrence, 90 at Kansas City, 89 at Emporia, 91 at Beatrice, and 88 at Springfield. At Concordia, it was mostly sunny, with a temperature of 92. It was partly sunny, with a temperature of 91 at Omaha, and 90 at Wichita. Once again, at Manhattan, it was 91 degrees under sunny skies. Once again, at Topeka, it was 90 degrees under sunny skies. Now here is your National Weather Service forecast. Tonight, mostly clear this evening, then mostly cloudy with showers likely with a chance of thunderstorms after midnight. Lows in the middle 70s. Southeast winds 5 to 10 miles per hour. Chance of rain 70%. Thursday, partly sunny with a slight chance of thunderstorms. A chance of showers, mainly in the morning. Humid with highs in the upper 80s. East winds 5 to 10 miles per hour. Chance of rain 30%. Thursday night, partly cloudy with a slight chance of showers and thunderstorms in the evening, then mostly cloudy with a chance of showers and thunderstorms after midnight. Humid with lows in the lower 70s. Northeast winds around 5 miles per hour. Chance of rain 40%. Friday, mostly cloudy with a chance of showers and thunderstorms in the morning, then partly sunny with a slight chance of showers and thunderstorms in the afternoon. Humid with highs in the upper 80s. Northeast winds around 5 miles per hour. Chance of rain 40%. Friday night, partly cloudy in the evening, then becoming mostly cloudy. A chance of showers and thunderstorms. Humid with lows around 70. East winds around 5 miles per hour. Chance of rain 50%. Saturday, mostly sunny with a slight chance of showers and thunderstorms. Highs in the upper 80s. Saturday night, a slight chance of thunderstorms in the evening. Mostly clear with a slight chance of showers. Lows around 70. Sunday, mostly sunny. A slight chance of showers in the morning. Highs in the upper 80s. Sunday night through Tuesday, mostly clear. Lows in the upper 60s. Highs in the lower 90s. Tuesday night, clear. Lows in the lower 70s. Wednesday, sunny. Highs in the lower 90s.

is 104 degrees, which was last set in 1913. Today's low temperature was 68 degrees. The normal low is 69. The record low is 53 degrees, which was set in 1891. No precipitation fell today, which leaves the monthly total at 0.39 inches. The total precipitation for the year still stands at 23.24 inches. Today the maximum wind observed was 14 miles an hour from the southeast. The highest wind gust observed was 19 miles per hour from the southeast. Sunset tonight is at 8:51 p.m. Sunrise tomorrow is at 6:05 a.m. The current time is 7:53 p.m. Central Daylight Time. The Manhattan, Kansas climate summary for this evening, as of 4 p.m., July 8, 2026. Today's high temperature was 94 degrees. This high was 3 degrees above the normal high of 91. Today's low temperature was 68 degrees. This high the normal low of 68. No precipitation fell today, which leaves the monthly total at 0.87 inches. The total precipitation for the year still stands at 18.61 inches. Today the maximum wind observed was 15 miles an hour from the south. The highest wind gust observed was 22 miles per hour from the south. Sunset tonight is at 8:55 p.m. Sunrise tomorrow is at 6:09 a.m. This is NOAA Weather Radio Station WXK91 in Topeka. Here are the 7 p.m. conditions for the local area. At Topeka, it was sunny. The temperature was 90 degrees, the dew point 70, and the relative humidity was 51%, producing a heat index of 95. The wind was southeast at 9 miles an hour. The pressure was 29.89 inches and falling. At Manhattan, it was sunny. The temperature was 91 degrees. The dew point 73, and the relative humidity was 55%, producing a heat index of 99. The wind was southeast at 10 miles an hour, gusting to 23. Around the region, it was sunny, with a temperature of 89 at Lawrence, 90 at Kansas City, 89 at Emporia, 91 at Beatrice, and 88 at Springfield. At Concordia, it was mostly sunny, with a temperature of 92. It was partly sunny, with a temperature of 91 at Omaha, and 90 at Wichita. Once again, at Manhattan, it was 91 degrees under sunny skies. Once again, at Topeka, it was 90 degrees under sunny skies. Now here is your National Weather Service forecast. Tonight, mostly clear this evening, then mostly cloudy with showers likely with a chance of thunderstorms after midnight. Lows in the middle 70s. Southeast winds 5 to 10 miles per hour. Chance of rain 70%. Thursday, partly sunny with a slight chance of thunderstorms. A chance of showers, mainly in the morning. Humid with highs in the upper 80s. East winds 5 to 10 miles per hour. Chance of rain 30%. Thursday night, partly cloudy with a slight chance of showers and thunderstorms in the evening, then mostly cloudy with a chance of showers and thunderstorms after midnight. Humid with lows in the lower 70s. Northeast winds around 5 miles per hour. Chance of rain 40%. Friday, mostly cloudy with a chance of showers and thunderstorms in the morning, then partly sunny with a slight chance of showers and thunderstorms in the afternoon. Humid with highs in the upper 80s. Northeast winds around 5 miles per hour. Chance of rain 40%. Friday night, partly cloudy in the evening, then becoming mostly cloudy. A chance of showers and thunderstorms. Humid with lows around 70. East winds around 5 miles per hour. Chance of rain 50%. Saturday, mostly sunny with a slight chance of showers and thunderstorms. Highs in the upper 80s. Saturday night, a slight chance of thunderstorms in the evening. Mostly clear with a slight chance of showers. Lows around 70. Sunday, mostly sunny.
A slight chance of showers in

morning. Highs in the upper 80s. Sunday night through Tuesday, mostly clear. Lows in the upper 60s. Highs in the lower 90s. Tuesday night, clear. Lows in the lower 70s. Wednesday, sunny. Highs in the lower 90s. This hazardous weather outlook is for central Kansas, east central Kansas, north central Kansas, and northeast Kansas. For this afternoon and tonight, thunderstorms will move across the area after midnight tonight. Locally damaging wind gusts and heavy rain are possible with these storms, mainly towards north-central Kansas. For Thursday through Tuesday, a couple of strong to severe storms are possible late Thursday afternoon into Thursday night, mainly along and south of Interstate 70. The strongest storms may produce damaging wind gusts and small hail. Spotter message: weather spotters are encouraged to relay reports of hail, damaging wind, and flooding. The Topeka, Kansas climate summary for this evening, as of 4 p.m., July 8, 2026. Today's high temperature was 92 degrees. The normal high is 90. The record high is 104 degrees, which was last set in 1913. Today's low temperature was 68 degrees. The normal low is 69. The record low is 53 degrees, which was set in 1891. No precipitation fell today, which leaves the monthly total at 0.39 inches. The total precipitation for the year still stands at 23.24 inches. Today the maximum wind observed was 14 miles an hour from the southeast. The highest wind gust observed was 19 miles per hour from the southeast. Sunset tonight is at 8:51 p.m. Sunrise tomorrow is at 6:05 a.m. The Manhattan, Kansas climate summary for this evening, as of 4 p.m., July 8, 2026. Today's high temperature was 94 degrees. This high was 3 degrees above the normal high of 91. Today's low temperature was 68 degrees. This high the normal low of 68. No precipitation fell today, which leaves the monthly total at 0.87 inches. The total precipitation for the year still stands at 18.61 inches. Today the maximum wind observed was 15 miles an hour from the south. The highest wind gust observed was 22 miles per hour from the south. Sunset tonight is at 8:55 p.m. Sunrise tomorrow is at 6:09 a.m. This is NOAA Weather Radio Station WXK91 in Topeka. Here are the 7 p.m. conditions for the local area. At Topeka, it was sunny. The temperature was 90 degrees, the dew point 70, and the relative humidity was 51%, producing a heat index of 95. The wind was southeast at 9 miles an hour. The pressure was 29.89 inches and falling. At Manhattan, it was sunny. The temperature was 91 degrees, the dew point 73, and the relative humidity was 55%, producing a heat index of 99. The wind was southeast at 10 miles an hour, gusting to 23. Around the region, it was sunny, with a temperature of 89 at Lawrence, 90 at Kansas City, 89 at Emporia, 91 at Beatrice, and 88 at Springfield. At Concordia, it was mostly sunny, with a temperature of 92. It was partly sunny, with a temperature of 91 at Omaha, and 90 at Wichita. Once again, at Manhattan, it was 91 degrees under sunny skies. Once again, at Topeka, it was 90 degrees under sunny skies. Now here is your National Weather Service forecast. Tonight, mostly clear this evening, then mostly cloudy with showers likely with a chance of thunderstorms after midnight. Lows in the middle 70s. Southeast winds 5 to 10 miles per hour. Chance of rain 70%. Thursday, partly sunny with a slight chance of thunderstorms. A chance of showers, mainly in the morning. Humid with highs in the upper 80s. East winds 5 to 10 miles per hour. Chance of rain 30%.
Thursday night, partly cloudy with a slight chance of showers and thunderstorms in the evening, then mostly cloudy with a chance of showers and thunderstorms after midnight. Humid with lows in the lower 70s. Northeast winds around 5 miles per hour. Chance of rain 40%. Friday, mostly cloudy with a chance of showers and thunderstorms in the morning, then partly sunny with a slight chance of showers and thunderstorms in the afternoon. Humid with highs in the upper 80s. Northeast winds around 5 miles per hour. Chance of rain 40%. Friday night, partly cloudy in the evening, then becoming mostly cloudy. A chance of showers and thunderstorms. Humid with lows around 70. East winds around 5 miles per hour. Chance of rain 50%. Saturday, mostly sunny with a slight chance of showers and thunderstorms. Highs in the upper 80s. Saturday night, a slight chance of thunderstorms in the evening. Mostly clear with a slight chance of showers. Lows around 70. Sunday, mostly sunny. A slight chance of showers in the morning. Highs in the upper 80s. Sunday night through Tuesday, mostly clear. Lows in the upper 60s. Highs in the lower 90s. Tuesday night, clear. Lows in the lower 70s. Wednesday, sunny. Highs in the lower 90s. This hazardous weather outlook is for central Kansas, east central Kansas, north central Kansas, and northeast Kansas. For this afternoon and tonight, thunderstorms will move across the area after midnight tonight. Locally damaging wind gusts and heavy rain are possible with these storms, mainly towards north-central Kansas. For Thursday through Tuesday, a couple of strong to severe storms are possible late Thursday afternoon into Thursday night, mainly along and south of Interstate 70. The strongest storms may produce damaging wind gusts and small hail. Spotter message: weather spotters are encouraged to relay reports of hail, damaging wind, and flooding. This is NOAA Weather Radio Station WXK91 in Topeka. Here are the 7 p.m. conditions for the local area. At Topeka, it was sunny. The temperature was 90 degrees, the dew point 70, and the relative humidity was 51%, producing a heat index of 95. The wind was southeast at 9 miles an hour. The pressure was 29.89 inches and falling. At Manhattan, it was sunny. The temperature was 91 degrees, the dew point 73, and the relative humidity was 55%, producing a heat index of 99. The wind was southeast at 10 miles an hour, gusting to 23. Around the region, it was sunny, with a temperature of 89 at Lawrence, 90 at Kansas City, 89 at Emporia, 91 at Beatrice, and 88 at Springfield. At Concordia, it was mostly sunny, with a temperature of 92. It was partly sunny, with a temperature of 91 at Omaha, and 90 at Wichita. Once again, at Manhattan, it was 91 degrees under sunny skies. Once again, at Topeka, it was 90 degrees under sunny skies. Now here is your National Weather Service forecast. Tonight, mostly clear this evening, then mostly cloudy with showers likely with a chance of thunderstorms after midnight. Lows in the middle 70s. Southeast winds 5 to 10 miles per hour. Chance of rain 70%. Thursday, partly sunny with a slight chance of thunderstorms. A chance of showers, mainly in the morning. Humid with highs in the upper 80s. East winds 5 to 10 miles per hour. Chance of rain 30%. Thursday night, partly cloudy with a slight chance of showers and thunderstorms in the evening, then mostly cloudy with a chance of showers and thunderstorms after midnight. Humid with lows in the lower 70s. Northeast winds around 5 miles per hour. Chance of rain 40%. Friday, mostly cloudy with a chance of showers and thunderstorms in the morning, then partly sunny with a slight chance of showers and thunderstorms in the afternoon. Humid with highs in the upper 80s. Northeast winds around 5 miles per hour.
chance of rain 40%.

Friday night, partly cloudy in the evening, then becoming mostly cloudy. A chance of showers and thunderstorms. Humid with lows around 70. East winds around 5 miles per hour. Chance of rain 50%. Saturday, mostly sunny with a slight chance of showers and thunderstorms. Highs in the upper 80s. Saturday night, a slight chance of thunderstorms in the evening. Mostly clear with a slight chance of showers. Lows around 70. Sunday, mostly sunny. A slight chance of showers in the morning. Highs in the upper 80s. Sunday night through Tuesday, mostly clear. Lows in the upper 60s. Highs in the lower 90s. Tuesday night, clear. Lows in the lower 70s. Wednesday, sunny. Highs in the lower 90s. The current time is 8:08 p.m. Central Daylight Time. This hazardous weather outlook is for Central Kansas, East Central Kansas, North Central Kansas, and Northeast Kansas. For this afternoon and tonight, thunderstorms will move across the area after midnight tonight. Locally damaging wind gusts and heavy rain are possible with these storms, mainly towards North Central Kansas. For Thursday through Tuesday, a couple of strong to severe storms are possible late Thursday afternoon into Thursday night, mainly along and south of Interstate 70. The strongest storms may produce damaging wind gusts and small hail. Spotter message: weather spotters are encouraged to relay reports of hail, damaging wind, and flooding. This is NOAA Weather Radio Station WXK91 in Topeka. Now here is your National Weather Service forecast. Tonight, mostly clear this evening, then mostly cloudy with showers likely with a chance of thunderstorms after midnight. Lows in the middle 70s. Southeast winds 5 to 10 miles per hour. Chance of rain 70%. Thursday, partly sunny with a slight chance of thunderstorms. A chance of showers, mainly in the morning. Humid with highs in the upper 80s. East winds 5 to 10 miles per hour. Chance of rain 30%. Thursday night, partly cloudy with a slight chance of showers and thunderstorms in the evening, then mostly cloudy with a chance of showers and thunderstorms after midnight. Humid with lows in the lower 70s. Northeast winds around 5 miles per hour. Chance of rain 40%. Friday, mostly cloudy with a chance of showers and thunderstorms in the morning, then partly sunny with a slight chance of showers and thunderstorms in the afternoon. Humid with highs in the upper 80s. Northeast winds around 5 miles per hour. Chance of rain 40%. Friday night, partly cloudy in the evening, then becoming mostly cloudy. A chance of showers and thunderstorms. Humid with lows around 70. East winds around 5 miles per hour. Chance of rain 50%. Saturday, mostly sunny with a slight chance of showers and thunderstorms. Highs in the upper 80s. Saturday night, a slight chance of thunderstorms in the evening. Mostly clear with a slight chance of showers. Lows around 70. Sunday, mostly sunny. A slight chance of showers in the morning. Highs in the upper 80s. Sunday night through Tuesday, mostly clear. Lows in the upper 60s. Highs in the lower 90s. Tuesday night, clear. Lows in the lower 70s. Wednesday, sunny. Highs in the lower 90s. This hazardous weather outlook is for Central Kansas, East Central Kansas, North Central Kansas, and Northeast Kansas. For this afternoon and tonight, thunderstorms will move across the area after midnight tonight. Locally damaging wind gusts and heavy rain are possible with these storms, mainly towards North Central Kansas. For Thursday through Tuesday, a couple of strong to severe storms are possible late Thursday afternoon into Thursday night, mainly along and south of Interstate 70. The strongest storms may produce damaging wind gusts and small hail. Spotter message: weather spotters are encouraged to relay reports of hail, damaging wind, and flooding.
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Here are the 8 p.m. conditions for the local area. At Topeka, it was clear. The temperature was 88 degrees, the dew point 70, and the relative humidity was 55%, producing a heat index of 93. The wind was southeast at 8 miles an hour. The pressure was 29.88 inches and falling. At Manhattan, it was clear. The temperature was 88 degrees, the dew point 73, and the relative humidity was 61%, producing a heat index of 95. The wind was south at 7 miles an hour. Around the region, it was clear, with a temperature of 85 at Lawrence, 89 at Kansas City, and 85 at Emporia. Under clear skies, Concordia reported 88, Beatrice reported 88, and Springfield reported 84. At Omaha, it was partly cloudy, with a temperature of 88. At Wichita, it was mostly cloudy, with a temperature of 89. Once again, at Manhattan, it was 88 degrees under clear skies. Once again, at Topeka, it was 88 degrees under clear skies. Now here is your National Weather Service forecast. Tonight, mostly clear this evening, then mostly cloudy with showers likely with a chance of thunderstorms after midnight. Lows in the middle 70s. Southeast winds 5 to 10 miles per hour. Chance of rain 70%. Thursday, partly sunny with a slight chance of thunderstorms. A chance of showers, mainly in the morning. Humid with highs in the upper 80s. East winds 5 to 10 miles per hour. Chance of rain 30%. Thursday night, partly cloudy with a slight chance of showers and thunderstorms in the evening, then mostly cloudy with a chance of showers and thunderstorms after midnight. Humid with lows in the lower 70s. Northeast winds around 5 miles per hour. Chance of rain 40%. Friday, mostly cloudy with a chance of showers and thunderstorms in the morning, then partly sunny with a slight chance of showers and thunderstorms in the afternoon. Humid with highs in the upper 80s. Northeast winds around 5 miles per hour. Chance of rain 40%. Friday night, partly cloudy in the evening, then becoming mostly cloudy. A chance of showers and thunderstorms. Humid with lows around 70. East winds around 5 miles per hour. Chance of rain 50%. Saturday, mostly sunny with a slight chance of showers and thunderstorms. Highs in the upper 80s. Saturday night, a slight chance of thunderstorms in the evening. Mostly clear with a slight chance of showers. Lows around 70. Sunday, mostly sunny. A slight chance of showers in the morning. Highs in the upper 80s. Sunday night through Tuesday, mostly clear. Lows in the upper 60s. Highs in the lower 90s. Tuesday night, clear. Lows in the lower 70s. Wednesday, sunny. Highs in the lower 90s. This hazardous weather outlook is for Central Kansas, East Central Kansas, North Central Kansas, and Northeast Kansas. For this afternoon and tonight, thunderstorms will move across the area after midnight tonight. Locally damaging wind gusts and heavy rain are possible with these storms, mainly towards north central Kansas. For Thursday through Tuesday, a couple of strong to severe storms are possible late Thursday afternoon into Thursday night, mainly along and south of Interstate 70. The strongest storms may produce damaging wind gusts and small hail. Spotter message: weather spotters are encouraged to relay reports of hail, damaging wind, and flooding. This is NOAA Weather Radio Station WXK91 in Topeka. Here are the 8 p.m. conditions for the local area. At Topeka, it was clear. The temperature was 88 degrees, the dew point 70, and the relative humidity was 55%, producing a heat index of 93. The wind was southeast at 8 miles an hour. The pressure was 29.88 inches and falling. At Manhattan, it was clear.
the temperature was 88 degrees, the dew point 73, and the relative humidity was 61%, producing a heat index of 95. The wind was south at 7 miles an hour. Around the region, it was clear, with a temperature of 85 at Lawrence, 89 at Kansas City, and 85 at Emporia. Under clear skies, Concordia reported 88, Beatrice reported 88, and Springfield reported 84. At Omaha, it was partly cloudy, with a temperature of 88. At Wichita, it was mostly cloudy, with a temperature of 89. Once again, at Manhattan, it was 88 degrees under clear skies. Once again, at Topeka, it was 88 degrees under clear skies. Now here is your National Weather Service forecast. Tonight, mostly clear this evening, then mostly cloudy with showers likely with a chance of thunderstorms after midnight. Lows in the middle 70s. Southeast winds 5 to 10 miles per hour. Chance of rain 70%. Thursday, partly sunny with a slight chance of thunderstorms. A chance of showers, mainly in the morning. Humid with highs in the upper 80s. East winds 5 to 10 miles per hour. Chance of rain 30%. Thursday night, partly cloudy with a slight chance of showers and thunderstorms in the evening, then mostly cloudy with a chance of showers and thunderstorms after midnight. Humid with lows in the lower 70s. Northeast winds around 5 miles per hour. Chance of rain 40%. Friday, mostly cloudy with a chance of showers and thunderstorms in the morning, then partly sunny with a slight chance of showers and thunderstorms in the afternoon. Humid with highs in the upper 80s. Northeast winds around 5 miles per hour. Chance of rain 40%. Friday night, partly cloudy in the evening, then becoming mostly cloudy. A chance of showers and thunderstorms. Humid with lows around 70. East winds around 5 miles per hour. Chance of rain 50%. Saturday, mostly sunny with a slight chance of showers and thunderstorms. Highs in the upper 80s. Saturday night, a slight chance of thunderstorms in the evening. Mostly clear with a slight chance of showers. Lows around 70. Sunday, mostly sunny. A slight chance of showers in the morning. Highs in the upper 80s. Sunday night through Tuesday, mostly clear. Lows in the upper 60s. Highs in the lower 90s. Tuesday night, clear. Lows in the lower 70s. Wednesday, sunny. Highs in the lower 90s. This hazardous weather outlook is for Central Kansas, East Central Kansas, North Central Kansas, and Northeast Kansas. For this afternoon and tonight, thunderstorms will move across the area after midnight tonight. Locally damaging wind gusts and heavy rain are possible with these storms, mainly towards North Central Kansas. For Thursday through Tuesday, a couple of strong to severe storms are possible late Thursday afternoon into Thursday night, mainly along and south of Interstate 70. The strongest storms may produce damaging wind gusts and small hail. Spotter message: weather spotters are encouraged to relay reports of hail, damaging wind, and flooding. This is NOAA Weather Radio Station WXK91 in Topeka. Here are the 8 p.m. conditions for the local area. At Topeka, it was clear. The temperature was 88 degrees, the dew point 70, and the relative humidity was 55%, producing a heat index of 93. The wind was southeast at 8 miles an hour. The pressure was 29.88 inches and falling. At Manhattan, it was clear. The temperature was 88 degrees, the dew point 73, and the relative humidity was 61%, producing a heat index of 95. The wind was south at 7 miles an hour. Around the region, it was clear, with a temperature of 85 at Lawrence, 89 at Kansas City, and 85 at Emporia. Under clear skies, Concordia reported 88, Beatrice reported 88, and Springfield reported 84. At Omaha,
it was partly cloudy, with a temperature of 88. At Wichita, it was mostly cloudy, with a temperature of 89. Once again, at Manhattan, it was 88 degrees under clear skies. Once again, at Topeka, it was 88 degrees under clear skies. Now here is your National Weather Service forecast. Tonight, mostly clear this evening, then mostly cloudy with showers likely with a chance of thunderstorms after midnight. Lows in the middle 70s. Southeast winds 5 to 10 miles per hour. Chance of rain 70%. Thursday, partly sunny with a slight chance of thunderstorms. A chance of showers, mainly in the morning. Humid with highs in the upper 80s. East winds 5 to 10 miles per hour. Chance of rain 30%. Thursday night, partly cloudy with a slight chance of showers and thunderstorms in the evening, then mostly cloudy with a chance of showers and thunderstorms after midnight. Humid with lows in the lower 70s. Northeast winds around 5 miles per hour. Chance of rain 40%. Friday, mostly cloudy with a chance of showers and thunderstorms in the morning, then partly sunny with a slight chance of showers and thunderstorms in the afternoon. Humid with highs in the upper 80s. Northeast winds around 5 miles per hour. Chance of rain 40%. Friday night, partly cloudy in the evening, then becoming mostly cloudy. A chance of showers and thunderstorms. Humid with lows around 70. East winds around 5 miles per hour. Chance of rain 50%. Saturday, mostly sunny with a slight chance of showers and thunderstorms. Highs in the upper 80s. Saturday night, a slight chance of thunderstorms in the evening. Mostly clear with a slight chance of showers. Lows around 70. Sunday, mostly sunny. A slight chance of showers in the morning. Highs in the upper 80s. Sunday night through Tuesday, mostly clear. Lows in the upper 60s. Highs in the lower 90s. Tuesday night, clear. Lows in the lower 70s. Wednesday, sunny. Highs in the lower 90s. The current time is 8:24 p.m. Central Daylight Time. This hazardous weather outlook is for Central Kansas, East Central Kansas, North Central Kansas, and Northeast Kansas. For this afternoon and tonight, thunderstorms will move across the area after midnight tonight. Locally damaging wind gusts and heavy rain are possible with these storms, mainly towards North Central Kansas. For Thursday through Tuesday, a couple of strong to severe storms are possible late Thursday afternoon into Thursday night, mainly along and south of Interstate 70. The strongest storms may produce damaging wind gusts and small hail. Spotter message: weather spotters are encouraged to relay reports of hail, damaging wind, and flooding. This is NOAA Weather Radio Station WXK91 in Topeka. Here are the 8 p.m. conditions for the local area. At Topeka, it was clear. The temperature was 88 degrees, the dew point 70, and the relative humidity was 55%, producing a heat index of 93. The wind was southeast at 8 miles an hour. The pressure was 29.88 inches and falling. At Manhattan, it was clear. The temperature was 88 degrees, the dew point 73, and the relative humidity was 61%, producing a heat index of 95. The wind was south at 7 miles an hour. Around the region, it was clear, with a temperature of 85 at Lawrence, 89 at Kansas City, and 85 at Emporia. Under clear skies, Concordia reported 88, Beatrice reported 88, and Springfield reported 84. At Omaha, it was partly cloudy, with a temperature of 88. At Wichita, it was mostly cloudy, with a temperature of 89. Once again, at Manhattan, it was 88 degrees under clear skies. Once again, at Topeka, it was 88 degrees under clear skies. Now here is your National Weather Service forecast. Tonight, mostly clear this evening,
then mostly cloudy with showers likely with a chance of thunderstorms after midnight. Lows in the middle 70s. Southeast winds 5 to 10 miles per hour. Chance of rain 70%. Thursday, partly sunny with a slight chance of thunderstorms. A chance of showers, mainly in the morning. Humid with highs in the upper 80s. East winds 5 to 10 miles per hour. Chance of rain 30%. Thursday night, partly cloudy with a slight chance of showers and thunderstorms in the evening, then mostly cloudy with a chance of showers and thunderstorms after midnight. Humid with lows in the lower 70s. Northeast winds around 5 miles per hour. Chance of rain 40%. Friday, mostly cloudy with a chance of showers and thunderstorms in the morning, then partly sunny with a slight chance of showers and thunderstorms in the afternoon. Humid with highs in the upper 80s. Northeast winds around 5 miles per hour. Chance of rain 40%. Friday night, partly cloudy in the evening, then becoming mostly cloudy. A chance of showers and thunderstorms. Humid with lows around 70. East winds around 5 miles per hour. Chance of rain 50%. Saturday, mostly sunny with a slight chance of showers and thunderstorms. Highs in the upper 80s. Saturday night, a slight chance of thunderstorms in the evening. Mostly clear with a slight chance of showers. Lows around 70. Sunday, mostly sunny. A slight chance of showers in the morning. Highs in the upper 80s. Sunday night through Tuesday, mostly clear. Lows in the upper 60s. Highs in the lower 90s. Tuesday night, clear. Lows in the lower 70s. Wednesday, sunny. Highs in the lower 90s. This hazardous weather outlook is for central Kansas, east central Kansas, north central Kansas, and northeast Kansas. For this afternoon and tonight, thunderstorms will move across the area after midnight tonight. Locally damaging wind gusts and heavy rain are possible with these storms, mainly towards north central Kansas. For Thursday through Tuesday, a couple of strong to severe storms are possible late Thursday afternoon into Thursday night, mainly along and south of Interstate 70. The strongest storms may produce damaging wind gusts and small hail. Spotter message: weather spotters are encouraged to relay reports of hail, damaging wind, and flooding. This is NOAA Weather Radio Station WXK 91 in Topeka. 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Here are the 8 p.m. conditions for the local area. At Topeka, it was clear. The temperature was 88 degrees, the dew point 70, and the relative humidity was 55%, producing a heat index of 93. The wind was southeast at 8 miles an hour. The pressure was 29.88 inches and falling. At Manhattan, it was clear. The temperature was 88 degrees, the dew point 73, and the relative humidity was 61%, producing a heat index of 95. The wind was south at 7 miles an hour. Around the region, it was clear, with a temperature of 85 at Lawrence, 89 at Kansas City, and 85 at Emporia. Under clear skies, Concordia reported 88, Beatrice reported 88, and Springfield reported 84. At Omaha, it was partly cloudy, with a temperature of 88. At Wichita, it was mostly cloudy, with a temperature of 89. Once again, at Manhattan, it was 88 degrees under clear skies. Once again, at Topeka, it was 88 degrees under clear skies. Now here is your National Weather Service forecast. Tonight, mostly clear this evening, then mostly cloudy with showers likely with a chance of thunderstorms after midnight. Lows in the middle 70s. Southeast winds 5 to 10 miles per hour. Chance of rain 70%. Thursday, partly sunny with a slight chance of thunderstorms. A chance of showers, mainly in the morning. Humid with highs in the upper 80s. East winds 5 to 10 miles per hour.
chance of rain 30%. Thursday night, partly cloudy with a slight chance of showers and thunderstorms in the evening, then mostly cloudy with a chance of showers and thunderstorms after midnight. Humid with lows in the lower 70s. Northeast winds around 5 miles per hour. Chance of rain 40%. Friday, mostly cloudy with a chance of showers and thunderstorms in the morning, then partly sunny with a slight chance of showers and thunderstorms in the afternoon. Humid with highs in the upper 80s. Northeast winds around 5 miles per hour. Chance of rain 40%. Friday night, partly cloudy in the evening, then becoming mostly cloudy. A chance of showers and thunderstorms. Humid with lows around 70. East winds around 5 miles per hour. Chance of rain 50%. Saturday, most chance of showers and thunderstorms. Humid with lows around 70. East winds around 5 miles per hour. Chance of rain 50%. Saturday, mostly sunny with a slight chance of showers and thunderstorms. Highs in the upper 80s. Saturday night, a slight chance of thunderstorms in the evening. Mostly clear with a slight chance of showers. Lows around 70. Sunday, mostly sunny. A slight chance of showers in the morning. Highs in the upper 80s. Sunday night through Tuesday, mostly clear. Lows in the upper 60s. Highs in the lower 90s. Tuesday night, clear. Lows in the lower 70s. Wednesday, sunny. Highs in the lower 90s. This hazardous weather outlook is for Central Kansas, East Central Kansas, North Central Kansas and Northeast Kansas. For this afternoon and tonight, thunderstorms will move across the area after midnight tonight. Locally damaging wind gusts and heavy rain are possible with these storms, mainly towards North Central Kansas. For Thursday through Tuesday, a couple of strong to severe storms are possible late Thursday afternoon into Thursday night, mainly along and south of Interstate 70. The strongest storms may produce damaging wind gusts and small hail. Spotter message: weather spotters are encouraged to relay reports of hail, damaging wind, and flooding. This is NOAA Weather Radio Station WXK91 in Topeka. Here are the 8 p.m. conditions for the local area. At Topeka, it was clear. The temperature was 88 degrees, the dew point 70, and the relative humidity was 55%, producing a heat index of 93. The wind was southeast at 8 miles an hour. The pressure was 29.88 inches and falling. At Manhattan, it was clear. The temperature was 88 degrees, the dew point 73, and the relative humidity was 61%, producing a heat index of 95. The wind was south at 7 miles an hour. Around the region, it was clear, with a temperature of 85 at Lawrence, 89 at Kansas City, and 85 at Emporia. Under clear skies, Concordia reported 88, Beatrice reported 88, and Springfield reported 84. At Omaha, it was partly cloudy, with a temperature of 88. At Wichita, it was mostly cloudy, with a temperature of 89. Once again, at Manhattan, it was 88 degrees under clear skies. Once again, at Topeka, it was 88 degrees under clear skies. Now here is your National Weather Service forecast. Tonight, mostly clear this evening, then mostly cloudy with showers likely with a chance of thunderstorms after midnight. Lows in the middle 70s. Southeast winds 5 to 10 miles per hour. Chance of rain 70%. Thursday, partly sunny with a slight chance of thunderstorms. A chance of showers, mainly in the morning. Humid with highs in the upper 80s. East winds 5 to 10 miles per hour. Chance of rain 30%. Thursday night, partly cloudy with a slight chance of showers and thunderstorms in the evening, then mostly cloudy with a chance of showers and thunderstorms after midnight. Humid with lows in the lower 70s. Northeast winds around 5 miles per hour.
chance of rain 40%. Friday, mostly cloudy.

with a chance of showers and thunderstorms in the morning, then partly sunny with a slight chance of showers and thunderstorms in the afternoon. Humid with highs in the upper 80s. Northeast winds around 5 miles per hour. Chance of rain 40%. Friday night, partly cloudy in the evening, then becoming mostly cloudy. A chance of showers and thunderstorms. Humid with lows around 70. East winds around 5 miles per hour. Chance of rain 50%. Saturday, mostly sunny with a slight chance of showers and thunderstorms. Highs in the upper 80s. Saturday night, a slight chance of thunderstorms in the evening. Mostly clear with a slight chance of showers. Lows around 70. Sunday, mostly sunny. A slight chance of showers in the morning. Highs in the upper 80s. Sunday night through Tuesday, mostly clear. Lows in the upper 60s. Highs in the lower 90s. Tuesday night, clear. Lows in the lower 70s. Wednesday, sunny. Highs in the lower 90s. 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The current time is 8:38 p.m. Central Daylight Time. This hazardous weather outlook is for Central Kansas, East Central Kansas, North Central Kansas, and Northeast Kansas. For this afternoon and tonight, thunderstorms will move across the area after midnight tonight. Locally damaging wind gusts and heavy rain are possible with these storms, mainly towards North Central Kansas. For Thursday through Tuesday, a couple of strong to severe storms are possible late Thursday afternoon into Thursday night, mainly along and south of Interstate 70. The strongest storms may produce damaging wind gusts and small hail. Spotter message: weather spotters are encouraged to relay reports of hail, damaging wind, and flooding. This is NOAA Weather Radio Station WXK91 in Topeka. Here are the 8 p.m. conditions for the local area. At Topeka, it was clear. The temperature was 88 degrees, the dew point 70, and the relative humidity was 55%, producing a heat index of 93. The wind was southeast at 8 miles an hour. The pressure was 29.88 inches and falling. At Manhattan, it was clear. The temperature was 88 degrees, the dew point 73, and the relative humidity was 61%, producing a heat index of 95. The wind was south at 7 miles an hour. Around the region, it was clear, with a temperature of 85 at Lawrence, 89 at Kansas City, and 85 at Emporia. Under clear skies, Concordia reported 88, Beatrice reported 88, and Springfield reported 84. At Omaha, it was partly cloudy, with a temperature of 88. At Wichita, it was mostly cloudy, with a temperature of 89. Once again, at Manhattan, it was 88 degrees under clear skies. Once again, at Topeka, it was 88 degrees under clear skies. Now here is your National Weather Service forecast. Tonight, mostly clear this evening, then mostly cloudy with showers likely with a chance of thunderstorms after midnight. Lows in the middle 70s. Southeast winds 5 to 10 miles per hour. Chance of rain 70%. Thursday, partly sunny with a slight chance of thunderstorms. A chance of showers, mainly in the morning. Humid with highs in the upper 80s. East winds 5 to 10 miles per hour. Chance of rain 30%. Thursday night, partly cloudy with a slight chance of showers and thunderstorms in the evening, then mostly cloudy with a chance of showers and thunderstorms after midnight. Humid with lows in the lower 70s. Northeast winds around 5 miles per hour. Chance of rain 40%. Friday, mostly cloudy with a chance of showers and thunderstorms in the morning, then partly sunny with a slight chance of showers and thunderstorms in the afternoon. Humid with highs in the upper 80s. Northeast winds around 5 miles per hour. Chance of rain 40%. Friday night, partly cloudy in the evening, then becoming mostly cloudy. A chance

to showers and thunderstorms. Humid with lows around 70. East winds around 5 miles per hour. Chance of rain 50%. Saturday, mostly sunny with a slight chance of showers and thunderstorms. Highs in the upper 80s. Saturday night, a slight chance of thunderstorms in the evening. Mostly clear with a slight chance of showers. Lows around 70. Sunday, mostly sunny. A slight chance of showers in the morning. Highs in the upper 80s. Sunday night through Tuesday, mostly clear. Lows in the upper 60s. Highs in the lower 90s. Tuesday night, clear. Lows in the lower 70s. Wednesday, sunny. Highs in the lower 90s. This hazardous weather outlook is for central Kansas, east central Kansas, north central Kansas, and northeast Kansas. For this afternoon and tonight, thunderstorms will move across the area after midnight tonight. Locally damaging wind gusts and heavy rain are possible with these storms, mainly towards north central Kansas. For Thursday through Tuesday, a couple of strong to severe storms are possible late Thursday afternoon into Thursday night, mainly along and south of Interstate 70. The strongest storms may produce damaging wind gusts and small hail. Spotter message: weather spotters are encouraged to relay reports of hail, damaging wind, and flooding. This is NOAA Weather Radio Station WXK91 in Topeka. Here are the 8 p.m. conditions for the local area. At Topeka, it was clear. The temperature was 88 degrees, the dew point 70, and the relative humidity was 55%, producing a heat index of 93. The wind was southeast at 8 miles an hour. The pressure was 29.88 inches and falling. At Manhattan, it was clear. The temperature was 88 degrees, the dew point 73, and the relative humidity was 61%, producing a heat index of 95. The wind was south at 7 miles an hour. Around the region, it was clear, with a temperature of 85 at Lawrence, 89 at Kansas City, and 85 at Emporia. Under clear skies, Concordia reported 88, Beatrice reported 88, and Springfield reported 84. At Omaha, it was partly cloudy, with a temperature of 88. At Wichita, it was mostly cloudy, with a temperature of 89. Once again, at Manhattan, it was 88 degrees under clear skies. Once again, at Topeka, it was 88 degrees under clear skies. Now here is your National Weather Service forecast. Tonight, mostly clear this evening, then mostly cloudy with showers likely with a chance of thunderstorms after midnight. Lows in the middle 70s. Southeast winds 5 to 10 miles per hour. Chance of rain 70%. Thursday, partly sunny with a slight chance of thunderstorms. A chance of showers, mainly in the morning. Humid with highs in the upper 80s. East winds 5 to 10 miles per hour. Chance of rain 30%. Thursday night, partly cloudy with a slight chance of showers and thunderstorms in the evening, then mostly cloudy with a chance of showers and thunderstorms after midnight. Humid with lows in the lower 70s. Northeast winds around 5 miles per hour. Chance of rain 40%. Friday, mostly cloudy with a chance of showers and thunderstorms in the morning, then partly sunny with a slight chance of showers and thunderstorms in the afternoon. Humid with highs in the upper 80s. Northeast winds around 5 miles per hour. Chance of rain 40%. Friday night, partly cloudy in the evening, then becoming mostly cloudy. A chance of showers and thunderstorms. Humid with lows around 70. East winds around 5 miles per hour. Chance of rain 50%. Saturday, mostly sunny with a slight chance of showers and thunderstorms. Highs in the upper 80s. Saturday night, a slight chance of thunderstorms in the evening. Mostly clear with a slight chance of showers. Lows around 70. Sunday, mostly sunny.
A slight chance of showers in the morning.

highs in the upper 80s. Sunday night through Tuesday, mostly clear. Lows in the upper 60s. Highs in the lower 90s. Tuesday night, clear. Lows in the lower 70s. Wednesday, sunny. Highs in the lower 90s. This hazardous weather outlook is for central Kansas, east central Kansas, north central Kansas, and northeast Kansas. For this afternoon and tonight, thunderstorms will move across the area after midnight tonight. Locally damaging wind gusts and heavy rain are possible with these storms, mainly towards north central Kansas. For Thursday through Tuesday, a couple of strong to severe storms are possible late Thursday afternoon into Thursday night, mainly along and south of Interstate 70. The strongest storms may produce damaging wind gusts and small hail. Spotter message: weather spotters are encouraged to relay reports of hail, damaging wind, and flooding. This is NOAA Weather Radio Station WXK 91 in Topeka. Here are the 8 p.m. conditions for the local area. At Topeka, it was clear. The temperature was 88 degrees, the dew point 70, and the relative humidity was 55%, producing a heat index of 93. The wind was southeast at 8 miles an hour. The pressure was 29.88 inches and falling. At Manhattan, it was clear. The temperature was 88 degrees, the dew point 73, and the relative humidity was 61%, producing a heat index of 95. The wind was south at 7 miles an hour. Around the region, it was clear, with a temperature of 85 at Lawrence, 89 at Kansas City, and 85 at Emporia. Under clear skies, Concordia reported 88, Beatrice reported 88, and Springfield reported 84. At Omaha, it was partly cloudy, with a temperature of 88. At Wichita, it was mostly cloudy, with a temperature of 89. Once again, at Manhattan, it was 88 degrees under clear skies. Once again, at Topeka, it was 88 degrees under clear skies. Now here is your National Weather Service forecast. Tonight, mostly clear this evening, then mostly cloudy with showers likely with a chance of thunderstorms after midnight. Lows in the middle 70s. Southeast winds 5 to 10 miles per hour. Chance of rain 70%. Thursday, partly sunny with a slight chance of thunderstorms. A chance of showers, mainly in the morning. Humid with highs in the upper 80s. East winds 5 to 10 miles per hour. Chance of rain 30%. Thursday night, partly cloudy with a slight chance of showers and thunderstorms in the evening, then mostly cloudy with a chance of showers and thunderstorms after midnight. Humid with lows in the lower 70s. Northeast winds around 5 miles per hour. Chance of rain 40%. Friday, mostly cloudy with a chance of showers and thunderstorms in the morning, then partly sunny with a slight chance of showers and thunderstorms in the afternoon. Humid with highs in the upper 80s. Northeast winds around 5 miles per hour. Chance of rain 40%. Friday night, partly cloudy in the evening, then becoming mostly cloudy. A chance of showers and thunderstorms. Humid with lows around 70. East winds around 5 miles per hour. Chance of rain 50%. Saturday, mostly sunny with a slight chance of showers and thunderstorms. Highs in the upper 80s. Saturday night, a slight chance of thunderstorms in the evening. Mostly clear with a slight chance of showers. Lows around 70. Sunday, mostly sunny. A slight chance of showers in the morning. Highs in the upper 80s. Sunday night through Tuesday, mostly clear. Lows in the upper 60s. Highs in the lower 90s. Tuesday night, clear. Lows in the lower 70s. Wednesday, sunny. Highs in the lower 90s. This hazardous weather outlook is for central Kansas, east central Kansas, north central Kansas, and northeast Kansas. For this afternoon and tonight, thunderstorms will move across the

pressure was 29.88 inches and falling. At Manhattan, it was clear. The temperature was 88 degrees, the dew point 73, and the relative humidity was 61%, producing a heat index of 95. The wind was south at 7 miles an hour. Around the region, it was clear, with a temperature of 85 at Lawrence, 89 at Kansas City, and 85 at Emporia. Under clear skies, Concordia reported 88, Beatrice reported 88, and Springfield reported 84. At Omaha, it was partly cloudy, with a temperature of 88. At Wichita, it was mostly cloudy, with a temperature of 89. Once again, at Manhattan, it was 88 degrees under clear skies. Once again, at Topeka, it was 88 degrees under clear skies. The current time is 8:54 p.m. Central Daylight Time. Now here is your National Weather Service forecast. Tonight, mostly clear this evening, then mostly cloudy with showers likely with a chance of thunderstorms after midnight. Lows in the middle 70s. Southeast winds 5 to 10 miles per hour. Chance of rain 70%. Thursday, partly sunny with a slight chance of thunderstorms. A chance of showers, mainly in the morning. Humid with highs in the upper 80s. East winds 5 to 10 miles per hour. Chance of rain 30%. Thursday night, partly cloudy with a slight chance of showers and thunderstorms in the evening, then mostly cloudy with a chance of showers and thunderstorms after midnight. Humid with lows in the lower 70s. Northeast winds around 5 miles per hour. Chance of rain 40%. Friday, mostly cloudy with a chance of showers and thunderstorms in the morning, then partly sunny with a slight chance of showers and thunderstorms in the afternoon. Humid with highs in the upper 80s. Northeast winds around 5 miles per hour. Chance of rain 40%. Friday night, partly cloudy in the evening, then becoming mostly cloudy. A chance of showers and thunderstorms. Humid with lows around 70. East winds around 5 miles per hour. Chance of rain 50%. Saturday, mostly sunny with a slight chance of showers and thunderstorms. Highs in the upper 80s. Saturday night, a slight chance of thunderstorms in the evening. Mostly clear with a slight chance of showers. Lows around 70. Sunday, mostly sunny. A slight chance of showers in the morning. Highs in the upper 80s. Sunday night through Tuesday, mostly clear. Lows in the upper 60s. Highs in the lower 90s. Tuesday night, clear. Lows in the lower 70s. Wednesday, sunny. Highs in the lower 90s. This hazardous weather outlook is for Central Kansas, East Central Kansas, North Central Kansas, and Northeast Kansas. For this afternoon and tonight, thunderstorms will move across the area after midnight tonight. Locally damaging wind gusts and heavy rain are possible with these storms, mainly towards north central Kansas. For Thursday through Tuesday, a couple of strong to severe storms are possible late Thursday afternoon into Thursday night, mainly along and south of Interstate 70. The strongest storms may produce damaging wind gusts and small hail. Spotter message: weather spotters are encouraged to relay reports of hail, damaging wind, and flooding. This is NOAA Weather Radio Station WXK91 in Topeka. Here are the 8 p.m. conditions for the local area. At Topeka, it was clear. The temperature was 88 degrees, the dew point 70, and the relative humidity was 55%, producing a heat index of 93. The wind was southeast at 8 miles an hour. The pressure was 29.88 inches and falling. At Manhattan, it was clear. The temperature was 88 degrees, the dew point 73, and the relative humidity was 61%, producing a heat index of 95. The wind was south at 7 miles an hour. Around the region, it was clear, with a temperature of 85 at Lawrence, 89 at Kansas City, and 85

85 at Emporia. Under clear skies, Concordia reported 88, Beatrice reported 88, and Springfield reported 84. At Omaha, it was partly cloudy, with a temperature of 88. At Wichita, it was mostly cloudy, with a temperature of 89. Once again, at Manhattan, it was 88 degrees under clear skies. Once again, at Topeka, it was 88 degrees under clear skies. Now here is your National Weather Service forecast. Tonight, mostly clear. This evening, then mostly cloudy with showers likely with a chance of thunderstorms after midnight. Lows in the middle 70s. Southeast winds 5 to 10 miles per hour. Chance of rain 70%. Thursday, partly sunny with a slight chance of thunderstorms. A chance of showers, mainly in the morning. Humid with highs in the upper 80s. East winds 5 to 10 miles per hour. Chance of rain 30%. Thursday night, partly cloudy with a slight chance of showers and thunderstorms in the evening, then mostly cloudy with a chance of showers and thunderstorms after midnight. Humid with lows in the lower 70s. Northeast winds around 5 miles per hour. Chance of rain 40%. Friday, mostly cloudy with a chance of showers and thunderstorms in the morning, then partly sunny with a slight chance of showers and thunderstorms in the afternoon. Humid with highs in the upper 80s. Northeast winds around 5 miles per hour. Chance of rain 40%. Friday night, partly cloudy in the evening, then becoming mostly cloudy. A chance of showers and thunderstorms. Humid with lows around 70. East winds around 5 miles per hour. Chance of rain 50%. Saturday, mostly sunny with a slight chance of showers and thunderstorms. Highs in the upper 80s. Saturday night, a slight chance of thunderstorms in the evening. Mostly clear with a slight chance of showers. Lows around 70. Sunday, mostly sunny. A slight chance of showers in the morning. Highs in the upper 80s. Sunday night through Tuesday, mostly clear. Lows in the upper 60s. Highs in the lower 90s. Tuesday night, clear. Lows in the lower 70s. Wednesday, sunny. Highs in the lower 90s. This hazardous weather outlook is for Central Kansas, East Central Kansas, North Central Kansas, and Northeast Kansas. For this afternoon and tonight, thunderstorms will move across the area after midnight tonight. Locally damaging wind gusts and heavy rain are possible with these storms, mainly towards north central Kansas. For Thursday through Tuesday, a couple of strong to severe storms are possible late Thursday afternoon into Thursday night, mainly along and south of Interstate 70. The strongest storms may produce damaging wind gusts and small hail. Spotter message: weather spotters are encouraged to relay reports of hail, damaging wind, and flooding. This is NOAA Weather Radio Station WXK91 in Topeka. Here are the 8 p.m. conditions for the local area. At Topeka, it was clear. The temperature was 88 degrees, the dew point 70, and the relative humidity was 55%, producing a heat index of 93. The wind was southeast at 8 miles an hour. The pressure was 29.88 inches and falling. At Manhattan, it was clear. The temperature was 88 degrees, the dew point 73, and the relative humidity was 61%, producing a heat index of 95. The wind was south at 7 miles an hour. Around the region, it was clear, with a temperature of 85 at Lawrence, 89 at Kansas City, and 85 at Emporia. Under clear skies, Concordia reported 88, Beatrice reported 88, and Springfield reported 84. At Omaha, it was partly cloudy, with a temperature of 88. At Wichita, it was mostly cloudy, with a temperature of 89. Once again, at Manhattan, it was 88 degrees under clear skies. Once again, at Topeka, it was 88 degrees under clear skies.
Now here is your National Weather Service forecast. Tonight, mostly clear this evening, then mostly cloudy with showers likely with a chance of thunderstorms after midnight. Lows in the middle 70s. Southeast winds 5 to 10 miles per hour. Chance of rain 70%. Thursday, partly sunny with a slight chance of thunderstorms. A chance of showers, mainly in the morning. Humid with highs in the upper 80s. East winds 5 to 10 miles per hour. Chance of rain 30%. Thursday night, partly cloudy with a slight chance of showers and thunderstorms in the evening, then mostly cloudy with a chance of showers and thunderstorms after midnight. Humid with lows in the lower 70s. Northeast winds around 5 miles per hour. Chance of rain 40%. Friday, mostly cloudy with a chance of showers and thunderstorms in the morning, then partly sunny with a slight chance of showers and thunderstorms in the afternoon. Humid with highs in the upper 80s. Northeast winds around 5 miles per hour. Chance of rain 40%. Friday night, partly cloudy in the evening, then becoming mostly cloudy. A chance of showers and thunderstorms. Humid with lows around 70. East winds around 5 miles per hour. Chance of rain 50%. Saturday, mostly sunny with a slight chance of showers and thunderstorms. Highs in the upper 80s. Saturday night, a slight chance of thunderstorms in the evening. Mostly clear with a slight chance of showers. Lows around 70. Sunday, mostly sunny. A slight chance of showers in the morning. Highs in the upper 80s. Sunday night through Tuesday, mostly clear. Lows in the upper 60s. Highs in the lower 90s. Tuesday night, clear. Lows in the lower 70s. Wednesday, sunny. Highs in the lower 90s. This hazardous weather outlook is for Central Kansas, East Central Kansas, North Central Kansas, and Northeast Kansas. For this afternoon and tonight, thunderstorms will move across the area after midnight tonight. Locally damaging wind gusts and heavy rain are possible with these storms, mainly towards North Central Kansas. For Thursday through Tuesday, a couple of strong to severe storms are possible late Thursday afternoon into Thursday night, mainly along and south of Interstate 70. The strongest storms may produce damaging wind gusts and small hail. Spotter message: weather spotters are encouraged to relay reports of hail, damaging wind, and flooding. This is NOAA Weather Radio Station WXK91 in Topeka. Now here is your National Weather Service forecast. Tonight, mostly clear this evening, then mostly cloudy with showers likely with a chance of thunderstorms after midnight. Lows in the middle 70s. Southeast winds 5 to 10 miles per hour. Chance of rain 70%. Thursday, partly sunny with a slight chance of thunderstorms. A chance of showers, mainly in the morning. Humid with highs in the upper 80s. East winds 5 to 10 miles per hour. Chance of rain 30%. Thursday night, partly cloudy with a slight chance of showers and thunderstorms in the evening, then mostly cloudy with a chance of showers and thunderstorms after midnight. Humid with lows in the lower 70s. Northeast winds around 5 miles per hour. Chance of rain 40%. Friday, mostly cloudy with a chance of showers and thunderstorms in the morning, then partly sunny with a slight chance of showers and thunderstorms in the afternoon. Humid with highs in the upper 80s. Northeast winds around 5 miles per hour. Chance of rain 40%. Friday night, partly cloudy in the evening, then becoming mostly cloudy. A chance of showers and thunderstorms. Humid with lows around 70. East winds around 5 miles per hour. Chance of rain 50%. Saturday, mostly sunny with a slight chance of showers and thunderstorms. Highs in the upper 80s. Saturday night, a slight chance of thunderstorms in the evening. Mostly clear with a slight chance of showers. Lows around 70.
Sunday, mostly sunny. A slight chance of showers in the morning. Highs in the upper 80s. Sunday night through Tuesday, mostly clear. Lows in the upper 60s. Highs in the lower 90s. Tuesday night, clear. Lows in the lower 70s. Wednesday, sunny. Highs in the lower 90s. The current time is 9:08 p.m. Central Daylight Time. This hazardous weather outlook is for Central Kansas, East Central Kansas, North Central Kansas, and Northeast Kansas. For this afternoon and tonight, thunderstorms will move across the area after midnight tonight. Locally damaging wind gusts and heavy rain are possible with these storms, mainly towards north central Kansas. For Thursday through Tuesday, a couple of strong to severe storms are possible late Thursday afternoon into Thursday night, mainly along and south of Interstate 70. The strongest storms may produce damaging wind gusts and small hail. Spotter message: weather spotters are encouraged to relay reports of hail, damaging wind, and flooding. This is NOAA Weather Radio Station WXK91 in Topeka. Now here is your National Weather Service forecast. Tonight, mostly clear this evening, then mostly cloudy with showers likely with a chance of thunderstorms after midnight. Lows in the middle 70s. Southeast wind 5 to 10 miles per hour. Chance of rain 70%. Thursday, partly sunny with a slight chance of thunderstorms. A chance of showers, mainly in the morning. Humid with highs in the upper 80s. East winds 5 to 10 miles per hour. Chance of rain 30%. Thursday night, partly cloudy with a slight chance of showers and thunderstorms in the evening, then mostly cloudy with a chance of showers and thunderstorms after midnight. Humid with lows in the lower 70s. Northeast winds around 5 miles per hour. Chance of rain 40%. Friday, mostly cloudy with a chance of showers and thunderstorms in the morning, then partly sunny with a slight chance of showers and thunderstorms in the afternoon. Humid with highs in the upper 80s. Northeast winds around 5 miles per hour. Chance of rain 40%. Friday night, partly cloudy in the evening, then becoming mostly cloudy. A chance of showers and thunderstorms. Humid with lows around 70. East winds around 5 miles per hour. Chance of rain 50%. Saturday, mostly sunny with a slight chance of showers and thunderstorms. Highs in the upper 80s. Saturday night, a slight chance of thunderstorms in the evening. Mostly clear with a slight chance of showers. Lows around 70. Sunday, mostly sunny. A slight chance of showers in the morning. Highs in the upper 80s. Sunday night through Tuesday, mostly clear. Lows in the upper 60s. Highs in the lower 90s. Tuesday night, clear. Lows in the lower 70s. Wednesday, sunny. Highs in the lower 90s. This hazardous weather outlook is for Central Kansas, East Central Kansas, North Central Kansas, and Northeast Kansas. For this afternoon and tonight, thunderstorms will move across the area after midnight tonight. Locally damaging wind gusts and heavy rain are possible with these storms, mainly towards north central Kansas. For Thursday through Tuesday, a couple of strong to severe storms are possible late Thursday afternoon into Thursday night, mainly along and south of Interstate 70. The strongest storms may produce damaging wind gusts and small hail. Spotter message: weather spotters are encouraged to relay reports of hail, damaging wind, and flooding. This is NOAA Weather Radio Station WXK91 in Topeka. Here are the 9 p.m. conditions for the local area. At Topeka, it was clear. The temperature was 83 degrees, the dew point 71, and the relative humidity was 67%. The wind was east at 3 miles an hour. The pressure was 29.87 inches and falling. At Manhattan, it was clear. The temperature was 84 degrees,
the dew point 72, and the relative humidity was 67%. The wind was southeast at 5 miles an hour. Around the region, at Omaha, thunder was reported, with a temperature of 87. It was clear, with a temperature of 79 at Lawrence, 87 at Kansas City, 83 at Emporia, 82 at Concordia, and 81 at Springfield. At Wichita, it was partly cloudy, with a temperature of 87. Once again, at Manhattan, it was 84 degrees under clear skies. Once again, at Topeka, it was 83 degrees under clear skies. Now here is your National Weather Service forecast. Tonight, mostly clear this evening, then mostly cloudy with showers likely with a chance of thunderstorms after midnight. Lows in the middle 70s. Southeast winds 5 to 10 miles per hour. Chance of rain 70%. Thursday, partly sunny with a slight chance of thunderstorms. A chance of showers, mainly in the morning. Humid with highs in the upper 80s. East winds 5 to 10 miles per hour. Chance of rain 30%. Thursday night, partly cloudy with a slight chance of showers and thunderstorms in the evening, then mostly cloudy with a chance of showers and thunderstorms after midnight. Humid with lows in the lower 70s. Northeast winds around 5 miles per hour. Chance of rain 40%. Friday, mostly cloudy with a chance of showers and thunderstorms in the morning, then partly sunny with a slight chance of showers and thunderstorms in the afternoon. Humid with highs in the upper 80s. Northeast winds around 5 miles per hour. Chance of rain 40%. Friday night, partly cloudy in the evening, then becoming mostly cloudy. A chance of showers and thunderstorms. Humid with lows around 70. East winds around 5 miles per hour. Chance of rain 50%. Saturday, mostly sunny with a slight chance of showers and thunderstorms. Highs in the upper 80s. Saturday night, a slight chance of thunderstorms in the evening. Mostly clear with a slight chance of showers. Lows around 70. Sunday, mostly sunny. A slight chance of showers in the morning. Highs in the upper 80s. Sunday night through Tuesday, mostly clear. Lows in the upper 60s. Highs in the lower 90s. Tuesday night, clear. Lows in the lower 70s. Wednesday, sunny. Highs in the lower 90s. This hazardous weather outlook is for Central Kansas, East Central Kansas, North Central Kansas, and Northeast Kansas. For this afternoon and tonight, thunderstorms will move across the area after midnight tonight. Locally damaging wind gusts and heavy rain are possible with these storms, mainly towards north central Kansas. For Thursday through Tuesday, a couple of strong to severe storms are possible late Thursday afternoon into Thursday night, mainly along and south of Interstate 70. The strongest storms may produce damaging wind gusts and small hail. Spotter message: weather spotters are encouraged to relay reports of hail, damaging wind, and flooding. This is NOAA Weather Radio Station WXK91 in Topeka. Here are the 9 p.m. conditions for the local area. At Topeka, it was clear. The temperature was 83 degrees, the dew point 71, and the relative humidity was 67%. The wind was east at 3 miles an hour. The pressure was 29.87 inches and falling. At Manhattan, it was clear. The temperature was 84 degrees, the dew point 72, and the relative humidity was 67%. The wind was southeast at 5 miles an hour. Around the region, at Omaha, thunder was reported, with a temperature of 87. It was clear, with a temperature of 79 at Lawrence, 87 at Kansas City, 83 at Emporia, 82 at Concordia, and 81 at Springfield. At Wichita, it was partly cloudy, with a temperature of 87. Once again, at Manhattan, it was 84 degrees under clear skies. Once again, at Topeka, it was 83 degrees under clear skies.
Now here is your National Weather Service forecast. Tonight, mostly clear this evening, then mostly cloudy with showers likely with a chance of thunderstorms after midnight. Lows in the middle 70s. Southeast winds 5 to 10 miles per hour. Chance of rain 70%. Thursday, partly sunny with a slight chance of thunderstorms. A chance of showers, mainly in the morning. Humid with highs in the upper 80s. East winds 5 to 10 miles per hour. Chance of rain 30%. Thursday night, partly cloudy with a slight chance of showers and thunderstorms in the evening, then mostly cloudy with a chance of showers and thunderstorms after midnight. Humid with lows in the lower 70s. Northeast winds around 5 miles per hour. Chance of rain 40%. Friday, mostly cloudy with a chance of showers and thunderstorms in the morning, then partly sunny with a slight chance of showers and thunderstorms in the afternoon. Humid with highs in the upper 80s. Northeast winds around 5 miles per hour. Chance of rain 40%. Friday night, partly cloudy in the evening, then becoming mostly cloudy. A chance of showers and thunderstorms. Humid with lows around 70. East winds around 5 miles per hour. Chance of rain 50%. Saturday, mostly sunny with a slight chance of showers and thunderstorms. Highs in the upper 80s. Saturday night, a slight chance of thunderstorms in the evening. Mostly clear with a slight chance of showers. Lows around 70. Sunday, mostly sunny. A slight chance of showers in the morning. Highs in the upper 80s. Sunday night through Tuesday, mostly clear. Lows in the upper 60s. Highs in the lower 90s. Tuesday night, clear. Lows in the lower 70s. Wednesday, sunny. Highs in the lower 90s. This hazardous weather outlook is for Central Kansas, East Central Kansas, North Central Kansas, and Northeast Kansas. For this afternoon and tonight, thunderstorms will move across the area after midnight tonight. Locally damaging wind gusts and heavy rain are possible with these storms, mainly towards north central Kansas. For Thursday through Tuesday, a couple of strong to severe storms are possible late Thursday afternoon into Thursday night, mainly along and south of Interstate 70. The strongest storms may produce damaging wind gusts and small hail. Spotter message: weather spotters are encouraged to relay reports of hail, damaging wind, and flooding. This is NOAA Weather Radio Station WXK91 in Topeka. Here are the 9 p.m. conditions for the local area. At Topeka, it was clear. The temperature was 83 degrees, the dew point 71, and the relative humidity was 67%. The wind was east at 3 miles an hour. The pressure was 29.87 inches and falling. At Manhattan, it was clear. The temperature was 84 degrees, the dew point 72, and the relative humidity was 67%. The wind was southeast at 5 miles an hour. Around the region, at Omaha, thunder was reported, with a temperature of 87. It was clear, with a temperature of 79 at Lawrence, 87 at Kansas City, 83 at Emporia, 82 at Concordia, and 81 at Springfield. At Wichita, it was partly cloudy, with a temperature of 87. Once again, at Manhattan, it was 84 degrees under clear skies. Once again, at Topeka, it was 83 degrees under clear skies. Now here is your National Weather Service forecast. Tonight, mostly clear this evening, then mostly cloudy with showers likely with a chance of thunderstorms after midnight. Lows in the middle 70s. Southeast winds 5 to 10 miles per hour. Chance of rain 70%. Thursday, partly sunny with a slight chance of thunderstorms. A chance of showers, mainly in the morning. Humid with highs in the upper 80s. East winds 5 to 10 miles per hour. Chance of rain 30%. Thursday night,
partly cloudy with a slight chance of showers and thunderstorms in the evening, then mostly cloudy with a chance of showers and thunderstorms after midnight. Humid with lows in the lower 70s. Northeast winds around 5 miles per hour. Chance of rain 40%. Friday, mostly cloudy with a chance of showers and thunderstorms in the morning, then partly sunny with a slight chance of showers and thunderstorms in the afternoon. Humid with highs in the upper 80s. Northeast winds around 5 miles per hour. Chance of rain 40%. Friday night, partly cloudy in the evening, then becoming mostly cloudy. A chance of showers and thunderstorms. Humid with lows around 70. East winds around 5 miles per hour. Chance of rain 50%. Saturday, mostly sunny with a slight chance of showers and thunderstorms. Highs in the upper 80s. Saturday night, a slight chance of thunderstorms in the evening. Mostly clear with a slight chance of showers. Lows around 70. Sunday, mostly sunny. A slight chance of showers in the morning. Highs in the upper 80s. Sunday night through Tuesday, mostly clear. Lows in the upper 60s. Highs in the lower 90s. Tuesday night, clear. Lows in the lower 70s. Wednesday, sunny. Highs in the lower 90s. The current time is 9:24 p.m. Central Daylight Time. This hazardous weather outlook is for Central Kansas, East Central Kansas, North Central Kansas, and Northeast Kansas. For this afternoon and tonight, thunderstorms will move across the area after midnight tonight. Locally damaging wind gusts and heavy rain are possible with these storms, mainly towards North Central Kansas. For Thursday through Tuesday, a couple of strong to severe storms are possible late Thursday afternoon into Thursday night, mainly along and south of Interstate 70. The strongest storms may produce damaging wind gusts and small hail. Spotter message: weather spotters are encouraged to relay reports of hail, damaging wind, and flooding. This is NOAA Weather Radio Station WXK91 in Topeka. Here are the 9 p.m. conditions for the local area. At Topeka, it was clear. The temperature was 83 degrees, the dew point 71, and the relative humidity was 67%. The wind was east at 3 miles an hour. The pressure was 29.87 inches and falling. At Manhattan, it was clear. The temperature was 84 degrees, the dew point 72, and the relative humidity was 67%. The wind was southeast at 5 miles an hour. Around the region, at Omaha, thunder was reported, with a temperature of 87. It was clear, with a temperature of 79 at Lawrence, 87 at Kansas City, 83 at Emporia, 82 at Concordia, and 81 at Springfield. At Wichita, it was partly cloudy, with a temperature of 87. Once again, at Manhattan, it was 84 degrees under clear skies. Once again, at Topeka, it was 83 degrees under clear skies. Now here is your National Weather Service forecast. Tonight, mostly clear this evening, then mostly cloudy with showers likely with a chance of thunderstorms after midnight. Lows in the middle 70s. Southeast winds 5 to 10 miles per hour. Chance of rain 70%. Thursday, partly sunny with a slight chance of thunderstorms. A chance of showers, mainly in the morning. Humid with highs in the upper 80s. East winds 5 to 10 miles per hour. Chance of rain 30%. Thursday night, partly cloudy with a slight chance of showers and thunderstorms in the evening, then mostly cloudy with a chance of showers and thunderstorms after midnight. Humid with lows in the lower 70s. Northeast winds around 5 miles per hour. Chance of rain 40%. Friday, mostly cloudy with a chance of showers and thunderstorms in the morning, then partly sunny with a slight chance of showers and thunderstorms in the afternoon. Humid with highs in the upper 80s. Northeast winds around 5 miles per hour.
Chance of rain 40%. Friday night, partly cloudy in the evening, then becoming mostly cloudy.

a chance of showers and thunderstorms. Humid with lows around 70. East winds around 5 miles per hour. Chance of rain 50%. Saturday, mostly sunny with a slight chance of showers and thunderstorms. Highs in the upper 80s. Saturday night, a slight chance of thunderstorms in the evening. Mostly clear with a slight chance of showers. Lows around 70. Sunday, mostly sunny. A slight chance of showers in the morning. Highs in the upper 80s. Sunday night through Tuesday, mostly clear. Lows in the upper 60s. Highs in the lower 90s. Tuesday night, clear. Lows in the lower 70s. Wednesday, sunny. Highs in the lower 90s. This hazardous weather outlook is for central Kansas, east central Kansas, north central Kansas, and northeast Kansas. For this afternoon and tonight, thunderstorms will move across the area after midnight tonight. Locally damaging wind gusts and heavy rain are possible with these storms, mainly towards north central Kansas. For Thursday through Tuesday, a couple of strong to severe storms are possible late Thursday afternoon into Thursday night, mainly along and south of Interstate 70. The strongest storms may produce damaging wind gusts and small hail. Spotter message: weather spotters are encouraged to relay reports of hail, damaging wind, and flooding. This is NOAA Weather Radio Station WXK91 in Topeka. Here are the 9 p.m. conditions for the local area. At Topeka, it was clear. The temperature was 83 degrees, the dew point 71, and the relative humidity was 67%. The wind was east at 3 miles an hour. The pressure was 29.87 inches and falling. At Manhattan, it was clear. The temperature was 84 degrees, the dew point 72, and the relative humidity was 67%. The wind was southeast at 5 miles an hour. Around the region, at Omaha, thunder was reported, with a temperature of 87. It was clear, with a temperature of 79 at Lawrence, 87 at Kansas City, 83 at Emporia, 82 at Concordia, and 81 at Springfield. At Wichita, it was partly cloudy, with a temperature of 87. Once again, at Manhattan, it was 84 degrees under clear skies. Once again, at Topeka, it was 83 degrees under clear skies. Now here is your National Weather Service forecast. Tonight, mostly clear this evening, then mostly cloudy with showers likely with a chance of thunderstorms after midnight. Lows in the middle 70s. Southeast winds 5 to 10 miles per hour. Chance of rain 70%. Thursday, partly sunny with a slight chance of thunderstorms. A chance of showers, mainly in the morning. Humid with highs in the upper 80s. East winds 5 to 10 miles per hour. Chance of rain 30%. Thursday night, partly cloudy with a slight chance of showers and thunderstorms in the evening, then mostly cloudy with a chance of showers and thunderstorms after midnight. Humid with lows in the lower 70s. Northeast winds around 5 miles per hour. Chance of rain 40%. Friday, mostly cloudy with a chance of showers and thunderstorms in the morning, then partly sunny with a slight chance of showers and thunderstorms in the afternoon. Humid with highs in the upper 80s. Northeast winds around 5 miles per hour. Chance of rain 40%. Friday night, partly cloudy in the evening, then becoming mostly cloudy. A chance of showers and thunderstorms. Humid with lows around 70. East winds around 5 miles per hour. Chance of rain 50%. Saturday, mostly sunny with a slight chance of showers and thunderstorms. Highs in the upper 80s. Saturday night, a slight chance of thunderstorms in the evening. Mostly clear with a slight chance of showers. Lows around 70. Sunday, mostly sunny. A slight chance of showers in the morning. Highs in the upper 80s. Sunday night through Tuesday, mostly clear. Lows

in the upper 60s. Highs in the lower 90s. Tuesday night, clear. Lows in the Tuesday night, clear. Lows in the lower 70s. Wednesday, sunny. Highs in the lower 90s. This hazardous weather outlook is for central Kansas, east central Kansas, north central Kansas, and northeast Kansas. For this afternoon and tonight, thunderstorms will move across the area after midnight tonight. Locally damaging wind gusts and heavy rain are possible with these storms, mainly towards north central Kansas. For Thursday through Tuesday, a couple of strong to severe storms are possible late Thursday afternoon into Thursday night, mainly along and south of Interstate 70. The strongest storms may produce damaging wind gusts and small hail. Spotter message: weather spotters are encouraged to relay reports of hail, damaging wind, and flooding. This is NOAA Weather Radio Station WXK91 in Topeka. Here are the 9 p.m. conditions for the local area. At Topeka, it was clear. The temperature was 83 degrees, the dew point 71, and the relative humidity was 67%. The wind was east at 3 miles an hour. The pressure was 29.87 inches and falling. At Manhattan, it was clear. The temperature was 84 degrees, the dew point 72, and the relative humidity was 67%. The wind was southeast at 5 miles an hour. Around the region, at Omaha, thunder was reported, with a temperature of 87. It was clear, with a temperature of 79 at Lawrence, 87 at Kansas City, 83 at Emporia, 82 at Concordia, and 81 at Springfield. At Wichita, it was partly cloudy, with a temperature of 87. Once again, at Manhattan, it was 84 degrees under clear skies. Once again, at Topeka, it was 83 degrees under clear skies. Now here is your National Weather Service forecast. Tonight, mostly clear this evening, then mostly cloudy with showers likely with a chance of thunderstorms after midnight. Lows in the middle 70s. Southeast winds 5 to 10 miles per hour. Chance of rain 70%. Thursday, partly sunny with a slight chance of thunderstorms. A chance of showers, mainly in the morning. Humid with highs in the upper 80s. East winds 5 to 10 miles per hour. Chance of rain 30%. Thursday night, partly cloudy with a slight chance of showers and thunderstorms in the evening, then mostly cloudy with a chance of showers and thunderstorms after midnight. Humid with lows in the lower 70s. Northeast winds around 5 miles per hour. Chance of rain 40%. Friday, mostly cloudy with a chance of showers and thunderstorms in the morning, then partly sunny with a slight chance of showers and thunderstorms in the afternoon. Humid with highs in the upper 80s. Northeast winds around 5 miles per hour. Chance of rain 40%. Friday night, partly cloudy in the evening, then becoming mostly cloudy. A chance of showers and thunderstorms. Humid with lows around 70. East winds around 5 miles per hour. Chance of rain 50%. Saturday, mostly sunny with a slight chance of showers and thunderstorms. Highs in the upper 80s. Saturday night, a slight chance of thunderstorms in the evening. Mostly clear with a slight chance of showers. Lows around 70. Sunday, mostly sunny. A slight chance of showers in the morning. Highs in the upper 80s. Sunday night through Tuesday, mostly clear. Lows in the upper 60s. Highs in the lower 90s. Tuesday night, clear. Lows in the lower 70s. Wednesday, sunny. Highs in the lower 90s. This hazardous weather outlook is for central Kansas, east central Kansas, north central Kansas, and northeast Kansas. For this afternoon and tonight, thunderstorms will move across the area after midnight tonight. Locally damaging wind gusts and heavy rain are possible with these storms, mainly towards north central Kansas. For Thursday through Tuesday,

A couple of strong to severe storms are possible late Thursday afternoon into Thursday night, mainly along and south of Interstate 70. The strongest storms may produce damaging wind gusts and small hail. Spotter message: weather spotters are encouraged to relay reports of hail, damaging wind, and flooding. This is NOAA Weather Radio WXK 91 in Topeka. The current time is 9:38 p.m. Central Daylight Time. 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Here are the 9 p.m. conditions for the local area. At Topeka, it was clear. The temperature was 83 degrees, the dew point 71, and the relative humidity was 67%. The wind was east at 3 miles an hour. The pressure was 29.87 inches and falling. At Manhattan, it was clear. The temperature was 84 degrees, the dew point 72, and the relative humidity was 67%. The wind was southeast at 5 miles an hour. Around the region, at Omaha, thunder was reported, with a temperature of 87. It was clear, with a temperature of 79 at Lawrence, 87 at Kansas City, 83 at Emporia, 82 at Concordia, and 81 at Springfield. At Wichita, it was partly cloudy, with a temperature of 87. Once again, at Manhattan, it was 84 degrees under clear skies. Once again, at Topeka, it was 83 degrees under clear skies. Now here is your National Weather Service forecast. Tonight, mostly clear this evening, then mostly cloudy with showers likely with a chance of thunderstorms after midnight. Lows in the middle 70s. Southeast winds 5 to 10 miles per hour. Chance of rain 70%. Thursday, partly sunny with a slight chance of thunderstorms. A chance of showers, mainly in the morning. Humid with highs in the upper 80s. East winds 5 to 10 miles per hour. Chance of rain 30%. Thursday night, partly cloudy with a slight chance of showers and thunderstorms in the evening, then mostly cloudy with a chance of showers and thunderstorms after midnight. Humid with lows in the lower 70s. Northeast winds around 5 miles per hour. Chance of rain 40%. Friday, mostly cloudy with a chance of showers and thunderstorms in the morning, then partly sunny with a slight chance of showers and thunderstorms in the afternoon. Humid with highs in the upper 80s. Northeast winds around 5 miles per hour. Chance of rain 40%. Friday night, partly cloudy in the evening, then becoming mostly cloudy. A chance of showers and thunderstorms. Humid with lows around 70. East winds around 5 miles per hour. Chance of rain 50%. Saturday, mostly sunny with a slight chance of showers and thunderstorms. Highs in the upper 80s. Saturday night, a slight chance of thunderstorms in the evening. Mostly clear with a slight chance of showers. Lows around 70. Sunday, mostly sunny. A slight chance of showers in the morning. Highs in the upper 80s. Sunday night through Tuesday, mostly clear. Lows in the upper 60s. Highs in the lower 90s. Tuesday night, clear. Lows in the lower 70s. Wednesday, sunny. Highs in the lower 90s. This hazardous weather outlook is for Central Kansas, East Central Kansas, North Central Kansas, and Northeast Kansas. For this afternoon and tonight, thunderstorms will move across the area after midnight tonight. Locally damaging wind gusts and heavy rain are possible with these storms, mainly towards north central Kansas. For Thursday through Tuesday, a couple of strong to severe storms are possible late Thursday afternoon into Thursday night, mainly along and south of Interstate 70. The strongest storms may produce damaging wind gusts and small hail. Spotter message: weather spotters are encouraged to relay reports of hail, damaging wind, and flooding. This is NOAA Weather Radio Station WXK 91 in Topeka. Here are the 9 p.m. conditions for the local area. At Topeka,

It was clear. The temperature was 83 degrees, the dew point 71, and the relative humidity was 67%. The wind was east at 3 miles an hour. The pressure was 29.87 inches and falling. At Manhattan, it was clear. The temperature was 84 degrees, the dew point 72, and the relative humidity was 67%. The wind was southeast at 5 miles an hour. Around the region, at Omaha, thunder was reported, with a temperature of 87. It was clear, with a temperature of 79 at Lawrence, 87 at Kansas City, 83 at Emporia, 82 at Concordia, and 81 at Springfield. At Wichita, it was partly cloudy, with a temperature of 87. Once again, at Manhattan, it was 84 degrees under clear skies. Once again, at Topeka, it was 83 degrees under clear skies. Now here is your National Weather Service forecast. Tonight, mostly clear this evening, then mostly cloudy with showers likely with a chance of thunderstorms after midnight. Lows in the middle 70s. Southeast winds 5 to 10 miles per hour. Chance of rain 70%. Thursday, partly sunny with a slight chance of thunderstorms. A chance of showers, mainly in the morning. Humid with highs in the upper 80s. East winds 5 to 10 miles per hour. Chance of rain 30%. Thursday night, partly cloudy with a slight chance of showers and thunderstorms in the evening, then mostly cloudy with a chance of showers and thunderstorms after midnight. Humid with lows in the lower 70s. Northeast winds around 5 miles per hour. Chance of rain 40%. Friday, mostly cloudy with a chance of showers and thunderstorms in the morning, then partly sunny with a slight chance of showers and thunderstorms in the afternoon. Humid with highs in the upper 80s. Northeast winds around 5 miles per hour. Chance of rain 40%. Friday night, partly cloudy in the evening, then becoming mostly cloudy. A chance of showers and thunderstorms. Humid with lows around 70. East winds around 5 miles per hour. Chance of rain 50%. Saturday, mostly sunny with a slight chance of showers and thunderstorms. Highs in the upper 80s. Saturday night, a slight chance of thunderstorms in the evening. Mostly clear with a slight chance of showers. Lows around 70. Sunday, mostly sunny. A slight chance of showers in the morning. Highs in the upper 80s. Sunday night through Tuesday, mostly clear. Lows in the upper 60s. Highs in the lower 90s. Tuesday night, clear. Lows in the lower 70s. Wednesday, sunny. Highs in the lower 90s. This hazardous weather outlook is for Central Kansas, East Central Kansas, North Central Kansas, and Northeast Kansas. For this afternoon and tonight, thunderstorms will move across the area after midnight tonight. Locally damaging wind gusts and heavy rain are possible with these storms, mainly towards north central Kansas. For Thursday through Tuesday, a couple of strong to severe storms are possible late Thursday afternoon into Thursday night, mainly along and south of Interstate 70. The strongest storms may produce damaging wind gusts and small hail. Spotter message: weather spotters are encouraged to relay reports of hail, damaging wind, and flooding. This is NOAA Weather Radio Station WXK91 in Topeka. Here are the 9 p.m. conditions for the local area. At Topeka, it was clear. The temperature was 83 degrees, the dew point 71, and the relative humidity was 67%. The wind was east at 3 miles an hour. The pressure was 29.87 inches and falling. At Manhattan, it was clear. The temperature was 84 degrees, the dew point 72, and the relative humidity was 67%. The wind was southeast at 5 miles an hour. Around the region, at Omaha, thunder was reported, with a temperature of 87. It was clear, with a temperature of 79 at Lawrence, 87 at Kansas City.

83 at Emporia, 82 at Concordia, and 81 at Springfield. At Wichita, it was partly cloudy, with a temperature of 87. Once again, at Manhattan, it was 84 degrees under clear skies. Once again, at Topeka, it was 83 degrees under clear skies. Now here is your National Weather Service forecast. Tonight, mostly clear this evening, then mostly cloudy with showers likely with a chance of thunderstorms after midnight. Lows in the middle 70s. Southeast winds 5 to 10 miles per hour. Chance of rain 70%. Thursday, partly sunny with a slight chance of thunderstorms. A chance of showers, mainly in the morning. Humid with highs in the upper 80s. East winds 5 to 10 miles per hour. Chance of rain 30%. Thursday night, partly cloudy with a slight chance of showers and thunderstorms in the evening, then mostly cloudy with a chance of showers and thunderstorms after midnight. Humid with lows in the lower 70s. Northeast winds around 5 miles per hour. Chance of rain 40%. Friday, mostly cloudy with a chance of showers and thunderstorms in the morning, then partly sunny with a slight chance of showers and thunderstorms in the afternoon. Humid with highs in the upper 80s. Northeast winds around 5 miles per hour. Chance of rain 40%. Friday night, partly cloudy in the evening, then becoming mostly cloudy. A chance of showers and thunderstorms. Humid with lows around 70. East winds around 5 miles per hour. Chance of rain 50%. Saturday, mostly sunny with a slight chance of showers and thunderstorms. Highs in the upper 80s. Saturday night, a slight chance of thunderstorms in the evening. Mostly clear with a slight chance of showers. Lows around 70. Sunday, mostly sunny. A slight chance of showers in the morning. Highs in the upper 80s. Sunday night through Tuesday, mostly clear. Lows in the upper 60s. Highs in the lower 90s. Tuesday night, clear. Lows in the lower 70s. Wednesday, sunny. Highs in the lower 90s. This hazardous weather outlook is for Central Kansas, East Central Kansas, North Central Kansas, and Northeast Kansas. For this afternoon and tonight, thunderstorms will move across the area after midnight tonight. Locally damaging wind gusts and heavy rain are possible with these storms, mainly towards north central Kansas. For Thursday through Tuesday, a couple of strong to severe storms are possible late Thursday afternoon into Thursday night, mainly along and south of Interstate 70. The strongest storms may produce damaging wind gusts and small hail. Spotter message: weather spotters are encouraged to relay reports of hail, damaging wind, and flooding. This is NOAA Weather Radio Station WXK91 in Topeka. Here are the 9 p.m. conditions for the local area. At Topeka, it was clear. The temperature was 83 degrees, the dew point 71, and the relative humidity was 67%. The wind was east at 3 miles an hour. The pressure was 29.87 inches and falling. At Manhattan, it was clear. The temperature was 84 degrees, the dew point 72, and the relative humidity was 67%. The wind was southeast at 5 miles an hour. Around the region, at Omaha, thunder was reported, with a temperature of 87. It was clear, with a temperature of 79 at Lawrence, 87 at Kansas City, 83 at Emporia, 82 at Concordia, and 81 at Springfield. At Wichita, it was partly cloudy, with a temperature of 87. Once again, at Manhattan, it was 84 degrees under clear skies. Once again, at Topeka, it was 83 degrees under clear skies. Now here is your National Weather Service forecast. Tonight, mostly clear this evening, then mostly cloudy with showers likely with a chance of thunderstorms after midnight. Lows in the middle 70s. Southeast winds 5 to 10 miles per hour. Chance of rain 70%.

Upper 80s. Northeast winds around 5 miles per hour. Chance of rain 40%. Friday night, partly cloudy in the evening, then becoming mostly cloudy. A chance of showers and thunderstorms. Humid with lows around 70. East winds around 5 miles per hour. Chance of rain 50%. Saturday, mostly sunny with a slight chance of showers and thunderstorms. Highs in the upper 80s. Saturday night, a slight chance of thunderstorms in the evening. Mostly clear with a slight chance of showers. Lows around 70. Sunday, mostly sunny. A slight chance of showers in the morning. Highs in the upper 80s. Sunday night through Tuesday, mostly clear. Lows in the upper 60s. Highs in the lower 90s. Tuesday night, clear. Lows in the lower 70s. Wednesday, sunny. Highs in the lower 90s. The current time is 9:54 p.m. Central Daylight Time. This hazardous weather outlook is for Central Kansas, East Central Kansas, North Central Kansas, and Northeast Kansas. For this afternoon and tonight, thunderstorms will move across the area after midnight tonight. Locally damaging wind gusts and heavy rain are possible with these storms, mainly towards north central Kansas. For Thursday through Tuesday, a couple of strong to severe storms are possible late Thursday afternoon into Thursday night, mainly along and south of Interstate 70. The strongest storms may produce damaging wind gusts and small hail. Spotter message: weather spotters are encouraged to relay reports of hail, damaging wind, and flooding. This is NOAA Weather Radio Station WXK91 in Topeka. Here are the 9 p.m. conditions for the local area. At Topeka, it was clear. The temperature was 83 degrees, the dew point 71, and the relative humidity was 67%. The wind was east at 3 miles an hour. The pressure was 29.87 inches and falling. At Manhattan, it was clear. The temperature was 84 degrees, the dew point 72, and the relative humidity was 67%. The wind was southeast at 5 miles an hour. Around the region, at Omaha, thunder was reported, with a temperature of 87. It was clear, with a temperature of 79 at Lawrence, 87 at Kansas City, 83 at Emporia, 82 at Concordia, and 81 at Springfield. At Wichita, it was partly cloudy, with a temperature of 87. Once again, at Manhattan, it was 84 degrees under clear skies. Once again, at Topeka, it was 83 degrees under clear skies. Now here is your National Weather Service forecast. Tonight, mostly clear this evening, then mostly cloudy with showers likely with a chance of thunderstorms after midnight. Lows in the middle 70s. Southeast winds 5 to 10 miles per hour. Chance of rain 70%. Thursday, partly sunny with a slight chance of thunderstorms. A chance of showers, mainly in the morning. Humid with highs in the upper 80s. East winds 5 to 10 miles per hour. Chance of rain 30%. Thursday night, partly cloudy with a slight chance of showers and thunderstorms in the evening, then mostly cloudy with a chance of showers and thunderstorms after midnight. Humid with lows in the lower 70s. Northeast winds around 5 miles per hour. Chance of rain 40%. Friday, mostly cloudy with a chance of showers and thunderstorms in the morning, then partly sunny with a slight chance of showers and thunderstorms in the afternoon. Humid with highs in the upper 80s. Northeast winds around 5 miles per hour. Chance of rain 40%. Friday night, partly cloudy in the evening, then becoming mostly cloudy. A chance of showers and thunderstorms. Humid with lows around 70. East winds around 5 miles per hour. Chance of rain 50%. Saturday, mostly sunny with a slight chance of showers and thunderstorms. Highs in the upper 80s.
Saturday night, a slight chance of thunderstorms in the evening.

mostly clear with a slight chance of showers. Lows around 70. Sunday, mostly sunny. A slight chance of showers in the morning. Highs in the upper 80s. Sunday night through Tuesday, mostly clear. Lows in the upper 60s. Highs in the lower 90s. Tuesday night, clear. Lows in the lower 70s. Wednesday, sunny. Highs in the lower 90s. This hazardous weather outlook is for central Kansas, east central Kansas, north central Kansas, and northeast Kansas. For this afternoon and tonight, thunderstorms will move across the area after midnight tonight. Locally damaging wind gusts and heavy rain are possible with these storms, mainly towards north central Kansas. For Thursday through Tuesday, a couple of strong to severe storms are possible late Thursday afternoon into Thursday night, mainly along and south of Interstate 70. The strongest storms may produce damaging wind gusts and small hail. Spotter message: weather spotters are encouraged to relay reports of hail, damaging wind, and flooding. This is NOAA Weather Radio Station WXK91 in Topeka. Here are the 9 p.m. conditions for the local area. At Topeka, it was clear. The temperature was 83 degrees, the dew point 71, and the relative humidity was 67%. The wind was east at 3 miles an hour. The pressure was 29.87 inches and falling. At Manhattan, it was clear. The temperature was 84 degrees, the dew point 72, and the relative humidity was 67%. The wind was southeast at 5 miles an hour. Around the region, at Omaha, thunder was reported, with a temperature of 87. It was clear, with a temperature of 79 at Lawrence, 87 at Kansas City, 83 at Emporia, 82 at Concordia, and 81 at Springfield. At Wichita, it was partly cloudy, with a temperature of 87. Once again, at Manhattan, it was 84 degrees under clear skies. Once again, at Topeka, it was 83 degrees under clear skies. Now here is your National Weather Service forecast. Tonight, mostly clear this evening, then mostly cloudy with showers likely with a chance of thunderstorms after midnight. Lows in the middle 70s. Southeast winds 5 to 10 miles per hour. Chance of rain 70%. Thursday, partly sunny with a slight chance of thunderstorms. A chance of showers, mainly in the morning. Humid with highs in the upper 80s. East winds 5 to 10 miles per hour. Chance of rain 30%. Thursday night, partly cloudy with a slight chance of showers and thunderstorms in the evening, then mostly cloudy with a chance of showers and thunderstorms after midnight. Humid with lows in the lower 70s. Northeast winds around 5 miles per hour. Chance of rain 40%. Friday, mostly cloudy with a chance of showers and thunderstorms in the morning, then partly sunny with a slight chance of showers and thunderstorms in the afternoon. Humid with highs in the upper 80s. Northeast winds around 5 miles per hour. Chance of rain 40%. Friday night, partly cloudy in the evening, then becoming mostly cloudy.

mostly sunny with a slight chance of showers and thunderstorms. Highs in the upper 80s. Saturday night, a slight chance of thunderstorms in the evening. Mostly clear with a slight chance of showers. Lows around 70. Sunday.

Highs in the lower 90s. Tuesday night, clear. Lows in the lower 70s. Wednesday, sunny. Highs in the lower 90s. Now here is your National Weather Service forecast.

southeast winds 5 to 10 miles per hour, becoming east. Chance of rain 70%. Thursday, mostly cloudy with scattered showers and thunderstorms in the morning, then mostly sunny with a slight chance of showers and thunderstorms in the afternoon.

Thursday night, partly cloudy with a slight chance of showers and thunderstorms in the evening, then mostly cloudy with a chance of showers and thunderstorms after midnight. Humid with lows in the lower 70s. Northeast winds around 5 miles per hour.

highs in the upper 80s. Northeast winds around 5 miles per hour. Chance of rain 40%. Friday night, partly cloudy in the evening, then becoming mostly cloudy. A chance of showers and thunderstorms.

highs in the upper 80s. Saturday night, a slight chance of thunderstorms in the evening. Mostly clear with a slight chance of showers. Lows around 70. Sunday, mostly sunny. A slight chance of showers.

Tuesday night, clear. Lows in the lower 70s. Wednesday, sunny. Highs in the lower 90s. This hazardous weather outlook is for central Kansas, east central Kansas, north central Kansas, and northeast Kansas.

Central Kansas. For Thursday through Tuesday, a couple of strong to severe storms are possible late Thursday afternoon into Thursday night, mainly along and south of Interstate 70. The strongest storms may produce damaging wind gusts and small hail.

Now here is your National Weather Service forecast. West of tonight, partly cloudy late this evening, then becoming cloudy. Scattered showers and thunderstorms late this evening, then numerous showers and thunderstorms. Lows up.

thunderstorms in the morning, then mostly sunny with a slight chance of showers and thunderstorms in the afternoon. Humid with highs in the upper 80s. Southeast winds 5 to 10 miles per hour, becoming northeast in the afternoon. Chance of rain 40%.

lower 70s. Northeast winds around 5 miles per hour. Chance of rain 40%. Friday, mostly cloudy with a chance of showers and thunderstorms in the morning, then partly sunny with a slight chance of showers and thunderstorms in the afternoon.

becoming mostly cloudy. A chance of showers and thunderstorms. Humid with lows around 70. East winds around 5 miles per hour. Chance of rain 50%. Saturday, mostly sunny with a slight chance of showers.

Was around 70. Sunday, mostly sunny. A slight chance of showers in the morning. Highs in the upper 80s. Sunday night through Tuesday, mostly clear. Lows in the upper 60s. Highs in the lower 90s.

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This hazardous weather outlook is for Central Kansas, East Central Kansas, North Central Kansas, and Northeast Kansas. For this afternoon and tonight, thunderstorms will move across the area after midnight tonight. Locally damaging wind gusts and heavy rain are possible with these storms, mainly towards North Central Kansas. For Thursday through Tuesday, a couple of strong to severe storms are possible late Thursday afternoon into Thursday night, mainly along and south of Interstate 70. The strongest storms may produce damaging wind gusts and small hail. Spotter message: weather spotters are encouraged to relay reports of hail, damaging wind, and flooding. This is NOAA Weather Radio Station WXK91 in Topeka. Now here is your National Weather Service forecast. West of tonight, partly cloudy late this evening, then becoming cloudy. Scattered showers and thunderstorms late this evening, then numerous showers and thunderstorms. Lows in the middle 70s. Southeast winds 5 to 10 miles per hour, becoming east. Chance of rain 70%. Thursday, mostly cloudy with scattered showers and thunderstorms in the morning, then mostly sunny with a slight chance of showers and thunderstorms in the afternoon. Humid with highs in the upper 80s. Southeast winds 5 to 10 miles per hour, becoming northeast in the afternoon. Chance of rain 40%. Thursday night, partly cloudy with a slight chance of showers and thunderstorms in the evening, then mostly cloudy with a chance of showers and thunderstorms after midnight. Humid with lows in the lower 70s. Northeast winds around 5 miles per hour. Chance of rain 40%. Friday, mostly cloudy with a chance of showers and thunderstorms in the morning, then partly sunny with a slight chance of showers and thunderstorms in the afternoon. Humid with highs in the upper 80s. Northeast winds around 5 miles per hour. Chance of rain 40%. Friday night, partly cloudy in the evening, then becoming mostly cloudy. A chance of showers and thunderstorms. Humid with lows around 70. East winds around 5 miles per hour. Chance of rain 50%. Saturday, mostly sunny with a slight chance of showers and thunderstorms. Highs in the upper 80s. Saturday night, a slight chance of thunderstorms in the evening. Mostly clear with a slight chance of showers. Lows around 70. Sunday, mostly sunny. A slight chance of showers in the morning. Highs in the upper 80s. Sunday night through Tuesday, mostly clear. Lows in the upper 60s. Highs in the lower 90s. Tuesday night, clear. Lows in the lower 70s. Wednesday, sunny. Highs in the lower 90s. This hazardous weather outlook is for Central Kansas, East Central Kansas, North Central Kansas, and Northeast Kansas. For this afternoon and tonight, thunderstorms will move across the area after midnight tonight. Locally damaging wind gusts and heavy rain are possible with these storms, mainly towards North Central Kansas. For Thursday through Tuesday, a couple of strong to severe storms are possible late Thursday afternoon into Thursday night, mainly along and south of Interstate 70. The strongest storms may produce damaging wind gusts and small hail. Spotter message: weather spotters are encouraged to relay reports of hail, damaging wind, and flooding. This is NOAA Weather Radio Station WXK91 in Topeka. Here are the 10 p.m. conditions for the local area. At Topeka, it was clear. The temperature was 81 degrees, the dew point 71, and the relative humidity was 71%. The wind was east at 3 miles an hour. The pressure was 29.89 inches and rising. At Manhattan. Around the region, at Omaha, a thunderstorm was reported, with a temperature of 70. It was clear, with a temperature of 77 at Lawrence, 86 at Kansas City, 81 at Emporia,
80 at Concordia, and 79 at...

Manhattan, it was 82 degrees under clear skies. Once again, at Topeka, it was 81 degrees under clear skies. Now here is your National Weather Service forecast. Rest of tonight, partly cloudy late this evening, then...

miles per hour. Becoming east. Chance of rain 70%. Thursday, mostly cloudy with scattered showers and thunderstorms in the morning, then mostly sunny with a slight chance of showers and thunderstorms in the afternoon. Humid with highs in the upper 80s.

showers and thunderstorms in the evening, then mostly cloudy with a chance of showers and thunderstorms after midnight. Humid with lows in the lower 70s. Northeast winds around 5 miles per hour. Chance of rain 40%. Friday.

east winds around 5 miles per hour. Chance of rain 40%. Friday night, partly cloudy in the evening, then becoming mostly cloudy. A chance of showers and thunderstorms. Humid with lows around 70. East wind.

Saturday night, a slight chance of thunderstorms in the evening. Mostly clear with a slight chance of showers. Lows around 70. Sunday, mostly sunny. A slight chance of showers in the morning. Highs in the upper 80s.

lower 70s. Wednesday, sunny. Highs in the lower 90s. This hazardous weather outlook is for central Kansas, east central Kansas, north central Kansas, and northeast Kansas. For this afternoon and tonight, thunderstorms.

Tuesday. A couple of strong to severe storms are possible late Thursday afternoon into Thursday night, mainly along and south of Interstate 70. The strongest storms may produce damaging wind gusts and small hail. Spotter message: weather spotters are encouraged.

the local area. At Topeka, it was clear. The temperature was 81 degrees, the dew point 71, and the relative humidity was 71%. The wind was east at 3 miles an hour. The pressure was 29.89 inches and rising. At Manhattan, it was clear. The temperature was 82 degrees, the dew point 72, and the relative humidity was 71%. The wind was calm. Around the region, at Omaha, a thunderstorm was reported, with a temperature of 70. It was clear, with a temperature of 77 at Lawrence, 86 at Kansas City, 81 at Emporia, 80 at Concordia, and 79 at Springfield. At Wichita, it was partly cloudy, with a temperature of 86. At Beatrice, it was cloudy, with a temperature of 82. Once again, at Manhattan, it was 82 degrees under clear skies. Once again, at Topeka, it was 81 degrees under clear skies. Now here is your National Weather Service forecast. West of tonight, partly cloudy late this evening, then becoming cloudy. Scattered showers and thunderstorms late this evening, then numerous showers and thunderstorms. Lows in the middle 70s. Southeast winds 5 to 10 miles per hour, becoming east. Chance of rain 70%. Thursday, mostly cloudy with scattered showers and thunderstorms in the morning, then mostly sunny with a slight chance of showers and thunderstorms in the afternoon. Humid with highs in the upper 80s. Southeast winds 5 to 10 miles per hour, becoming northeast in the afternoon. Chance of rain 40%. Thursday night, partly cloudy with a slight chance of showers and thunderstorms in the evening, then mostly cloudy with a chance of showers and thunderstorms after midnight. Humid with lows in the lower 70s. Northeast winds around 5 miles per hour. Chance of rain 40%. Friday, mostly cloudy with a chance of showers and thunderstorms in the morning, then partly sunny with a slight chance of showers and thunderstorms in the afternoon. Humid with highs in the upper 80s. Northeast winds around 5 miles per hour. Chance of rain 40%. Friday night, partly cloudy in the evening, then becoming mostly cloudy. A chance of showers and thunderstorms. Humid with lows around 70. East winds around 5 miles per hour. Chance of rain 50%. Saturday, mostly sunny with a slight chance of showers and thunderstorms. Highs in the upper 80s. Saturday night, a slight chance of thunderstorms in the evening. Mostly clear with a slight chance of showers. Lows around 70. Sunday, mostly sunny. A slight chance of showers in the morning. Highs in the upper 80s. Sunday night through Tuesday, mostly clear. Lows in the upper 60s. Highs in the lower 90s. Tuesday night, clear. Lows in the lower 70s. Wednesday, sunny. Highs in the lower 90s. This hazardous weather outlook is for central Kansas, east central Kansas, north central Kansas, and northeast Kansas. For this afternoon and tonight, thunderstorms will move across the area after midnight tonight. Locally damaging wind gusts and heavy rain are possible with these storms, mainly towards north-central Kansas. For Thursday through Tuesday, a couple of strong to severe storms are possible late Thursday afternoon into Thursday night, mainly along and south of Interstate 70. The strongest storms may produce damaging wind gusts and small hail. Spotter message: weather spotters are encouraged to relay reports of hail, damaging wind, and flooding. This is NOAA Weather Radio Station WXK91 in Topeka. Here are the 10 p.m. conditions for the local area. At Topeka, it was clear. The temperature was 81 degrees, the dew point 71, and the relative humidity was 71%. The wind was east at 3 miles an hour. The pressure was 29.89 inches and rising. At Manhattan, it was clear. The temperature was 82 degrees, the dew point 72, and the relative humidity was 71%.
The wind was calm. Around the region, at Omaha, a thunderstorm was reported with a temperature of 70. It was clear with a temperature of 77 at Lawrence, 86 at Kansas City, 81 at Emporia, 80 at Concordia, and 79 at Springfield. At Wichita, it was partly cloudy with a temperature of 86. At Beatrice, it was cloudy with a temperature of 82. Once again, at Manhattan, it was 82 degrees under clear skies. Once again, at Topeka, it was 81 degrees under clear skies. The current time is 10:23 p.m. Central Daylight Time. Now here is your National Weather Service forecast. West of tonight, partly cloudy late this evening, then becoming cloudy. Scattered showers and thunderstorms late this evening, then numerous showers and thunderstorms. Lows around 70. East winds 5 to 10 miles per hour. Chance of rain 70%. Thursday, mostly cloudy with scattered showers and thunderstorms in the morning, then mostly sunny with a slight chance of showers and thunderstorms in the afternoon. Humid with highs in the upper 80s. Southeast winds 5 to 10 miles per hour, becoming northeast in the afternoon. Chance of rain 40%. Thursday night, partly cloudy with a slight chance of showers and thunderstorms in the evening, then mostly cloudy with a chance of showers and thunderstorms after midnight. Humid with lows in the lower 70s. Northeast winds around 5 miles per hour. Chance of rain 40%. Friday, mostly cloudy with a chance of showers and thunderstorms in the morning, then partly sunny with a slight chance of showers and thunderstorms in the afternoon. Humid with highs in the upper 80s. Northeast winds around 5 miles per hour. Chance of rain 40%. Friday night, partly cloudy in the evening, then becoming mostly cloudy. A chance of showers and thunderstorms. Humid with lows around 70. East winds around 5 miles per hour. Chance of rain 50%. Saturday, mostly sunny with a slight chance of showers and thunderstorms. Highs in the upper 80s. Saturday night, a slight chance of thunderstorms in the evening. Mostly clear with a slight chance of showers. Lows around 70. Sunday, mostly sunny. A slight chance of showers in the morning. Highs in the upper 80s. Sunday night through Tuesday, mostly clear. Lows in the upper 60s. Highs in the lower 90s. Tuesday night, clear. Lows in the lower 70s. Wednesday, sunny. Highs in the lower 90s. This hazardous weather outlook is for Central Kansas, East Central Kansas, North Central Kansas, and Northeast Kansas. For this afternoon and tonight, thunderstorms will move across the area after midnight tonight. Locally damaging wind gusts and heavy rain are possible with these storms, mainly towards north central Kansas. For Thursday through Tuesday, a couple of strong to severe storms are possible late Thursday afternoon into Thursday night, mainly along and south of Interstate 70. The strongest storms may produce damaging wind gusts and small hail. Spotter message: weather spotters are encouraged to relay reports of hail, damaging wind, and flooding. This is NOAA Weather Radio Station WXK91 in Topeka. Here are the 10 p.m. conditions for the local area. At Topeka, it was clear. The temperature was 81 degrees, the dew point 71, and the relative humidity was 71%. The wind was east at 3 miles an hour. The pressure was 29.89 inches and rising. At Manhattan, it was clear. The temperature was 82 degrees, the dew point 72, and the relative humidity was 71%. The wind was calm. Around the region, at Omaha, a thunderstorm was reported with a temperature of 70. It was clear, with a temperature of 77 at Lawrence, 86 at Kansas City, 81 at Emporia, 80 at Concordia, and 79 at Springfield. At Wichita, it was partly cloudy, with a temperature of 86.
At Beatrice, it was cloudy, with a temperature of 82. Once again, at Manhattan, it was 82 degrees under clear skies. Once again, at Topeka, it was 81 degrees under clear skies. Now here is your National Weather Service forecast. West of tonight, partly cloudy late this evening. Scattered showers and thunderstorms late this evening, then numerous showers and thunderstorms. Lows around 70. East winds 5 to 10 miles per hour. Chance of rain 70%. Thursday, mostly cloudy with scattered showers and thunderstorms in the morning, then mostly sunny with a slight chance of showers and thunderstorms in the afternoon. Humid with highs in the upper 80s. Southeast winds 5 to 10 miles per hour, becoming northeast in the afternoon. Chance of rain 40%. Thursday night, partly cloudy with a slight chance of showers and thunderstorms in the evening, then mostly cloudy with a chance of showers and thunderstorms after midnight. Humid with lows in the lower 70s. Northeast winds around 5 miles per hour. Chance of rain 40%. Friday, mostly cloudy with a chance of showers and thunderstorms in the morning, then partly sunny with a slight chance of showers and thunderstorms in the afternoon. Humid with highs in the upper 80s. Northeast winds around 5 miles per hour. Chance of rain 40%. Friday night, partly cloudy in the evening, then becoming mostly cloudy. A chance of showers and thunderstorms. Humid with lows around 70. East winds around 5 miles per hour. Chance of rain 50%. Saturday, mostly sunny with a slight chance of showers and thunderstorms. Highs in the upper 80s. Saturday night, a slight chance of thunderstorms in the evening. Mostly clear with a slight chance of showers. Lows around 70. Sunday, mostly sunny. A slight chance of showers in the morning. Highs in the upper 80s. Sunday night through Tuesday, mostly clear. Lows in the upper 60s. Highs in the lower 90s. Tuesday night, clear. Lows in the lower 70s. Wednesday, sunny. Highs in the lower 90s. This hazardous weather outlook is for Central Kansas, East Central Kansas, North Central Kansas, and Northeast Kansas. For this afternoon and tonight, thunderstorms will move across the area after midnight tonight. Locally damaging wind gusts and heavy rain are possible with these storms, mainly towards north-central Kansas. For Thursday through Tuesday, a couple of strong to severe storms are possible late Thursday afternoon into Thursday night, mainly along and south of Interstate 70. The strongest storms may produce damaging wind gusts and small hail. Spotter message: weather spotters are encouraged to relay reports of hail, damaging wind, and flooding. This is NOAA Weather Radio Station WXK91, in Topeka. Here are the 10 p.m. conditions for the local area. At Topeka, it was clear. The temperature was 81 degrees, the dew point 71, and the relative humidity was 71%. The wind was east at 3 miles an hour. The pressure was 29.89 inches and rising. At Manhattan, it was clear. The temperature was 82 degrees, the dew point 72, and the relative humidity was 71%. The wind was calm. Around the region, at Omaha, a thunderstorm was reported, with a temperature of 70. It was clear, with a temperature of 77 at Lawrence, 86 at Kansas City, 81 at Emporia, 80 at Concordia, and 79 at Springfield. At Wichita, it was partly cloudy, with a temperature of 86. At Beatrice, it was cloudy, with a temperature of 82. Once again, at Manhattan, it was 82 degrees under clear skies. Once again, at Topeka, it was 81 degrees under clear skies. Now here is your National Weather Service forecast. West of tonight, partly cloudy late this evening, then becoming cloudy. Scattered showers and thunderstorms late this evening, then numerous showers and thunderstorms. Lows around 70.
East winds 5 to 10 miles per hour. Chance of rain 70%. Thursday, most thunderstorms late this evening, then numerous showers and thunderstorms. Lows around 70. East winds 5 to 10 miles per hour. Chance of rain 70%. Thursday, mostly cloudy with scattered showers and thunderstorms in the morning, then mostly sunny with a slight chance of showers and thunderstorms in the afternoon. Humid with highs in the upper 80s. Southeast winds 5 to 10 miles per hour, becoming northeast in the afternoon. Chance of rain 40%.

set. Thursday night, partly cloudy with a slight chance of showers and thunderstorms in the evening, then mostly cloudy with a chance of showers and thunderstorms after midnight. Humid with lows in the lower 70s. Northeast winds around 5 miles per hour. Chance of rain 40%. Friday, mostly cloudy with a chance of showers and thunderstorms in the morning, then partly sunny with a slight chance of showers and thunderstorms in the afternoon. Humid with highs in the upper 80s. Northeast winds around 5 miles per hour. Chance of rain 40%. Friday night, partly cloudy in the evening, then becoming mostly cloudy. A chance of showers and thunderstorms. Humid with lows around 70. East winds around 5 miles per hour. Chance of rain 50%. Saturday, mostly sunny with a slight chance of showers and thunderstorms. Highs in the upper 80s. Saturday night, a slight chance of thunderstorms in the evening. Mostly clear with a slight chance of showers. Lows around 70. Sunday, mostly sunny. A slight chance of showers in the morning. Highs in the upper 80s. Sunday night through Tuesday, mostly clear. Lows in the upper 60s. Highs in the lower 90s. Tuesday night, clear. Lows in the lower 70s. Wednesday, sunny. Highs in the lower 90s. This hazardous weather outlook is for central Kansas, east central Kansas, north central Kansas, and northeast Kansas. For this afternoon and tonight, thunderstorms will move across the area after midnight tonight. Locally damaging wind gusts and heavy rain are possible with these storms, mainly towards north-central Kansas. For Thursday through Tuesday, a couple of strong to severe storms are possible late Thursday afternoon into Thursday night, mainly along and south of Interstate 70. The strongest storms may produce damaging wind gusts and small hail. Spotter message: weather spotters are encouraged to relay reports of hail, damaging wind, and flooding. This is NOAA Weather Radio Station WXK91 in Topeka. Here are the 10 p.m. conditions for the local area. At Topeka, it was clear. The temperature was 81 degrees, the dew point 71, and the relative humidity was 71%. The wind was east at 3 miles an hour. The pressure was 29.89 inches and rising. At Manhattan, it was clear. The temperature was 82 degrees, the dew point 72, and the relative humidity was 71%. The wind was calm. Around the region, at Omaha, a thunderstorm was reported, with a temperature of 70. It was clear, with a temperature of 77 at Lawrence, 86 at Kansas City, 81 at Emporia, 80 at Concordia, and 79 at Springfield. At Wichita, it was partly cloudy, with a temperature of 86. At Beatrice, it was cloudy, with a temperature of 82. Once again, at Manhattan, it was 82 degrees under clear skies. Once again, at Topeka, it was 81 degrees under clear skies. Now here is your National Weather Service forecast. West of tonight, partly cloudy late this evening, then becoming cloudy. Scattered showers and thunderstorms late this evening, then numerous showers and thunderstorms. Lows around 70. East winds 5 to 10 miles per hour. Chance of rain 70%. Thursday, mostly cloudy with scattered showers and thunderstorms in the morning, then mostly sunny with a slight chance of showers and thunderstorms in the afternoon. Humid with highs in the upper 80s. Southeast winds 5 to 10 miles per hour, becoming northeast in the afternoon. Chance of rain 40%. Thursday night, partly cloudy with a slight chance of showers and thunderstorms in the evening, then mostly cloudy with a chance of showers and thunderstorms after midnight. Humid with lows in the lower 70s. Northeast winds around 5 miles per hour. Chance of rain 40%. Friday, mostly cloudy with a chance of showers and thunderstorms in the morning, then partly sunny with a slight chance of showers and thunderstorms in the afternoon.
humid with highs in the upper 80s. Northeast winds around 5 miles per hour. Chance of rain 40%. Friday night, partly cloudy in the evening, then becoming mostly cloudy. A chance of showers and thunderstorms. Humid with lows around 70. East winds around 5 miles per hour. Chance of rain 50%. Saturday, mostly sunny with a slight chance of showers and thunderstorms. Highs in the upper 80s. Saturday night, a slight chance of thunderstorms in the evening. Mostly clear with a slight chance of showers. Lows around 70. Sunday, mostly sunny. A slight chance of showers in the morning. Highs in the upper 80s. Sunday night through Tuesday, mostly clear. Lows in the upper 60s. Highs in the lower 90s. Tuesday night, clear. Lows in the lower 70s. Wednesday, sunny. Highs in the lower 90s. 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The current time is 10:39 p.m. Central Daylight Time. This hazardous weather outlook is for Central Kansas, East Central Kansas, North Central Kansas, and Northeast Kansas. For this afternoon and tonight, thunderstorms will move across the area after midnight tonight. Locally damaging wind gusts and heavy rain are possible with these storms, mainly towards North Central Kansas. For Thursday through Tuesday, a couple of strong to severe storms are possible late Thursday afternoon into Thursday night, mainly along and south of Interstate 70. The strongest storms may produce damaging wind gusts and small hail. Spotter message: weather spotters are encouraged to relay reports of hail, damaging wind, and flooding. This is NOAA Weather Radio Station WXK91 in Topeka. Here are the 10 p.m. conditions for the local area. At Topeka, it was clear. The temperature was 81 degrees, the dew point 71, and the relative humidity was 71%. The wind was east at 3 miles an hour. The pressure was 29.89 inches and rising. At Manhattan, it was clear. The temperature was 82 degrees, the dew point 72, and the relative humidity was 71%. The wind was calm. Around the region, at Omaha, a thunderstorm was reported, with a temperature of 70. It was clear, with a temperature of 77 at Lawrence, 86 at Kansas City, 81 at Emporia, 80 at Concordia, and 79 at Springfield. At Wichita, it was partly cloudy, with a temperature of 86. At Beatrice, it was cloudy, with a temperature of 82. Once again, at Manhattan, it was 82 degrees under clear skies. Once again, at Topeka, it was 81 degrees under clear skies. Now here is your National Weather Service forecast. West of tonight, partly cloudy late this evening, then becoming cloudy. Scattered showers and thunderstorms late this evening, then numerous showers and thunderstorms. Lows around 70. East winds 5 to 10 miles per hour. Chance of rain 70%. Thursday, mostly cloudy with scattered showers and thunderstorms in the morning, then mostly sunny with a slight chance of showers and thunderstorms in the afternoon. Humid with highs in the upper 80s. Southeast winds 5 to 10 miles per hour, becoming northeast in the afternoon. Chance of rain 40%. Thursday night, partly cloudy with a slight chance of showers and thunderstorms in the evening, then mostly cloudy with a chance of showers and thunderstorms after midnight. Humid with lows in the lower 70s. Northeast winds around 5 miles per hour. Chance of rain 40%. Friday, mostly cloudy with a chance of showers and thunderstorms in the morning, then partly sunny with a slight chance of showers and thunderstorms in the afternoon. Humid with highs in the upper 80s. Northeast winds around 5 miles per hour. Chance of rain 40%. Friday night, partly cloudy in the evening, then becoming mostly cloudy. A chance of showers and thunderstorms. Humid with lows around 70.
east winds around 5 miles per

hour. Chance of rain 50%. Saturday, mostly sunny with a slight chance of showers and thunderstorms. Highs in the upper 80s. Saturday night, a slight chance of thunderstorms in the evening. Mostly clear with a slight chance of showers. Lows around 70. Sunday, mostly sunny. A slight chance of showers in the morning. Highs in the upper 80s. Sunday night through Tuesday, mostly clear. Lows in the upper 60s. Highs in the lower 90s. Tuesday night, clear. Lows in the lower 70s. Wednesday, sunny. Highs in the lower 90s. This hazardous weather outlook is for central Kansas, east central Kansas, north central Kansas, and northeast Kansas. For this afternoon and tonight, thunderstorms will move across the area after midnight tonight. Locally damaging wind gusts and heavy rain are possible with these storms, mainly towards north central Kansas. For Thursday through Tuesday, a couple of strong to severe storms are possible late Thursday afternoon into Thursday night, mainly along and south of Interstate 70. The strongest storms may produce damaging wind gusts and small hail. Spotter message: weather spotters are encouraged to relay reports of hail, damaging wind, and flooding. This is NOAA Weather Radio Station WXK91 in Topeka. Here are the 10 p.m. conditions for the local area. At Topeka, it was clear. The temperature was 81 degrees, the dew point 71, and the relative humidity was 71%. The wind was east at 3 miles an hour. The pressure was 29.89 inches and rising. At Manhattan, it was clear. The temperature was 82 degrees, the dew point 72, and the relative humidity was 71%. The wind was calm. Around the region, at Omaha, a thunderstorm was reported, with a temperature of 70. It was clear, with a temperature of 77 at Lawrence, 86 at Kansas City, 81 at Emporia, 80 at Concordia, and 79 at Springfield. At Wichita, it was partly cloudy, with a temperature of 86. At Beatrice, it was cloudy, with a temperature of 82. Once again, at Manhattan, it was 82 degrees under clear skies. Once again, at Topeka, it was 81 degrees under clear skies. Now here is your National Weather Service forecast. West of tonight, partly cloudy late this evening, then becoming cloudy. Scattered showers and thunderstorms late this evening, then numerous showers and thunderstorms. Lows around 70. East winds 5 to 10 miles per hour. Chance of rain 70%. Thursday, mostly cloudy with scattered showers and thunderstorms in the morning, then mostly sunny with a slight chance of showers and thunderstorms in the afternoon. Humid with highs in the upper 80s. Southeast winds 5 to 10 miles per hour, becoming northeast in the afternoon. Chance of rain 40%. Thursday night, partly cloudy with a slight chance of showers and thunderstorms in the evening, then mostly cloudy with a chance of showers and thunderstorms after midnight. Humid with lows in the lower 70s. Northeast winds around 5 miles per hour. Chance of rain 40%. Friday, mostly cloudy with a chance of showers and thunderstorms in the morning, then partly sunny with a slight chance of showers and thunderstorms in the afternoon. Humid with highs in the upper 80s. Northeast winds around 5 miles per hour. Chance of rain 40%. Friday night, partly cloudy in the evening, then becoming mostly cloudy. A chance of showers and thunderstorms. Humid with lows around 70. East winds around 5 miles per hour. Chance of rain 50%. Saturday, mostly sunny with a slight chance of showers and thunderstorms. Highs in the upper 80s. Saturday night, a slight chance of thunderstorms in the evening. Mostly clear with a slight chance of showers. Lows around 70. Sunday, mostly sunny. A slight chance of showers in the morning. Highs in the upper 80s. Sunday night through Tuesday, mostly clear.

clear. Lows in the upper 60s. Highs in the lower 90s. Tuesday night, clear. Lows in the lower 70s. Wednesday, sunny. Highs in the lower 90s. This hazardous weather outlook is for central Kansas, east central Kansas, north central Kansas, and northeast Kansas. For this afternoon and tonight, thunderstorms will move across the area after midnight tonight. Locally damaging wind gusts and heavy rain are possible with these storms, mainly towards north-central Kansas. For Thursday through Tuesday, a couple of strong to severe storms are possible late Thursday afternoon into Thursday night, mainly along and south of Interstate 70. The strongest storms may produce damaging wind gusts and small hail. Spotter message: weather spotters are encouraged to relay reports of hail, damaging wind, and flooding. This is NOAA Weather Radio Station WXK91 in Topeka. Here are the 10 p.m. conditions for the local area. At Topeka, it was clear. The temperature was 81 degrees, the dew point 71, and the relative humidity was 71%. The wind was east at 3 miles an hour. The pressure was 29.89 inches and rising. At Manhattan, it was clear. The temperature was 82 degrees, the dew point 72, and the relative humidity was 71%. The wind was calm. Around the region, at Omaha, a thunderstorm was reported, with a temperature of 70. It was clear, with a temperature of 77 at Lawrence, 86 at Kansas City, 81 at Emporia, 80 at Concordia, and 79 at Springfield. At Wichita, it was partly cloudy, with a temperature of 86. At Beatrice, it was cloudy, with a temperature of 82. Once again, at Manhattan, it was 82 degrees under clear skies. Once again, at Topeka, it was 81 degrees under clear skies. Now here is your National Weather Service forecast. West of tonight, partly cloudy late this evening, then becoming cloudy. Scattered showers and thunderstorms late this evening, then numerous showers and thunderstorms. Lows around 70. East winds 5 to 10 miles per hour. Chance of rain 70%. Thursday, mostly cloudy with scattered showers and thunderstorms in the morning, then mostly sunny with a slight chance of showers and thunderstorms in the afternoon. Humid with highs in the upper 80s. Southeast winds 5 to 10 miles per hour, becoming northeast in the afternoon. Chance of rain 40%. Thursday night, partly cloudy with a slight chance of showers and thunderstorms in the evening, then mostly cloudy with a chance of showers and thunderstorms after midnight. Humid with lows in the lower 70s. Northeast winds around 5 miles per hour. Chance of rain 40%. Friday, mostly cloudy with a chance of showers and thunderstorms in the morning, then partly sunny with a slight chance of showers and thunderstorms in the afternoon. Humid with highs in the upper 80s. Northeast winds around 5 miles per hour. Chance of rain 40%. Friday night, partly cloudy in the evening, then becoming mostly cloudy. A chance of showers and thunderstorms. Humid with lows around 70. East winds around 5 miles per hour. Chance of rain 50%. Saturday, mostly sunny with a slight chance of showers and thunderstorms. Highs in the upper 80s. Saturday night, a slight chance of thunderstorms in the evening. Mostly clear with a slight chance of showers. Lows around 70. Sunday, mostly sunny. A slight chance of showers in the morning. Highs in the upper 80s. Sunday night through Tuesday, mostly clear. Lows in the upper 60s. Highs in the lower 90s. Tuesday night, clear. Lows in the lower 70s. Wednesday, sunny. Highs in the lower 90s. The current time is 10:53 p.m. Central Daylight Time. This hazardous weather outlook is for central Kansas, east central Kansas, north central Kansas, and northeast Kansas.
for this afternoon and tonight.

miles an hour. The pressure was 29.89 inches and rising. At Manhattan, it was clear. The temperature was 82 degrees, the dew point 72, and the relative humidity was 71%. The wind was calm. Around the region, at Omaha, a thunderstorm was reported, with a temperature of 70. It was clear, with a temperature of 77 at Lawrence, 86 at Kansas City, 81 at Emporia, 80 at Concordia, and 79 at Springfield. At Wichita, it was partly cloudy, with a temperature of 86. At Beatrice, it was cloudy, with a temperature of 82. Once again, at Manhattan, it was 82 degrees under clear skies. Once again, at Topeka, it was 81 degrees under clear skies. Now here is your National Weather Service forecast. West of tonight, partly cloudy late this evening, then becoming cloudy. Scattered showers and thunderstorms late this evening, then numerous showers and thunderstorms. Lows around 70. East winds 5 to 10 miles per hour. Chance of rain 70%. Thursday, mostly cloudy with scattered showers and thunderstorms in the morning, then mostly sunny with a slight chance of showers and thunderstorms in the afternoon. Humid with highs in the upper 80s. Southeast winds 5 to 10 miles per hour, becoming northeast in the afternoon. Chance of rain 40%. Thursday night, partly cloudy with a slight chance of showers and thunderstorms in the evening, then mostly cloudy with a chance of showers and thunderstorms after midnight. Humid with lows in the lower 70s. Northeast winds around 5 miles per hour. Chance of rain 40%. Friday, mostly cloudy with a chance of showers and thunderstorms in the morning, then partly sunny with a slight chance of showers and thunderstorms in the afternoon. Humid with highs in the upper 80s. Northeast winds around 5 miles per hour. Chance of rain 40%. Friday night, partly cloudy in the evening, then becoming mostly cloudy. A chance of showers and thunderstorms. Humid with lows around 70. East winds around 5 miles per hour. Chance of rain 50%. Saturday, mostly sunny with a slight chance of showers and thunderstorms. Highs in the upper 80s. Saturday night, a slight chance of thunderstorms in the evening. Mostly clear with a slight chance of showers. Lows around 70. Sunday, mostly sunny. A slight chance of showers in the morning. Highs in the upper 80s. Sunday night through Tuesday, mostly clear. Lows in the upper 60s. Highs in the lower 90s. Tuesday night, clear. Lows in the lower 70s. Wednesday, sunny. Highs in the lower 90s. This hazardous weather outlook is for central Kansas, east central Kansas, north central Kansas, and northeast Kansas. For this afternoon and tonight, thunderstorms will move across the area after midnight tonight. Locally damaging wind gusts and heavy rain are possible with these storms, mainly towards north-central Kansas. For Thursday through Tuesday, a couple of strong to severe storms are possible late Thursday afternoon into Thursday night, mainly along and south of Interstate 70. The strongest storms may produce damaging wind gusts and small hail. Spotter message: weather spotters are encouraged to relay reports of hail, damaging wind, and flooding. This is NOAA Weather Radio Station WXK91 in Topeka. Here are the 10 p.m. conditions for the local area. At Topeka, it was clear. The temperature was 81 degrees, the dew point 71, and the relative humidity was 71%. The wind was east at 3 miles an hour. The pressure was 29.89 inches and rising. At Manhattan, it was clear. The temperature was 82 degrees, the dew point 72, and the relative humidity was 71%. The wind was calm. Around the region, at Omaha, a thunderstorm was reported, with a temperature of 70. It was clear, with a temperature of 77 at Lawrence, 86 at Kansas City, 81 at Emporia,

Concordia and 79 at Springfield. At Wichita, it was partly cloudy with a temperature of 86. At Beatrice, it was cloudy with a temperature of 82. Once again, at Manhattan, it was 82 degrees under clear skies. Once again, at Topeka, it was 81 degrees under clear skies. Now here is your National Weather Service forecast. West of tonight, partly cloudy late this evening, then becoming cloudy. Scattered showers and thunderstorms late this evening, then numerous showers and thunderstorms. Lows around 70. East winds 5 to 10 miles per hour. Chance of rain 70%. Thursday, mostly cloudy with scattered showers and thunderstorms in the morning, then mostly sunny with a slight chance of showers and thunderstorms in the afternoon. Humid with highs in the upper 80s. Southeast winds 5 to 10 miles per hour, becoming northeast in the afternoon. Chance of rain 40%. Thursday night, partly cloudy with a slight chance of showers and thunderstorms in the evening, then mostly cloudy with a chance of showers and thunderstorms after midnight. Humid with lows in the lower 70s. Northeast winds around 5 miles per hour. Chance of rain 40%. Friday, mostly cloudy with a chance of showers and thunderstorms in the morning, then partly sunny with a slight chance of showers and thunderstorms in the afternoon. Humid with highs in the upper 80s. Northeast winds around 5 miles per hour. Chance of rain 40%. Friday night, partly cloudy in the evening, then becoming mostly cloudy. A chance of showers and thunderstorms. Humid with lows around 70. East winds around 5 miles per hour. Chance of rain 50%. Saturday, mostly sunny with a slight chance of showers and thunderstorms. Highs in the upper 80s. Saturday night, a slight chance of thunderstorms in the evening. Mostly clear with a slight chance of showers. Lows around 70. Sunday, mostly sunny. A slight chance of showers in the morning. Highs in the upper 80s. Sunday night through Tuesday, mostly clear. Lows in the upper 60s. Highs in the lower 90s. Tuesday night, clear. Lows in the lower 70s. Wednesday, sunny. Highs in the lower 90s. This hazardous weather outlook is for Central Kansas, East Central Kansas, North Central Kansas, and Northeast Kansas. For this afternoon and tonight, thunderstorms will move across the area after midnight tonight. Locally damaging wind gusts and heavy rain are possible with these storms, mainly towards north central Kansas. For Thursday through Tuesday, a couple of strong to severe storms are possible late Thursday afternoon into Thursday night, mainly along and south of Interstate 70. The strongest storms may produce damaging wind gusts and small hail. Spotter message: weather spotters are encouraged to relay reports of hail, damaging wind, and flooding. This is NOAA Weather Radio Station WXK91 in Topeka. Here are the 10 p.m. conditions for the local area. At Topeka, it was clear. The temperature was 81 degrees, the dew point 71, and the relative humidity was 71%. The wind was east at 3 miles an hour. The pressure was 29.89 inches and rising. At Manhattan, it was clear. The temperature was 82 degrees, the dew point 72, and the relative humidity was 71%. The wind was calm. Around the region, at Omaha, a thunderstorm was reported, with a temperature of 70. It was clear, with a temperature of 77 at Lawrence, 86 at Kansas City, 81 at Emporia, 80 at Concordia, and 79 at Springfield. At Wichita, it was partly cloudy, with a temperature of 86. At Beatrice, it was cloudy, with a temperature of 82. Once again, at Manhattan, it was 82 degrees under clear skies. Once again, at Topeka, it was 81 degrees under clear skies. Now here is your National Weather Service forecast.
West of tonight, partly cloudy late this evening, then becoming cloudy. Scattered showers and thunderstorms late this evening, then numerous showers and thunderstorms. Lows around 70. East winds 5 to 10 miles per hour. Chance of rain 70%. Thursday, mostly cloudy with scattered showers and thunderstorms in the morning, then mostly sunny with a slight chance of showers and thunderstorms in the afternoon. Humid with highs in the upper 80s. Southeast winds 5 to 10 miles per hour, becoming northeast in the afternoon. Chance of rain 40%. Thursday night, partly cloudy with a slight chance of showers and thunderstorms in the evening, then mostly cloudy with a chance of showers and thunderstorms after midnight. Humid with lows in the lower 70s. Northeast winds around 5 miles per hour. Chance of rain 40%. Friday, mostly cloudy with a chance of showers and thunderstorms in the morning, then partly sunny with a slight chance of showers and thunderstorms in the afternoon. Humid with highs in the upper 80s. Northeast winds around 5 miles per hour. Chance of rain 40%. Friday night, partly cloudy in the evening, then becoming mostly cloudy. A chance of showers and thunderstorms. Humid with lows around 70. East winds around 5 miles per hour. Chance of rain 50%. Saturday, mostly sunny with a slight chance of showers and thunderstorms. Highs in the upper 80s. Saturday night, a slight chance of thunderstorms in the evening. Mostly clear with a slight chance of showers. Lows around 70. Sunday, mostly sunny. A slight chance of showers in the morning. Highs in the upper 80s. Sunday night through Tuesday, mostly clear. Lows in the upper 60s. Highs in the lower 90s. Tuesday night, clear. Lows in the lower 70s. Wednesday, sunny. Highs in the lower 90s. This hazardous weather outlook is for Central Kansas, East Central Kansas, North Central Kansas, and Northeast Kansas. For this afternoon and tonight, thunderstorms will move across the area after midnight tonight. Locally damaging wind gusts and heavy rain are possible with these storms, mainly towards north central Kansas. For Thursday through Tuesday, a couple of strong to severe storms are possible late Thursday afternoon into Thursday night, mainly along and south of Interstate 70. The strongest storms may produce damaging wind gusts and small hail. Spotter message: weather spotters are encouraged to relay reports of hail, damaging wind, and flooding. This is NOAA Weather Radio Station WXK 91 in Topeka. Now here is your National Weather Service forecast. West of tonight, partly cloudy late this evening, then becoming cloudy. Scattered showers and thunderstorms late this evening, then numerous showers and thunderstorms. Lows around 70. East winds 5 to 10 miles per hour. Chance of rain 70%. Thursday, mostly cloudy with scattered showers and thunderstorms in the morning, then mostly sunny with a slight chance of showers and thunderstorms in the afternoon. Humid with highs in the upper 80s. Southeast winds 5 to 10 miles per hour, becoming northeast in the afternoon. Chance of rain 40%. Thursday night, partly cloudy with a slight chance of showers and thunderstorms in the evening, then mostly cloudy with a chance of showers and thunderstorms after midnight. Humid with lows in the lower 70s. Northeast winds around 5 miles per hour. Chance of rain 40%. Friday, mostly cloudy with a chance of showers and thunderstorms in the morning, then partly sunny with a slight chance of showers and thunderstorms in the afternoon. Humid with highs in the upper 80s. Northeast winds around 5 miles per hour. Chance of rain 40%. Friday night, partly cloudy in the evening, then becoming mostly cloudy. A chance of showers and thunderstorms. Humid with lows around 70. East winds around 5 miles per hour. Chance of rain 50%. Saturday, mostly sunny with a slight chance of showers and thunderstorms.
highs in the upper 80s. Saturday night, a slight chance of thunderstorms in the evening. Mostly clear with a slight chance of showers. Lows around 70. Sunday, mostly sunny. A slight chance of showers in the morning. Highs in the upper 80s. Sunday night through Tuesday, mostly clear. Lows in the upper 60s. Highs in the lower 90s. Tuesday night, clear. Lows in the lower 70s. Wednesday, sunny. Highs in the lower 90s. The current time is 11:10 p.m. Central Daylight Time. This hazardous weather outlook is for Central Kansas, East Central Kansas, North Central Kansas, and Northeast Kansas. For this afternoon and tonight, thunderstorms will move across the area after midnight tonight. Locally damaging wind gusts and heavy rain are possible with these storms, mainly towards North Central Kansas. For Thursday through Tuesday, a couple of strong to severe storms are possible late Thursday afternoon into Thursday night, mainly along and south of Interstate 70. The strongest storms may produce damaging wind gusts and small hail. Spotter message: weather spotters are encouraged to relay reports of hail, damaging wind, and flooding. This is NOAA Weather Radio Station WXK91 in Topeka. Now here is your National Weather Service forecast. West of tonight, partly cloudy late this evening, then becoming cloudy. Scattered showers and thunderstorms late this evening, then numerous showers and thunderstorms. Lows around 70. East winds 5 to 10 miles per hour. Chance of rain 70%. Thursday, mostly cloudy with scattered showers and thunderstorms in the morning, then mostly sunny with a slight chance of showers and thunderstorms in the afternoon. Humid with highs in the upper 80s. Southeast winds 5 to 10 miles per hour, becoming northeast in the afternoon. Chance of rain 40%. Thursday night, partly cloudy with a slight chance of showers and thunderstorms in the evening, then mostly cloudy with a chance of showers and thunderstorms after midnight. Humid with lows in the lower 70s. Northeast winds around 5 miles per hour. Chance of rain 40%. Friday, mostly cloudy with a chance of showers and thunderstorms in the morning, then partly sunny with a slight chance of showers and thunderstorms in the afternoon. Humid with highs in the upper 80s. Northeast winds around 5 miles per hour. Chance of rain 40%. Friday night, partly cloudy in the evening, then becoming mostly cloudy. A chance of showers and thunderstorms. Humid with lows around 70. East winds around 5 miles per hour. Chance of rain 50%. Saturday, mostly sunny with a slight chance of showers and thunderstorms. Highs in the upper 80s. Saturday night, a slight chance of thunderstorms in the evening. Mostly clear with a slight chance of showers. Lows around 70. Sunday, mostly sunny. A slight chance of showers in the morning. Highs in the upper 80s. Sunday night through Tuesday, mostly clear. Lows in the upper 60s. Highs in the lower 90s. Tuesday night, clear. Lows in the lower 70s. Wednesday, sunny. Highs in the lower 90s. This hazardous weather outlook is for Central Kansas, East Central Kansas, North Central Kansas, and Northeast Kansas. For this afternoon and tonight, thunderstorms will move across the area after midnight tonight. Locally damaging wind gusts and heavy rain are possible with these storms, mainly towards North Central Kansas. For Thursday through Tuesday, a couple of strong to severe storms are possible late Thursday afternoon into Thursday night, mainly along and south of Interstate 70. The strongest storms may produce damaging wind gusts and small hail. Spotter message: weather spotters are encouraged to relay reports of hail, damaging wind, and flooding. This is NOAA Weather Radio Station WXK91 in Topeka. Here are the 11 p.m. conditions for the local area. At Topeka, it was partly cloudy.
The temperature was 79 degrees, the dew point 71, and the relative humidity was 76%. The wind was east at 3 miles an hour. The pressure was 29.91 inches and rising. At Manhattan, it was cloudy. The temperature was 82 degrees, the dew point 72, and the relative humidity was 71%. The wind was calm. Around the region, at Omaha, a thunderstorm was reported, with a temperature of 70. It was clear, with a temperature of 81 at Emporia, and 77 at Springfield. It was partly cloudy, with a temperature of 77 at Lawrence, 84 at Kansas City, 80 at Concordia, and 83 at Wichita. At Beatrice, it was cloudy, with a temperature of 76. Once again, at Manhattan, it was 82 degrees under cloudy skies. Once again, at Topeka, it was 79 degrees under partly cloudy skies. Now here is your National Weather Service forecast. West of tonight, partly cloudy late this evening, then becoming cloudy. Scattered showers and thunderstorms late this evening, then numerous showers and thunderstorms. Lows around 70. East winds 5 to 10 miles per hour. Chance of rain 70%. Thursday, mostly cloudy with scattered showers and thunderstorms in the morning, then mostly sunny with a slight chance of showers and thunderstorms in the afternoon. Humid with highs in the upper 80s. Southeast winds 5 to 10 miles per hour, becoming northeast in the afternoon. Chance of rain 40%. Thursday night, partly cloudy with a slight chance of showers and thunderstorms in the evening, then mostly cloudy with a chance of showers and thunderstorms after midnight. Humid with lows in the lower 70s. Northeast winds around 5 miles per hour. Chance of rain 40%. Friday, mostly cloudy with a chance of showers and thunderstorms in the morning, then partly sunny with a slight chance of showers and thunderstorms in the afternoon. Humid with highs in the upper 80s. Northeast winds around 5 miles per hour. Chance of rain 40%. Friday night, partly cloudy in the evening, then becoming mostly cloudy. A chance of showers and thunderstorms. Humid with lows around 70. East winds around 5 miles per hour. Chance of rain 50%. Saturday, mostly sunny with a slight chance of showers and thunderstorms. Highs in the upper 80s. Saturday night, a slight chance of thunderstorms in the evening. Mostly clear with a slight chance of showers. Lows around 70. Sunday, mostly sunny. A slight chance of showers in the morning. Highs in the upper 80s. Sunday night through Tuesday, mostly clear. Lows in the upper 60s. Highs in the lower 90s. Tuesday night, clear. Lows in the lower 70s. Wednesday, sunny. Highs in the lower 90s. This hazardous weather outlook is for Central Kansas, East Central Kansas, North Central Kansas, and Northeast Kansas. For this afternoon and tonight, thunderstorms will move across the area after midnight tonight. Locally damaging wind gusts and heavy rain are possible with these storms, mainly towards north central Kansas. For Thursday through Tuesday, a couple of strong to severe storms are possible late Thursday afternoon into Thursday night, mainly along and south of Interstate 70. The strongest storms may produce damaging wind gusts and small hail. Spotter message: weather spotters are encouraged to relay reports of hail, damaging wind, and flooding. This is NOAA Weather Radio Station WXK91 in Topeka. Here are the 11 p.m. conditions for the local area. At Topeka, it was partly cloudy. The temperature was 79 degrees, the dew point 71, and the relative humidity was 76%. The wind was east at 3 miles an hour. The pressure was 29.91 inches and rising. At Manhattan, it was cloudy. The temperature was 82 degrees, the dew point 72, and the relative humidity was 71%. The wind was calm. Around the region,
at Omaha, a thunderstorm was reported with a temperature of 70. It was clear with a temperature of 81.

1 at Emporia, and 77 at Springfield. It was partly cloudy, with a temperature of 77 at Lawrence, 84 at Kansas City, 80 at Concordia, and 83 at Wichita. At Beatrice, it was cloudy, with a temperature of 76. Once again, at Manhattan, it was 82 degrees under cloudy skies. Once again, at Topeka, it was 79 degrees under partly cloudy skies. Now here is your National Weather Service forecast. West of tonight, partly cloudy late this evening, then becoming cloudy. Scattered showers and thunderstorms late this evening, then numerous showers and thunderstorms. Lows around 70. East winds 5 to 10 miles per hour. Chance of rain 70%. Thursday, mostly cloudy with scattered showers and thunderstorms in the morning, then mostly sunny with a slight chance of showers and thunderstorms in the afternoon. Humid with highs in the upper 80s. Southeast winds 5 to 10 miles per hour, becoming northeast in the afternoon. Chance of rain 40%. Thursday night, partly cloudy with a slight chance of showers and thunderstorms in the evening, then mostly cloudy with a chance of showers and thunderstorms after midnight. Humid with lows in the lower 70s. Northeast winds around 5 miles per hour. Chance of rain 40%. Friday, mostly cloudy with a chance of showers and thunderstorms in the morning, then partly sunny with a slight chance of showers and thunderstorms in the afternoon. Humid with highs in the upper 80s. Northeast winds around 5 miles per hour. Chance of rain 40%. Friday night, partly cloudy in the evening, then becoming mostly cloudy. A chance of showers and thunderstorms. Humid with lows around 70. East winds around 5 miles per hour. Chance of rain 50%. Saturday, mostly sunny with a slight chance of showers and thunderstorms. Highs in the upper 80s. Saturday night, a slight chance of thunderstorms in the evening. Mostly clear with a slight chance of showers. Lows around 70. Sunday, mostly sunny. A slight chance of showers in the morning. Highs in the upper 80s. Sunday night through Tuesday, mostly clear. Lows in the upper 60s. Highs in the lower 90s. Tuesday night, clear. Lows in the lower 70s. Wednesday, sunny. Highs in the lower 90s. This hazardous weather outlook is for Central Kansas, East Central Kansas, North Central Kansas, and Northeast Kansas. For this afternoon and tonight, thunderstorms will move across the area after midnight tonight. Locally damaging wind gusts and heavy rain are possible with these storms, mainly towards north central Kansas. For Thursday through Tuesday, a couple of strong to severe storms are possible late Thursday afternoon into Thursday night, mainly along and south of Interstate 70. The strongest storms may produce damaging wind gusts and small hail. Spotter message: weather spotters are encouraged to relay reports of hail, damaging wind, and flooding. The current time is 11:23 p.m. Central Daylight Time. 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Here are the 11 p.m. conditions for the local area. At Topeka, it was partly cloudy. The temperature was 79 degrees, the dew point 71, and the relative humidity was 76%. The wind was east at 3 miles an hour. The pressure was 29.91 inches and rising. At Manhattan, it was cloudy. The temperature was 82 degrees, the dew point 72, and the relative humidity was 71%. The wind was calm. Around the region, at Omaha, a thunderstorm was reported, with a temperature of 70. It was clear, with a temperature of 81 at Emporia, and 77 at Springfield. It was partly cloudy, with a temperature of 77 at Lawrence, 84 at Kansas City, 80 at Concordia, and 83 at Wichita. At Beatrice, it was cloudy, with a temperature of 76. Once again, at Manhattan, it was 82 degrees under cloudy skies.

once again, at Topeka, it was 79 degrees under partly cloudy skies. Now here is your National Weather Service forecast. West of tonight, partly cloudy late this evening, then becoming cloudy. Scattered showers and thunderstorms late this evening, then numerous showers and thunderstorms. Lows around 70. East winds 5 to 10 miles per hour. Chance of rain 70%. Thursday, mostly cloudy with scattered showers and thunderstorms in the morning, then mostly sunny with a slight chance of showers and thunderstorms in the afternoon. Humid with highs in the upper 80s. Southeast winds 5 to 10 miles per hour, becoming northeast in the afternoon. Chance of rain 40%. Thursday night, partly cloudy with a slight chance of showers and thunderstorms in the evening, then mostly cloudy with a chance of showers and thunderstorms after midnight. Humid with lows in the lower 70s. Northeast winds around 5 miles per hour. Chance of rain 40%. Friday, mostly cloudy with a chance of showers and thunderstorms in the morning, then partly sunny with a slight chance of showers and thunderstorms in the afternoon. Humid with highs in the upper 80s. Northeast winds around 5 miles per hour. Chance of rain 40%. Friday night, partly cloudy in the evening, then becoming mostly cloudy. A chance of showers and thunderstorms. Humid with lows around 70. East winds around 5 miles per hour. Chance of rain 50%. Saturday, mostly sunny with a slight chance of showers and thunderstorms. Highs in the upper 80s. Saturday night, a slight chance of thunderstorms in the evening. Mostly clear with a slight chance of showers. Lows around 70. Sunday, mostly sunny. A slight chance of showers in the morning. Highs in the upper 80s. Sunday night through Tuesday, mostly clear. Lows in the upper 60s. Highs in the lower 90s. Tuesday night, clear. Lows in the lower 70s. Wednesday, sunny. Highs in the lower 90s. This hazardous weather outlook is for Central Kansas, East Central Kansas, North Central Kansas and Northeast Kansas. For this afternoon and tonight, thunderstorms will move across the area after midnight tonight. Locally damaging wind gusts and heavy rain are possible with these storms, mainly towards north central Kansas. For Thursday through Tuesday, a couple of strong to severe storms are possible late Thursday afternoon into Thursday night, mainly along and south of Interstate 70. The strongest storms may produce damaging wind gusts and small hail. Spotter message: weather spotters are encouraged to relay reports of hail, damaging wind, and flooding. This is NOAA Weather Radio Station WXK91, in Topeka. Here are the 11 p.m. conditions for the local area. At Topeka, it was partly cloudy. The temperature was 79 degrees, the dew point 71, and the relative humidity was 76%. The wind was east at 3 miles an hour. The pressure was 29.91 inches and rising. At Manhattan, it was cloudy. The temperature was 82 degrees, the dew point 72, and the relative humidity was 71%. The wind was calm. Around the region, at Omaha, a thunderstorm was reported, with a temperature of 70. It was clear, with a temperature of 81 at Emporia, and 77 at Springfield. It was partly cloudy, with a temperature of 77 at Lawrence, 84 at Kansas City, 80 at Concordia, and 83 at Wichita. At Beatrice, it was cloudy, with a temperature of 76. Once again, at Manhattan, it was 82 degrees under cloudy skies. Once again, at Topeka, it was 79 degrees under partly cloudy skies. Now here is your National Weather Service forecast. West of tonight, partly cloudy late this evening, then becoming cloudy. Scattered showers and thunderstorms late this evening, then numerous showers and thunderstorms. Lows around 70. East winds 5 to 10 miles per hour. Chance of rain 70%.

Thursday, mostly cloudy with scattered showers and thunderstorms in the morning, then mostly sunny with a slight chance of showers and thunderstorms in the afternoon. Humid with highs in the upper 80s. Southeast winds 5 to 10 miles per hour, becoming northeast in the afternoon. Chance of rain 40%. Thursday night, partly cloudy with a slight chance of showers and thunderstorms in the evening, then mostly cloudy with a chance of showers and thunderstorms after midnight. Humid with lows in the lower 70s. Northeast winds around 5 miles per hour. Chance of rain 40%. Friday, mostly cloudy with a chance of showers and thunderstorms in the morning, then partly sunny with a slight chance of showers and thunderstorms in the afternoon. Humid with highs in the upper 80s. Northeast winds around 5 miles per hour. Chance of rain 40%. Friday night, partly cloudy in the evening, then becoming mostly cloudy. A chance of showers and thunderstorms. Humid with lows around 70. East winds around 5 miles per hour. Chance of rain 50%. Saturday, mostly sunny with a slight chance of showers and thunderstorms. Highs in the upper 80s. Saturday night, a slight chance of thunderstorms in the evening. Mostly clear with a slight chance of showers. Lows around 70. Sunday, mostly sunny. A slight chance of showers in the morning. Highs in the upper 80s. Sunday night through Tuesday, mostly clear. Lows in the upper 60s. Highs in the lower 90s. Tuesday night, clear. Lows in the lower 70s. Wednesday, sunny. Highs in the lower 90s. This hazardous weather outlook is for central Kansas, east central Kansas, north central Kansas, and northeast Kansas. For this afternoon and tonight, thunderstorms will move across the area after midnight tonight. Locally damaging wind gusts and heavy rain are possible with these storms, mainly towards north-central Kansas. For Thursday through Tuesday, a couple of strong to severe storms are possible late Thursday afternoon into Thursday night, mainly along and south of Interstate 70. The strongest storms may produce damaging wind gusts and small hail. Spotter message: weather spotters are encouraged to relay reports of hail, damaging wind, and flooding. This is NOAA Weather Radio Station WXK 91 in Topeka. Here are the 11 p.m. conditions for the local area. At Topeka, it was partly cloudy. The temperature was 79 degrees, the dew point 71, and the relative humidity was 76%. The wind was east at 3 miles an hour. The pressure was 29.91 inches and rising. At Manhattan, it was cloudy. The temperature was 82 degrees, the dew point 72, and the relative humidity was 71%. The wind was calm. Around the region, at Omaha, a thunderstorm was reported, with a temperature of 70. It was clear, with a temperature of 81 at Emporia, and 77 at Springfield. It was partly cloudy, with a temperature of 77 at Lawrence, 84 at Kansas City, 80 at, it was clear, with a temperature of 81 at Emporia, and 77 at Springfield. It was partly cloudy, with a temperature of 77 at Lawrence, 84 at Kansas City, 80 at Concordia, and 83 at Wichita. At Beatrice, it was cloudy, with a temperature of 76. Once again, at Manhattan, it was 82 degrees under cloudy skies. Once again, at Topeka, it was 79 degrees under partly cloudy skies. Now here is your National Weather Service forecast. West of tonight, partly cloudy late this evening, then becoming cloudy. Scattered showers and thunderstorms late this evening, then numerous showers and thunderstorms. Lows around 70. East winds 5 to 10 miles per hour. Chance of rain 70%. Thursday, mostly cloudy with scattered showers and thunderstorms in the morning, then mostly sunny with a slight chance of showers and thunderstorms in the afternoon. Humid with highs in the upper 80s. Southeast winds 5 to 10 miles per hour, becoming northeast in

afternoon. Chance of rain 40%. Thursday night, partly cloudy with a slight chance of showers and thunderstorms in the evening, then mostly cloudy with a chance of showers and thunderstorms after midnight. Humid with lows in the lower 70s. Northeast winds around 5 miles per hour. Chance of rain 40%. Friday, mostly cloudy with a chance of showers and thunderstorms in the morning, then partly sunny with a slight chance of showers and thunderstorms in the afternoon. Humid with highs in the upper 80s. Northeast winds around 5 miles per hour. Chance of rain 40%. Friday night, partly cloudy in the evening, then becoming mostly cloudy. A chance of showers and thunderstorms. Humid with lows around 70. East winds around 5 miles per hour. Chance of rain 50%. Saturday, mostly sunny with a slight chance of showers and thunderstorms. Highs in the upper 80s. Saturday night, a slight chance of thunderstorms in the evening. Mostly clear with a slight chance of showers. Lows around 70. Sunday, mostly sunny. A slight chance of showers in the morning. Highs in the upper 80s. Sunday night through Tuesday, mostly clear. Lows in the upper 60s. Highs in the lower 90s. Tuesday night, clear. Lows in the lower 70s. Wednesday, sunny. Highs in the lower 90s. This hazardous weather outlook is for central Kansas, east central Kansas, north central Kansas, and northeast Kansas. For this afternoon and tonight, thunderstorms will move across the area after midnight tonight. Locally damaging wind gusts and heavy rain are possible with these storms, mainly towards north-central Kansas. For Thursday through Tuesday, a couple of strong to severe storms are possible late Thursday afternoon into Thursday night, mainly along and south of Interstate 70. The strongest storms may produce damaging wind gusts and small hail. Spotter message: weather spotters are encouraged to relay reports of hail, damaging wind, and flooding. This is NOAA Weather Radio Station WXK 91 in Topeka. Here are the 11 p.m. conditions for the local area. At Topeka, it was partly cloudy. The temperature was 79 degrees, the dew point 71, and the relative humidity was 76%. The wind was east at 3 miles an hour. The pressure was 29.91 inches and rising. At Manhattan, it was cloudy. The temperature was 82 degrees, the dew point 72, and the relative humidity was 71%. The wind was calm. Around the region, at Omaha, a thunderstorm was reported, with a temperature of 70. It was clear, with a temperature of 81 at Emporia, and 77 at Springfield. It was partly cloudy, with a temperature of 77 at Lawrence, 84 at Kansas City, 80 at Concordia, and 83 at Wichita. At Beatrice, it was cloudy, with a temperature of 76. Once again, at Manhattan, it was 82 degrees under cloudy skies. Once again, at Topeka, it was 79 degrees under partly cloudy skies. This is NOAA Weather Radio WXK 91 in Topeka. The current time is 11:38 p.m. Central Daylight Time. Now here is your National Weather Service forecast. West of tonight, partly cloudy late this evening, then becoming cloudy. Scattered showers and thunderstorms late this evening, then numerous showers and thunderstorms. Lows around 70. East winds 5 to 10 miles per hour. Chance of rain 70%. Thursday, mostly cloudy with scattered showers and thunderstorms in the morning, then mostly sunny with a slight chance of showers and thunderstorms in the afternoon. Humid with highs in the upper 80s. Southeast winds 5 to 10 miles per hour, becoming northeast in the afternoon. Chance of rain 40%. Thursday night, partly cloudy with a slight chance of showers and thunderstorms in the evening, then mostly cloudy with a chance of showers and thunderstorms after midnight. Humid with lows in the lower 70s. North
northeast winds around 5 miles per hour. Chance of rain 40%. Friday, mostly cloudy with a chance of showers and thunderstorms in the morning, then partly sunny with a slight chance of showers and thunderstorms in the afternoon. Humid with highs in the upper 80s. Northeast winds around 5 miles per hour. Chance of rain 40%. Friday night, partly cloudy in the evening, then becoming mostly cloudy. A chance of showers and thunderstorms. Humid with lows around 70. East winds around 5 miles per hour. Chance of rain 50%. Saturday, mostly sunny with a slight chance of showers and thunderstorms. Highs in the upper 80s. Saturday night, a slight chance of thunderstorms in the evening. Mostly clear with a slight chance of showers. Lows around 70. Sunday, mostly sunny. A slight chance of showers in the morning. Highs in the upper 80s. Sunday night through Tuesday, mostly clear. Lows in the upper 60s. Highs in the lower 90s. Tuesday night, clear. Lows in the lower 70s. Wednesday, sunny. Highs in the lower 90s. This hazardous weather outlook is for central Kansas, east central Kansas, north central Kansas, and northeast Kansas. For this afternoon and tonight, thunderstorms will move across the area after midnight tonight. Locally damaging wind gusts and heavy rain are possible with these storms, mainly towards north central Kansas. For Thursday through Tuesday, a couple of strong to severe storms are possible late Thursday afternoon into Thursday night, mainly along and south of Interstate 70. The strongest storms may produce damaging wind gusts and small hail. Spotter message: weather spotters are encouraged to relay reports of hail, damaging wind, and flooding. This is NOAA Weather Radio Station WXK91 in Topeka. Here are the 11 p.m. conditions for the local area. At Topeka, it was partly cloudy. The temperature was 79 degrees, the dew point 71, and the relative humidity was 76%. The wind was east at 3 miles an hour. The pressure was 29.91 inches and rising. At Manhattan, it was cloudy. The temperature was 82 degrees, the dew point 72, and the relative humidity was 71%. The wind was calm. Around the region, at Omaha, a thunderstorm was reported, with a temperature of 70. It was clear, with a temperature of 81 at Emporia, and 77 at Springfield. It was partly cloudy, with a temperature of 77 at Lawrence, 84 at Kansas City, 80 at Concordia, and 83 at Wichita. At Beatrice, it was cloudy, with a temperature of 76. Once again, at Manhattan, it was 82 degrees under cloudy skies. Once again, at Topeka, it was 79 degrees under partly cloudy skies. Now here is your National Weather Service forecast. West of tonight, partly cloudy late this evening, then becoming cloudy. Scattered showers and thunderstorms late this evening, then numerous showers and thunderstorms. Lows around 70. East winds 5 to 10 miles per hour. Chance of rain 70%. Thursday, mostly cloudy with scattered showers and thunderstorms in the morning, then mostly sunny with a slight chance of showers and thunderstorms in the afternoon. Humid with highs in the upper 80s. Southeast winds 5 to 10 miles per hour, becoming northeast in the afternoon. Chance of rain 40%. Thursday night, partly cloudy with a slight chance of showers and thunderstorms in the evening, then mostly cloudy with a chance of showers and thunderstorms after midnight. Humid with lows in the lower 70s. Northeast winds around 5 miles per hour. Chance of rain 40%. Friday, mostly cloudy with a chance of showers and thunderstorms in the morning, then partly sunny with a slight chance of showers and thunderstorms in the afternoon. Humid with highs in the upper 80s. Northeast winds around 5 miles per hour. Chance of rain 40%. Friday night, partly cloudy in the evening, then becoming mostly cloudy.
a chance of showers and thunderstorms. Humid with lows around 70. East winds around 5 miles per hour. Chance of rain 50%. Saturday, mostly sunny with a slight chance of showers and thunderstorms. Highs in the upper 80s. Saturday night, a slight chance of thunderstorms in the evening. Mostly clear with a slight chance of showers. Lows around 70. Sunday, mostly sunny. A slight chance of showers in the morning. Highs in the upper 80s. Sunday night through Tuesday, mostly clear. Lows in the upper 60s. Highs in the lower 90s. Tuesday night, clear. Lows in the lower 70s. Wednesday, sunny. Highs in the lower 90s. This hazardous weather outlook is for central Kansas, east central Kansas, north central Kansas, and northeast Kansas. For this afternoon and tonight, thunderstorms will move across the area after midnight tonight. Locally damaging wind gusts and heavy rain are possible with these storms, mainly towards north central Kansas. For Thursday through Tuesday, a couple of strong to severe storms are possible late Thursday afternoon into Thursday night, mainly along and south of Interstate 70. The strongest storms may produce damaging wind gusts and small hail. Spotter message: weather spotters are encouraged to relay reports of hail, damaging wind, and flooding. This is NOAA Weather Radio Station WXK91 in Topeka. Here are the 11 p.m. conditions for the local area. At Topeka, it was partly cloudy. The temperature was 79 degrees, the dew point 71, and the relative humidity was 76%. The wind was east at 3 miles an hour. The pressure was 29.91 inches and rising. At Manhattan, it was cloudy. The temperature was 82 degrees, the dew point 72, and the relative humidity was 71%. The wind was calm. Around the region, at Omaha, a thunderstorm was reported, with a temperature of 70. It was clear, with a temperature of 81 at Emporia, and 77 at Springfield. It was partly cloudy, with a temperature of 77 at Lawrence, 84 at Kansas City, 80 at Concordia, and 83 at Wichita. At Beatrice, it was cloudy, with a temperature of 76. Once again, at Manhattan, it was 82 degrees under cloudy skies. Once again, at Topeka, it was 79 degrees under partly cloudy skies. Now here is your National Weather Service forecast. West of tonight, partly cloudy late this evening, then becoming cloudy. Scattered showers and thunderstorms late this evening, then numerous showers and thunderstorms. Lows around 70. East winds 5 to 10 miles per hour. Chance of rain 70%. Thursday, mostly cloudy with scattered showers and thunderstorms in the morning, then mostly sunny with a slight chance of showers and thunderstorms in the afternoon. Humid with highs in the upper 80s. Southeast winds 5 to 10 miles per hour, becoming northeast in the afternoon. Chance of rain 40%. Thursday night, partly cloudy with a slight chance of showers and thunderstorms in the evening, then mostly cloudy with a chance of showers and thunderstorms after midnight. Humid with lows in the lower 70s. Northeast winds around 5 miles per hour. Chance of rain 40%. Friday, mostly cloudy with a chance of showers and thunderstorms in the morning, then partly sunny with a slight chance of showers and thunderstorms in the afternoon. Humid with highs in the upper 80s. Northeast winds around 5 miles per hour. Chance of rain 40%. Friday night, partly cloudy in the evening, then becoming mostly cloudy. A chance of showers and thunderstorms. Humid with lows around 70. East winds around 5 miles per hour. Chance of rain 50%. Saturday, mostly sunny with a slight chance of showers and thunderstorms. Highs in the upper 80s. Saturday night, a slight chance of thunderstorms in the evening. Mostly clear with a slight chance of showers. Lows around 70. Sunday,
mostly sunny.

a slight chance of showers in the morning. Highs in the upper 80s. Sunday night through Tuesday, mostly clear. Lows in the upper 60s. Highs in the lower 90s. Tuesday night, clear. Lows in the lower 70s. Wednesday, sunny. Highs in the lower 90s. This hazardous weather outlook is for central Kansas, east central Kansas, north central Kansas, and northeast Kansas. For this afternoon and tonight, thunderstorms will move across the area after midnight tonight. Locally damaging wind gusts and heavy rain are possible with these storms, mainly towards north central Kansas. For Thursday through Tuesday, a couple of strong to severe storms are possible late Thursday afternoon into Thursday night, mainly along and south of Interstate 70. The strongest storms may produce damaging wind gusts and small hail. Spotter message: weather spotters are encouraged to relay reports of hail, damaging wind, and flooding. This is NOAA Weather Radio Station WXK91 in Topeka. Here are the 11 p.m. conditions for the local area. At Topeka, it was partly cloudy. The temperature was 79 degrees, the dew point 71, and the relative humidity was 76%. The wind was east at 3 miles an hour. The pressure was 29.91 inches and rising. At Manhattan, it was cloudy. The temperature was 82 degrees, the dew point 72, and the relative humidity was 71%. The wind was calm. Around the region, at Omaha, a thunderstorm was reported, with a temperature of 70. It was clear, with a temperature of 81 at Emporia, and 77 at Springfield. It was partly cloudy, with a temperature of 77 at Lawrence, 84 at Kansas City, 80 at Concordia, and 83 at Wichita. At Beatrice, it was cloudy, with a temperature of 76. Once again, at Manhattan, it was 82 degrees under cloudy skies. Once again, at Topeka, it was 79 degrees under partly cloudy skies. Now here is your National Weather Service forecast. West of tonight, partly cloudy late this evening, then becoming cloudy. Scattered showers and thunderstorms late this evening, then numerous showers and thunderstorms. Lows around 70. East winds 5 to 10 miles per hour. Chance of rain 70%. Thursday, mostly cloudy with scattered showers and thunderstorms in the morning, then mostly sunny with a slight chance of showers and thunderstorms in the afternoon. Humid with highs in the upper 80s. Southeast winds 5 to 10 miles per hour, becoming northeast in the afternoon. Chance of rain 40%. Thursday night, partly cloudy with a slight chance of showers and thunderstorms in the evening, then mostly cloudy with a chance of showers and thunderstorms after midnight. Humid with lows in the lower 70s. Northeast winds around 5 miles per hour. Chance of rain 40%. Friday, mostly cloudy with a chance of showers and thunderstorms in the morning, then partly sunny with a slight chance of showers and thunderstorms in the afternoon. Humid with highs in the upper 80s. Northeast winds around 5 miles per hour. Chance of rain 40%. Friday night, partly cloudy in the evening, then becoming mostly cloudy. A chance of showers and thunderstorms. Humid with lows around 70. East winds around 5 miles per hour. Chance of rain 50%. Saturday, mostly sunny with a slight chance of showers and thunderstorms. Highs in the upper 80s. Saturday night, a slight chance of thunderstorms in the evening. Mostly clear with a slight chance of showers. Lows around 70. Sunday, mostly sunny. A slight chance of showers in the morning. Highs in the upper 80s. Sunday night through Tuesday, mostly clear. Lows in the upper 60s. Highs in the lower 90s. Tuesday night, clear. Lows in the lower 70s. Wednesday, sunny. Highs in the lower 90s. The current time is 11:54 p.m. Central Daylight Time.

temperature was 79 degrees, the dew point 71, and the relative humidity was 76%. The wind was east at 3 miles an hour. The pressure was 29.91 inches and rising. At Manhattan, it was cloudy. The temperature was 82 degrees, the dew point 72, and the relative humidity was 71%. The wind was calm. Around the region, at Omaha, a thunderstorm was reported, with a temperature of 70. It was clear, with a temperature of 81 at Emporia, and 77 at Springfield. It was partly cloudy, with a temperature of 77 at Lawrence, 84 at Kansas City, 80 at Concordia, and 83 at Wichita. At Beatrice, it was cloudy, with a temperature of 76. Once again, at Manhattan, it was 82 degrees under cloudy skies. Once again, at Topeka, it was 79 degrees under partly cloudy skies. Now here is your National Weather Service forecast. West of tonight, partly cloudy late this evening, then becoming cloudy. Scattered showers and thunderstorms late this evening, then numerous showers and thunderstorms. Lows around 70. East winds 5 to 10 miles per hour. Chance of rain 70%. Thursday, mostly cloudy with scattered showers and thunderstorms in the morning, then mostly sunny with a slight chance of showers and thunderstorms in the afternoon. Humid with highs in the upper 80s. Southeast winds 5 to 10 miles per hour, becoming northeast in the afternoon. Chance of rain 40%. Thursday night, partly cloudy with a slight chance of showers and thunderstorms in the evening, then mostly cloudy with a chance of showers and thunderstorms after midnight. Humid with lows in the lower 70s. Northeast winds around 5 miles per hour. Chance of rain 40%. Friday, mostly cloudy with a chance of showers and thunderstorms in the morning, then partly sunny with a slight chance of showers and thunderstorms in the afternoon. Humid with highs in the upper 80s. Northeast winds around 5 miles per hour. Chance of rain 40%. Friday night, partly cloudy in the evening, then becoming mostly cloudy. A chance of showers and thunderstorms. Humid with lows around 70. East winds around 5 miles per hour. Chance of rain 50%. Saturday, mostly sunny with a slight chance of showers and thunderstorms. Highs in the upper 80s. Saturday night, a slight chance of thunderstorms in the evening. Clear with a slight chance of showers. Lows around 70. Sunday, mostly sunny. A slight chance of showers in the morning. Highs in the upper 80s. Sunday night through Tuesday, mostly clear. Lows in the upper 60s. Highs in the lower 90s. Tuesday night, clear. Lows in the lower 70s. Wednesday, sunny. Highs in the lower 90s. This hazardous weather outlook is for Central Kansas, East Central Kansas, North Central Kansas, and Northeast Kansas. For this afternoon and tonight, thunderstorms will move across the area after midnight tonight. Locally damaging wind gusts and heavy rain are possible with these storms, mainly towards north central Kansas. For Thursday through Tuesday, a couple of strong to severe storms are possible late Thursday afternoon into Thursday night, mainly along and south of Interstate 70. The strongest storms may produce damaging wind gusts and small hail. Spotter message: weather spotters are encouraged to relay reports of hail, damaging wind, and flooding. This is NOAA Weather Radio Station WXK91 in Topeka. Here are the 11 p.m. conditions for the local area. At Topeka, it was partly cloudy. The temperature was 79 degrees, the dew point 71, and the relative humidity was 76%. The wind was east at 3 miles an hour. The pressure was 29.91 inches and rising. At Manhattan, it was cloudy. The temperature was 82 degrees, the dew point 72, and the relative humidity was 71%. The wind was calm.
around the region, and Omaha, a

thunderstorm was reported with a temperature of 70. It was clear with a temperature of 81 at Emporia and 77 at Springfield. It was partly cloudy with a temperature of 77 at Lawrence, 84 at Kansas City, 80 at Concordia, and 83 at Wichita. At Beatrice, it was cloudy with a temperature of 76. Once again, at Manhattan, it was 82 degrees under cloudy skies. Once again, at Topeka, it was 79 degrees under partly cloudy skies. Now here is your National Weather Service forecast. West of tonight, partly cloudy late this evening, then becoming cloudy. Scattered showers and thunderstorms late this evening, then numerous showers and thunderstorms. Lows around 70. East winds 5 to 10 miles per hour. Chance of rain 70%. Thursday, mostly cloudy with scattered showers and thunderstorms in the morning, then mostly sunny with a slight chance of showers and thunderstorms in the afternoon. Humid with highs in the upper 80s. Southeast winds 5 to 10 miles per hour, becoming northeast in the afternoon. Chance of rain 40%. Thursday night, partly cloudy with a slight chance of showers and thunderstorms in the evening, then mostly cloudy with a chance of showers and thunderstorms after midnight. Humid with low winds around 5 miles per hour. Chance of rain 40%. Friday, mostly cloudy with a chance of showers and thunderstorms in the morning, then partly sunny with a slight chance of showers and thunderstorms in the afternoon. Humid with highs in the upper 80s. Northeast winds around 5 miles per hour. Chance of rain 40%. Friday night, partly cloudy in the evening, then becoming mostly cloudy. A chance of showers and thunderstorms. Humid with lows around 70. East winds around 5 miles per hour. Chance of rain 50%. Saturday, mostly sunny with a slight chance of showers and thunderstorms. Highs in the upper 80s. Saturday night, a slight chance of thunderstorms in the evening. Mostly clear with a slight chance of showers. Lows around 70. Sunday, mostly sunny. A slight chance of showers in the morning. Highs in the upper 80s. Sunday night through Tuesday, mostly clear. Lows in the upper 60s. Highs in the lower 90s. Tuesday night, clear. Lows in the lower 70s. Wednesday, sunny. Highs in the lower 90s. This hazardous weather outlook is for central Kansas, east central Kansas, north central Kansas, and northeast Kansas. For this afternoon and tonight, thunderstorms will move across the area after midnight tonight. Locally damaging wind gusts and heavy rain are possible with these storms, mainly towards north-central Kansas. For Thursday through Tuesday, a couple of strong to severe storms are possible late Thursday afternoon into Thursday night, mainly along and south of Interstate 70. The strongest storms may produce damaging wind gusts and small hail. Spotter message: weather spotters are encouraged to relay reports of hail, damaging wind, and flooding. This is NOAA Weather Radio Station WXK91 in Topeka. Here are the 11 p.m. conditions for the local area. At Topeka, it was partly cloudy. The temperature was 79 degrees, the dew point 71, and the relative humidity was 76%. The wind was east at 3 miles an hour. The pressure was 29.91 inches and rising. At Manhattan, it was cloudy. The temperature was 82 degrees, the dew point 72, and the relative humidity was 71%. The wind was calm. Around the region, at Omaha, a thunderstorm was reported with a temperature of 70. It was clear with a temperature of 81 at Emporia and 77 at Springfield. It was partly cloudy, with a temperature of 77 at Lawrence, 84 at Kansas City, 80 at Concordia, and 83 at Wichita. At Beatrice, it was cloudy, with a temperature of 76. Once again, at Manhattan, it was 82 degrees under cloudy skies.
Once again, at Topeka, it was 79 degrees under partly cloudy skies. Now here is your National Weather Service forecast. West of tonight, partly cloudy late this evening, then becoming cloudy. Scattered showers and thunderstorms late this evening, then numerous showers and thunderstorms. Lows around 70. East winds 5 to 10 miles per hour. Chance of rain 70%. Thursday, mostly cloudy with scattered showers and thunderstorms in the morning, then mostly sunny with a slight chance of showers and thunderstorms in the afternoon. Humid with highs in the upper 80s. Southeast winds 5 to 10 miles per hour, becoming northeast in the afternoon. Chance of rain 40%. Thursday night, partly cloudy with a slight chance of showers and thunderstorms in the evening, then mostly cloudy with a chance of showers and thunderstorms after midnight. Humid with lows in the lower 70s. Northeast winds around 5 miles per hour. Chance of rain 40%. Friday, mostly cloudy with a chance of showers and thunderstorms in the morning, then partly sunny with a slight chance of showers and thunderstorms in the afternoon. Humid with highs in the upper 80s. Northeast winds around 5 miles per hour. Chance of rain 40%. Friday night, partly cloudy in the evening, then becoming mostly cloudy. A chance of showers and thunderstorms. Humid with lows around 70. East winds around 5 miles per hour. Chance of rain 50%. Saturday, mostly sunny with a slight chance of showers and thunderstorms. Highs in the upper 80s. Saturday night, a slight chance of thunderstorms in the evening. Mostly clear with a slight chance of showers. Lows around 70. Sunday, mostly sunny. A slight chance of showers in the morning. Highs in the upper 80s. Sunday night through Tuesday, mostly clear. Lows in the upper 60s. Highs in the lower 90s. Tuesday night, clear. Lows in the lower 70s. Wednesday, sunny. Highs in the lower 90s. This hazardous weather outlook is for Central Kansas, East Central Kansas, North Central Kansas and Northeast Kansas. For this afternoon and tonight, thunderstorms will move across the area after midnight tonight. Locally damaging wind gusts and heavy rain are possible with these storms, mainly towards north central Kansas. For Thursday through Tuesday, a couple of strong to severe storms are possible late Thursday afternoon into Thursday night, mainly along and south of Interstate 70. The strongest storms may produce damaging wind gusts and small hail. Spotter message: weather spotters are encouraged to relay reports of hail, damaging wind, and flooding. The current time is 12:08 a.m. Central Daylight Time. 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Now here is your National Weather Service forecast. West of tonight, partly cloudy late this evening, then becoming cloudy. Scattered showers and thunderstorms late this evening, then numerous showers and thunderstorms. Lows around 70. East winds 5 to 10 miles per hour. Chance of rain 70%. Thursday, mostly cloudy with scattered showers and thunderstorms in the morning, then mostly sunny with a slight chance of showers and thunderstorms in the afternoon. Humid with highs in the upper 80s. Southeast winds 5 to 10 miles per hour, becoming northeast in the afternoon. Chance of rain 40%. Thursday night, partly cloudy with a slight chance of showers and thunderstorms in the evening, then mostly cloudy with a chance of showers and thunderstorms after midnight. Humid with lows in the lower 70s. Northeast winds around 5 miles per hour. Chance of rain 40%. Friday, mostly cloudy with a chance of showers and thunderstorms in the morning, then partly sunny with a slight chance of showers and thunderstorms in the afternoon. Humid with highs in the upper 80s. Northeast winds around 5 miles per hour. Chance of rain 40%. Friday night, partly cloudy in the evening, then becoming mostly cloudy. A chance of showers and thunderstorms.
cumulative lows around 70.

east winds around 5 miles per hour. Chance of rain 50%. Saturday, mostly sunny with a slight chance of showers and thunderstorms. Highs in the upper 80s. Saturday night, a slight chance of thunderstorms in the evening. Mostly clear with a slight chance of showers. Lows around 70. Sunday, mostly sunny. A slight chance of showers in the morning. Highs in the upper 80s. Sunday night through Tuesday, mostly clear. Lows in the upper 60s. Highs in the lower 90s. Tuesday night, clear. Lows in the lower 70s. Wednesday, sunny. Highs in the lower 90s. This hazardous weather outlook is for central Kansas, east central Kansas, north central Kansas, and northeast Kansas. For this afternoon and tonight, thunderstorms will move across the area after midnight tonight. Locally damaging wind gusts and heavy rain are possible with these storms, mainly towards north central Kansas. For Thursday through Tuesday, a couple of strong to severe storms are possible late Thursday afternoon into Thursday night, mainly along and south of Interstate 70. The strongest storms may produce damaging wind gusts and small hail. Spotter message: weather spotters are encouraged to relay reports of hail, damaging wind, and flooding. This is NOAA Weather Radio Station WXK91 in Topeka. Here are the midnight conditions for the local area. At Topeka, it was mostly cloudy. The temperature was 79 degrees, the dew point 71, and the relative humidity was 76%. The wind was east at 6 miles an hour. The pressure was 29.89 inches and falling. At Manhattan, it was mostly cloudy. The temperature was 82 degrees, the dew point 72, and the relative humidity was 71%. The wind was south at 6 miles an hour. Around the region, at Springfield, it was clear, with a temperature of 77. It was partly cloudy, with a temperature of 75 at Lawrence, 83 at Kansas City, and 83 at Wichita. It was mostly cloudy, with a temperature of 81 at Emporia, 81 at Concordia, and 72 at Beatrice. At Omaha, it was cloudy, with a temperature of 71. Once again, at Manhattan, it was 82 degrees under mostly cloudy skies. Once again, at Topeka, it was 79 degrees under mostly cloudy skies. Now here is your National Weather Service forecast. West of tonight, partly cloudy late this evening, then becoming cloudy. Scattered showers and thunderstorms late this evening, then numerous showers and thunderstorms. Lows around 70. East winds 5 to 10 miles per hour. Chance of rain 70%. Thursday, mostly cloudy with scattered showers and thunderstorms in the morning, then mostly sunny with a slight chance of showers and thunderstorms in the afternoon. Humid with highs in the upper 80s. Southeast winds 5 to 10 miles per hour, becoming northeast in the afternoon. Chance of rain 40%. Thursday night, partly cloudy with a slight chance of showers and thunderstorms in the evening, then mostly cloudy with a chance of showers and thunderstorms after midnight. Humid with lows in the lower 70s. Northeast winds around 5 miles per hour. Chance of rain 40%. Friday, mostly cloudy with a chance of showers and thunderstorms in the morning, then partly sunny with a slight chance of showers and thunderstorms in the afternoon. Humid with highs in the upper 80s. Northeast winds around 5 miles per hour. Chance of rain 40%. Friday night, partly cloudy in the evening, then becoming mostly cloudy. A chance of showers and thunderstorms. Humid with lows around 70. East winds around 5 miles per hour. Chance of rain 50%. Saturday, mostly sunny with a slight chance of showers and thunderstorms. Highs in the upper 80s. Saturday night, a slight chance of thunderstorms in the evening. Mostly clear with a slight chance of showers. Lows around 70. Sunday, mostly sunny.
A slight chance of showers in the morning. Highs in the upper 80s. Sunday night through Tuesday, mostly clear. Lows in the upper 60s. Highs in the lower 90s. Tuesday night, clear. Lows in the lower 70s. Wednesday, sunny. Highs in the lower 90s. This hazardous weather outlook is for central Kansas, east central Kansas, north central Kansas, and northeast Kansas. For this afternoon and tonight, thunderstorms will move across the area after midnight tonight. Locally damaging wind gusts and heavy rain are possible with these storms, mainly towards north central Kansas. For Thursday through Tuesday, a couple of strong to severe storms are possible late Thursday afternoon into Thursday night, mainly along and south of Interstate 70. The strongest storms may produce damaging wind gusts and small hail. Spotter message: weather spotters are encouraged to relay reports of hail, damaging wind, and flooding. This is NOAA Weather Radio Station WXK 91 in Topeka. Here are the midnight conditions for the local area. At Topeka, it was mostly cloudy. The temperature was 79 degrees, the dew point 71, and the relative humidity was 76%. The wind was east at 6 miles an hour. The pressure was 29.89 inches and falling. At Manhattan, it was mostly cloudy. The temperature was 82 degrees, the dew point 72, and the relative humidity was 71%. The wind was south at 6 miles an hour. Around the region, at Springfield, it was clear, with a temperature of 77. It was partly cloudy, with a temperature of 75 at Lawrence, 83 at Kansas City, and 83 at Wichita. It was mostly cloudy, with a temperature of 81 at Emporia, 81 at Concordia, and 72 at Beatrice. At Omaha, it was cloudy, with a temperature of 71. Once again, at Manhattan, it was 82 degrees under mostly cloudy skies. Once again, at Topeka, it was 79 degrees under mostly cloudy skies. Now here is your National Weather Service forecast. West of tonight, partly cloudy late this evening, then becoming cloudy. Scattered showers and thunderstorms late this evening, then numerous showers and thunderstorms. Lows around 70. East winds 5 to 10 miles per hour. Chance of rain 70%. Thursday, mostly cloudy with scattered showers and thunderstorms in the morning, then mostly sunny with a slight chance of showers and thunderstorms in the afternoon. Humid with highs in the upper 80s. Southeast winds 5 to 10 miles per hour, becoming northeast in the afternoon. Chance of rain 40%. Thursday night, partly cloudy with a slight chance of showers and thunderstorms in the evening, then mostly cloudy with a chance of showers and thunderstorms after midnight. Humid with lows in the lower 70s. Northeast winds around 5 miles per hour. Chance of rain 40%. Friday, mostly cloudy with a chance of showers and thunderstorms in the morning, then partly sunny with a slight chance of showers and thunderstorms in the afternoon. Humid with highs in the upper 80s. Northeast winds around 5 miles per hour. Chance of rain 40%. Friday night, partly cloudy in the evening, then becoming mostly cloudy. A chance of showers and thunderstorms. Humid with lows around 70. East winds around 5 miles per hour. Chance of rain 50%. Saturday, mostly sunny with a slight chance of showers and thunderstorms. Highs in the upper 80s. Saturday night, a slight chance of thunderstorms in the evening. Mostly clear with a slight chance of showers. Lows around 70. Sunday, mostly sunny. A slight chance of showers in the morning. Highs in the upper 80s. Sunday night through Tuesday, mostly clear. Lows in the upper 60s. Highs in the lower 90s. Tuesday night, clear. Lows in the lower 70s. Wednesday, sunny. Highs in the lower 90s. This hazardous weather outlook is for central Kansas,
East Central Kansas, North Central Kansas, and Northeast Kansas. For this afternoon and tonight, thunderstorms will move across the area after midnight tonight. Locally damaging wind gusts and heavy rain are possible with these storms, mainly towards North Central Kansas. For Thursday through Tuesday, a couple of strong to severe storms are possible late Thursday afternoon into Thursday night, mainly along and south of Interstate 70. The strongest storms may produce damaging wind gusts and small hail. Spotter message: weather spotters are encouraged to relay reports of hail, damaging wind, and flooding. This is NOAA Weather Radio Station WXK 91 in Topeka. Here are the midnight conditions for the local area. At Topeka, it was mostly cloudy. The temperature was 79 degrees, the dew point 71, and the relative humidity was 76%. The wind was east at 6 miles an hour. The pressure was 29.89 inches and falling. At Manhattan, it was mostly cloudy. The temperature was 82 degrees, the dew point 72, and the relative humidity was 71%. The wind was south at 6 miles an hour. Around the region, at Springfield, it was clear, with a temperature of 77. It was partly cloudy, with a temperature of 75 at Lawrence, 83 at Kansas City, and 83 at Wichita. It was mostly cloudy, with a temperature of 81 at Emporia, 81 at Concordia, and 72 at Beatrice. At Omaha, it was cloudy, with a temperature of 71. Once again, at Manhattan, it was 82 degrees under mostly cloudy skies. Once again, at Topeka, it was 79 degrees under mostly cloudy skies. Now here is your National Weather Service forecast. West of tonight, partly cloudy late this evening, then becoming cloudy. Scattered showers and thunderstorms late this evening, then numerous showers and thunderstorms. Lows around 70. East winds 5 to 10 miles per hour. Chance of rain 70%. Thursday, mostly cloudy with scattered showers and thunderstorms in the morning, then mostly sunny with a slight chance of showers and thunderstorms in the afternoon. Humid with highs in the upper 80s. Southeast winds 5 to 10 miles per hour, becoming northeast in the afternoon. Chance of rain 40%. Thursday night, partly cloudy with a slight chance of showers and thunderstorms in the evening, then mostly cloudy with a chance of showers and thunderstorms after midnight. Humid with lows in the lower 70s. Northeast winds around 5 miles per hour. Chance of rain 40%. Friday, mostly cloudy with a chance of showers and thunderstorms in the morning, then partly sunny with a slight chance of showers and thunderstorms in the afternoon. Humid with highs in the upper 80s. Northeast winds around 5 miles per hour. Chance of rain 40%. Friday night, partly cloudy in the evening, then becoming mostly cloudy. A chance of showers and thunderstorms. Humid with lows around 70. East winds around 5 miles per hour. Chance of rain 50%. Saturday, mostly sunny with a slight chance of showers and thunderstorms. Highs in the upper 80s. Saturday night, a slight chance of thunderstorms in the evening. Mostly clear with a slight chance of showers. Lows around 70. Sunday, mostly sunny. A slight chance of showers in the morning. Highs in the upper 80s. Sunday night through Tuesday, mostly clear. Lows in the upper 60s. Highs in the lower 90s. Tuesday night, clear. Lows in the lower 70s. Wednesday, sunny. Highs in the lower 90s. The current time is 12:24 a.m. Central Daylight Time. This hazardous weather outlook is for Central Kansas, East Central Kansas, North Central Kansas, and Northeast Kansas. For this afternoon and tonight, thunderstorms will move across the area after midnight tonight. Locally damaging wind gusts and heavy rain are possible with these storms, mainly towards north central Kansas. For Thursday through Tuesday,
A couple of strong to severe storms are possible late Thursday afternoon into Thursday night, mainly along and south of Interstate 70. The strongest storms may produce damaging wind gusts and small hail. Spotter message: weather spotters are encouraged to relay reports of hail, damaging wind, and flooding. This is NOAA Weather Radio Station WXK91 in Topeka. Here are the midnight conditions for the local area. At Topeka, it was mostly cloudy. The temperature was 79 degrees, the dew point 71, and the relative humidity was 76%. The wind was east at 6 miles an hour. The pressure was 29.89 inches and falling. At Manhattan, it was mostly cloudy. The temperature was 82 degrees, the dew point 72, and the relative humidity was 71%. The wind was south at 6 miles an hour. Around the region, at Springfield, it was clear, with a temperature of 77. It was partly cloudy, with a temperature of 75 at Lawrence, 83 at Kansas City, and 83 at Wichita. It was mostly cloudy, with a temperature of 81 at Emporia, 81 at Concordia, and 72 at Beatrice. At Omaha, it was cloudy, with a temperature of 71. Once again, at Manhattan, it was 82 degrees under mostly cloudy skies. Once again, at Topeka, it was 79 degrees under mostly cloudy skies. Now here is your National Weather Service forecast. Rest of tonight, partly cloudy late this evening, then becoming cloudy. Scattered showers and thunderstorms late this evening, then numerous showers and thunderstorms. Lows around 70. East winds 5 to 10 miles per hour. Chance of rain 70%. Thursday, mostly cloudy with scattered showers and thunderstorms in the morning, then mostly sunny with a slight chance of showers and thunderstorms in the afternoon. Humid with highs in the upper 80s. Southeast winds 5 to 10 miles per hour, becoming northeast in the afternoon. Chance of rain 40%. Thursday night, partly cloudy with a slight chance of showers and thunderstorms in the evening, then mostly cloudy with a chance of showers and thunderstorms after midnight. Humid with lows in the lower 70s. Northeast winds around 5 miles per hour. Chance of rain 40%. Friday, mostly cloudy with a chance of showers and thunderstorms in the morning, then partly sunny with a slight chance of showers and thunderstorms in the afternoon. Humid with highs in the upper 80s. Northeast winds around 5 miles per hour. Chance of rain 40%. Friday night, partly cloudy in the evening, then becoming mostly cloudy. A chance of showers and thunderstorms. Humid with lows around 70. East winds around 5 miles per hour. Chance of rain 50%. Saturday, mostly sunny with a slight chance of showers and thunderstorms. Highs in the upper 80s. Saturday night, a slight chance of thunderstorms in the evening. Mostly clear with a slight chance of showers. Lows around 70. Sunday, mostly sunny. A slight chance of showers in the morning. Highs in the upper 80s. Sunday night through Tuesday, mostly clear. Lows in the upper 60s. Highs in the lower 90s. Tuesday night, clear. Lows in the lower 70s. Wednesday, sunny. Highs in the lower 90s. This hazardous weather outlook is for Central Kansas, East Central Kansas, North Central Kansas, and Northeast Kansas. For this afternoon and tonight, thunderstorms will move across the area after midnight tonight. Locally damaging wind gusts and heavy rain are possible with these storms, mainly towards north central Kansas. For Thursday through Tuesday, a couple of strong to severe storms are possible late Thursday afternoon into Thursday night, mainly along and south of Interstate 70. The strongest storms may produce damaging wind gusts and small hail. Spotter message: weather spotters are encouraged to relay reports of hail, damaging wind, and flooding. This is NOAA Weather Radio Station WXK91 in Topeka.
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Here are the midnight conditions for the local area. At Topeka, it was mostly cloudy. The temperature was 79 degrees, the dew point 71, and the relative humidity was 76%. The wind was east at 6 miles an hour. The pressure was 29.89 inches and falling. At Manhattan, it was mostly cloudy. The temperature was 82 degrees, the dew point 72, and the relative humidity was 71%. The wind was south at 6 miles an hour. Around the region, at Springfield, it was clear, with a temperature of 77. It was partly cloudy, with a temperature of 75 at Lawrence, 83 at Kansas City, and 83 at Wichita. It was mostly cloudy, with a temperature of 81 at Emporia, 81 at Concordia, and 72 at Beatrice. At Omaha, it was cloudy, with a temperature of 71. Once again, at Manhattan, it was 82 degrees under mostly cloudy skies. Once again, at Topeka, it was 79 degrees under mostly cloudy skies. Now here is your National Weather Service forecast. West of tonight, partly cloudy late this evening, then becoming cloudy. Scattered showers and thunderstorms late this evening, then numerous showers and thunderstorms. Lows around 70. East winds 5 to 10 miles per hour. Chance of rain 70%. Thursday, mostly cloudy with scattered showers and thunderstorms in the morning, then mostly sunny with a slight chance of showers and thunderstorms in the afternoon. Humid with highs in the upper 80s. Southeast winds 5 to 10 miles per hour, becoming northeast in the afternoon. Chance of rain 40%. Thursday night, partly cloudy with a slight chance of showers and thunderstorms in the evening, then mostly cloudy with a chance of showers and thunderstorms after midnight. Humid with lows in the lower 70s. Northeast winds around 5 miles per hour. Chance of rain 40%. Friday, mostly cloudy with a chance of showers and thunderstorms in the morning, then partly sunny with a slight chance of showers and thunderstorms in the afternoon. Humid with highs in the upper 80s. Northeast winds around 5 miles per hour. Chance of rain 40%. Friday night, partly cloudy in the evening, then becoming mostly cloudy. A chance of showers and thunderstorms. Humid with lows around 70. Friday night, partly cloudy in the evening, then becoming mostly cloudy. A chance of showers and thunderstorms. Humid with lows around 70. East winds around 5 miles per hour. Chance of rain 50%. Saturday, mostly sunny with a slight chance of showers and thunderstorms. Highs in the upper 80s. Saturday night, a slight chance of thunderstorms in the evening. Mostly clear with a slight chance of showers. Lows around 70. Sunday, mostly sunny. A slight chance of showers in the morning. Highs in the upper 80s. Sunday night through Tuesday, mostly clear. Lows in the upper 60s. Highs in the lower 90s. Tuesday night, clear. Lows in the lower 70s. Wednesday, sunny. Highs in the lower 90s. This hazardous weather outlook is for Central Kansas, East Central Kansas, North Central Kansas and Northeast Kansas. For this afternoon and tonight, thunderstorms will move across the area after midnight tonight. Locally damaging wind gusts and heavy rain are possible with these storms, mainly towards North Central Kansas. For Thursday through Tuesday, a couple of strong to severe storms are possible late Thursday afternoon into Thursday night, mainly along and south of Interstate 70. The strongest storms may produce damaging wind gusts and small hail. Spotter message: weather spotters are encouraged to relay reports of hail, damaging wind, and flooding. This is NOAA Weather Radio Station WXK91 in Topeka. Here are the midnight conditions for the local area. At Topeka, it was mostly cloudy. The temperature was 79 degrees,
the dew point 71, and the relative humidity was 76%.

was east at 6 miles an hour. The pressure was 29.89 inches and falling. At Manhattan, it was mostly cloudy. The temperature was 82 degrees, the dew point 72, and the relative humidity was 71%. The wind was south at 6 miles an hour. Around the region, at Springfield, it was clear, with a temperature of 77. It was partly cloudy, with a temperature of 75 at Lawrence, 83 at Kansas City, and 83 at Wichita. It was mostly cloudy, with a temperature of 81 at Emporia, 81 at Concordia, and 72 at Beatrice. At Omaha, it was cloudy, with a temperature of 71. Once again, at Manhattan, it was 82 degrees under mostly cloudy skies. Once again, at Topeka, it was 79 degrees under mostly cloudy skies. Now here is your National Weather Service forecast. West of tonight, partly cloudy late this evening, then becoming cloudy. Scattered showers and thunderstorms late this evening, then numerous showers and thunderstorms. Lows around 70. East winds 5 to 10 miles per hour. Chance of rain 70%. Thursday, mostly cloudy with scattered showers and thunderstorms in the morning, then mostly sunny with a slight chance of showers and thunderstorms in the afternoon. Humid with highs in the upper 80s. Southeast winds 5 to 10 miles per hour, becoming northeast in the afternoon. Chance of rain 40%. Thursday night, partly cloudy with a slight chance of showers and thunderstorms in the evening, then mostly cloudy with a chance of showers and thunderstorms after midnight. Humid with lows in the lower 70s. Northeast winds around 5 miles per hour. Chance of rain 40%. Friday, mostly cloudy with a chance of showers and thunderstorms in the morning, then partly sunny with a slight chance of showers and thunderstorms in the afternoon. Humid with highs in the upper 80s. Northeast winds around 5 miles per hour. Chance of rain 40%. Friday night, partly cloudy in the evening, then becoming mostly cloudy. A chance of showers and thunderstorms. Humid with lows around 70. East winds around 5 miles per hour. Chance of rain 50%. Saturday, mostly sunny with a slight chance of showers and thunderstorms. Highs in the upper 80s. Saturday night, a slight chance of thunderstorms in the evening. Mostly clear with a slight chance of showers. Lows around 70. Sunday, mostly sunny. A slight chance of showers in the morning. Highs in the upper 80s. Sunday night through Tuesday, mostly clear. Lows in the upper 60s. Highs in the lower 90s. Tuesday night, clear. Lows in the lower 70s. Wednesday, sunny. Highs in the lower 90s. 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The current time is 12:38 a.m. Central Daylight Time. This hazardous weather outlook is for Central Kansas, East Central Kansas, North Central Kansas, and Northeast Kansas. For this afternoon and tonight, thunder.

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Here are the midnight conditions for the local area. At Topeka, it was mostly cloudy. The temperature was 79 degrees, the dew point 71, and the relative humidity was 76%. The wind was east at 6 miles an hour. The pressure was 29.89 inches and falling. The National Weather Service in Topeka has issued a severe thunderstorm warning for north-central Riley County in northeastern Kansas, southwestern Nemaha County in northeastern Kansas, northern Pottawatomie County in northeastern Kansas, southern Marshall County in northeastern Kansas, until 1:15 a.m. At 12:37 a.m., a severe thunderstorm was located near Blue Rapids, moving southeast at 40 miles per hour. Another severe thunderstorm was located near Frankfort, also moving southeast at 40 miles per hour. Expected hazards include 60 miles per hour wind gusts and penny size. The severe thunderstorm warning for north-central Riley County is canceled. The severe thunderstorm which prompted the warning has moved out of the warned area. Therefore, the warning has been canceled. A severe thunderstorm warning remains in effect until 1:15 a.m. for southwestern Nemaha, northern Pottawatomie, and southeastern Marshall counties. At 1:01 a.m., a severe thunderstorm was located over Blaine, moving southeast at 45 miles per hour. Expected hazards include 60 miles per hour wind gusts and penny-size hail. This is a radar-indicated threat. The following impacts are expected. Expect damage to roofs, siding, and trees. Locations impacted include Westmoreland, Blaine, Frankfort, Onega, Olsburg, Mavenville, Wheaton, and Lillis. For your protection, move to an interior room on the lowest floor of a building. A severe thunderstorm warning remains in effect until 1:15 a.m. for southwestern Nemaha, northern Pottawatomie, and southeastern Marshall counties. At 1:01 a.m., a severe thunderstorm was located over Blaine, moving southeast at 45 miles per hour. Expected hazards include 60 miles per hour wind gusts and penny-size hail. This is a radar-indicated threat. The following impacts are expected. Expect damage to roofs, siding, and trees. Locations impacted include Westmoreland, Blaine, Frankfort, Onega, Olsburg, Mavenville, Wheaton, and Lillis. For your protection, move to an interior room on the lowest floor of a building. 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Here are the midnight conditions for the local area. At Topeka, it was mostly cloudy. The temperature was 79 degrees, the dew point 71, and the relative humidity was 76%. The wind was east at 6 miles an hour. The pressure was 29.89 inches and falling. The severe thunderstorm warning for north-central Riley County is canceled. The severe thunderstorm which prompted the warning has moved out of the warned area. Therefore, the warning has been canceled. A severe thunderstorm warning remains in effect until 1:15 a.m. for southwestern Nemaha, northern Pottawatomie, and southeastern Marshall counties. At 1:01 a.m., a severe thunderstorm was located over Blaine, moving southeast at 45 miles per hour. Expected hazards include 60 miles per hour wind gusts and penny-size hail. This is a radar-indicated threat. The following impacts are expected. Expect damage to roofs, siding, and trees. Locations impacted include Westmoreland, Blaine, Frankfort, Onega, Olsburg, Mavenville, Wheaton, and Lillis. For your protection, move to an interior room on the lowest floor of a building. 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The severe thunderstorm warning for north-central Riley County is canceled. The severe thunderstorm which prompted the warning has moved out of the warned area.
Therefore, the warning has been canceled. A severe thunderstorm warning remains in effect until 1:15 a.m. for southwestern Yamaha, northern Potawatomi, and southeastern Marshall counties. At 1:01 a.m., a severe thunderstorm was located over Blaine, moving southeast at 45 miles per hour. Expected hazards include 60 miles per hour wind gusts and penny-size hail. This is a radar-indicated threat. The following impacts are expected: expect damage to roofs, siding, and trees. Locations impacted include Westmoreland, Blaine, Frankfort, Onega, Olsburg, Mayventville, Wheaton, and Lillis. For your protection, move to an interior room on the lowest floor of a building. 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The severe thunderstorm warning for north-central Riley County is canceled. The severe thunderstorm which prompted the warning has moved out of the warned area. Therefore, the warning has been canceled. A severe thunderstorm warning remains in effect until 1:15 a.m. for southwestern Yamaha, northern Potawatomi, and southeastern Marshall counties. At 1:01 a.m., a severe thunderstorm was located over Blaine, moving southeast at 45 miles per hour. Expected hazards include 60 miles per hour wind gusts and penny-size hail. This is a radar-indicated threat. The following impacts are expected: expect damage to roofs, siding, and trees. Locations impacted include Westmoreland, Blaine, Frankfort, Onega, Olsburg, Mayventville, Wheaton, and Lillis. For your protection, move to an interior room on the lowest floor of a building. The current time is 1:08 a.m. Central Daylight Time. 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The severe thunderstorm warning for north-central Riley County is canceled. The severe thunderstorm which prompted the warning has moved out of the warned area. Therefore, the warning has been canceled. A severe thunderstorm warning remains in effect until 1:15 a.m. for southwestern Yamaha, northern Potawatomi, and southeastern Marshall counties. At 1:01 a.m., a severe thunderstorm was located over Blaine, moving southeast at 45 miles per hour. Expected hazards include 60 miles per hour wind gusts and penny-size hail. This is a radar-indicated threat. The following impacts are expected: expect damage to roofs, siding, and trees. Locations impacted include Westmoreland, Blaine, Frankfort, Onega, Olsburg, Mayventville, Wheaton, and Lillis. For your protection, move to an interior room on the lowest floor of a building. 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The severe thunderstorm warning for north-central Riley County is canceled. The severe thunderstorm which prompted the warning has moved out of the warned area. Therefore, the warning has been canceled. A severe thunderstorm warning remains in effect until 1:15 a.m. for southwestern Yamaha, northern Potawatomi, and southeastern Marshall counties. At 1:01 a.m., a severe thunderstorm was located over Blaine, moving southeast at 45 miles per hour. Expected hazards include 60 miles per hour wind gusts and penny-size hail. This is a radar-indicated threat. The following impacts are expected: expect damage to roofs, siding, and trees. Locations impacted include Westmoreland, Blaine, Frankfort, Onega, Olsburg, Mayventville, Wheaton, and Lillis. For your protection, move to an interior room on the lowest floor of a building. 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The severe thunderstorm warning for north-central Riley County is canceled. The severe thunderstorm which prompted the warning has moved out of the warned area. Therefore, the warning has been canceled. A severe thunderstorm warning remains in effect until 1:15 a.m. for southwestern Yamaha, northern Potawatomi, and southeastern Marshall counties. At 1:01 a.m., a severe thunderstorm was located over Blaine, moving southeast at 45 miles per hour. Expected hazards include 60 miles per hour wind gusts and penny-size hail.
This is a radar-indicated threat. The following impacts are expected. Expect damage to roofs, siding, and trees. Locations impacted include Westmoreland, Blaine, Frankfurt, Onega, Olsburg, Mayventville, Wheaton, and Lillis. For your protection, move to an interior room on the lowest floor of a building. This is NOAA Weather Radio Station WXK91 in Topeka. The severe thunderstorm warning for north-central Riley County is canceled. The severe thunderstorm which prompted the warning has moved out of the warned area. Therefore, the warning has been canceled. A severe thunderstorm warning remains in effect until 1:15 a.m. for southwestern Yamaha, northern Potawatomi, and southeastern Marshall counties. At 1:01 a.m., a severe thunderstorm was located over Blaine, moving southeast at 45 miles per hour. Expected hazards include 60 miles per hour wind gusts and penny-size hail. This is a radar-indicated threat. The following impacts are expected. Expect damage to roofs, siding, and trees. Locations impacted include Westmoreland, Blaine, Frankfurt, Onega, Olsburg, Mayventville, Wheaton, and Lillis. For your protection, move to an the severe thunderstorm warning for southwestern Yamaha, northern Potawatomi, and southeastern Marshall counties will expire at 1:15 a.m. The storm which prompted the warning has weakened below severe limits and no longer poses an immediate threat to life or property. Therefore, the warning will be allowed to expire. However, gusty winds and heavy rain are still possible with this thunderstorm. This is NOAA Weather Radio Station WXK91 in Topeka. Here are the 1 a.m. conditions for the local area. At Topeka, it was cloudy. The temperature was 77 degrees, the dew point 72, and the relative humidity was 84%. The wind was northeast at 5 miles an hour. The pressure was 29.87 inches and falling. The severe thunderstorm warning for north-central Riley County is canceled. The severe thunderstorm which prompted the warning has moved out of the warned area. Therefore, the warning has been canceled. The severe thunderstorm warning for southwestern Yamaha, northern Potawatomi, and southeastern Marshall counties will expire at 1:15 a.m. The storm which prompted the warning has weakened below severe limits and no longer poses an immediate threat to life or property. Therefore, the warning will be allowed to expire. However, gusty winds and heavy rain are still possible with this thunderstorm. 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Here are the 1 a.m. conditions for the local area. At Topeka, it was cloudy. The temperature was 77 degrees, the dew point 72, and the relative humidity was 84%. The wind was northeast at 5 miles an hour. The pressure was 29.87 inches and falling. The severe thunderstorm warning for north-central Riley County is canceled. The severe thunderstorm which prompted the warning has moved out of the warned area. Therefore, the warning has been canceled. The severe thunderstorm warning for southwestern Yamaha, northern Potawatomi, and southeastern Marshall counties will expire at 1:15 a.m. The storm which prompted the warning has weakened below severe limits and no longer poses an immediate threat to life or property. Therefore, the warning will be allowed to expire. However, gusty winds and heavy rain are still possible with this thunderstorm. A strong thunderstorm will impact southeastern Riley, northwestern Shawnee, northern Waubonsee, Potawatomi, and Jackson counties through 2:15 a.m. At 1:14 a.m., Doppler radar was tracking a strong thunderstorm 5 miles southwest of Westmoreland, moving southeast at 40 miles per hour. Expected hazards include strong wind gusts of 50 to 55 miles per hour and half-inch hail. This is a radar-indicated threat. The following impacts are expected. Gusty winds could knock down tree limbs and blow around unsecured objects. Minor damage to vegetation is possible. Locations impacted include Manhattan, Wamego, Holton, Rossville, Westmoreland, Blaine, St. Mary's,
Silver Lake, Onega, Hoyt, St. George, Maple Hill, Mayetta, McFarland, Paxico, Bellevue, Emmett, Louisville, Denison, and Circleville. This includes Interstate 70 between mile markers 323 and 353. If outdoors, consider seeking shelter inside a building. Torrential rainfall is also occurring with this storm and may lead to localized flooding. Do not drive your vehicle through flooded roadways. This is NOAA Weather Radio Station WXK91 in Topeka. Here are the 1 a.m. conditions for the local area. At Topeka, it was cloudy. The temperature was 77 degrees, the dew point 72, and the relative humidity was 84%. The wind was northeast at 5 miles an hour. The pressure was 29.87 inches and falling. The severe thunderstorm warning for southwestern Yamaha, northern Potawatomi, and southeastern Marshall counties will expire at 1:15 a.m. The storm which prompted the warning has weakened below severe limits and no longer poses an immediate threat to life or property. Therefore, the warning will be allowed to expire. However, gusty winds and heavy rain are still possible with this thunderstorm. A strong thunderstorm will impact southeastern Riley, northwestern Shawnee, northern Waubonsee, Potawatomi, and Jackson counties through 2:15 a.m. At 1:14 a.m., Doppler radar was tracking a strong thunderstorm 5 miles southwest of Westmoreland, moving southeast at 40 miles per hour. Expected hazards include strong wind gusts of 50 to 55 miles per hour and half-inch hail. This is a radar-indicated threat. The following impacts are expected. Gusty winds could knock down tree limbs and blow around unsecured objects. Minor damage to vegetation is possible. Locations impacted include Manhattan, Wamego, Holton, Rossville, Westmoreland, Blaine, St. Mary's, Silver Lake, Onega, Hoyt, St. George, Maple Hill, Mayetta, McFarland, Paxico, Bellevue, Emmett, Louisville, Denison, and Circleville. This includes Interstate 70 between mile markers 323 and 353. If outdoors, consider seeking shelter inside a building. Torrential rainfall is also occurring with this storm and may lead to localized flooding. Do not drive your vehicle through flooded roadways. This is NOAA Weather Radio Station WXK91 in Topeka.

The severe thunderstorm warning for southwestern Yamaha, northern Potawatomi, and southeastern Marshall counties will expire at 1:15 a.m. The storm which prompted the warning has weakened below severe limits and no longer poses an immediate threat to life or property. Therefore, the warning will be allowed to expire. However, gusty winds and heavy rain are still possible with this thunderstorm. A strong thunderstorm will impact southeastern Riley, northwestern Shawnee, northern Waubonsee, Potawatomi, and Jackson counties through 2:15 a.m. At 1:14 a.m., Doppler radar was tracking a strong thunderstorm 5 miles southwest of Westmoreland, moving southeast at 40 miles per hour. Expected hazards include strong wind gusts of 50 to 55 miles per hour and half-inch hail. This is a radar-indicated threat. The following impacts are expected. Gusty winds could knock down tree limbs and blow around unsecured objects. Minor damage to vegetation is possible. Locations impacted include Manhattan, Wamego, Holton, Rossville, Westmoreland, Blaine, St. Mary's, Silver Lake, Onega, Hoyt, St. George, Maple Hill, Mayetta, McFarland, Paxico, Bellevue, Emmett, Louisville, Denison, and Circleville. This includes Interstate 70 between mile markers 323 and 353. If outdoors, consider seeking shelter inside a building. Torrential rainfall is also occurring with this storm and may lead to localized flooding. Do not drive your vehicle through flooded roadways. This is NOAA Weather Radio Station WXK91 in Topeka. Here are the 1 a.m. conditions for the local area. At Topeka, it was cloudy. The temperature was 77 degrees, the dew point 72, and the relative humidity was 84%. The wind was northeast at 5 miles an hour. The pressure was 29.87 inches and falling. The severe thunderstorm warning for southwestern Yamaha, northern Potawatomi, and southeastern Marshall counties will expire at 1:15 a.m. The storm which prompted the warning has weakened below severe limits and no longer poses an immediate threat to life or property. Therefore, the warning will be allowed to expire. However, gusty winds and heavy rain are still possible with this thunderstorm. This is NOAA Weather Radio Station WXK91 in Topeka. Here are the 1 a.m. conditions for the local area. At Topeka, it was cloudy. The temperature was 77 degrees, the dew point 72, and the relative humidity was 84%. The wind was northeast at 5 miles an hour. The pressure was 29.87 inches and falling. At Manhattan, thunder was reported. The temperature was 82 degrees, the dew point 73, and the relative humidity was 74%. The wind was variable at 7 miles an hour. Around the region, a thunderstorm was reported, with a temperature of 72 at Concordia, and 71 at Beatrice. At Springfield, it was clear, with a temperature of 78. It was partly cloudy, with a temperature of 82 at Kansas City, and 81 at Wichita. It was mostly cloudy, with a temperature of 76 at Lawrence, 80 at Emporia, and 72 at Omaha. Once again, at Manhattan, it was 82 degrees with thunder. Once again, at Topeka, it was 77 degrees under cloudy skies. The current time is 1:23 a.m. Central Daylight Time. A strong thunderstorm will impact southeastern Riley, northwestern Shawnee, northern Waubonsee, Potawatomi, and Jackson counties through 2:15 a.m. At 1:14 a.m., Doppler radar was tracking a strong thunderstorm 5 miles southwest of Westmoreland, moving southeast at 40 miles per hour. Expected hazards include strong wind gusts of 50 to 55 miles per hour and half-inch hail. This is a radar-indicated threat. The following impacts are expected. Gusty winds could knock down tree limbs and blow around unsecured objects. Minor damage to vegetation is possible. Locations impacted include Manhattan, Wamego, Holton, Rossville, Westmoreland, Blaine, St. Mary's, Silver Lake, Onega, Hoyt,

St. George, Maple Hill, Mayetta, McFarland, Paxico, Bellevue, Emmett, Louisville, Denison, and Circleville. This includes Interstate 70 between mile markers 323 and 353. If outdoors, consider seeking shelter inside a building. Torrential rainfall is also occurring with this storm and may lead to localized flooding. Do not drive your vehicle through flooded roadways. Now here is your National Weather Service forecast. West of tonight, partly cloudy late this evening, then becoming cloudy. Scattered showers and thunderstorms late this evening, then numerous showers and thunderstorms. Lows around 70. East winds 5 to 10 miles per hour. Chance of rain 70%. Thursday, mostly cloudy with scattered showers and thunderstorms in the morning, then mostly sunny with a slight chance of showers and thunderstorms in the afternoon. Humid with highs in the upper 80s. Southeast winds 5 to 10 miles per hour, becoming northeast in the afternoon. Chance of rain 40%. Thursday night, partly cloudy with a slight chance of showers and thunderstorms in the evening, then mostly cloudy with a chance of showers and thunderstorms after midnight. Humid with lows in the lower 70s. Northeast winds around 5 miles per hour. Chance of rain 40%. Friday, mostly cloudy with a chance of showers and thunderstorms in the morning, then partly sunny with a slight chance of showers and thunderstorms in the afternoon. Humid with highs in the upper 80s. Northeast winds around 5 miles per hour. Chance of rain 40%. Friday night, partly cloudy in the evening, then becoming mosey. A chance of showers and thunderstorms. Humid with lows around 70. East winds around 5 miles per hour. Chance of rain 50%. Saturday, mostly sunny with a slight chance of showers and thunderstorms. Highs in the upper 80s. Saturday night, a slight chance of thunderstorms in the evening. Mostly clear with a slight chance of showers. Lows around 70. Sunday, mostly sunny. A slight chance of showers in the morning. Highs in the upper 80s. Sunday night through Tuesday, mostly clear. Lows in the upper 60s. Highs in the lower 90s. Tuesday night, clear. Lows in the lower 70s. Wednesday, sunny. Highs in the lower 90s. This hazardous weather outlook is for Central Kansas, East Central Kansas, North Central Kansas, and Northeast Kansas. For this afternoon and tonight, thunderstorms will move across the area after midnight tonight. Locally damaging wind gusts and heavy rain are possible with these storms, mainly towards North Central Kansas. For Thursday through Tuesday, a couple of strong to severe storms are possible late Thursday afternoon into Thursday night, mainly along and south of Interstate 70. The strongest storms may produce damaging wind gusts and small hail. Spotter message: weather spotters are encouraged to relay reports of hail, damaging wind, and flooding. This is NOAA Weather Radio Station WXK91 in Topeka. Here are the 1 a.m. conditions for the local area. At Topeka, it was cloudy. The temperature was 77 degrees, the dew point 72, and the relative humidity was 84%. The wind was northeast at 5 miles an hour. The pressure was 29.87 inches and falling. At Manhattan, thunder was reported. The temperature was 82 degrees, the dew point 73, and the relative humidity was 74%. The wind was variable at 7 miles an hour. Around the region, a thunderstorm was reported, with a temperature of 72 at Concordia, and 71 at Beatrice. At Springfield, it was clear, with a temperature of 78. It was partly cloudy, with a temperature of 82 at Kansas City, and 81 at Wichita. It was mostly cloudy, with a temperature of 76 at Lawrence, 80 at Emporia, and 72 at Omaha. Once again, at Manhattan, it was 82 degrees with thunder. Once again, at Topeka, it was 77 degrees under cloudy skies.

A strong thunderstorm will impact southeastern Riley, northwestern Shawnee, northern Wabansee, Potawatomi, and Jackson counties through to 15 a.m. At 1:14 a.m., Doppler radar was tracking a strong thunderstorm 5 miles southwest of Westmoreland, moving southeast at 40 miles per hour. Expected hazards include strong wind gusts of 50 to 55 miles per hour and half-inch hail. This is a radar-indicated threat. The following impacts are expected. Gusty winds could knock down tree limbs and blow around unsecured objects. Minor damage to vegetation is possible. Locations impacted include Manhattan, Wamego, Holton, Rossville, Westmoreland, Blaine, St. Mary's, Silver Lake, Onega, Hoyt, St. George, Maple Hill, Mayetta, McFarland, Paxico, Bellevue, Emmett, Louisville, Denison, and Circleville. This includes Interstate 70 between mile markers 323 and 353. If outdoors, consider seeking shelter inside a building. Torrential rainfall is also occurring with this storm and may lead to localized flooding. Do not drive your vehicle through flooded roadways. Now here is your National Weather Service forecast. West of tonight, numerous showers and thunderstorms. Lows around 70. East winds 5 to 10 miles per hour. Chance of rain 70%. Thursday, mostly cloudy with scattered showers and thunderstorms in the morning, then mostly sunny in the afternoon. Humid with highs in the upper 80s. Southeast winds 5 to 10 miles per hour, becoming northeast in the afternoon. Chance of rain 40%. Thursday night, partly cloudy in the evening, then mostly cloudy with a chance of showers and thunderstorms after midnight. Humid with lows in the lower 70s. Northeast winds around 5 miles per hour. Chance of rain 30%. Friday, mostly cloudy in the morning, then becoming partly sunny. A chance of showers. A slight chance of thunderstorms in the morning, then a chance of thunderstorms in the afternoon. Humid with highs in the upper 80s. Northeast winds around 5 miles per hour. Chance of rain 40%. Friday night, partly cloudy with a chance of showers. A chance of thunderstorms, mainly in the evening. Humid with lows in the upper 60s. Northeast winds around 5 miles per hour. Chance of rain 50%. Saturday, mostly sunny. Highs in the upper 80s. Saturday night and Sunday, mostly clear. Lows in the upper 60s. Highs around 90. Sunday night, clear. Lows in the upper 60s. Monday, sunny. Highs in the lower 90s. Monday night, clear. Lows in the upper 60s. Tuesday, sunny. Highs in the middle 90s. Tuesday night, clear. Lows in the lower 70s. Wednesday, sunny, hot with highs in the middle 90s. This hazardous weather outlook is for central Kansas, east central Kansas, north central Kansas, and northeast Kansas. For this afternoon and tonight, thunderstorms will move across the area after midnight tonight. Locally damaging wind gusts and heavy rain are possible with these storms, make central Kansas and northeast Kansas. For this afternoon and tonight, thunderstorms will move across the area after midnight tonight. Locally damaging wind gusts and heavy rain are possible with these storms, mainly towards north central Kansas. For Thursday through Tuesday, a couple of strong to severe storms are possible late Thursday afternoon into Thursday night, mainly along and south of Interstate 70. The strongest storms may produce damaging wind gusts and small hail. Spotter message: weather spotters are encouraged to relay reports of hail, damaging wind, and flooding. The Topeka, Kansas climate summary for yesterday, July 8, 2026. Yesterday's high temperature was 92 degrees. The normal high is 90. The record high is 104 degrees, which was last set in 1913. Yesterday's low temperature was 68 degrees. The normal low is 69. The record low is 53 degrees.

freeze, which was set in 1891. A trace of precipitation fell yesterday, which brings the monthly total to 0.39 inches. This is 0.69 inches below the normal amount of 1.08 inches for July. The total precipitation for the year now stands at 23.24 inches, which is 3.81 inches above normal. Yesterday the maximum wind observed was 14 miles an hour from the southeast. The highest wind gust observed was 19 miles per hour from the southeast. The normal high temperature for today is 90 degrees, and the normal low is 69. The record high for today is 105, which occurred in 2013, and the record low is 50, which occurred in 1891. Sunrise today is at 6:05 a.m. and sunset is at 8:50 p.m. The Manhattan, Kansas climate summary for yesterday, July 8, 2026. Yesterday's high temperature was 94 degrees. The normal high is 91. Yesterday's low temperature was 68 degrees. The normal low is 68. No precipitation fell yesterday, which leaves the monthly total at 0.87 inches. This is 0.21 inches below the normal amount of 1.08 inches for July. The total precipitation for the year still stands at 18.61 inches, which is 1.48 inches above normal. Yesterday the maximum wind observed was 15 miles an hour from the south. The highest wind gust observed was 23 miles per hour from the southeast. The normal high temperature for today is 91 degrees, and the normal low is 68. Sunrise today is at 6:09 a.m. and sunset is at 8:55 p.m. This is NOAA Weather Radio Station WXK91 in Topeka. Here are the 1 a.m. conditions for the local area. At Topeka, it was cloudy. The temperature was 77 degrees, the dew point 72, and the relative humidity was 84%. The wind was northeast at 5 miles an hour. The pressure was 29.87 inches and falling. At Manhattan, thunder was reported. The temperature was 82 degrees, the dew point 73, and the relative humidity was 74%. The wind was variable at 7 miles an hour. Around the region, a thunderstorm was reported, with a temperature of 72 at Concordia, and 71 at Beatrice. At Springfield, it was clear, with a temperature of 78. It was partly cloudy, with a temperature of 82 at Kansas City, and 81 at Wichita. It was mostly cloudy, with a temperature of 76 at Lawrence, 80 at Emporia, and 72 at Omaha. Once again, at Manhattan, it was 82 degrees with thunder. Once again, at Topeka, it was 77 degrees under cloudy skies. A strong thunderstorm will impact southeastern Riley, northwestern Shawnee, northern Wabansee, Potawatomi, and Jackson counties through 2:15 a.m. At 1:14 a.m., Doppler radar was tracking a strong thunderstorm 5 miles southwest of Westmoreland, moving southeast at 40 miles per hour. Expected hazards include strong wind gusts of 50 to 55 miles per hour and half-inch hail. This is a radar-indicated threat. The following impacts are expected. Gusty winds could knock down tree limbs and blow around unsecured objects. Minor damage to vegetation is possible. Locations impacted include Manhattan, Wamego, Holton, Rossville, Westmoreland, Blaine, St. Mary's, Silver Lake, Onega, Hoyt, St. George, Maple Hill, Mayetta, McFarland, Texaco, Bellevue, Emmett, Louisville, Denison, and Circleville. This includes Interstate 70 between mile markers 323 and 353. If outdoors, consider seeking shelter inside a building. Torrential rainfall is also occurring with this storm and may lead to localized flooding. Do not drive your vehicle through flooded roadways. This is NOAA Weather Radio WXK91 in Topeka. The current time is 1:38 a.m. Central Daylight Time. Now here is your National Weather Service forecast. West of tonight, numerous showers and thunderstorms. Lows around 70.
East winds 5 to 10 miles per hour. Chance of rain 70%. Thursday, mostly cloudy with scattered showers and thunderstorms in the morning, then mostly sunny in the afternoon. Humid with highs in the upper 80s. Southeast winds 5 to 10 miles per hour, becoming northeast in the afternoon. Chance of rain 40%. Thursday night, partly cloudy in the evening, then mostly cloudy with a chance of showers and thunderstorms after midnight. Humid with lows in the lower 70s. Northeast winds around 5 miles per hour. Chance of rain 30%. Friday, mostly cloudy in the morning, then becoming partly sunny. A chance of showers. A slight chance of thunderstorms in the morning, then a chance of thunderstorms in the afternoon. Humid with highs in the upper 80s. Northeast winds around 5 miles per hour. Chance of rain 40%. Friday night, partly cloudy with a chance of showers. A chance of thunderstorms, mainly in the evening. Humid with lows in the upper 60s. Northeast winds around 5 miles per hour. Chance of rain 50%. Saturday, mostly sunny. Highs in the upper 80s. Saturday night and Sunday, mostly clear. Lows in the upper 60s. Highs around 90. Sunday night, clear. Lows in the upper 60s. Monday, sunny. Highs in the lower 90s. Monday night, clear. Lows in the upper 60s. Tuesday, sunny. Highs in the middle 90s. Tuesday night, clear. Lows in the lower 70s. Wednesday, sunny, hot with highs in the middle 90s. This hazardous weather outlook is for central Kansas, east central Kansas, north central Kansas, and northeast Kansas. For this afternoon and tonight, thunderstorms will move across the area after midnight tonight. Locally damaging wind gusts and heavy rain are possible with these storms, mainly towards north-central Kansas. For Thursday through Tuesday, a couple of strong to severe storms are possible late Thursday afternoon into Thursday night, mainly along and south of Interstate 70. The strongest storms may produce damaging wind gusts and small hail. Spotter message: weather spotters are encouraged to relay reports of hail, damaging wind, and flooding. The Topeka, Kansas climate summary for yesterday, July 8, 2026. Yesterday's high temperature was 92 degrees. The normal high is 90. The record high is 104 degrees, which was last set in 1913. Yesterday's low temperature was 68 degrees. The normal low is 69. The record low is 53 degrees, which was set in 1891. A trace of precipitation fell yesterday, which brings the monthly total to 0.39 inches. This is 0.69 inches below the normal amount of 1.08 inches for July. The total precipitation for the year now stands at 23.24 inches, which is 3.81 inches above normal. Yesterday, the maximum wind observed was 14 miles an hour from the southeast. The highest wind gust observed was 19 miles per hour from the southeast. The normal high temperature for today is 90 degrees, and the normal low is 69. The record high for today is 105, which occurred in 2013, and the record low is 50, which occurred in 1891. Sunrise today is at 6.05 a.m. and sunset is at 8.50 p.m. The Manhattan, Kansas climate summary for yesterday, July 8, 2026. Yesterday's high temperature was 94 degrees. The normal high is 91. Yesterday's low temperature was 68 degrees. The normal low is 68. No precipitation fell yesterday, which leaves the monthly total at 0.87 inches. This is 0.21 inches below the normal amount of 1.08 inches for July. The total precipitation for the year still stands at 18.61 inches, which is 1.48 inches above normal. Yesterday, the maximum wind observed was 15 miles an hour from the south.
The highest wind gust observed was 23 miles per hour from the southeast. The normal high temperature for today is 91 degrees, and the normal low is 68. Sunrise today is at 6:09 a.m. and sunset is at 8:55 p.m. This is NOAA Weather Radio Station WXK91 in Topeka. Here are the 1 a.m. conditions for the local area. At Topeka, it was cloudy. The temperature was 77 degrees, the dew point 72, and the relative humidity was 84%. The wind was northeast at 5 miles an hour. The pressure was 29.87 inches and falling. At Manhattan, thunder was reported. The temperature was 82 degrees, the dew point 73, and the relative humidity was 74%. The wind was variable at 7 miles an hour. Around the region, a thunderstorm was reported, with a temperature of 72 at Concordia, and 71 at Beatrice. At Springfield, it was clear, with a temperature of 78. It was partly cloudy, with a temperature of 82 at Kansas City, and 81 at Wichita. It was mostly cloudy, with a temperature of 76 at Lawrence, 80 at Emporia, and 72 at Omaha. Once again, at Manhattan, it was 82 degrees with thunder. Once again, at Topeka, it was 77 degrees under cloudy skies. A strong thunderstorm will impact southeastern Riley, northwestern Shawnee, northern Wabansee, Potawatomi, and Jackson counties through 2:15 a.m. At 1:14 a.m., Doppler radar was tracking a strong thunderstorm 5 miles southwest of Westmoreland, moving southeast at 40 miles per hour. Expected hazards include strong wind gusts of 50 to 55 miles per hour and half-inch hail. This is a radar-indicated threat. The following impacts are expected. Gusty winds could knock down tree limbs and blow around unsecured objects. Minor damage to vegetation is possible. Locations impacted include Manhattan, Wamego, Holton, Rossville, Westmoreland, Blaine, St. Mary's, Silver Lake, Onega, Hoyt, St. George, Maple Hill, Mayetta, McFarland, Paxico, Bellevue, Emmett, Louisville, Denison, and Circleville. This includes Interstate 70 between mile markers 323 and 353. If outdoors, consider seeking shelter inside a building. Torrential rainfall is also occurring with this storm and may lead to localized flooding. Do not drive your vehicle through flooded roadways. Now here is your National Weather Service forecast. Rest of tonight, numerous showers and thunderstorms. Lows around 70. East winds 5 to 10 miles per hour. Chance of rain 70%. Thursday, mostly cloudy with scattered showers and thunderstorms in the morning, then mostly sunny in the afternoon. Humid with highs in the upper 80s. Southeast winds 5 to 10 miles per hour, becoming northeast in the afternoon. Chance of rain 40%. Thursday night, partly cloudy in the evening, then mostly cloudy with a chance of showers and thunderstorms after midnight. Humid with lows in the lower 70s. Northeast winds around 5 miles per hour. Chance of rain 30%. Friday, mostly cloudy in the morning, then becoming partly sunny. A chance of showers. A slight chance of thunderstorms in the morning, then a chance of thunderstorms in the afternoon. Humid with highs in the upper 80s. Northeast winds around 5 miles per hour. Chance of rain 40%. Friday night, partly cloudy with a chance of showers. A chance of thunderstorms, mainly in the evening. Humid with lows in the upper 60s. Northeast winds around 5 miles per hour. Chance of rain 50%. Saturday, mostly sunny. Highs in the upper 80s. Saturday night and Sunday, mostly clear. Lows in the upper 60s. Highs around 90. Sunday night, clear. Lows in the upper 60s. Monday, sunny. Highs in the lower 90s. Monday night, clear. Lows in the upper 60s. Tuesday, sunny.
Highs in the middle 90s. Tuesday night, clear. Lows in the lower 70s. Wednesday, sunny, hot with highs in the middle 90s. Now here is your National Weather Service forecast. Rest of tonight, showers likely with a chance of thunderstorms. Locally heavy rainfall possible. Lows around 70. Northeast winds 10 to 15 miles per hour. Chance of rain 70%. Thursday, mostly cloudy with a chance of showers with a slight chance of thunderstorms in the morning, then mostly sunny in the afternoon. Humid with highs in the upper 80s. Southeast winds 5 to 10 miles per hour with gusts up to 20 miles per hour, becoming east in the afternoon. Chance of rain 40%. Thursday night, partly cloudy in the evening, then mostly cloudy with a slight chance of showers and thunderstorms after midnight. Humid with lows in the lower 70s. Northeast winds around 5 miles per hour. Friday, mostly cloudy in the morning, then becoming partly sunny. A chance of showers. A slight chance of thunderstorms in the morning, then a chance of thunderstorms in the afternoon. Humid with highs in the upper 80s. Northeast winds around 5 miles per hour. Chance of rain 40%. Friday night, partly cloudy with a chance of showers. A chance of thunderstorms, mainly in the evening. Humid with lows in the upper 60s. Northeast winds around 5 miles per hour. Chance of rain 50%. Saturday, mostly sunny. Highs in the upper 80s. Saturday night and Sunday, mostly clear. Lows in the upper 60s. Highs around 90. Sunday night, clear. Lows in the upper 60s. Monday, sunny. Highs in the lower 90s. Monday night, clear. Lows in the upper 60s. Tuesday, sunny. Highs in the middle 90s. Tuesday night, clear. Lows in the lower 70s. Wednesday, sunny, hot with highs in the middle 90s. This hazardous weather outlook is for central Kansas, east central Kansas, north central Kansas, and northeast Kansas. For this afternoon and tonight, thunderstorms will move across the area after midnight tonight. Locally damaging wind gusts and heavy rain are possible with these storms, mainly towards north-central Kansas. For Thursday through Tuesday, a couple of strong to severe storms are possible late Thursday afternoon into Thursday night, mainly along and south of Interstate 70. The strongest storms may produce damaging wind gusts and small hail. Spotter message: weather spotters are encouraged to relay reports of hail, damaging wind, and flooding. Flood advisory in effect until 4:45 a.m. early this morning. Urban and small stream flooding caused by excessive rainfall is expected. Where, a portion of northeast Kansas, including the following counties, Jackson, Marshall, Nemaha, and Potawatomi. When, until 4:45 a.m. Impacts, minor flooding in low-lying and poor drainage areas. Additional details, at 1:46 a.m., Doppler radar indicated heavy rain due to thunderstorms. This will cause urban and small stream flooding. Between 1 and 2.5 inches of rain have fallen. Additional rainfall amounts of 0.5 to 1.5 inches are expected over the area. This additional rain will result in minor flooding. Some locations that will experience flooding include Onega, Havensville, and Lillis. Turn around, don't drown when encountering flooded roads. Most flood deaths occur in vehicles. Be especially cautious at night when it is harder to recognize the dangers of flooding. The current time is 1:53 a.m. Central Daylight Time. The Topeka, Kansas climate summary for yesterday, July 8, 2026. Yesterday's high temperature was 92 degrees. The normal high is 90. The record high is 104 degrees, which was last set in 1913. Yesterday's low temperature was 68 degrees. The normal low is 69.
The record low is 53 degrees, which was set in 1891. A trace of precipitation fell yesterday.

yesterday, which brings the monthly total to 0.39 inches. This is 0.69 inches below the normal amount of 1.08 inches for July. The total precipitation for the year now stands at 23.24 inches, which is 3.81 inches above normal. Yesterday, the maximum wind observed was 14 miles an hour from the southeast. The highest wind gust observed was 19 miles per hour from the southeast. The normal high temperature for today is 90 degrees, and the normal low is 69. The record high for today is 105, which occurred in 2013, and the record low is 50, which occurred in 1891. Sunrise today is at 6:05 a.m. and sunset is at 8:50 p.m. The Manhattan, Kansas climate summary for yesterday, July 8, 2026. Yesterday's high temperature was 94 degrees. The normal high is 91. Yesterday's low temperature was 68 degrees. The normal low is 68. No precipitation fell yesterday, which leaves the monthly total at 0.87 inches. This is 0.21 inches below the normal amount of 1.08 inches for July. The total precipitation for the year still stands at 18.61 inches, which is 1.48 inches above normal. Yesterday, the maximum

A thunderstorm was reported with a temperature of 72 at Concordia and 71 at Beatrice. At Springfield, it was clear with a temperature of 78. It was partly cloudy with a temperature of 82 at Kansas City and 81 at Wichita. It was mostly cloudy with a temperature of 76 at Lawrence, 80 at Emporia, and 72 at Omaha. Once again, at Manhattan, it was 82 degrees with thunder. Once again, at Topeka, it was 77 degrees under cloudy skies. A strong thunderstorm will impact Shawnee, eastern Wabansee, northern Osage, and northeastern Lyon counties through 2:45 a.m. At 1:51 a.m., Doppler radar was tracking a strong thunderstorm near Paxico, moving southeast at 40 miles per hour. Expected hazards include strong wind gusts of 50 to 55 miles per hour and pea-sized hail. This is a radar-indicated threat. The following impacts are expected. Gusty winds could knock down tree limbs and blow around unsecured objects. Minor damage to vegetation is possible. Locations impacted include Topeka, Carbondale, Rossville, Alma, Eskridge, Tecumseh, Richland, Dover, Silver Lake, Auburn, Burlingame, Scranton, Maple Hill, McFarland, Harveyville, Paxico, Willard, Pauline, Keene, and Barrytown. This includes the following highways: Interstate 70 between mile markers 330 and 355. Kansas Turnpike between mile markers 146 and 187. If outdoors, consider seeking shelter inside a building. Torrential rainfall is also occurring with this storm and may lead to localized flooding. Do not drive your vehicle through flooded roadways. Now here is your National Weather Service forecast. West of tonight, showers likely with a chance of thunderstorms. Locally heavy rainfall possible. Lows around 70. Northeast winds 10 to 15 miles per hour. Chance of rain 70%. Thursday, mostly cloudy with a chance of showers with a slight chance of thunderstorms in the morning, then mostly sunny in the afternoon. Humid with highs in the upper 80s. Southeast winds 5 to 10 miles per hour with gusts up to 20 miles per hour, becoming east in the afternoon. Chance of rain 40%. Thursday night, partly cloudy in the evening, then mostly cloudy with a slight chance of showers and thunderstorms after midnight. Humid with lows in the lower 70s. Northeast winds around 5 miles per hour. Friday, mostly cloudy in the morning, then becoming partly sunny. A chance of showers. A slight chance of thunderstorms in the morning, then a chance of thunderstorms in the afternoon. Humid with highs in the upper 80s. Northeast winds around 5 miles per hour. Chance of rain 40%. Friday night, partly cloudy with a chance of showers. A chance of thunderstorms, mainly in the evening. Humid with lows in the upper 60s. Northeast winds around 5 miles per hour. Chance of rain 50%. Saturday, mostly sunny. Highs in the upper 80s. Saturday night and Sunday, mostly clear. Lows in the upper 60s. Highs around 90. Sunday night, clear. Lows in the upper 60s. Monday, sunny. Highs in the lower 90s. Monday night, clear. Lows in the upper 60s. Tuesday, sunny. Highs in the middle 90s. Tuesday night, clear. Lows in the lower 70s. Wednesday, sunny, hot with highs in the middle 90s. This hazardous weather outlook is for Central Kansas, East Central Kansas, North Central Kansas, and Northeast Kansas. For this afternoon and tonight, thunderstorms will move across the area after midnight tonight. Locally damaging wind gusts and heavy rain are possible with these storms, mainly towards north central Kansas. For Thursday through Tuesday, a couple of strong to severe storms are possible late Thursday afternoon into Thursday night, mainly along and south of Interstate 70. The strongest storms may produce damaging wind gusts and small hail.

message where the spotters are encouraged to relay reports of hail, damaging wind, and flooding. Flood advisory in effect until 4:45 a.m. early this morning. Urban and small stream flooding caused by excessive rainfall is expected. Where, a portion of northeast Kansas, including the following counties, Jackson, Marshall, Mimah, and Potawatomi. When, until 4:45 a.m. Impacts, minor flooding in low-lying and poor drainage areas. Additional details, at 1:46 a.m., Doppler radar indicated heavy rain due to thunderstorms. This will cause urban and small stream flooding. Between 1 and 2.5 inches of rain have fallen. Additional rainfall amounts of 0.5 to 1.5 inches are expected over the area. This additional rain will result in minor flooding. Some locations that will experience flooding include Onega, Mavensville, and Lillis. Turn around, don't drown when encountering flooded roads. Most flood deaths occur in vehicles. Be especially cautious at night when it is harder to recognize the dangers of flooding. The Topeka, Kansas climate summary for yesterday, July 8, 2026. Yesterday's high temperature was 92 degrees. The normal high is 90. The record high is 104 degrees, which was last set in 1913. Yesterday's low temperature was 68 degrees. The normal low is 69. The record low is 53 degrees, which was set in 1891. A trace of precipitation fell yesterday, which brings the monthly total to 0.39 inches. This is 0.69 inches below the normal amount of 1.08 inches for July. The total precipitation for the year now stands at 23.24 inches, which is 3.81 inches above normal. Yesterday the maximum wind observed was 14 miles an hour from the southeast. The highest wind gust observed was 19 miles per hour from the southeast. The normal high temperature for today is 90 degrees, and the normal low is 69. The record high for today is 105, which occurred in 2013, and the record low is 50, which occurred in 1891. Sunrise today is at 6:05 a.m. and sunset is at 8:50 p.m. The Manhattan, Kansas climate summary for yesterday, July 8, 2026. Yesterday's high temperature was 94 degrees. The normal high is 91. Yesterday's low temperature was 68 degrees. The normal low is 68. No precipitation fell yesterday, which leaves the monthly total at 0.87 inches. This is 0.21 inches below the normal amount of 1.08 inches for July. The total precipitation for the year still stands at 18.61 inches, which is 1.48 inches above normal. Yesterday the maximum wind observed was 15 miles an hour from the south. The highest wind gust observed was 23 miles per hour from the southeast. The normal high temperature for today is 91 degrees, and the normal low is 68. Sunrise today is at 6:09 a.m. and sunset is at 8:55 p.m. This is NOAA Weather Radio Station WXK91 in Topeka. A strong thunderstorm will impact Shawnee, eastern Wabansee, northern Osage, and northeastern Lyon counties through 2:45 a.m. At 1:51 a.m., Doppler radar was tracking a strong thunderstorm near Paxico, moving southeast at 40 miles per hour. Expected hazards include strong wind gusts of 50 to 55 miles per hour and pea-sized hail. This is a radar-indicated threat. The following impacts are expected. Gusty winds could knock down tree limbs and blow around unsecured objects. Minor damage to vegetation is possible. Locations impacted include Topeka, Carbondale, Rossville, Alma, Eskridge, Tecumseh, Richland, Dover, Silver Lake, Auburn, Burlingame, Scranton, Maple Hill, McFarland, Harborville, Paxico, Willard, Pauline, Keene, and Barrytown. This includes the following highways: Interstate 70 between mile markers 330 and 355. Kansas Turnpike between mile markers 146 and 187.
If outdoors, consider seeking shelter inside a building. Torrential rainfall is also occurring with this storm and may lead to localized flooding. Do not drive your vehicle through flooded roadways. Now here is your National Weather Service forecast. Rest of tonight, showers likely with a chance of thunderstorms. Locally heavy rainfall possible. Lows around 70. Northeast winds 10 to 15 miles per hour. Chance of rain 70%. Thursday, mostly cloudy with a chance of showers with a slight chance of thunderstorms in the morning, then mostly sunny in the afternoon. Humid with highs in the upper 80s. Southeast winds 5 to 10 miles per hour with gusts up to 20 miles per hour, becoming east in the afternoon. Chance of rain 40%. Thursday night,

National Weather Service in Topeka has issued a severe thunderstorm warning for southern Shawnee County, southeastern Wabanasee County, northern Osage County, northeastern Lyon County, until 2:30 a.m. At 2:06 a.m., a severe thunderstorm was located near Dover, moving southeast at 40 miles per hour. Expected hazards include 60 miles per hour wind gusts. Severe weather has been confirmed by train spotters. At 2:04 a.m. a train spotter near Dover reported wind gusts 60 to 65 miles per hour. The following impacts are expected: expects damage to roofs, siding, and trees. Locations impacted include southern Topeka, Carbondale, Eskridge, Richland, Dover, Auburn, Overbrook, Burlingame, Scranton, and Harveyville. This includes Kansas Turnpike between mile markers 147 and 174. For your protection, move to an interior room on the lowest floor of a building. The current time is 2:09 a.m. Central Daylight Time. 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The National Weather Service in Topeka has issued a severe thunderstorm warning for southern Shawnee County, southeastern Wabanasee County, northern Osage County, northeastern Lyon County, until 2:30 a.m. At 2:06 a.m., a severe thunderstorm was located near Dover, moving southeast at 40 miles per hour. Expected hazards include 60 miles per hour wind gusts. Severe weather has been confirmed by train spotters. At 2:04 a.m. a train spotter near Dover reported wind gusts 60 to 65 miles per hour. The following impacts are expected: expects damage to roofs, siding, and trees. Locations impacted include southern Topeka, Carbondale, Eskridge, Richland, Dover, Auburn, Overbrook, Burlingame, Scranton, and Harveyville. This includes Kansas Turnpike between mile markers 147 and 174. For your protection, move to an interior room on the lowest floor of a building. A strong thunderstorm will impact Shawnee, eastern Wabanasee, northern Osage, and northeastern Lyon counties through 2:45 a.m. At 1:51 a.m., Doppler radar was tracking a strong thunderstorm near Paxico, moving southeast at 40 miles per hour. Expected hazards include strong wind gusts of 50 to 55 miles per hour and pea-sized hail. This is a radar-indicated threat. The following impacts are expected: gusty winds could knock down tree limbs and blow around unsecured objects. Minor damage to vegetation is possible. Locations impacted include Topeka, Carbondale, Rossville, Alma, Eskridge, Tecumseh, Richland, Dover, Silver Lake, Auburn, Burlingame, Scranton, Maple Hill, McFarland, Harveyville, Paxico, Willard, Pauline, Keene, and Barrytown. This includes the following highways: Interstate 70 between mile markers 330 and 355. Kansas Turnpike between mile markers 146 and 187. If outdoors, consider seeking shelter inside a building. Torrential rainfall is also occurring with this storm and may lead to localized flooding. Do not drive your vehicle through flooded roadways. This is NOAA Weather Radio Station WXK91 in Topeka. The National Weather Service in Topeka has issued a severe thunderstorm warning for southern Shawnee County, southeastern Wabanasee County, northern Osage County, northeastern Lyon County, until 2:30 a.m. At 2:06 a.m., a severe thunderstorm was located near Dover, moving southeast at 40 miles per hour. Expected hazards include 60 miles per hour wind gusts. Severe weather has been confirmed by train spotters. At 2:04 a.m., a train spotter near Dover reported wind gusts 60 to 65 miles per hour. The following impacts are expected: expects damage to roofs, siding, and trees. Locations impacted include southern Topeka, Carbondale, Eskridge, Richland, Dover, Auburn, Overbrook, Burlingame, Scranton, and Harveyville.
This includes Kansas Turnpike between mile markers 147 and 174. For your protection, move to an interior room on the lowest floor of a building. A strong thunderstorm will impact Shawnee, eastern Wabansee, northern Osage, and northeastern Lyon counties through 2:45 a.m. At 1:51 a.m., Doppler radar was tracking a strong thunderstorm near Paxico, moving southeast at 40 miles per hour. Expected hazards include strong wind gusts of 50 to 55 miles per hour and pea-sized hail. This is a radar-indicated threat. The following impacts are expected. Gusty winds could knock down tree limbs and blow around unsecured objects. Minor damage to vegetation is possible. Locations impacted include Topeka, Carbondale, Rossville, Alma, Eskridge, Tecumseh, Richland, Dover, Silver Lake, Auburn, Burlingame, Scranton, Maple Hill, McFarland, Harveyville, Paxico, Willard, Pauline, Keene, and Barrytown. This includes the following highways: Interstate 70 between mile markers 330 and 355. Kansas Turnpike between mile markers 146 and 187. If outdoors, consider seeking shelter inside a building. Torrential rainfall is also occurring with this storm and may lead to localized flooding. Do not drive your vehicle through flooded roadways. This is NOAA Weather Radio Station WXK 91 in Topeka. Here are the 2 a.m. conditions for the local area. At Topeka, a thunderstorm was reported. The temperature was 76 degrees, the dew point 74, and the relative humidity was 93%. The wind was north at 8 miles an hour. The pressure was 29.89 inches and rising. The National Weather Service in Topeka has issued a severe thunderstorm warning for southern Shawnee County, southeastern Wabansee County, northern Osage County, northeastern Lyon County, until 2:30 a.m. At 2:06 a.m., a severe thunderstorm was located near Dover, moving southeast at 40 miles per hour. Expected hazards include 60 miles per hour wind gusts. Severe weather has been confirmed by train spotters. At 2:04 a.m., a train spotter near Dover reported wind gusts 60 to 65 miles per hour. The following impacts are expected. Expect damage to roofs, siding, and trees. Locations impacted include southern Topeka, Carbondale, Eskridge, Richland, Dover, Auburn, Overbrook, Burlingame, Scranton, and Harveyville. This includes Kansas Turnpike between mile markers 147 and 174. For your protection, move to an interior room on the lowest floor of a building. A strong thunderstorm will impact Shawnee, eastern Wabansee, northern Osage, and northeastern Lyon counties through 2:45 a.m. At 1:51 a.m., Doppler radar was tracking a strong thunderstorm near Paxico, moving southeast at 40 miles per hour. Expected hazards include strong wind gusts of 50 to 55 miles per hour and pea-sized hail. This is a radar-indicated threat. The following impacts are expected. Gusty winds could knock down tree limbs and blow around unsecured objects. Minor damage to vegetation is possible. Locations impacted include Topeka, Carbondale, Rossville, Alma, Eskridge, Tecumseh, Richland, Dover, Silver Lake, Auburn, Burlingame, Scranton, Maple Hill, McFarland, Harveyville, Paxico, Willard, Pauline, Keene, and Barrytown. This includes the following highways: Interstate 70 between mile markers 330 and 355. Kansas Turnpike between mile markers 146 and 187. If outdoors, consider seeking shelter inside a building. Torrential rainfall is also occurring with this storm and may lead to localized flooding. Do not drive your vehicle through flooded roadways. This is NOAA Weather Radio Station WXK 91 in Topeka. Here are the 2 a.m. conditions for the local area. At Topeka, a thunderstorm was reported. The temperature was 76 degrees, the dew point 74, and the relative humidity was 93%.
The wind was north at 8 miles an hour. The pressure was 29.89 inches and rising. The National Weather Service in Topeka has issued a severe thunderstorm warning for southern Shawnee County, southeastern Wabanse County, northern Osage County, northeastern Lyon County, until 2:30 a.m. At 2:06 a.m., a severe thunderstorm was located near Dover, moving southeast at 40 miles per hour. Expected hazards include 60 miles per hour wind gusts. Severe weather has been confirmed by train spotters. At 2:04 a.m. a train spotter near Dover reported wind gusts 60 to 65 miles per hour. The following impacts are expected: expect damage to roofs, siding, and trees. Locations impacted include southern Topeka, Carbondale, Eskridge, Richland, Dover, Auburn, Overbrook, Burlingame, Scranton, and Harborville. This includes Kansas Turnpike, mile markers 147 and 174. For your protection, move to an interior room on the lowest floor of a building. A strong thunderstorm will impact Shawnee, eastern Wabanse, northern Osage, and northeastern Lyon counties through 2:45 a.m. At 1:51 a.m., Doppler radar was tracking a strong thunderstorm near Pexico, moving southeast at 40 miles per hour. Expected hazards include strong wind gusts of 50 to 55 miles per hour and pea-sized hail. This is a radar-indicated threat. The following impacts are expected: gusty winds could knock down tree limbs and blow around unsecured objects. Minor damage to vegetation is possible. Locations impacted include Topeka, Carbondale, Rossville, Alma, Eskridge, Tecumseh, Richland, Dover, Silver Lake, Auburn, Burlingame, Scranton, Maple Hill, McFarland, Harborville, Pexico, Willard, Pauline, Keene, and Barrytown. This includes the following highways: Interstate 70 between mile markers 330 and 355. Kansas Turnpike between mile markers 146 and 187. If outdoors, consider seeking shelter inside a building. Torrential rainfall is also occurring with this storm and may lead to localized flooding. Do not drive your vehicle through flooded roadways. This is NOAA Weather Radio Station WXK 91 in Topeka. Here are the 2 a.m. conditions for the local area. At Topeka, a thunderstorm was reported. The temperature was 76 degrees, the dew point 74, and the relative humidity was 93%. The wind was north at 8 miles an hour. The pressure was 29.89 inches and rising. The National Weather Service in Topeka has issued a severe thunderstorm warning for southern Shawnee County, southeastern Wabanse County, northern Osage County, northeastern Lyon County, until 2:30 a.m. At 2:06 a.m., a severe thunderstorm was located near Dover, moving southeast at 40 miles per hour. Expected hazards include 60 miles per hour wind gusts. Severe weather has been confirmed by train spotters. A severe thunderstorm warning remains in effect until 2:30 a.m. for southeastern Shawnee, southeastern Wabanse, northern Osage, and northeastern Lyon counties. At 2:21 a.m., a severe thunderstorm was located near Carbondale, moving southeast at 40 miles per hour. Expected hazards include 60 miles per hour wind gusts. This is a radar-indicated threat. The following impacts are expected: expect damage to roofs, siding, and trees. Locations impacted include southern Topeka, Carbondale, Richland, Auburn, Overbrook, Burlingame, Scranton, and Harborville. This includes Kansas Turnpike between mile markers 147 and 174. For your protection, move to an interior room on the lowest floor of a building. The current time is 2:22 a.m. Central Daylight Time. A strong thunderstorm will impact Shawnee, eastern Wabanse, northern Osage, and northeastern Lyon counties through 2:45 a.m. At 1:51 a.m., Doppler radar was tracking a strong thunderstorm near Pexico, moving southeast at 40 miles per hour.
Expected hazards include strong wind gusts of 50 to 55 miles per hour and pea-sized hail. This is a radar-indicated threat. The following impacts are expected. Gusty winds could knock down tree limbs and blow around unsecured objects. Minor damage to vegetation is possible. Locations impacted include Topeka, Carbondale, Rossville, Alma, Eskridge, Tecumseh, Richland, Dover, Silver Lake, Auburn, Burlingame, Scranton, Maple Hill, McFarland, Harveyville, Texaco, Willard, Pauline, Keene, and Barrytown. This includes the following highways: Interstate 70 between mile markers 330 and 355. Kansas Turnpike between mile markers 146 and 187. If outdoors, consider seeking shelter inside a building. Torrential rainfall is also occurring with this storm and may lead to localized flooding. Do not drive your vehicle through flooded roadways. The current time is 2:24 a.m. Central Daylight Time. This is NOAA Weather Radio Station WXK91 in Topeka. Here are the 2 a.m. conditions for the local area. At Topeka, a thunderstorm was reported. The temperature was 76 degrees, the dew point 74, and the relative humidity was 3%. The wind was north at 8 miles an hour. The pressure was 29.89 inches and rising. A severe thunderstorm warning remains in effect until 2:30 a.m. for southeastern Shawnee, southeastern Wabansee, northern Osage, and northeastern Lyon counties. At 2:21 a.m., a severe thunderstorm was located near Carbondale, moving southeast at 40 miles per hour. Expected hazards include 60 miles per hour wind gusts. This is a radar-indicated threat. The following impacts are expected. Expect damage to roofs, siding, and trees. Locations impacted include southern Topeka, Carbondale, Richland, Auburn, Overbrook, Burlingame, Scranton, and Harveyville. This includes Kansas Turnpike between mile markers 147 and 174. For your protection, move to an interior room on the lowest floor of a building. A strong thunderstorm will impact Shawnee, eastern Wabansee, northern Osage, and northeastern Lyon County at 1:51 a.m. Doppler radar was tracking a strong thunderstorm near Texaco, moving southeast at 40 miles per hour. Expected hazards include strong wind gusts of 50 to 55 miles per hour and pea-sized hail. This is a radar-indicated threat. The following impacts are expected. Gusty winds could knock down tree limbs and blow around unsecured objects. Minor damage to vegetation is possible. Locations impacted include Topeka, Carbondale, Rossville, Alma, Eskridge, Tecumseh, Richland, Dover, Silver Lake, Auburn, Burlingame, Scranton, Maple Hill, McFarland, Harveyville, Texaco, Willard, Pauline, Keene, and Barrytown. This includes the following highways: Interstate 70 between mile markers 330 and 355. Kansas Turnpike between mile markers 146 and 187. If outdoors, consider seeking shelter inside a building. Torrential rainfall is also

also occurring with this storm and may lead to localized flooding. Do not drive your vehicle through flooded roadways. This is NOAA Weather Radio Station WXK91 in Topeka. Here are the 2 a.m. conditions for the local area. At Topeka, a thunderstorm was reported. The temperature was 76 degrees, the dew point 74, and the relative humidity was 93%. The wind was north at 8 miles an hour. The pressure was 29.89 inches and rising. A severe thunderstorm warning remains in effect until 2:30 a.m. for southeastern Shawnee, southeastern Wabansee, northern Osage, and northeastern Lyon counties. At 2:21 a.m., a severe thunderstorm was located near Carbondale, moving southeast at 40 miles per hour. Expected hazards include 60 miles per hour wind gusts. This is a radar-indicated threat. The following impacts are expected. Expect damage to roofs, siding, and trees. Locations impacted include southern Topeka, Carbondale, Richland, Auburn, Overbrook, Burlingame, Scranton, and Harborville. This includes Kansas Turnpike between mile markers 147 and 174. For your protection, move to an interior room on the lowest floor of a building. A strong thunderstorm will impact Shawnee, eastern Wabansee, northern Osage, and northeastern Lyon counties through 2:45 a.m. At 1:51 a.m., Doppler radar was tracking a strong thunderstorm near Paxico, moving southeast at 40 miles per hour. Expected hazards include strong wind gusts of 50 to 55 miles per hour and pea-sized hail. This is a radar-indicated threat. The following impacts are expected. Gusty winds could knock down tree limbs and blow around unsecured objects. Minor damage to vegetation is possible. Locations impacted include Topeka, Carbondale, Rossville, Alma, Eskridge, Tecumseh, Richland, Dover, Silver Lake, Auburn, Burlingame, Scranton, Maple Hill, McFarland, Harborville, Paxico, Willard, Pauline, Keene, and Barrytown. This includes the following highways: Interstate 70 between mile markers 330 and 355. Kansas Turnpike between mile markers 146 and 187. If outdoors, consider seeking shelter inside a building. The severe thunderstorm warning for southeastern Shawnee, southeastern Wabansee, northern Osage, and northeastern Lyon counties will expire at 2:30 a.m. The storm which prompted the warning has weakened below severe limits and no longer poses an immediate threat to life or property. Therefore, the warning will be allowed to expire. However, gusty winds are still possible with this thunderstorm. A strong thunderstorm will impact Shawnee, eastern Wabansee, northern Osage, and northeastern Lyon counties through 2:45 a.m. At 1:51 a.m., Doppler radar was tracking a strong thunderstorm near Paxico, moving southeast at 40 miles per hour. Expected hazards include strong wind gusts of 50 to 55 miles per hour and pea-sized hail. This is a radar-indicated threat. The following impacts are expected. Gusty winds could knock down tree limbs and blow around unsecured objects. Minor damage to vegetation is possible. Locations impacted include Topeka, Carbondale, Rossville, Alma, Eskridge, Tecumseh, Richland, Dover, Silver Lake, Auburn, Burlingame, Scranton, Maple Hill, McFarland, Harborville, Paxico, Willard, Pauline, Keene, and Barrytown. This includes the following highways: Interstate 70 between mile markers 330 and 355. Kansas Turnpike between mile markers 146 and 187. If outdoors, consider seeking shelter inside a building. Torrential rainfall is also occurring with this storm and may lead to localized flooding. Do not drive your vehicle through flooded roadways. Strong thunderstorms will impact Franklin, southern Jefferson, eastern Shawnee, Douglas, Osage, northeastern Coffee, and northeastern Lyon counties through 3:30 a.m.
At 2:30 a.m., Doppler radar was tracking strong thunderstorms along a line extending from 3 miles northeast of Barrytown to 7 miles west of Osage City. Movement was southeast at 40 miles per hour. Expected hazards include strong wind gusts of 50 to 55 miles per hour. This is a radar-indicated threat. The following impacts are expected. Gusty winds could knock down tree limbs and blow around unsecured objects. Locations impacted include Eastern Topeka, Lawrence, Ottawa, Baldwin City, Osage City, Carbondale, Tecumseh, Eudora, Richland, Wellsville, Overbrook, Linden, Centropolis, Burlingame, Perry, Pomona, Meriden, Scranton, Lecompton, and Waverly. This includes the following highways: Interstate 35 between mile markers 150 and 198. Kansas Turnpike between mile markers 145 and 149, and between mile markers 179 and 205. If outdoors, consider seeking shelter inside a building. This is NOAA Weather Radio Station WXK91 in Topeka. Here are the 2 a.m. conditions for the local area. At Topeka, a thunderstorm was reported. The temperature was 76 degrees. The dew point 74, and the relative humidity was net. The temperature was 76 degrees, the dew point 74, and the relative humidity was 93%. The wind was north at 8 miles an hour. The pressure was 29.89 inches and rising. The severe thunderstorm warning for southeastern Shawnee, southeastern Waubonsee, northern Osage, and northeastern Lyon counties will expire at 2:30 a.m. The storm which prompted the warning has weakened below severe limits and no longer poses an immediate threat to life or property. Therefore, the warning will be allowed.

Weather Service in Topeka has issued a severe thunderstorm warning for northwestern Franklin County, southern Jefferson County in northeastern Kansas, southeastern Shawnee County, Douglas County, Osage County, until 3:15 a.m. At 2:32 a.m., severe thunderstorms were located along a line extending from near Tecumseh to 3 miles south of Burlingame, moving southeast at 35 miles per hour. Expected hazards include 60 miles per hour wind gusts. Source, ASOS. At 2:30 a.m. the KTOP ASOS gusted to 60 miles per hour. The following impacts are expected: expects damage to roofs, siding, and trees. Locations impacted include southern Topeka, Lawrence, Baldwin City, Osage City, Carbondale, Tecumseh, Eudora, Richland, Overbrook, Linden, Centropolis, Burlingame, Perry, Pomona, Scranton, Lecompton, Clinton, Williamsburg, Quinimo, and Melbourne. This includes the following highways: Interstate 35 between mile markers 166 and 177. Kansas Turnpike between mile markers 183 and 205. For your protection, move to an interior room on the lowest floor of a building. The severe thunderstorm warning for southeastern Shawnee, southeastern Wabansee, northern Osage, and northeastern Lyon counties will expire at 2:30 a.m. The storm which prompted the warning has weakened below severe limits and no longer poses an immediate threat to life or property. Therefore, the warning will be allowed to expire. However, gusty winds are still possible with this thunderstorm. Strong thunderstorms will impact Franklin, southern Jefferson, eastern Shawnee, Douglas, Osage, northeastern Coffee, and northeastern Lyon counties through 3:30 a.m. At 2:30 a.m., Doppler radar was tracking strong thunderstorms along a line extending from 3 miles northeast of Barryton to 7 miles west of Osage City. Movement was southeast at 40 miles per hour. Expected hazards include strong wind gusts of 50 to 55 miles per hour. This is a radar-indicated threat. The following impacts are expected: gusty winds could knock down tree limbs and blow around unsecured objects. Locations impacted include eastern Topeka, Lawrence, Ottawa, Baldwin City, Osage City, Carbondale, Tecumseh, Eudora, Richland, Wellsville, Overbrook, Linden, Centropolis, Burlingame, Perry, Pomona, Meriden, Scranton, Lecompton, and Waverly. This includes the following highways: Interstate 35 between mile markers 150 and 198. Kansas Turnpike between mile markers 145 and 149, and between mile markers 179 and 205. If outdoors, consider seeking shelter inside a building. This is NOAA Weather Radio Station WXK91 in Topeka. Here are the 2 a.m. conditions for the local area. At Topeka, a thunderstorm was reported. The temperature was 76 degrees. The dew point 74, and the relative humidity was 93%. The wind was north at 8 miles an hour. The pressure was 29.89 inches and rising. The National Weather Service in Topeka has issued a severe thunderstorm warning for northwestern Franklin County, southern Jefferson County in northeastern Kansas, southeastern Shawnee County, Douglas County, Osage County, until 3:15 a.m. At 2:32 a.m., severe thunderstorms were located along a line extending from near Tecumseh to 3 miles south of Burlingame, moving southeast at 35 miles per hour. Expected hazards include 60 miles per hour wind gusts. Source, ASOS. At 2:30 a.m., the KTOP ASOS gusted to 60 miles per hour. The following impacts are expected: expects damage to roofs, siding, and trees. Locations impacted include southern Topeka, Lawrence, Baldwin City, Osage City, Carbondale, Tecumseh, Eudora, Richland, Overbrook, Linden, Centropolis, Burlingame, Perry, Pomona, Scranton, Lecompton, Clinton, Williamsburg, Quinimo, and Melbourne.
This includes the following highways: Interstate 35 between mile markers 166 and 177, Kansas Turnpike between mile markers 183 and 205. For your protection, move to an interior room on the lowest floor of a building. This is NOAA Weather Radio WXK91 in Topeka. The current time is 2:39 a.m. Central Daylight Time. Strong thunderstorms will impact Franklin, southern Jefferson, eastern Shawnee, Douglas, Osage, northeastern Coffee, and northeastern Lyon counties through 3:30 a.m. At 2:30 a.m., Doppler radar was tracking strong thunderstorms along a line extending from 3 miles northeast of Barryton to 7 miles west of Osage City. Movement was southeast at 40 miles per hour. Expected hazards include strong wind gusts of 50 to 55 miles per hour. This is a radar-indicated threat. The following impacts are expected: gusty winds could knock down tree limbs and blow around unsecured objects. Locations impacted include eastern Topeka, Lawrence, Ottawa, Baldwin City, Osage City, Carbondale, Tecumseh, Eudora, Richland, Wellsville, Overbrook, Linden, Centropolis, Burlingame, Perry, Pomona, Meriden, Scranton, Lecompton, and Waverly. This includes the following highways: Interstate 35 between mile markers 150 and 198. Kansas Turnpike between mile markers 145 and 149, and between mile markers 179 and 205. If outdoors, consider seeking shelter inside a building. This is NOAA Weather Radio Station WXK91 in Topeka. Here are the 2 a.m. conditions for the local area. At Topeka, a thunderstorm was reported. The temperature was 76 degrees. The dew point 74, and the relative humidity was 93%. The wind was north at 8 miles an hour. The pressure was 29.89 inches and rising. The National Weather Service in Topeka has issued a severe thunderstorm warning for northwestern Franklin County, southern Jefferson County, and northeastern Kansas, southeastern Shawnee County, Douglas County, Osage County, until 3:15 a.m. At 2:32 a.m., severe thunderstorms were located along a line

I am extending from near Tecumseh to 3 miles south of Burlingame, moving southeast at 35 miles per hour. Expected hazards include 60 miles per hour wind gusts. Source, ASOS. At 2:30 a.m. the KTOP ASOS gusted to 60 miles per hour. The following impacts are expected: expects damage to roofs, siding, and trees. Locations impacted include southern Topeka, Lawrence, Baldwin City, Osage City, Carbondale, Tecumseh, Eudora, Richland, Overbrook, Linden, Centropolis, Burlingame, Perry, Pomona, Scranton, Lecompton, Clinton, Williamsburg, Quinimo, and Melbourne. This includes the following highways: Interstate 35 between mile markers 166 and 177. Kansas Turnpike between mile markers 183 and 205. For your protection, move to an interior room on the lowest floor of a building. Strong thunderstorms will impact Franklin, southern Jefferson, eastern Shawnee, Douglas, Osage, northeastern Coffee, and northeastern Lyon counties through 3:30 a.m. At 2:30 a.m., Doppler radar was tracking strong thunderstorms along a line extending from 3 miles northeast of Barrington to 7 miles west of Osage City. Movement was southeast at 40 miles per hour. Expected hazards include strong wind gusts of 50 to 55 miles per hour. This is a radar-indicated threat. The following impacts are expected: gusty winds could knock down tree limbs and blow around unsecured objects. Locations impacted include eastern Topeka, Lawrence, Ottawa, Baldwin City, Osage City, Carbondale, Tecumseh, Eudora, Richland, Wellsville, Overbrook, Linden, Centropolis, Burlingame, Perry, Pomona, Meriden, Scranton, Lecompton, and Waverly. This includes the following highways: Interstate 35 between mile markers 150 and 198. Kansas Turnpike between mile markers 145 and 149, and between mile markers 179 and 205. If outdoors, consider seeking shelter inside a building. The current time is 2:54 a.m. Central Daylight Time. This is NOAA Weather Radio Station WXK91 in Topeka. Here are the 2 a.m. conditions for the local area. At Topeka, a thunderstorm was reported. The temperature was 76 degrees, the dew point 74, and the relative humidity was 93%. The wind was north at 8 miles an hour. The pressure was 29.89 inches and rising. The National Weather Service in Topeka has issued a severe thunderstorm warning for northwestern Franklin County, southern Jefferson County and northeastern Kansas, southeastern Shawnee County, Douglas County, Osage County, until 3:15 a.m. At 2:32 a.m., severe thunderstorms were located along a line extending from near Tecumseh to 3 miles south of Burlingame, moving southeast at 35 miles per hour. Expected hazards include 60 miles per hour wind gusts. Source, ASOS. The severe thunderstorm warning for southeastern Shawnee County is canceled. The storms which prompted the warning have the warned area. Therefore, the warning has been canceled. A severe thunderstorm warning remains in effect until 3:15 a.m. for northwestern Franklin, southeastern Jefferson, Douglas, and eastern Osage counties. At 2:53 a.m., severe thunderstorms were located along a line extending from near Clinton Lake to near Linden, moving southeast at 35 miles per hour. Expected hazards include 60 miles per hour wind gusts. Source, ASOS. At 2:30 a.m. the KTOP ASOS gusted to 60 miles per hour. The following impacts are expected: expects damage to roofs, siding, and trees. Locations impacted include Lawrence, Baldwin City, Eudora, Overbrook, Linden, Centropolis, Perry, Pomona, Lecompton, Clinton, Williamsburg, Quinimo, Melbourne, Lone Star, Pleasant Grove, Vinland, Williamstown, Pomona Lake, Clinton Lake, and Globe. This includes the following highways:
Interstate 35 between mile markers 166 and 100.

gusty winds could knock down tree limbs and blow around unsecured objects. Locations impacted include Eastern Topeka, Lawrence, Ottawa, Baldwin City, Osage City, Carbondale, Tecumseh, Eudora, Richland, Wellsville, Overbrook, Linden, Centropolis, Burlingame, Perry, Pomona, Meriden, Scranton, Lecompton, and Waverly. This includes the following highways: Interstate 35 between mile markers 150 and 198. Kansas Turnpike between mile markers 145 and 149, and between mile markers 179 and 205. If outdoors, consider seeking shelter inside a building. This is NOAA Weather Radio Station WXK 91 in Topeka. Here are the 2 a.m. conditions for the local area. At Topeka, a thunderstorm was reported. The temperature was 76 degrees, the dew point 74, and the relative humidity was 93%. The wind was north at 8 miles an hour. The pressure was 29.89 inches and rising. The severe thunderstorm warning for southeastern Shawnee County is canceled. The storms which prompted the warning have the warned area. Therefore, the warning has been canceled. A severe thunderstorm warning remains in effect until 3:15 a.m. for northwestern Franklin, southeastern Jefferson, Douglas, and eastern Osage counties. At 2:53 a.m., severe thunderstorms were located along a line extending from near Clinton Lake to near Linden, moving southeast at 35 miles per hour. Expected hazards include 60 miles per hour wind gusts. Source: ASEOS. At 2:30 a.m. the KTOP ASEOS gusted to 60 miles per hour. The following impacts are expected: expect damage to roofs, siding, and trees. Locations impacted include Lawrence, Baldwin City, Eudora, Overbrook, Linden, Centropolis, Perry, Pomona, Lecompton, Clinton, Williamsburg, Quinimo, Melbourne, Lone Star, Pleasant Grove, Vinland, Williamstown, Pomona Lake, Clinton Lake, and Globe. This includes the following highways: Interstate 35 between mile markers 166 and 177. Kansas Turnpike between mile markers 189 and 205. For your protection, move to an interior room on the lowest floor of a building. Strong thunderstorms will impact Franklin, southern Jefferson, eastern Shawnee, Douglas, Osage, northeastern Coffee, and northeastern Lyon counties through 3:30 a.m. At 2:30 a.m., Doppler radar was tracking strong thunderstorms along a line extending from 3 miles northeast of Barryton to 7 miles west of Osage City. Movement was southeast at 40 miles per hour. Expected hazards include strong wind gusts of 50 to 55 miles per hour. This is a radar-indicated threat. The following impacts are expected: gusty winds could knock down tree limbs and blow around unsecured objects. Locations impacted include Eastern Topeka, Lawrence, Ottawa, Baldwin City, Osage City, Carbondale, Tecumseh, Eudora, Richland, Wellsville, Overbrook, Linden, Centropolis, Burlingame, Perry, Pomona, Meriden, Scranton, Lecompton, and Waverly. This includes the following highways: Interstate 35 between mile markers 150 and 198. Kansas Turnpike between mile markers 145 and 149, and between mile markers 179 and 205. If outdoors, consider seeking shelter inside a building. This is NOAA Weather Radio Station WXK 91 in Topeka. Here are the 2 a.m. conditions for the local area. At Topeka, a thunderstorm was reported. The temperature was 76 degrees. The dew point 74, and the relative humidity was 93%. The wind was north at 8 miles an hour. The pressure was 29.89 inches and rising. The severe thunderstorm warning for southeastern Shawnee County is canceled. The storms which prompted the warning have the warned area. Therefore, the warning has been canceled. A severe thunderstorm warning remains in effect until 3:15 a.m. for northwestern Franklin.

southeastern Jefferson, Douglas, and eastern Osage counties. At 2:53 a.m., severe thunderstorms were located along a line extending from near Clinton Lake to near Linden, moving southeast at 35 miles per hour. Expected hazards include 60 miles per hour wind gusts. Source: ASOS. At 2:30 a.m. the KTOP ASOS gusted to 60 miles per hour. The following impacts are expected: expects damage to roofs, siding, and trees. Locations impacted include Lawrence, Baldwin City, Eudora, Overbrook, Linden, Centropolis, Perry, Pomona, Lecompton, Clinton, Williamsburg, Quinnell, Melbourne, Lone Star, Pleasant Grove, Vinland, Williamstown, Pomona Lake, Clinton Lake, and Globe. This includes the following highways: Interstate 35 between mile markers 166 and 177. Kansas Turnpike between mile markers 189 and 205. For your protection, move to an interior room on the lowest floor of a building. Strong thunderstorms will impact Franklin, southern Jefferson, eastern Shawnee, Douglas, Osage, northeastern Coffee, and northeastern Lyon counties through 3:30 a.m. At 2:30 a.m., Doppler radar was tracking strong thunderstorms along a line extending from 3 miles northeast of Barryton to 7 miles west of Osage City. Movement was southeast at 40 miles per hour. Expected hazards include strong wind gusts of 50 to 55 miles per hour. This is a radar-indicated threat. The following impacts are expected: gusty winds could knock down tree limbs and blow around unsecured objects. Locations impacted include eastern Topeka, Lawrence, Ottawa, Baldwin City, Osage City, Carbondale, Tecumseh, Eudora, Richland, Wellsville, Overbrook, Linden, Centropolis, Burlingame, Perry, Pomona, Meriden, Scranton, Lecompton, and Waverly. This includes the following highways: Interstate 35 between mile markers 150 and 198. Kansas Turnpike between mile markers 145 and 149, and between mile markers 179 and 205. If outdoors, consider seeking shelter inside a building. This is NOAA Weather Radio Station WXK91 in Topeka. The severe thunderstorm warning for southeastern Shawnee County is canceled. The storms which prompted the warning have the warned area. Therefore, the warning has been canceled. A severe thunderstorm warning remains in effect until 3:15 a.m. for northwestern Franklin, southeastern Jefferson, Douglas, and eastern Osage counties. At 2:53 a.m., severe thunderstorms were located along a line extending from near Clinton Lake to near Linden, moving southeast at 35 miles per hour. Expected hazards include 60 miles per hour wind gusts. Source: ASOS. At 2:30 a.m. the KTOP ASOS gusted to 60 miles per hour. The following impacts are expected: expects damage to roofs, siding, and trees. Locations impacted include Lawrence, Baldwin City, Eudora, Overbrook, Linden, Centropolis, Perry, Pomona, Lecompton, Clinton, Williamsburg, Quinnell, Melbourne, Lone Star, Pleasant Grove, Vinland, Williamstown, Pomona Lake, Clinton Lake, and Globe. This includes the following highways: Interstate 35 between mile markers 166 and 177. Kansas Turnpike between mile markers 189 and 205. For your protection, move to an interior room on the lowest floor of a building. Strong thunderstorms will impact Franklin, southern Jefferson, eastern Shawnee, Douglas, Osage, northeastern Coffee, and northeastern Lyon counties through 3:30 a.m. At 2:30 a.m., Doppler radar was tracking strong thunderstorms along a line extending from 3 miles northeast of Barryton to 7 miles west of Osage City. Movement was southeast at 40 miles per hour. Expected hazards include strong wind gusts of 50 to 55 miles per hour. This is a radar-indicated threat. The following impacts are expected: gusty winds could knock down tree limbs and blow around unsecured objects.
Locations impacted include Eastern Topeka, Lawrence, Ottawa, Baldwin City, Osage City, Carbondale, Tecumseh, Eudora, Richland, Wellsville, Overbrook, Linden, Centropolis, Burlingame, Perry, Pomona, Meriden, Scranton, Lecompton, and Waverly. This includes the following highways: Interstate 35 between mile markers 150 and 198. Kansas Turnpike between mile markers 145 and 149, and between mile markers 179 and 205. If outdoors, consider seeking shelter inside a building. The current time is 3:08 a.m. Central Daylight Time. This is NOAA Weather Radio Station WXK91 in Topeka. The severe thunderstorm warning for southeastern Shawnee County is canceled. The storms which prompted the warning have the warned area. Therefore, the warning has been canceled. A severe thunderstorm warning remains in effect until 3:15 a.m. for northwestern Franklin, southeastern Jefferson, Douglas, and eastern Osage counties. At 2:53 a.m., severe thunderstorms were located along a line extending from near Clinton Lake to near Linden, moving southeast at 35 miles per hour. Expected hazards include 60 miles per hour wind gusts. Source: ASOS. At 2:30 a.m. the KTOP ASOS gusted to 60 miles per hour. The following impacts are expected: expects damage to roofs, siding, and trees. Locations impacted include Lawrence, Baldwin City, Eudora, Overbrook, Linden, Centropolis, Perry, Pomona, Lecompton, Clinton, Williamsburg, Quinimo, Melbourne, Lone Star, Pleasant Grove, Vinland, Williamstown, Pomona Lake, Clinton Lake, and Globe. This includes the following highways: Interstate 35 between mile markers 166 and 177. Kansas Turnpike between mile markers 189 and 205. For your protection, move to an interior room on the lowest floor of a building. Strong thunderstorms will impact Franklin, southern Jefferson, eastern Shawnee, Douglas, Osage, northeastern Coffee, and northeastern Lyon counties through 3:30 a.m. At 2:30 a.m., Doppler radar was tracking strong thunderstorms along a line extending from 3 miles northeast of Barryton to 7 miles west of Osage City. Movement was southeast at 40 miles per hour. Expected hazards include strong wind gusts of 50 to 55 miles per hour. This is a radar-indicated threat. The following impacts are expected: gusty winds could knock down tree limbs and blow around unsecured objects. Locations impacted include Eastern Topeka, Lawrence, Ottawa, Baldwin City, Osage City, Carbondale, Tecumseh, Eudora, Richland, Wellsville, Overbrook, Linden, Centropolis, Burlingame, Perry, Pomona, Meriden, Scranton, Lecompton, and Waverly. This includes the following highways: Interstate 35 between mile markers 1.

for today and tonight. A couple of strong to severe storms are possible late this afternoon into the overnight, mainly along and south of Interstate 70. The strongest storms may produce damaging wind gusts and small hail. For Friday through Wednesday, a couple of strong to severe storms are possible once again Friday night, mainly along and south of Interstate 70. The strongest storms may produce damaging wind gusts and small hail. Spotter message: weather spotters are encouraged to relay reports of hail, damaging wind, and flooding. This is NOAA Weather Radio Station WXK91 in Topeka. Here are the 9 a.m. conditions for the local area. At Topeka, it was partly sunny. The temperature was 76 degrees, the dew point 71, and the relative humidity was 85%. The wind was southeast at 8 miles an hour. The pressure was 29.85 inches and falling. At Manhattan, around the region, it was mostly sunny, with a temperature of 74 at Emporia and 80 at Wichita. It was partly sunny, with a temperature of 75 at Lawrence and 74 at Beatrice. It was cloudy, with a temperature of 74 at Kansas City, 73 at Concordia, 72 at Omaha, and 72 at Springfield. At Manhattan, once again, at Topeka, it was 76 degrees under partly sunny skies. Now here is your National Weather Service forecast. Rest of today, partly sunny. Highs in the upper 80s. Southeast winds 5 to 10 miles per hour, becoming east this afternoon. Tonight, partly cloudy in the evening, then mostly cloudy with a slight chance of showers and thunderstorms after midnight. Humid with lows in the lower 70s. Northeast winds around 5 miles per hour. Chance of rain 20%. Friday, mostly cloudy in the morning, then becoming partly sunny. A chance of showers. A slight chance of thunderstorms in the morning, then a chance of thunderstorms in the afternoon. Humid with highs in the upper 80s. Northeast winds around 5 miles per hour. Chance of rain 40%. Friday night, partly cloudy with a chance of showers. A chance of thunderstorms, mainly in the evening. Humid with lows in the upper 60s. Northeast winds around 5 miles per hour. Chance of rain 50%. Saturday, mostly sunny. Humid with highs in the upper 80s. Northeast winds 5 to 10 miles per hour. Saturday night and Sunday, mostly clear. Lows in the upper 60s. Highs around 90. Sunday night, clear. Lows in the upper 60s. Monday, sunny. Highs in the lower 90s. Monday night, clear. Lows in the upper 60s. Tuesday, sunny. Highs in the middle 90s. Tuesday night, clear. Lows in the lower 70s. Wednesday, sunny, hot with highs in the middle 90s. This hazardous weather outlook is for central Kansas, east central Kansas, north central Kansas, and northeast Kansas. For today and tonight, a couple of strong to severe storms are possible late this afternoon into the overnight, mainly along and south of Interstate 70. The strongest storms may produce damaging wind gusts and small hail. For Friday through Wednesday, a couple of strong to severe storms are possible once again Friday night, mainly along and south of Interstate 70. The strongest storms may produce damaging wind gusts and small hail. Spotter message: weather spotters are encouraged to relay reports of hail, damaging wind, and flooding. This is NOAA Weather Radio Station WXK91 in Topeka. Now here is your National Weather Service forecast. Rest of today, partly sunny. Highs in the upper 80s. Southeast winds 5 to 10 miles per hour, becoming east this afternoon. Tonight, partly cloudy in the evening, then mostly cloudy with a slight chance of showers and thunderstorms after midnight. Humid with lows in the lower 70s.

Northeast winds around 5 miles per hour. Chance of rain 20%. Friday, mostly cloudy in the morning, then becoming partly sunny. A chance of showers. A slight chance of thunderstorms in the morning, then a chance of thunderstorms in the afternoon. Humid with highs in the upper 80s. Northeast winds around 5 miles per hour. Chance of rain 40%. Friday night, partly cloudy with a chance of showers. A chance of thunderstorms, mainly in the evening. Humid with lows in the upper 60s. Northeast winds around 5 miles per hour. Chance of rain 50%. Saturday, mostly sunny. Humid with highs in the upper 80s. Northeast winds 5 to 10 miles per hour. Saturday night and Sunday, mostly clear. Lows in the upper 60s. Highs around 90. Sunday night, clear. Lows in the upper 60s. Monday, sunny. Highs in the lower 90s. Monday night, clear. Lows in the upper 60s. Tuesday, sunny. Highs in the middle 90s. Tuesday night, clear. Lows in the lower 70s. Wednesday, sunny, hot with highs in the middle 90s. The current time is 10:09 a.m. Central Daylight Time. This hazardous weather outlook is for Central Kansas, East Central Kansas, North Central Kansas, and Northeast Kansas. For today and tonight, a couple of strong to severe storms are possible late this afternoon into the overnight, mainly along and south of Interstate 70. The strongest storms may produce damaging wind gusts and small hail. For Friday through Wednesday, a couple of strong to severe storms are possible once again Friday night, mainly along and south of Interstate 70. The strongest storms may produce damaging wind gusts and small hail. Spotter message: weather spotters are encouraged to relay reports of hail, damaging wind, and flooding. This is NOAA Weather Radio Station WXK91 in Topeka. Now here is your National Weather Service forecast. West of today, partly sunny. Highs in the upper 80s. Southeast winds 5 to 10 miles per hour, becoming east this afternoon. Tonight, partly cloudy in the evening, then mostly cloudy with a slight chance of showers and thunderstorms after midnight. Humid with lows in the lower 70s. Northeast winds around 5 miles per hour. Chance of rain 20%. Friday, mostly cloudy in the morning, then becoming partly sunny. A chance of showers. A slight chance of thunderstorms in the morning, then a chance of thunderstorms in the afternoon. Humid with highs in the upper 80s. Northeast winds around 5 miles per hour. Chance of rain 40%. Friday night, partly cloudy with a chance of showers. A chance of thunderstorms, mainly in the evening. Humid with lows in the upper 60s. Northeast winds around 5 miles per hour. Chance of rain 50%. Saturday, mostly sunny. Humid with highs in the upper 80s. Northeast winds 5 to 10 miles per hour. Saturday night and Sunday, mostly clear. Lows in the upper 60s. Highs around 90. Sunday night, clear. Lows in the upper 60s. Monday, sunny. Highs in the lower 90s. Monday night, clear. Lows in the upper 60s. Tuesday, sunny. Highs in the middle 90s. Tuesday night, clear. Lows in the lower 70s. Wednesday, sunny, hot with highs in the middle 90s. This hazardous weather outlook is for Central Kansas, East Central Kansas, North Central Kansas, and Northeast Kansas. For today and tonight, a couple of strong to severe storms are possible late this afternoon into the overnight, mainly along and south of Interstate 70. The strongest storms may produce damaging wind gusts and small hail. For Friday through Wednesday, a couple of strong to severe storms are possible once again Friday night, mainly along and south of Interstate 70.
The strongest storms may produce damaging wind gusts and small hail. Spotter message: weather spotters are encouraged to relay reports of hail, damaging wind, and flooding. This is NOAA Weather Radio Station WXK91 in Topeka. Here are the 10 a.m. conditions for the local area. At Topeka, it was mostly sunny. The temperature was 79 degrees, the dew point 70, and the relative humidity was 74%. The wind was south at 3 miles an hour. The pressure was 29.88 inches and rising. At Manhattan, around the region, it was mostly sunny, with a temperature of 80 at Lawrence and 76 at Emporia. It was partly sunny, with a temperature of 79 at Kansas City, 77 at Concordia, and 74 at Beatrice. Under partly sunny skies, Omaha reported 75, Springfield reported 74, and Wichita reported 84. At Manhattan, once again, at Topeka, it was 79 degrees under mostly sunny skies. Now here is your National Weather Service forecast. Rest of today, partly sunny. Highs in the upper 80s. Southeast winds 5 to 10 miles per hour, becoming east this afternoon. Tonight, partly cloudy in the evening, then mostly cloudy with a slight chance of showers and thunderstorms after midnight. Humid with lows in the lower 70s. Northeast winds around 5 miles per hour. Chance of rain 20%. Friday, mostly cloudy in the morning, then becoming partly sunny. A chance of showers. A slight chance of thunderstorms in the morning, then a chance of thunderstorms in the afternoon. Humid with highs in the upper 80s. Northeast winds around 5 miles per hour. Chance of rain 40%. Friday night, partly cloudy with a chance of showers. A chance of thunderstorms, mainly in the evening. Humid with lows in the upper 60s. Northeast winds around 5 miles per hour. Chance of rain 50%. Saturday, mostly sunny. Humid with highs in the upper 80s. Northeast winds 5 to 10 miles per hour. Saturday night and Sunday, mostly clear. Lows in the upper 60s. Highs around 90. Sunday night, clear. Lows in the upper 60s. Monday, sunny. Highs in the lower 90s. Monday night, clear. Lows in the upper 60s. Tuesday, sunny. Highs in the middle 90s. Tuesday night, clear. Lows in the lower 70s. Wednesday, sunny, hot with highs in the middle 90s. This hazardous weather outlook is for Central Kansas, East Central Kansas, North Central Kansas, and Northeast Kansas. For today and tonight, a couple of strong to severe storms are possible late this afternoon into the overnight, mainly along and south of Interstate 70. The strongest storms may produce damaging wind gusts and small hail. For Friday through Wednesday, a couple of strong to severe storms are possible once again Friday night, mainly along and south of Interstate 70. The strongest storms may produce damaging wind gusts and small hail. Spotter message: weather spotters are encouraged to relay reports of hail, damaging wind, and flooding. This is NOAA Weather Radio Station WXK91 in Topeka. Here are the 10 a.m. conditions for the local area. At Topeka, it was mostly sunny. The temperature was 79 degrees, the dew point 70, and the relative humidity was 74%. The wind was south at 3 miles an hour. The pressure was 29.88 inches and rising. At Manhattan, around the region, it was mostly sunny, with a temperature of 80 at Lawrence and 76 at Emporia. It was partly sunny, with a temperature of 79 at Kansas City, 77 at Concordia, and 74 at Beatrice. Under partly sunny skies, Omaha reported 75, Springfield reported 74, and Wichita reported 84. At Manhattan, once again, at Topeka, it was 79 degrees under mostly sunny skies.
Now here is your National Weather Service forecast.

Rest of today, partly sunny. Highs in the upper 80s. Southeast winds 5 to 10 miles per hour, becoming east this afternoon. Tonight, partly cloudy in the evening, then mostly cloudy with a slight chance of showers and thunderstorms after midnight. Humid with lows in the lower 70s. Northeast winds around 5 miles per hour. Chance of rain 20%. Friday, mostly cloudy in the morning, then becoming partly sunny. A chance of showers. A slight chance of thunderstorms in the morning, then a chance of thunderstorms in the afternoon. Humid with highs in the upper 80s. Northeast winds around 5 miles per hour. Chance of rain 40%. Friday night, partly cloudy with a chance of showers. A chance of thunderstorms, mainly in the evening. Humid with lows in the upper 60s. Northeast winds around 5 miles per hour. Chance of rain 50%. Saturday, mostly sunny. Humid with highs in the upper 80s. Northeast winds 5 to 10 miles per hour. Saturday night and Sunday, mostly clear. Lows in the upper 60s. Highs around 90. Sunday night, clear. Lows in the upper 60s. Monday, sunny. Highs in the lower 90s. Monday night, clear. Lows in the upper 60s. Tuesday, sunny. Highs in the middle 90s. Tuesday night, clear. Lows in the lower 70s. Wednesday, sunny, hot with highs in the middle 90s. This hazardous weather outlook is for central Kansas, east central Kansas, north central Kansas, and northeast Kansas. For today and tonight, a couple of strong to severe storms are possible late this afternoon into the overnight, mainly along and south of Interstate 70. The strongest storms may produce damaging wind gusts and small hail. For Friday through Wednesday, a couple of strong to severe storms are possible once again Friday night, mainly along and south of Interstate 70. The strongest storms may produce damaging wind gusts and small hail. Spotter message: weather spotters are encouraged to relay reports of hail, damaging wind, and flooding. This is NOAA Weather Radio Station WXK91 in Topeka. Here are the 10 a.m. conditions for the local area. At Topeka, it was mostly sunny. The temperature was 79 degrees, the dew point 70, and the relative humidity was 74%. The wind was south at 3 miles an hour. The pressure was 29.88 inches and rising. At Manhattan, around the region, it was mostly sunny, with a temperature of 80 at Lawrence and 76 at Emporia. It was partly sunny, with a temperature of 79 at Kansas City, 77 at Concordia, and 74 at Beatrice. Under partly sunny skies, Omaha reported 75, Springfield reported 74, and Wichita reported 84. At Manhattan, once again, at Topeka, it was 79 degrees under mostly sunny skies. Now here is your National Weather Service forecast. Rest of today, partly sunny. Highs in the upper 80s. Southeast winds 5 to 10 miles per hour, becoming east this afternoon. Tonight, partly cloudy in the evening, then mostly cloudy with a slight chance of showers and thunderstorms after midnight. Humid with lows in the lower 70s. Northeast winds around 5 miles per hour. Chance of rain 20%. Friday, mostly cloudy in the morning, then becoming partly sunny. A chance of showers. A slight chance of thunderstorms in the morning, then a chance of thunderstorms in the afternoon. Humid with highs in the upper 80s. Northeast winds around 5 miles per hour. Chance of rain 40%. Friday night, partly cloudy with a chance of showers. A chance of thunderstorms, mainly in the evening. Humid with lows in the upper 60s. Northeast winds around 5 miles per hour. Chance of rain 50%. Saturday, mostly sunny. Humid with highs in the upper 80s. Northeast winds 5 to 10 miles

Now here is your National Weather Service forecast. Manhattan. Once again, at Topeka, it was 79 degrees under mostly sunny skies. Now here is your National Weather Service forecast. Rest of today, partly sunny. Highs in the upper 80s. Southeast winds 5 to 10 miles per hour, becoming east this afternoon. Tonight, partly cloudy in the evening, then mostly cloudy with a slight chance of showers and thunderstorms after midnight. Humid with lows in the lower 70s. Northeast winds around 5 miles per hour. Chance of rain 20%. Friday, mostly cloudy in the morning, then becoming partly sunny. A chance of showers. A slight chance of thunderstorms in the morning, then a chance of thunderstorms in the afternoon. Humid with highs in the upper 80s. Northeast winds around 5 miles per hour. Chance of rain 40%. Friday night, partly cloudy with a chance of showers. A chance of thunderstorms, mainly in the evening. Humid with lows in the upper 60s. Northeast winds around 5 miles per hour. Chance of rain 50%. Saturday, mostly sunny. Humid with highs in the upper 80s. Northeast winds 5 to 10 miles per hour. Saturday night and Sunday, mostly clear. Lows in the upper 60s. Highs around 90. Sunday night, clear. Lows in the upper 60s. Monday, sunny. Highs in the lower 90s. Monday night, clear. Lows in the upper 60s. Tuesday, sunny. Highs in the middle 90s. Tuesday night, clear. Lows in the lower 70s. Wednesday, sunny, hot with highs in the middle 90s. This hazardous weather outlook is for central Kansas, east central Kansas, north central Kansas, and northeast Kansas. For today and tonight, a couple of strong to severe storms are possible late this afternoon into the overnight, mainly along and south of Interstate 70. The strongest storms may produce damaging wind gusts and small hail. For Friday through Wednesday, a couple of strong to severe storms are possible once again Friday night, mainly along and south of Interstate 70. The strongest storms may produce damaging wind gusts and small hail. Spotter message: weather spotters are encouraged to relay reports of hail, damaging wind, and flooding. This is NOAA Weather Radio Station WXK91 in Topeka. Here are the 10 a.m. conditions for the local area. At Topeka, it was mostly sunny. The temperature was 79 degrees, the dew point 70, and the relative humidity was 74%. The wind was south at 3 miles an hour. The pressure was 29.88 inches and rising. At Manhattan, around the region, it was mostly sunny, with a temperature of 80 at Lawrence and 76 at Emporia. It was partly sunny, with a temperature of 79 at Kansas City, 77 at Concordia, and 74 at Beatrice. Under partly sunny skies, Omaha reported 75, Springfield reported 74, and Wichita reported 84. At Manhattan, once again, at Topeka, it was 79 degrees under mostly sunny skies. Now here is your National Weather Service forecast. Rest of today, partly sunny. Highs in the upper 80s. Southeast winds 5 to 10 miles per hour, becoming east this afternoon. Tonight, partly cloudy in the evening, then mostly cloudy with a slight chance of showers and thunderstorms after midnight. Humid with lows in the lower 70s. Northeast winds around 5 miles per hour. Chance of rain 20%. Friday, mostly cloudy in the morning, then becoming partly sunny. A chance of showers. A slight chance of thunderstorms in the morning, then a chance of thunderstorms in the afternoon. Humid with highs in the upper 80s. Northeast winds around 5 miles per hour. Chance of rain 40%. Friday night, partly cloudy with a chance of showers. A chance of thunderstorms, mainly in the evening. Humid with lows in the upper 60s.

northeast winds around 5 miles per hour. Chance of rain 50%. Saturday, mostly sunny. Humid with highs in the upper 80s. Northeast winds 5 to 10 miles per hour. Saturday night and Sunday, mostly clear. Lows in the upper 60s. Highs around 90. Sunday night, clear. Lows in the upper 60s. Monday, sunny. Highs in the lower 90s. Monday night, clear. Lows in the upper 60s. Tuesday, sunny. Highs in the middle 90s. Tuesday night, clear. Lows in the lower 70s. Wednesday, sunny, hot with highs in the middle 90s. 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The current time is 10:39 a.m. Central Daylight Time. This hazardous weather outlook is for Central Kansas, East Central Kansas, North Central Kansas, and Northeast Kansas. For today and tonight, a couple of strong to severe storms are possible late this afternoon into the overnight, mainly along and south of Interstate 70. The strongest storms may produce damaging wind gusts and small hail. For Friday through Wednesday, a couple of strong to severe storms are possible once again Friday night, mainly along and south of Interstate 70. The strongest storms may produce damaging wind gusts and small hail. Spotter message: weather spotters are encouraged to relay reports of hail, damaging wind, and flooding. This is NOAA Weather Radio Station WXK91 in Topeka. Here are the 10 a.m. conditions for the local area. At Topeka, it was mostly sunny. The temperature was 79 degrees, the dew point 70, and the relative humidity was 74%. The wind was south at 3 miles an hour. The pressure was 29.88 inches and rising. At Manhattan, around the region, it was mostly sunny, with a temperature of 80 at Lawrence and 76 at Emporia. It was partly sunny, with a temperature of 79 at Kansas City, 77 at Concordia, and 74 at Beatrice. Under partly sunny skies, Omaha reported 75, Springfield reported 74, and Wichita reported 84. At Manhattan, once again, at Topeka, it was 79 degrees under mostly sunny skies. Now here is your National Weather Service forecast. West of today, partly sunny. Highs in the upper 80s. Southeast winds 5 to 10 miles per hour, becoming east this afternoon. Tonight, partly cloudy in the evening, then mostly cloudy with a slight chance of showers and thunderstorms after midnight. Humid with lows in the lower 70s. Northeast winds around 5 miles per hour. Chance of rain 20%. Friday, mostly cloudy in the morning, then becoming partly sunny. A chance of showers. A slight chance of thunderstorms in the morning, then a chance of thunderstorms in the afternoon. Humid with highs in the upper 80s. Northeast winds around 5 miles per hour. Chance of rain 40%. Friday night, partly cloudy with a chance of showers. A chance of thunderstorms, mainly in the evening. Humid with lows in the upper 60s. Northeast winds around 5 miles per hour. Chance of rain 50%. Saturday, mostly sunny. Humid with highs in the upper 80s. Northeast winds 5 to 10 miles per hour. Saturday night and Sunday, mostly clear. Lows in the upper 60s. Highs around 90. Sunday night, clear. Lows in the upper 60s. Monday, sunny. Highs in the lower 90s. Monday night, clear. Lows in the upper 60s. Tuesday, sunny. Highs in the middle 90s. Tuesday night, clear. Lows in the lower 70s. Wednesday, sunny, hot with highs in the middle 90s. This hazardous weather outlook is for Central Kansas, East Central Kansas, North Central Kansas, and Northeast Kansas. For today and tonight, a couple of strong to severe storms are possible late this afternoon.

a chance of thunderstorms, mainly in the evening. Humid with lows in the upper 60s. Northeast winds around 5 miles per hour. Chance of rain 50%. Saturday, mostly sunny. Humid with highs in the upper 80s. Northeast winds 5 to 10 miles per hour. Saturday night and Sunday, mostly clear. Lows in the upper 60s. Highs around 90. Sunday night, clear. Lows in the upper 60s. Monday, sunny. Highs in the lower 90s. Monday night, clear. Lows in the upper 60s. Tuesday, sunny. Highs in the middle 90s. Tuesday night, clear. Lows in the lower 70s. Wednesday, sunny, hot with highs in the middle 90s. The current time is 10:54 a.m. Central Daylight Time. This hazardous weather outlook is for Central Kansas, East Central Kansas, North Central Kansas, and Northeast Kansas. For today and tonight, a couple of strong to severe storms are possible late this afternoon into the overnight, mainly along and south of Interstate 70. The strongest storms may produce damaging wind gusts and small hail. For Friday through Wednesday, a couple of strong to severe storms are possible once again Friday night, mainly along and south of Interstate 70. The strongest storms may produce damaging wind gusts and small hail. Spotter message: weather spotters are encouraged to relay reports of hail, damaging wind, and flooding. This is NOAA Weather Radio Station WXK91 in Topeka. Here are the 10 a.m. conditions for the local area. At Topeka, it was mostly sunny. The temperature was 79 degrees, the dew point 70, and the relative humidity was 74%. The wind was south at 3 miles an hour. The pressure was 29.88 inches and rising. At Manhattan, around the region, it was mostly sunny, with a temperature of 80 at Lawrence, and 76 at Emporia. It was partly sunny, with a temperature of 79 at Kansas City, 77 at Concordia, and 74 at Beatrice. Under partly sunny skies, Omaha reported 75, Springfield reported 74, and Wichita reported 84. At Manhattan, once again, at Topeka, it was 79 degrees under mostly sunny skies. Now here is your National Weather Service forecast. Rest of today, partly sunny. Highs in the upper 80s. Southeast winds 5 to 10 miles per hour, becoming east this afternoon. Tonight, partly cloudy in the evening, then mostly cloudy with a slight chance of showers and thunderstorms after midnight. Humid with lows in the lower 70s. Northeast winds around 5 miles per hour. Chance of rain 20%. Friday, mostly cloudy in the morning, then becoming partly sunny. A chance of showers. A slight chance of thunderstorms in the morning, then a chance of thunderstorms in the afternoon. Humid with highs in the upper 80s. Northeast winds around 5 miles per hour. Chance of rain 40%. Friday night, partly cloudy with a chance of showers. A chance of thunderstorms, mainly in the evening. Humid with lows in the upper 60s. Northeast winds around 5 miles per hour. Chance of rain 50%. Saturday, mostly sunny. Humid with highs in the upper 80s. Northeast winds 5 to 10 miles per hour. Saturday night and Sunday, mostly clear. Lows in the upper 60s. Highs around 90. Sunday night, clear. Lows in the upper 60s. Monday, sunny. Highs in the lower 90s. Monday night, clear. Lows in the upper 60s. Tuesday, sunny. Highs in the middle 90s. Tuesday night, clear. Lows in the lower 70s. Wednesday, sunny, hot with highs in the middle 90s. This hazardous weather outlook is for Central Kansas, East Central Kansas, North Central Kansas, and Northeast Kansas. For today and tonight, a couple of strong

Severe storms are possible late this afternoon into the overnight, mainly along and south of Interstate 70. The strongest storms may produce damaging wind gusts and small hail. For Friday through Wednesday, a couple of strong to severe storms are possible once again Friday night, mainly along and south of Interstate 70. The strongest storms may produce damaging wind gusts and small hail. Spotter message: weather spotters are encouraged to relay reports of hail, damaging wind, and flooding. This is NOAA Weather Radio Station WXK91 in Topeka. Here are the 10 a.m. conditions for the local area. At Topeka, it was mostly sunny. The temperature was 79 degrees, the dew point 70, and the relative humidity was 74%. The wind was south at 3 miles an hour. The pressure was 29.88 inches and rising. At Manhattan, around the region, it was mostly sunny, with a temperature of 80 at Lawrence and 76 at Emporia. It was partly sunny, with a temperature of 79 at Kansas City, 77 at Concordia, and 74 at Beatrice. Under partly sunny skies, Omaha reported 75, Springfield reported 74, and Wichita reported 84. At Manhattan, once again, at Topeka, it was 79 degrees under mostly sunny skies. Now here is your National Weather Service forecast. Rest of today, partly sunny. Highs in the upper 80s. Southeast winds 5 to 10 miles per hour, becoming east this afternoon. Tonight, partly cloudy in the evening, then mostly cloudy with a slight chance of showers and thunderstorms after midnight. Humid with lows in the lower 70s. Northeast winds around 5 miles per hour. Chance of rain 20%. Friday, mostly cloudy in the morning, then becoming partly sunny. A chance of showers. A slight chance of thunderstorms in the morning, then a chance of thunderstorms in the afternoon. Humid with highs in the upper 80s. Northeast winds around 5 miles per hour. Chance of rain 40%. Friday night, partly cloudy with a chance of showers. A chance of thunderstorms, mainly in the evening. Humid with lows in the upper 60s. Northeast winds around 5 miles per hour. Chance of rain 50%. Saturday, mostly sunny. Humid with highs in the upper 80s. Northeast winds 5 to 10 miles per hour. Saturday night and Sunday, mostly clear. Lows in the upper 60s. Highs around 90. Sunday night, clear. Lows in the upper 60s. Monday, sunny. Highs in the lower 90s. Monday night, clear. Lows in the upper 60s. Tuesday, sunny. Highs in the middle 90s. Tuesday night, clear. Lows in the lower 70s. Wednesday, sunny, hot with highs in the middle 90s. This hazardous weather outlook is for central Kansas, east central Kansas, north central Kansas, and northeast Kansas. For today and tonight, a couple of strong to severe storms are possible late this afternoon into the overnight, mainly along and south of Interstate 70. The strongest storms may produce damaging wind gusts and small hail. For Friday through Wednesday, a couple of strong to severe storms are possible once again Friday night, mainly along and south of Interstate 70. The strongest storms may produce damaging wind gusts and small hail. Spotter message: weather spotters are encouraged to relay reports of hail, damaging wind, and flooding. This is NOAA Weather Radio Station WXK91 in Topeka. Here are the 10 a.m. conditions for the local area. At Topeka, it was mostly sunny. The temperature was 79 degrees, the dew point 70, and the relative humidity was 74%. The wind was south at 3 miles an hour. The pressure was 29.88 inches and rising. At Manhattan, around the region, it was mostly sunny, with a temperature of 80 at Lawrence and 76 at Emporia.
It was partly sunny, with a temperature of 79 at Kansas City, 77.

partly sunny. Highs in the upper 80s. Southeast winds 5 to 10 miles per hour, becoming east this afternoon. Tonight, partly cloudy in the evening, then mostly cloudy with a slight chance of showers and thunderstorms after midnight. Humid with lows in the lower 70s. Northeast winds around 5 miles per hour. Chance of rain 20%. Friday, mostly cloudy in the morning, then becoming partly sunny. A chance of showers. A slight chance of thunderstorms in the morning, then a chance of thunderstorms in the afternoon. Humid with highs in the upper 80s. Northeast winds around 5 miles per hour. Chance of rain 40%. Friday night, partly cloudy with a chance of showers. A chance of thunderstorms, mainly in the evening. Humid with lows in the upper 60s. Northeast winds around 5 miles per hour. Chance of rain 50%. Saturday, mostly sunny. Humid with highs in the upper 80s. Northeast winds 5 to 10 miles per hour. Saturday night and Sunday, mostly clear. Lows in the upper 60s. Highs around 90. Sunday night, clear. Lows in the upper 60s. Monday, sunny. Highs in the lower 90s. Monday night, clear. Lows in the upper 60s. Tuesday, sunny. Highs in the middle 90s. Tuesday night, clear. Lows in the lower 70s. Wednesday, sunny, hot with highs in the middle 90s. This hazardous weather outlook is for central Kansas, east central Kansas, north central Kansas, and northeast Kansas. For today and tonight, a couple of strong to severe storms are possible late this afternoon into the overnight, mainly along and south of Interstate 70. The strongest storms may produce damaging wind gusts and small hail. For Friday through Wednesday, a couple of strong to severe storms are possible once again Friday night, mainly along and south of Interstate 70. The strongest storms may produce damaging wind gusts and small hail. Spotter message: weather spotters are encouraged to relay reports of hail, damaging wind, and flooding. This is NOAA Weather Radio Station WXK91 in Topeka. Now here is your National Weather Service forecast. West of today, partly sunny. Highs in the upper 80s. Southeast winds 5 to 10 miles per hour, becoming east this afternoon. Tonight, partly cloudy in the evening, then mostly cloudy with a slight chance of showers and thunderstorms after midnight. Humid with lows in the lower 70s. Northeast winds around 5 miles per hour. Chance of rain 20%. Friday, mostly cloudy in the morning, then becoming partly sunny. A chance of showers. A slight chance of thunderstorms in the morning, then a chance of thunderstorms in the afternoon. Humid with highs in the upper 80s. Northeast winds around 5 miles per hour. Chance of rain 40%. Friday night, partly cloudy with a chance of showers. A chance of thunderstorms, mainly in the evening. Humid with lows in the upper 60s. Northeast winds around 5 miles per hour. Chance of rain 50%. Saturday, mostly sunny. Humid with highs in the upper 80s. Northeast winds 5 to 10 miles per hour. Saturday night and Sunday, mostly clear. Lows in the upper 60s. Highs around 90. Sunday night, clear. Lows in the upper 60s. Monday, sunny. Highs in the lower 90s. Monday night, clear. Lows in the upper 60s. Tuesday, sunny. Highs in the middle 90s. Tuesday night, clear. Lows in the lower 70s. Wednesday, sunny, hot with highs in the middle 90s. The current time is 11:08 a.m. Central Daylight Time. This hazardous weather outlook is for central Kansas, east central Kansas, north central Kansas, and northeast Kansas.
For today and tonight, a couple of strong to severe storms are possible late this afternoon into the overnight.

mainly along and south of Interstate 70. The strongest storms may produce damaging wind gusts and small hail. For Friday through Wednesday, a couple of strong to severe storms are possible once again Friday night, mainly along and south of Interstate 70. The strongest storms may produce damaging wind gusts and small hail. Spotter message: weather spotters are encouraged to relay reports of hail, damaging wind, and flooding. This is NOAA Weather Radio Station WXK91 in Topeka. Now here is your National Weather Service forecast. West of today, partly sunny. Highs in the upper 80s. Southeast winds 5 to 10 miles per hour, becoming east this afternoon. Tonight, partly cloudy in the evening, then mostly cloudy with a slight chance of showers and thunderstorms after midnight. Humid with lows in the lower 70s. Northeast winds around 5 miles per hour. Chance of rain 20%. Friday, mostly cloudy in the morning, then becoming partly sunny. A chance of showers. A slight chance of thunderstorms in the morning, then a chance of thunderstorms in the afternoon. Humid with highs in the upper 80s. Northeast winds around 5 miles per hour. Chance of rain 40%. Friday night, partly cloudy with a chance of showers. A chance of thunderstorms, mainly in the evening. Humid with lows in the upper 60s. Northeast winds around 5 miles per hour. Chance of rain 50%. Saturday, mostly sunny. Humid with highs in the upper 80s. Northeast winds 5 to 10 miles per hour. Saturday night and Sunday, mostly clear. Lows in the upper 60s. Highs around 90. Sunday night, clear. Lows in the upper 60s. Monday, sunny. Highs in the lower 90s. Monday night, clear. Lows in the upper 60s. Tuesday, sunny. Highs in the middle 90s. Tuesday night, clear. Lows in the lower 70s. Wednesday, sunny, hot with highs in the middle 90s. This hazardous weather outlook is for central Kansas, east central Kansas, north central Kansas, and northeast Kansas. For today and tonight, a couple of strong to severe storms are possible late this afternoon into the overnight, mainly along and south of Interstate 70. The strongest storms may produce damaging wind gusts and small hail. For Friday through Wednesday, a couple of strong to severe storms are possible once again Friday night, mainly along and south of Interstate 70. The strongest storms may produce damaging wind gusts and small hail. Spotter message: weather spotters are encouraged to relay reports of hail, damaging wind, and flooding. This is NOAA Weather Radio Station WXK91 in Topeka. Here are the 11 a.m. conditions for the local area. At Topeka, it was partly sunny. The temperature was 82 degrees, the dew point 72, and the relative humidity was 71%. The wind was variable at 7 miles an hour. The pressure was 29.90 inches and rising. At Manhattan, it was mostly sunny. The temperature was 83 degrees, the dew point 68, and the relative humidity was 60%. The wind was variable at 3 miles an hour. Around the region, it was mostly sunny, with a temperature of 81 at Lawrence, 80 at Kansas City, and 82 at Concordia. It was partly sunny, with a temperature of 78 at Emporia, 78 at Omaha, and 84 at Wichita. At Springfield, it was cloudy, with a temperature of 79. Once again, at Manhattan, it was 83 degrees under mostly sunny skies. Once again, at Topeka, it was 82 degrees under partly sunny skies. Now here is your National Weather Service forecast. West of today, partly sunny. Highs in the upper 80s. Southeast winds 5 to 10 miles per hour, becoming east this afternoon. Tonight, partly cloudy in the evening, then mostly cloudy with a slight chance of showers and thunderstorms after midnight.
humid with lows in the lower 70s. Northeast winds around 5 miles per hour. Chance of rain 20%. Friday, mostly cloudy in the morning, then becoming partly sunny. A chance of showers. A slight chance of thunderstorms in the morning, then a chance of thunderstorms in the afternoon. Humid with highs in the upper 80s. Northeast winds around 5 miles per hour. Chance of rain 40%. Friday night, partly cloudy with a chance of showers. A chance of thunderstorms, mainly in the evening. Humid with lows in the upper 60s. Northeast winds around 5 miles per hour. Chance of rain 50%. Saturday, mostly sunny. Humid with highs in the upper 80s. Northeast winds 5 to 10 miles per hour. Saturday night and Sunday, mostly clear. Lows in the upper 60s. Highs around 90. Sunday night, clear. Lows in the upper 60s. Monday, sunny. Highs in the lower 90s. Monday night, clear. Lows in the upper 60s. Tuesday, sunny. Highs in the middle 90s. Tuesday night, clear. Lows in the lower 70s. Wednesday, sunny, hot with highs in the middle 90s. This hazardous weather outlook is for central Kansas, east central Kansas, north central Kansas, and northeast Kansas. For today and tonight, a couple of strong to severe storms are possible late this afternoon into the overnight, mainly along and south of Interstate 70. The strongest storms may produce damaging wind gusts and small hail. For Friday through Wednesday, a couple of strong to severe storms are possible once again Friday night, mainly along and south of Interstate 70. The strongest storms may produce damaging wind gusts and small hail. Spotter message: weather spotters are encouraged to relay reports of hail, damaging wind, and flooding. This is NOAA Weather Radio Station WXK91 in Topeka. Here are the 11 a.m. conditions for the local area. At Topeka, it was partly sunny. The temperature was 82 degrees, the dew point 72, and the relative humidity was 71%. The wind was variable at 7 miles an hour. The pressure was 29.90 inches and rising. At Manhattan, it was mostly sunny. The temperature was 83 degrees, the dew point 68, and the relative humidity was 60%. The wind was variable at 3 miles an hour. Around the region, it was mostly sunny, with a temperature of 81 at Lawrence, 80 at Kansas City, and 82 at Concordia. It was partly sunny, with a temperature of 78 at Emporia, 78 at Omaha, and 84 at Wichita. At Springfield, it was cloudy, with a temperature of 79. Once again, at Manhattan, it was 83 degrees under mostly sunny skies. Once again, at Topeka, it was 82 degrees under partly sunny skies. Now here is your National Weather Service forecast. West of today, partly sunny. Highs in the upper 80s. Southeast winds 5 to 10 miles per hour, becoming east this afternoon. Tonight, partly cloudy in the evening, then mostly cloudy with a slight chance of showers and thunderstorms after midnight. Humid with lows in the lower 70s. Northeast winds around 5 miles per hour. Chance of rain 20%. Friday, mostly cloudy in the morning, then becoming partly sunny. A chance of showers. A slight chance of thunderstorms in the morning, then a chance of thunderstorms in the afternoon. Humid with highs in the upper 80s. Northeast winds around 5 miles per hour. Chance of rain 40%. Friday night, partly cloudy with a chance of showers. A chance of thunderstorms, mainly in the evening. Humid with lows in the upper 60s. Northeast winds around 5 miles per hour. Chance of rain 50%. Saturday, mostly sunny. Humid with highs in the upper 80s. Northeast winds 5 to 10 miles per hour. Saturday night and Sunday, mostly clear.
lows in the upper 60s, highs around 90. Sunday night, clear, lows in the upper 60s. Monday, sunny, highs in the lower 90s. Monday night, clear, lows in the upper 60s. Tuesday, sunny, highs in the middle 90s. Tuesday night, clear, lows in the lower 70s. Wednesday, sunny, hot with highs in the middle 90s. This hazardous weather outlook is for central Kansas, east central Kansas, north central Kansas, and northeast Kansas. For today and tonight, a couple of strong to severe storms are possible late this afternoon into the overnight, mainly along and south of Interstate 70. The strongest storms may produce damaging wind gusts and small hail. For Friday through Wednesday, a couple of strong to severe storms are possible once again Friday night, mainly along and south of Interstate 70. The strongest storms may produce damaging wind gusts and small hail. Spotter message: weather spotters are encouraged to relay reports of hail, damaging wind, and flooding. This is NOAA Weather Radio Station WXK91 in Topeka. Here are the 11 a.m. conditions for the local area. At Topeka, it was partly sunny. The temperature was 82 degrees, the dew point 72, and the relative humidity was 71%. The wind was variable at 7 miles an hour. The pressure was 29.90 inches and rising. At Manhattan, it was mostly sunny. The temperature was 83 degrees, the dew point 68, and the relative humidity was 60%. The wind was variable at 3 miles an hour. Around the region, it was mostly sunny, with a temperature of 81 at Lawrence, 80 at Kansas City, and 82 at Concordia. It was partly sunny, with a temperature of 78 at Emporia, 78 at Omaha, and 84 at Wichita. At Springfield, it was cloudy, with a temperature of 79. Once again, at Manhattan, it was 83 degrees under mostly sunny skies. Once again, at Topeka, it was 82 degrees under partly sunny skies. Now here is your National Weather Service forecast. West of today, partly sunny. Highs in the upper 80s. Southeast winds 5 to 10 miles per hour, becoming east this afternoon. Tonight, partly cloudy in the evening, then mostly cloudy with a slight chance of showers and thunderstorms after midnight. Humid with lows in the lower 70s. Northeast winds around 5 miles per hour. Chance of rain 20%. Friday, mostly cloudy in the morning, then becoming partly sunny. A chance of showers. A slight chance of thunderstorms in the morning, then a chance of thunderstorms in the afternoon. Humid with highs in the upper 80s. Northeast winds around 5 miles per hour. Chance of rain 40%. Friday night, partly cloudy with a chance of showers. A chance of thunderstorms, mainly in the evening. Humid with lows in the upper 60s. Northeast winds around 5 miles per hour. Chance of rain 50%. Saturday, mostly sunny. Humid with highs in the upper 80s. Northeast winds 5 to 10 miles per hour. Saturday night and Sunday, mostly clear. Lows in the upper 60s. Highs around 90. Sunday night, clear. Lows in the upper 60s. Monday, sunny. Highs in the lower 90s. Monday night, clear. Lows in the upper 60s. Tuesday, sunny. Highs in the middle 90s. Tuesday night, clear. Lows in the lower 70s. Wednesday, sunny, hot with highs in the middle 90s. The current time is 11:23 a.m. Central Daylight Time. This hazardous weather outlook is for central Kansas, east central Kansas, north central Kansas, and northeast Kansas. For today and tonight, a couple of strong to severe storms are possible late this afternoon into the overnight, mainly along and south of Interstate 70.
The strongest storms may produce damaging wind gusts and small hail. For Friday through Wednesday, a couple of strong to severe storms are possible once again Friday night, mainly along and south of Interstate 70. The strongest storms may produce damaging wind gusts and small hail. Spotter message: weather spotters are encouraged to relay reports of hail, damaging wind, and flooding. This is NOAA Weather Radio Station WXK91 in Topeka. Here are the 11 a.m. conditions for the local area. At Topeka, it was partly sunny. The temperature was 82 degrees, the dew point 72, and the relative humidity was 71%. The wind was variable at 7 miles an hour. The pressure was 29.90 inches and rising. At Manhattan, it was mostly sunny. The temperature was 83 degrees, the dew point 68, and the relative humidity was 60%. The wind was variable at 3 miles an hour. Around the region, it was mostly sunny, with a temperature of 81 at Lawrence, 80 at Kansas City, and 82 at Concordia. It was partly sunny, with a temperature of 78 at Emporia, 78 at Omaha, and 84 at Wichita. At Springfield, it was cloudy, with a temperature of 79. Once again, at Manhattan, it was 83 degrees under mostly sunny skies. Once again, at Topeka, it was 82 degrees under partly sunny skies. Now here is your National Weather Service forecast. West of today, partly sunny. Highs in the upper 80s. Southeast winds 5 to 10 miles per hour, becoming east this afternoon. Tonight, partly cloudy in the evening, then mostly cloudy with a slight chance of showers and thunderstorms after midnight. Humid with lows in the lower 70s. Northeast winds around 5 miles per hour. Chance of rain 20%. Friday, mostly cloudy in the morning, then becoming partly sunny. A chance of showers. A slight chance of thunderstorms in the morning, then a chance of thunderstorms in the afternoon. Humid with highs in the upper 80s. Northeast winds around 5 miles per hour. Chance of rain 40%. Friday night, partly cloudy with a chance of showers. A chance of thunderstorms, mainly in the evening. Humid with lows in the upper 60s. Northeast winds around 5 miles per hour. Chance of rain 50%. Saturday, mostly sunny. Humid with highs in the upper 80s. Northeast winds 5 to 10 miles per hour. Saturday night and Sunday, mostly clear. Lows in the upper 60s. Highs around 90. Sunday night, clear. Lows in the upper 60s. Monday, sunny. Highs in the lower 90s. Monday night, clear. Lows in the upper 60s. Tuesday, sunny. Highs in the middle 90s. Tuesday night, clear. Lows in the lower 70s. Wednesday, sunny, hot with highs in the middle 90s. This hazardous weather outlook is for Central Kansas, East Central Kansas, North Central Kansas, and Northeast Kansas. For today and tonight, a couple of strong to severe storms are possible late this afternoon into the overnight, mainly along and south of Interstate 70. The strongest storms may produce damaging wind gusts and small hail. For Friday through Wednesday, a couple of strong to severe, mainly along and south of Interstate 70. The strongest storms may produce damaging wind gusts and small hail. Spotter message: weather spotters are encouraged to relay reports of hail, damaging wind, and flooding. This is NOAA Weather Radio Station WXK91 in Topeka. Here are the 11 a.m. conditions for the local area. At Topeka, it was partly sunny. The temperature was 82 degrees, the dew point 72, and the relative humidity was 71%. The wind was variable at 7 miles an hour. The pressure was 29.90 inches and rising. At Manhattan, it was mostly sunny. The temperature was 83 degrees,
the dew point 68, and the relative humidity was 60%. The wind was variable at 3 miles an hour. Around the region,

It was mostly sunny, with a temperature of 81 at Lawrence, 80 at Kansas City, and 82 at Concordia. It was partly sunny, with a temperature of 78 at Emporia, 78 at Omaha, and 84 at Wichita. At Springfield, it was cloudy, with a temperature of 79. Once again, at Manhattan, it was 83 degrees under mostly sunny skies. Once again, at Topeka, it was 82 degrees under partly sunny skies. Now here is your National Weather Service forecast. Rest of today, partly sunny. Highs in the upper 80s. Southeast winds 5 to 10 miles per hour, becoming east this afternoon. Tonight, partly cloudy in the evening, then mostly cloudy with a slight chance of showers and thunderstorms after midnight. Humid with lows in the lower 70s. Northeast winds around 5 miles per hour. Chance of rain 20%. Friday, mostly cloudy in the morning, then becoming partly sunny. A chance of showers. A slight chance of thunderstorms in the morning, then a chance of thunderstorms in the afternoon. Humid with highs in the upper 80s. Northeast winds around 5 miles per hour. Chance of rain 40%. Friday night, partly cloudy with a chance of showers. A chance of thunderstorms, mainly in the evening. Humid with lows in the upper 60s. Northeast winds around 5 miles per hour. Chance of rain 50%. Saturday, mostly sunny. Humid with highs in the upper 80s. Northeast winds 5 to 10 miles per hour. Saturday night and Sunday, mostly clear. Lows in the upper 60s. Highs around 90. Sunday night, clear. Lows in the upper 60s. Monday, sunny. Highs in the lower 90s. Monday night, clear. Lows in the upper 60s. Tuesday, sunny. Highs in the middle 90s. Tuesday night, clear. Lows in the lower 70s. Wednesday, sunny, hot with highs in the middle 90s. This hazardous weather outlook is for central Kansas, east central Kansas, north central Kansas, and northeast Kansas. For today and tonight, a couple of strong to severe storms are possible late this afternoon into the overnight, mainly along and south of Interstate 70. The strongest storms may produce damaging wind gusts and small hail. For Friday through Wednesday, a couple of strong to severe storms are possible once again Friday night, mainly along and south of Interstate 70. The strongest storms may produce damaging wind gusts and small hail. Spotter message: weather spotters are encouraged to relay reports of hail, damaging wind, and flooding. This is NOAA Weather Radio Station WXK91 in Topeka. Here are the 11 a.m. conditions for the local area. At Topeka, it was partly sunny. The temperature was 82 degrees, the dew point 72, and the relative humidity was 71%. The wind was variable at 7 miles an hour. The pressure was 29.90 inches and rising. At Manhattan, it was mostly sunny. The temperature was 83 degrees, the dew point 68, and the relative humidity was 60%. The wind was variable at 3 miles an hour. Around the region, it was mostly sunny, with a temperature of 81 at Lawrence, 80 at Kansas City, and 82 at Concordia. It was partly sunny, with a temperature of 78 at Emporia, 78 at Omaha, and 84 at Wichita. At Springfield, it was cloudy, with a temperature of 79. Once again, at Manhattan, it was 83 degrees under mostly sunny skies. Once again, at Topeka, it was 82 degrees under partly sunny skies. Now here is your National Weather Service forecast. Rest of today, partly sunny degrees under partly sunny skies. Now here is your National Weather Service forecast. Rest of today, partly sunny. Highs in the upper 80s. Southeast winds 5 to 10 miles per hour, becoming east this afternoon. Tonight, partly cloudy in the evening, then mostly cloudy with

slight chance of showers and thunderstorms after midnight. Humid with lows in the lower 70s. Northeast winds around 5 miles per hour. Chance of rain 20%. Friday, mostly cloudy in the morning, then becoming partly sunny. A chance of showers. A slight chance of thunderstorms in the morning, then a chance of thunderstorms in the afternoon. Humid with highs in the upper 80s. Northeast winds around 5 miles per hour. Chance of rain 40%. Friday night, partly cloudy with a chance of showers. A chance of thunderstorms, mainly in the evening. Humid with lows in the upper 60s. Northeast winds around 5 miles per hour. Chance of rain 50%. Saturday, mostly sunny. Humid with highs in the upper 80s. Northeast winds 5 to 10 miles per hour. Saturday night and Sunday, mostly clear. Lows in the upper 60s. Highs around 90. Sunday night, clear. Lows in the upper 60s. Monday, sunny. Highs in the lower 90s. Monday night, clear. Lows in the upper 60s. Tuesday, sunny. Highs in the middle 90s. Tuesday night, clear. Lows in the lower 70s. Wednesday, sunny, hot with highs in the middle 90s. Now here is your National Weather Service forecast. Rest of today, sunny. Highs in the upper 80s. Southeast winds 5 to 10 miles per hour, becoming northeast this afternoon. Tonight, mostly clear in the evening, then mostly cloudy with a chance of showers and thunderstorms after midnight. Humid with lows in the lower 70s. North winds around 5 miles per hour. Chance of rain 40%. Friday, mostly cloudy in the morning, then becoming mostly sunny. A chance of showers. A slight chance of thunderstorms in the morning, then a chance of thunderstorms in the afternoon. Humid with highs in the upper 80s. Northeast winds around 5 miles per hour. Chance of rain 50%. Friday night, partly cloudy with a chance of showers and thunderstorms in the evening, then mostly cloudy after midnight. Humid with lows in the upper 60s. North winds around 5 miles per hour. Chance of rain 50%. Saturday, mostly sunny. Humid with highs in the upper 80s. Northeast winds 5 to 10 miles per hour. Saturday night and Sunday, mostly clear. Lows in the upper 60s. Highs around 90. Sunday night, clear. Lows in the upper 60s. Monday, sunny. Highs in the lower 90s. Monday night, clear. Lows in the upper 60s. Tuesday, sunny. Highs in the middle 90s. Tuesday night, clear. Lows in the lower 70s. Wednesday, sunny, hot with highs in the middle 90s. This hazardous weather outlook is for central Kansas, east central Kansas, north central Kansas, and northeast Kansas. For today and tonight, a couple of strong to severe storms are possible late this afternoon into the overnight, mainly along and south of Interstate 70. The strongest storms may produce damaging wind gusts and small hail. For Friday through Wednesday, a couple of strong to severe storms are possible once again Friday night, mainly along and south of Interstate 70. The strongest storms may produce damaging wind gusts and small hail. Spotter message: weather spotters are encouraged to relay reports of hail, damaging wind, and flooding. This is NOAA Weather Radio Station WXK91 in Topeka. Here are the 11 a.m. conditions for the local area. At Topeka, it was partly sunny. The temperature was 82 degrees, the dew point 72, and the relative humidity was 71%. The wind was variable at 7 miles an hour. The pressure was 29.90 inches and rising. At Manhattan, it was mostly sunny. The temperature was 83 degrees, the dew point 68, and the relative humidity was 60%.
The wind was variable at 3 miles an hour. Around the region, it was mostly sunny, with a temperature of 81 at Lawrence, 80 at Kansas City, and 82 at Concordia. It was partly sunny, with a temperature of 78 at Emporia, 78 at Omaha, and 84 at Wichita. At Springfield, it was cloudy, with a temperature of 79. Once again, at Manhattan, it was 83 degrees under mostly sunny skies. Once again, at Topeka, it was 82 degrees under partly sunny skies. This is NOAA Weather Radio WXK91 in Topeka. The current time is 11:39 a.m. Central Daylight Time. Now here is your National Weather Service forecast. West of today, sunny. Highs in the upper 80s. Southeast winds 5 to 10 miles per hour, becoming northeast this afternoon. Tonight, mostly clear in the evening, then mostly cloudy with a chance of showers and thunderstorms after midnight. Humid with lows in the lower 70s. North winds around 5 miles per hour. Chance of rain 40%. Friday, mostly cloudy in the morning, then becoming mostly sunny. A chance of showers. A slight chance of thunderstorms in the morning, then a chance of thunderstorms in the afternoon. Humid with highs in the upper 80s. Northeast winds around 5 miles per hour. Chance of rain 50%. Friday night, partly cloudy with a chance of showers and thunderstorms in the evening, then mostly cloudy after midnight. Humid with lows in the upper 60s. North winds around 5 miles per hour. Chance of rain 50%. Saturday, mostly sunny. Humid with highs in the upper 80s. Northeast winds 5 to 10 miles per hour. Saturday night and Sunday, mostly clear. Lows in the upper 60s. Highs around 90. Sunday night, clear. Lows in the upper 60s. Monday, sunny. Highs in the lower 90s. Monday night, clear. Lows in the upper 60s. Tuesday, sunny. Highs in the middle 90s. Tuesday night, clear. Lows in the lower 70s. Wednesday, sunny, hot with highs in the middle 90s. This hazardous weather outlook is for central Kansas, east central Kansas, north central Kansas, and northeast Kansas. For today and tonight, a couple of strong to severe storms are possible late this afternoon into the overnight, mainly along and south of Interstate 70. The strongest storms may produce damaging wind gusts and small hail. For Friday through Wednesday, a couple of strong to severe storms are possible once again Friday night, mainly along and south of Interstate 70. The strongest storms may produce damaging wind gusts and small hail. Spotter message: weather spotters are encouraged to relay reports of hail, damaging wind, and flooding. This is NOAA Weather Radio Station WXK91 in Topeka. Here are the 11 a.m. conditions for the local area. At Topeka, it was partly sunny. The temperature was 82 degrees, the dew point 72, and the relative humidity was 71%. The wind was variable at 7 miles an hour. The pressure was 29.90 inches and rising. At Manhattan, it was mostly sunny. The temperature was 83 degrees, the dew point 68, and the relative humidity was 60%. The wind was variable at 3 miles an hour. Around the region, it was mostly sunny, with a temperature of 81 at Lawrence, 80 at Kansas City, and 82 at Concordia. It was partly sunny, with a temperature of 78 at Emporia, 78 at Omaha, and 84 at Wichita. At Springfield, it was cloudy, with a temperature of 79. Once again, at Manhattan, it was 83 degrees under mostly sunny skies. Once again, at Topeka, it was 82 degrees under partly sunny skies. Now here is your National Weather Service forecast. West of today, sunny. Highs in the upper 80s. Southeast winds 5 to 10 miles per hour,
becoming northeast this afternoon.

night, mostly clear in the evening, then mostly cloudy with a chance of showers and thunderstorms after midnight. Humid with lows in the lower 70s. North winds around 5 miles per hour. Chance of rain 40%. Friday, mostly cloudy in the morning, then becoming mostly sunny. A chance of showers. A slight chance of thunderstorms in the morning, then a chance of thunderstorms in the afternoon. Humid with highs in the upper 80s. Northeast winds around 5 miles per hour. Chance of rain 50%. Friday night, partly cloudy with a chance of showers and thunderstorms in the evening, then mostly cloudy after midnight. Humid with lows in the upper 60s. North winds around 5 miles per hour. Chance of rain 50%. Saturday, mostly sunny. Humid with highs in the upper 80s. Northeast winds 5 to 10 miles per hour. Saturday night and Sunday, mostly clear. Lows in the upper 60s. Highs around 90. Sunday night, clear. Lows in the upper 60s. Monday, sunny. Highs in the lower 90s. Monday night, clear. Lows in the upper 60s. Tuesday, sunny. Highs in the middle 90s. Tuesday night, clear. Lows in the lower 70s. Wednesday, sunny, hot with highs in the middle 90s. This hazardous weather outlook is for central Kansas, east central Kansas, north central Kansas, and northeast Kansas. For today and tonight, a couple of strong to severe storms are possible late this afternoon into the overnight, mainly along and south of Interstate 70. The strongest storms may produce damaging wind gusts and small hail. For Friday through Wednesday, a couple of strong to severe storms are possible once again Friday night, mainly along and south of Interstate 70. The strongest storms may produce damaging wind gusts and small hail. Spotter message: weather spotters are encouraged to relay reports of hail, damaging wind, and flooding. This is NOAA Weather Radio Station WXK91 in Topeka. Here are the 11 a.m. conditions for the local area. At Topeka, it was partly sunny. The temperature was 82 degrees, the dew point 72, and the relative humidity was 71%. The wind was variable at 7 miles an hour. The pressure was 29.90 inches and rising. At Manhattan, it was mostly sunny. The temperature was 83 degrees, the dew point 68, and the relative humidity was 60%. The wind was variable at 3 miles an hour. Around the region, it was mostly sunny, with a temperature of 81 at Lawrence, 80 at Kansas City, and 82 at Concordia. It was partly sunny, with a temperature of 78 at Emporia, 78 at Omaha, and 84 at Wichita. At Springfield, it was cloudy, with a temperature of 79. Once again, at Manhattan, it was 83 degrees under mostly sunny skies. Once again, at Topeka, it was 82 degrees under partly sunny skies. Now here is your National Weather Service forecast. West of today, sunny. Highs in the upper 80s. Southeast winds 5 to 10 miles per hour, becoming northeast this afternoon. Tonight, mostly clear in the evening, then mostly cloudy with a chance of showers and thunderstorms after midnight. Humid with lows in the lower 70s. North winds around 5 miles per hour. Chance of rain 40%. Friday, mostly cloudy in the morning, then becoming mostly sunny. A chance of showers. A slight chance of thunderstorms in the morning, then a chance of thunderstorms in the afternoon. Humid with highs in the upper 80s. Northeast winds around 5 miles per hour. Chance of rain 50%. Friday night, partly cloudy with a chance of showers and thunderstorms in the evening, then mostly cloudy after midnight. Humid with lows in the upper 60s. North winds around 5 miles per hour. Chance of rain 50%. Saturday, mostly sunny. Humid with highs in the upper 80s.
northeast winds 5 to 10 miles per hour. Saturday night and Sunday, mostly clear. Lows in the upper 60s. Highs around 90. Sunday night, clear. Lows in the upper 60s. Monday, sunny. Highs in the lower 90s. Monday night, clear. Lows in the upper 60s. Tuesday, sunny. Highs in the middle 90s. Tuesday night, clear. Lows in the lower 70s. Wednesday, sunny, hot with highs in the middle 90s. This hazardous weather outlook is for central Kansas, east central Kansas, north central Kansas, and northeast Kansas. For today and tonight, a couple of strong to severe storms are possible late this afternoon into the overnight, mainly along and south of Interstate 70. The strongest storms may produce damaging wind gusts and small hail. For Friday through Wednesday, a couple of strong to severe storms are possible once again Friday night, mainly along and south of Interstate 70. The strongest storms may produce damaging wind gusts and small hail. Spotter message: weather spotters are encouraged to relay reports of hail, damaging wind, and flooding. This is NOAA Weather Radio Station WXK91 in Topeka. Here are the 11 a.m. conditions for the local area. At Topeka, it was partly sunny. The temperature was 82 degrees, the dew point 72, and the relative humidity was 71%. The wind was variable at 7 miles an hour. The pressure was 29.90 inches and rising. At Manhattan, it was mostly sunny. The temperature was 83 degrees, the dew point 68, and the relative humidity was 60%. The wind was variable at 3 miles an hour. Around the region, it was mostly sunny, with a temperature of 81 at Lawrence, 80 at Kansas City, and 82 at Concordia. It was partly sunny, with a temperature of 78 at Emporia, 78 at Omaha, and 84 at Wichita. At Springfield, it was cloudy, with a temperature of 79. Once again, at Manhattan, it was 83 degrees under mostly sunny skies. Once again, at Topeka, it was 82 degrees under partly sunny skies. Now here is your National Weather Service forecast. West of today, sunny. Highs in the upper 80s. Southeast winds 5 to 10 miles per hour, becoming northeast this afternoon. Tonight, mostly clear in the evening, then mostly cloudy with a chance of showers and thunderstorms after midnight. Humid with lows in the lower 70s. North winds around 5 miles per hour. Chance of rain 40%. Friday, mostly cloudy in the morning, then becoming mostly sunny. A chance of showers. A slight chance of thunderstorms in the morning, then a chance of thunderstorms in the afternoon. Humid with highs in the upper 80s. Northeast winds around 5 miles per hour. Chance of rain 50%. Friday night, partly cloudy with a chance of showers and thunderstorms in the evening, then mostly cloudy after midnight. Humid with lows in the upper 60s. North winds around 5 miles per hour. Chance of rain 50%. Saturday, mostly sunny. Humid with highs in the upper 80s. Northeast winds 5 to 10 miles per hour. Saturday night and Sunday, mostly clear. Lows in the upper 60s. Highs around 90. Sunday night, clear. Lows in the upper 60s. Monday, sunny. Highs in the lower 90s. Monday night, clear. Lows in the upper 60s. Tuesday, sunny. Highs in the middle 90s. Tuesday night, clear. Lows in the lower 70s. Wednesday, sunny, hot with highs in the middle 90s. The current time is 11:53 a.m. Central Daylight Time. This hazardous weather outlook is for central Kansas, east central Kansas, north central Kansas, and northeast Kansas. For today and tonight, a couple of strong to severe storms are possible late this afternoon into the overnight,
mainly along and south of Interstate 70. The strongest storms may produce damaging wind gusts and small hail. For Friday through Wednesday, a couple of strong to severe storms are possible once again Friday night, mainly along and south of Interstate 70. The strongest storms may produce damaging wind gusts and small hail. Spotter message: weather spotters are encouraged to relay reports of hail, damaging wind, and flooding. This is NOAA Weather Radio Station WXK91 in Topeka. Here are the 11 a.m. conditions for the local area. At Topeka, it was partly sunny. The temperature was 82 degrees, the dew point 72, and the relative humidity was 71%. The wind was variable at 7 miles an hour. The pressure was 29.90 inches and rising. At Manhattan, it was mostly sunny. The temperature was 83 degrees, the dew point 68, and the relative humidity was 60%. The wind was variable at 3 miles an hour. Around the region, it was mostly sunny, with a temperature of 81 at Lawrence, 80 at Kansas City, and 82 at Concordia. It was partly sunny, with a temperature of 78 at Emporia, 78 at Omaha, and 84 at Wichita. At Springfield, it was cloudy, with a temperature of 79. Once again, at Manhattan, it was 83 degrees under mostly sunny skies. Once again, at Topeka, it was 82 degrees under partly sunny skies. Now here is your National Weather Service forecast. Rest of today, sunny. Highs in the upper 80s. Southeast winds 5 to 10 miles per hour, becoming northeast this afternoon. Tonight, mostly clear in the evening, then mostly cloudy with a chance of showers and thunderstorms after midnight. Humid with lows in the lower 70s. North winds around 5 miles per hour. Chance of rain 40%. Friday, mostly cloudy in the morning, then becoming mostly sunny. A chance of showers. A slight chance of thunderstorms in the morning, then a chance of thunderstorms in the afternoon. Humid with highs in the upper 80s. Northeast winds around 5 miles per hour. Chance of rain 50%. Friday night, partly cloudy with a chance of showers and thunderstorms in the evening, then mostly cloudy after midnight. Humid with lows in the upper 60s. North winds around 5 miles per hour. Chance of rain 50%. Saturday, mostly sunny. Humid with highs in the upper 80s. Northeast winds 5 to 10 miles per hour. Saturday night and Sunday, mostly clear. Lows in the upper 60s. Highs around 90. Sunday night, clear. Lows in the upper 60s. Monday, sunny. Highs in the lower 90s. Monday night, clear. Lows in the upper 60s. Tuesday, sunny. Highs in the middle 90s. Tuesday night, clear. Lows in the lower 70s. Wednesday, sunny, hot with highs in the middle 90s. This hazardous weather outlook is for Central Kansas, East Central Kansas, North Central Kansas, and Northeast Kansas. For today and tonight, a couple of strong to severe storms are possible late this afternoon into the overnight, mainly along and south of Interstate 70. The strongest storms may produce damaging wind gusts and small hail. For Friday through Wednesday, a couple of strong to severe storms are possible once again Friday night, mainly along and south of Interstate 70. The strongest storms may produce damaging wind gusts and small hail. Spotter message: weather spotters are encouraged to relay reports of hail, damaging wind, and flooding. This is NOAA Weather Radio Station WXK91 in Topeka. Here are the 11 a.m. conditions for the local area. At Topeka, it was partly sunny. The temperature was 82 degrees, the dew point 72, and the relative humidity was 71%. The wind was variable at 7 miles an hour. The pressure was 29.90 inches and rising. At Manhattan, it was mostly sunny.
the temperature was 83 degrees.

The dew point 68, and the relative humidity was 60%. The wind was variable at 3 miles an hour. Around the region, it was mostly sunny, with a temperature of 81 at Lawrence, 80 at Kansas City, and 82 at Concordia. It was partly sunny, with a temperature of 78 at Emporia, 78 at Omaha, and 84 at Wichita. At Springfield, it was cloudy, with a temperature of 79. Once again, at Manhattan, it was 83 degrees under mostly sunny skies. Once again, at Topeka, it was 82 degrees under partly sunny skies. Now here is your National Weather Service forecast. West of today, sunny. Highs in the upper 80s. Southeast winds 5 to 10 miles per hour, becoming northeast this afternoon. Tonight, mostly clear in the evening, then mostly cloudy with a chance of showers and thunderstorms after midnight. Humid with lows in the lower 70s. North winds around 5 miles per hour. Chance of rain 40%. Friday, mostly cloudy in the morning, then becoming mostly sunny. A chance of showers. A slight chance of thunderstorms in the morning, then a chance of thunderstorms in the afternoon. Humid with highs in the upper 80s. Northeast winds around 5 miles per hour. Chance of rain 50%. Friday night, partly cloudy with a chance of showers and thunderstorms in the evening, then mostly cloudy after midnight. Humid with lows in the upper 60s. North winds around 5 miles per hour. Chance of rain 50%. Saturday, mostly sunny. Humid with highs in the upper 80s. Northeast winds 5 to 10 miles per hour. Saturday night and Sunday, mostly clear. Lows in the upper 60s. Highs around 90. Sunday night, clear. Lows in the upper 60s. Monday, sunny. Highs in the lower 90s. Monday night, clear. Lows in the upper 60s. Tuesday, sunny. Highs in the middle 90s. Tuesday night, clear. Lows in the lower 70s. Wednesday, sunny, hot with highs in the middle 90s. This hazardous weather outlook is for central Kansas, east central Kansas, north central Kansas, and northeast Kansas. For today and tonight, a couple of strong to severe storms are possible late this afternoon into the overnight, mainly along and south of Interstate 70. The strongest storms may produce damaging wind gusts and small hail. For Friday through Wednesday, a couple of strong to severe storms are possible once again Friday night, mainly along and south of Interstate 70. The strongest storms may produce damaging wind gusts and small hail. Spotter message: weather spotters are encouraged to relay reports of hail, damaging wind, and flooding. This is NOAA Weather Radio Station WXK91 in Topeka. Here are the 11 a.m. conditions for the local area. At Topeka, it was partly sunny. The temperature was 82 degrees, the dew point 72, and the relative humidity was 71%. The wind was variable at 7 miles an hour. The pressure was 29.90 inches and rising. At Manhattan, it was mostly sunny. The temperature was 83 degrees, the dew point 68, and the relative humidity was 60%. The wind was variable at 3 miles an hour. Around the region, it was mostly sunny, with a temperature of 81 at Lawrence, 80 at Kansas City, and 82 at Concordia. It was partly sunny, with a temperature of 78 at Emporia, 78 at Omaha, and 84 at Wichita. At Springfield, it was cloudy, with a temperature of 79. Once again, at Manhattan, it was 83 degrees under mostly sunny skies. Once again, at Topeka, it was 82 degrees under partly sunny skies. Now here is your National Weather Service forecast. West of today, sunny. Highs in the upper 80s. Southeast winds 5 to 10 miles per hour, becoming northeast this afternoon. Tonight, mostly clear in the evening, then mostly cloudy with a chance of showers.

Saturday, mostly sunny. Humid with highs in the upper 80s. Northeast winds 5 to 10 miles per hour. Saturday night and Sunday, mostly clear. Lows in the upper 60s. Highs around 90. Sunday night, clear. Lows in the upper 60s. Monday, sunny. Highs in the lower 90s. Monday night, clear. Lows in the upper 60s. Tuesday, sunny. Highs in the middle 90s. Tuesday night, clear. Lows in the lower 70s. Wednesday, sunny, hot with highs in the middle 90s. This hazardous weather outlook is for central Kansas, east central Kansas, north central Kansas, and northeast Kansas. For today and tonight, a couple of strong to severe storms are possible late this afternoon into the overnight, mainly along and south of Interstate 70. The strongest storms may produce damaging wind gusts and small hail. For Friday through Wednesday, a couple of strong to severe storms are possible once again Friday night, mainly along and south of Interstate 70. The strongest storms may produce damaging wind gusts and small hail. Spotter message: weather spotters are encouraged to relay reports of hail, damaging wind, and flooding. This is NOAA Weather Radio Station WXK91 in Topeka. Now here is your National Weather Service forecast. West of today, sunny. Highs in the upper 80s. Southeast winds 5 to 10 miles per hour, becoming northeast this afternoon. Tonight, mostly clear in the evening, then mostly cloudy with a chance of showers and thunderstorms after midnight. Humid with lows in the lower 70s. North winds around 5 miles per hour. Chance of rain 40%. Friday, mostly cloudy in the morning, then becoming mostly sunny. A chance of showers. A slight chance of thunderstorms in the morning, then a chance of thunderstorms in the afternoon. Humid with highs in the upper 80s. Northeast winds around 5 miles per hour. Chance of rain 50%. Friday night, partly cloudy with a chance of showers and thunderstorms in the evening, then mostly cloudy after midnight. Humid with lows in the upper 60s. North winds around 5 miles per hour. Chance of rain 50%. Saturday, mostly sunny. Humid with highs in the upper 80s. Northeast winds 5 to 10 miles per hour. Saturday night and Sunday, mostly clear. Lows in the upper 60s. Highs around 90. Sunday night, clear. Lows in the upper 60s. Monday, sunny. Highs in the lower 90s. Monday night, clear. Lows in the upper 60s. Tuesday, sunny. Highs in the middle 90s. Tuesday night, clear. Lows in the lower 70s. Wednesday, sunny, hot with highs in the middle 90s. This hazardous weather outlook is for central Kansas, east central Kansas, north central Kansas, and northeast Kansas. For today and tonight, a couple of strong to severe storms are possible late this afternoon into the overnight, mainly along and south of Interstate 70. The strongest storms may produce damaging wind gusts and small hail. For Friday through Wednesday, a couple of strong to severe storms are possible once again Friday night, mainly along and south of Interstate 70. The strongest storms may produce damaging wind gusts and small hail. Spotter message: weather spotters are encouraged to relay reports of hail, damaging wind, and flooding. The current time is 12:08 p.m. Central Daylight Time. 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Now here is your National Weather Service forecast. West of today, sunny. Highs in the upper 80s. Southeast winds 5 to 10 miles per hour, becoming northeast this afternoon. Tonight, mostly clear in the evening, then mostly cloudy with a chance of showers and thunderstorms after midnight. Humid with lows in the lower 70s. North winds around 5 miles per hour.
chance of rain.

strongest storms may produce damaging wind gusts and small hail. Spotter message: weather spotters are encouraged to relay reports of hail, damaging wind, and flooding. This is NOAA Weather Radio Station WXK 91 in Topeka. Here are the noon conditions for the local area. At Topeka, it was mostly sunny. The temperature was 84 degrees, the dew point 70, and the relative humidity was 62%. The wind was southeast at 3 miles an hour. The pressure was 29.90 inches and steady. At Manhattan, it was sunny. The temperature was 84 degrees, the dew point 69, and the relative humidity was 60%. The wind was southeast at 8 miles an hour. Around the region, it was sunny, with a temperature of 82 at Lawrence, and 83 at Concordia. It was mostly sunny, with a temperature of 83 at Kansas City, and 83 at Springfield. It was partly sunny, with a temperature of 83 at Emporia, 80 at Omaha, and 86 at Wichita. At Beatrice, it was cloudy, with a temperature of 80. Once again, at Manhattan, it was 84 degrees under sunny skies. Once again, at Topeka, it was 84 degrees under mostly sunny skies. Now here is your National Weather Service forecast. West of today, sunny. Highs in the upper 80s. Southeast winds 5 to 10 miles per hour, becoming northeast this afternoon. Tonight, mostly clear in the evening, then mostly cloudy with a chance of showers and thunderstorms after midnight. Humid with lows in the lower 70s. North winds around 5 miles per hour. Chance of rain 40%. Friday, mostly cloudy in the morning, then becoming mostly sunny. A chance of showers. A slight chance of thunderstorms in the morning, then a chance of thunderstorms in the afternoon. Humid with highs in the upper 80s. Northeast winds around 5 miles per hour. Chance of rain 50%. Friday night, partly cloudy with a chance of showers and thunderstorms in the evening, then mostly cloudy after midnight. Humid with lows in the upper 60s. North winds around 5 miles per hour. Chance of rain 50%. Saturday, mostly sunny. Humid with highs in the upper 80s. Northeast winds 5 to 10 miles per hour. Saturday night and Sunday, mostly clear. Lows in the upper 60s. Highs around 90. Sunday night, clear. Lows in the upper 60s. Monday, sunny. Highs in the lower 90s. Monday night, clear. Lows in the upper 60s. Tuesday, sunny. Highs in the middle 90s. Tuesday night, clear. Lows in the lower 70s. Wednesday, sunny, hot with highs in the middle 90s. This hazardous weather outlook is for central Kansas, east central Kansas, north central Kansas, and northeast Kansas. For today and tonight, a couple of strong to severe storms are possible late this afternoon into the overnight, mainly along and south of Interstate 70. The strongest storms may produce damaging wind gusts and small hail. For Friday through Wednesday, a couple of strong to severe storms are possible once again Friday night, mainly along and south of Interstate 70. The strongest storms may produce damaging wind gusts and small hail. Spotter message: weather spotters are encouraged to relay reports of hail, damaging wind, and flooding. The current time is 12:23 p.m. Central Daylight Time. 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Here are the noon conditions for the local area. At Topeka, it was mostly sunny. The temperature was 84 degrees, the dew point 70, and the relative humidity was 62%. The wind was southeast at 3 miles an hour. The pressure was 29.90 inches and steady. At Manhattan, it was sunny. The temperature was 84 degrees, the dew point 69, and the relative humidity was 60%. The wind was southeast at 8 miles an hour.
around the region. It was sunny, with a temperature of 82 at Lawrence, and 83 at Concordia. It was mostly sunny, with a temperature of 83 at Kansas City, and 83 at Springfield. It was partly sunny, with a temperature of 83 at Emporia, 80 at Omaha, and 86 at Wichita.

sunny skies. Now here is your National Weather Service forecast. Rest of today, sunny. Highs in the upper 80s. Southeast winds 5 to 10 miles per hour, becoming northeast this afternoon. Tonight, mostly clear in the evening, then mostly cloudy with a chance of showers and thunderstorms after midnight. Humid with lows in the lower 70s. North winds around 5 miles per hour. Chance of rain 40%. Friday, mostly cloudy in the morning, then becoming mostly sunny. A chance of showers. A slight chance of thunderstorms in the morning, then a chance of thunderstorms in the afternoon. Humid with highs in the upper 80s. Northeast winds around 5 miles per hour. Chance of rain 50%. Friday night, partly cloudy with a chance of showers and thunderstorms in the evening, then mostly cloudy after midnight. Humid with lows in the upper 60s. North winds around 5 miles per hour. Chance of rain 50%. Saturday, mostly sunny. Humid with highs in the upper 80s. Northeast winds 5 to 10 miles per hour. Saturday night and Sunday, mostly clear. Lows in the upper 60s. Highs around 90. Sunday night, clear. Lows in the upper 60s. Monday, sunny. Highs in the lower 90s. Monday night, clear. Lows in the upper 60s. Tuesday, sunny. Highs in the middle 90s. Tuesday night, clear. Lows in the lower 70s. Wednesday, sunny, hot with highs in the middle 90s. This hazardous weather outlook is for central Kansas, east central Kansas, north central Kansas, and northeast Kansas. For today and tonight, a couple of strong to severe storms are possible late this afternoon into the overnight, mainly along and south of Interstate 70. The strongest storms may produce damaging wind gusts and small hail. For Friday through Wednesday, a couple of strong to severe storms are possible once again Friday night, mainly along and south of Interstate 70. The strongest storms may produce damaging wind gusts and small hail. Spotter message: weather spotters are encouraged to relay reports of hail, damaging wind, and flooding. This is NOAA Weather Radio Station WXK91 in Topeka. Here are the noon conditions for the local area. At Topeka, it was mostly sunny. The temperature was 84 degrees, the dew point 70, and the relative humidity was 62%. The wind was southeast at 3 miles an hour. The pressure was 29.90 inches and steady. At Manhattan, it was sunny. The temperature was 84 degrees, the dew point 69, and the relative humidity was 60%. The wind was southeast at 8 miles an hour. Around the region, it was sunny, with a temperature of 82 at Lawrence, and 83 at Concordia. It was mostly sunny, with a temperature of 83 at Kansas City, and 83 at Springfield. It was partly sunny, with a temperature of 83 at Emporia, 80 at Omaha, and 86 at Wichita. At Beatrice, it was cloudy, with a temperature of 80. Once again, at Manhattan, it was 84 degrees under sunny skies. Once again, at Topeka, it was 84 degrees under mostly sunny skies. Now here is your National Weather Service forecast. West of today, sunny. Highs in the upper 80s. Southeast winds 5 to 10 miles per hour, becoming northeast this afternoon. Tonight, mostly clear in the evening, then mostly cloudy with a chance of showers and thunderstorms after midnight. Humid with lows in the lower 70s. North winds around 5 miles per hour. Chance of rain 40%. Friday, mostly cloudy in the morning, then becoming mostly sunny. A chance of showers. A slight chance of thunderstorms in the morning, then a chance of thunderstorms in the afternoon. Humid with highs in the upper 80s. Northeast winds around 5 miles per hour. Chance of rain 50%. Friday night, partly cloudy with a chance of showers and thunderstorms.

thunderstorms in the evening, then mostly cloudy after midnight. Humid with lows in the upper 60s. North winds around 5 miles per hour. Chance of rain 50%. Saturday, mostly sunny. Humid with highs in the upper 80s. Northeast winds 5 to 10 miles per hour. Saturday night and Sunday, mostly clear. Lows in the upper 60s. Highs around 90. Sunday night, clear. Lows in the upper 60s. Monday, sunny. Highs in the lower 90s. Monday night, clear. Lows in the upper 60s. Tuesday, sunny. Highs in the middle 90s. Tuesday night, clear. Lows in the lower 70s. Wednesday, sunny, hot with highs in the middle 90s. This hazardous weather outlook is for central Kansas, east central Kansas, north central Kansas, and northeast Kansas. For today and tonight, a couple of strong to severe storms are possible late this afternoon into the overnight, mainly along and south of Interstate 70. The strongest storms may produce damaging wind gusts and small hail. For Friday through Wednesday, a couple of strong to severe storms are possible once again Friday night, mainly along and south of Interstate 70. The strongest storms may produce damaging wind gusts and small hail. Spotter message: weather spotters are encouraged to relay reports of hail, damaging wind, and flooding. This is NOAA Weather Radio Station WXK91 in Topeka. Here are the noon conditions for the local area. At Topeka, it was mostly sunny. The temperature was 84 degrees, the dew point 70, and the relative humidity was 62%. The wind was southeast at 3 miles an hour. The pressure was 29.90 inches and steady. At Manhattan, it was sunny. The temperature was 84 degrees, the dew point 69, and the relative humidity was 60%. The wind was southeast at 8 miles an hour. Around the region, it was sunny, with a temperature of 82 at Lawrence, and 83 at Concordia. It was mostly sunny, with a temperature of 83 at Kansas City, and 83 at Springfield. It was partly sunny, with a temperature of 83 at Emporia, 80 at Omaha, and 86 at Wichita. At Beatrice, it was cloudy, with a temperature of 80. Once again, at Manhattan, it was 84 degrees under sunny skies. Once again, at Topeka, it was 84 degrees under mostly sunny skies. Now here is your National Weather Service forecast. West of today, sunny. Highs in the upper 80s. Southeast winds 5 to 10 miles per hour, becoming northeast this afternoon. Tonight, west of today, sunny. Highs in the upper 80s. Southeast winds 5 to 10 miles per hour, becoming northeast this afternoon. Tonight, mostly clear in the evening, then mostly cloudy with a chance of showers and thunderstorms after midnight. Humid with lows in the lower 70s. North winds around 5 miles per hour. Chance of rain 40%. Friday, mostly cloudy in the morning, then becoming mostly sunny. A chance of showers. A slight chance of thunderstorms in the morning, then a chance of thunderstorms in the afternoon. Humid with highs in the upper 80s. Northeast winds around 5 miles per hour. Chance of rain 50%. Friday night, partly cloudy with a chance of showers and thunderstorms in the evening, then mostly cloudy after midnight. Humid with lows in the upper 60s. North winds around 5 miles per hour. Chance of rain 50%. Saturday, mostly sunny. Humid with highs in the upper 80s. Northeast winds 5 to 10 miles per hour. Saturday night and Sunday, mostly clear. Lows in the upper 60s. Highs around 90. Sunday night, clear. Lows in the upper 60s. Monday, sunny. Highs in the lower 90s. Monday night, clear. Lows in the upper 60s. Tuesday, sunny.

Highs in the middle 90s. Tuesday night, clear. Lows in the lower 70s. Wednesday, sunny, hot with highs in the middle 90s. This hazardous weather outlook is for central Kansas, east central Kansas, north central Kansas, and northeast Kansas. For today and tonight, a couple of strong to severe storms are possible late this afternoon into the overnight, mainly along and south of Interstate 70. The strongest storms may produce damaging wind gusts and small hail. For Friday through Wednesday, a couple of strong to severe storms are possible once again Friday night, mainly along and south of Interstate 70. The strongest storms may produce damaging wind gusts and small hail. Spotter message: weather spotters are encouraged to relay reports of hail, damaging wind, and flooding. This is NOAA Weather Radio Station WXK 91 in Topeka. Here are the noon conditions for the local area. At Topeka, it was mostly sunny. The temperature was 84 degrees, the dew point 70, and the relative humidity was 62%. The wind was southeast at 3 miles an hour. The pressure was 29.90 inches and steady. At Manhattan, it was sunny. The temperature was 84 degrees, the dew point 69, and the relative humidity was 60%. The wind was southeast at 8 miles an hour. Around the region, it was sunny, with a temperature of 82 at Lawrence, and 83 at Concordia. It was mostly sunny, with a temperature of 83 at Kansas City, and 83 at Springfield. It was partly sunny, with a temperature of 83 at Emporia, 80 at Omaha, and 86 at Wichita. At Beatrice, it was cloudy, with a temperature of 80. Once again, at Manhattan, it was 84 degrees under sunny skies. Once again, at Topeka, it was 84 degrees under mostly sunny skies. Now here is your National Weather Service forecast. West of today, sunny. Highs in the upper 80s. Southeast winds 5 to 10 miles per hour, becoming northeast this afternoon. Tonight, mostly clear in the evening, then mostly cloudy with a chance of showers and thunderstorms after midnight. Humid with lows in the lower 70s. North winds around 5 miles per hour. Chance of rain 40%. Friday, mostly cloudy in the morning, then becoming mostly sunny. A chance of showers. A slight chance of thunderstorms in the morning, then a chance of thunderstorms in the afternoon. Humid with highs in the upper 80s. Northeast winds around 5 miles per hour. Chance of rain 50%. Friday night, partly cloudy with a chance of showers and thunderstorms in the evening, then mostly cloudy after midnight. Humid with lows in the upper 60s. North winds around 5 miles per hour. Chance of rain 50%. Saturday, mostly sunny. Humid with highs in the upper 80s. Northeast winds 5 to 10 miles per hour. Saturday night and Sunday, mostly clear. Lows in the upper 60s. Highs around 90. Sunday night, clear. Lows in the upper 60s. Monday, sunny. Highs in the lower 90s. Monday night, clear. Lows in the upper 60s. Tuesday, sunny. Highs in the middle 90s. Tuesday night, clear. Lows in the lower 70s. Wednesday, sunny, hot with highs in the middle 90s. 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The current time is 12:38 p.m. Central Daylight Time. This hazardous weather outlook is for central Kansas, east central Kansas, north central Kansas, and northeast Kansas. For today and tonight, a couple of strong to severe storms are possible late this afternoon into the overnight, mainly along and south of Interstate 70. The strongest storms may produce damaging wind gusts and small hail. For Friday through Wednesday, a couple of strong to severe storms are possible once again Friday night, mainly along and south of Interstate 70. The strongest storms may produce damaging wind gusts and small

hail. Spotter message: weather spotters are encouraged to relay reports of hail, damaging wind, and flooding. This is NOAA Weather Radio Station WXK 91 in Topeka. Here are the noon conditions for the local area. At Topeka, it was mostly sunny. The temperature was 84 degrees, the dew point 70, and the relative humidity was 62%. The wind was southeast at 3 miles an hour. The pressure was 29.90 inches and steady. At Manhattan, it was sunny. The temperature was 84 degrees, the dew point 69, and the relative humidity was 60%. The wind was southeast at 8 miles an hour. Around the region, it was sunny, with a temperature of 82 at Lawrence, and 83 at Concordia. It was mostly sunny, with a temperature of 83 at Kansas City, and 83 at Springfield. It was partly sunny, with a temperature of 83 at Emporia, 80 at Omaha, and 86 at Wichita. At Beatrice, it was cloudy, with a temperature of 80. Once again, at Manhattan, it was 84 degrees under sunny skies. Once again, at Topeka, it was 84 degrees under mostly sunny skies. Now here is your National Weather Service forecast. Rest of today, sunny. Highs in the upper 80s. Southeast winds 5 to 10 miles per hour, becoming northeast this afternoon. Tonight, mostly clear in the evening, then mostly cloudy with a chance of showers and thunderstorms after midnight. Humid with lows in the lower 70s. North winds around 5 miles per hour. Chance of rain 40%. Friday, mostly cloudy in the morning, then becoming mostly sunny. A chance of showers. A slight chance of thunderstorms in the morning, then a chance of thunderstorms in the afternoon. Humid with highs in the upper 80s. Northeast winds around 5 miles per hour. Chance of rain 50%. Friday night, partly cloudy with a chance of showers and thunderstorms in the evening, then mostly cloudy after midnight. Humid with lows in the upper 60s. North winds around 5 miles per hour. Chance of rain 50%. Saturday, mostly sunny. Humid with highs in the upper 80s. Northeast winds 5 to 10 miles per hour. Saturday night and Sunday, mostly clear. Lows in the upper 60s. Highs around 90. Sunday night, clear. Lows in the upper 60s. Monday, sunny. Highs in the lower 90s. Monday night, clear. Lows in the upper 60s. Tuesday, sunny. Highs in the middle 90s. Tuesday night, clear. Lows in the lower 70s. Wednesday, sunny, hot with highs in the middle 90s. This hazardous weather outlook is for central Kansas, east central Kansas, north central Kansas, and northeast Kansas. For today and tonight, a couple of strong to severe storms are possible late this afternoon into the overnight, mainly along and south of Interstate 70. The strongest storms may produce damaging wind gusts and small hail. For Friday through Wednesday, a couple of strong to severe storms are possible once again Friday night, mainly along and south of Interstate 70. The strongest storms may produce damaging wind gusts and small hail. Spotter message: weather spotters are encouraged to relay reports of hail, damaging wind, and flooding. This is NOAA Weather Radio Station WXK 91 in Topeka. Here are the noon conditions for the local area. At Topeka, it was mostly sunny. The temperature was 84 degrees, the dew point 70, and the relative humidity was 62%. The wind was southeast at 3 miles an hour. The pressure was 29.90 inches and steady. At Manhattan, it was sunny. The temperature was 84 degrees, the dew point 69, and the relative humidity was 60%. The wind was southeast at 8 miles an hour. Around the region, it was sunny, with a temperature of 82 at Lawrence, and 83 at Concordia. It was mostly sunny, with a temperature of 83 at

Kansas City, and 83 at Springfield. It was partly sunny, with a temperature of 83 at Emporia, 80 at Omaha, and 86 at Wichita. At Beatrice, it was cloudy, with a temperature of 80. Once again, at Manhattan, it was 84 degrees under sunny skies. Once again, at Topeka, it was 84 degrees under mostly sunny skies. Now here is your National Weather Service forecast. Rest of today, sunny. Highs in the upper 80s. Southeast winds 5 to 10 miles per hour, becoming northeast this afternoon. Tonight, mostly clear in the evening, then mostly cloudy with a chance of showers and thunderstorms after midnight. Humid with lows in the lower 70s. North winds around 5 miles per hour. Chance of rain 40%. Friday, mostly cloudy in the morning, then becoming mostly sunny. A chance of showers. A slight chance of thunderstorms in the morning, then a chance of thunderstorms in the afternoon. Humid with highs in the upper 80s. Northeast winds around 5 miles per hour. Chance of rain 50%. Friday night, partly cloudy with a chance of showers and thunderstorms in the evening, then mostly cloudy after midnight. Humid with lows in the upper 60s. North winds around 5 miles per hour. Chance of rain 50%. Saturday, mostly sunny. Humid with highs in the upper 80s. Northeast winds 5 to 10 miles per hour. Saturday night and Sunday, mostly clear. Lows in the upper 60s. Highs around 90. Sunday night, clear. Lows in the upper 60s. Monday, sunny. Highs in the lower 90s. Monday night, clear. Lows in the upper 60s. Tuesday, sunny. Highs in the middle 90s. Tuesday night, clear. Lows in the lower 70s. Wednesday, sunny, hot with highs in the middle 90s. This hazardous weather outlook is for central Kansas, east central Kansas, north central Kansas, and northeast Kansas. For today and tonight, a couple of strong to severe storms are possible late this afternoon into the overnight, mainly along and south of Interstate 70. The strongest storms may produce damaging wind gusts and small hail. For Friday through Wednesday, a couple of strong to severe storms are possible once again Friday night, mainly along and south of Interstate 70. The strongest storms may produce damaging wind gusts and small hail. Spotter message: weather spotters are encouraged to relay reports of hail, damaging wind, and flooding. This is NOAA Weather Radio Station WXK91 in Topeka. Here are the noon conditions for the local area. At Topeka, it was mostly sunny. The temperature was 84 degrees, the dew point 70, and the relative humidity was 62%. The wind was southeast at 3 miles an hour. The pressure was 29.90 inches and steady. At Manhattan, it was sunny. The temperature was 84 degrees, the dew point 69, and the relative humidity was 60%. The wind was southeast at 8 miles an hour. Around the region, it was sunny, with a temperature of 82 at Lawrence, and 83 at Concordia. It was mostly sunny, with a temperature of 83 at Kansas City, and 83 at Springfield. It was partly sunny, with a temperature of 83 at Emporia, 80 at Omaha, and 86 at Wichita. At Beatrice, it was cloudy, with a temperature of 80. Once again, at Manhattan, it was 84 degrees under sunny skies. Once again, at Topeka, it was 84 degrees under mostly sunny skies. Now here is your National Weather Service forecast. Rest of today, sunny. Highs in the upper 80s. Southeast winds 5 to 10 miles per hour. Tonight, mostly clear in the evening, then mostly cloudy with a chance of showers and thunderstorms after midnight. Humid with lows in the lower 70s. North winds around 5 miles per hour. Chance of rain 40%. Friday, mostly cloudy in the morning, then becoming

mostly sunny. A chance of showers. A slight chance of thunderstorms in the morning, then a chance of thunderstorms in the afternoon. Humid with highs in the upper 80s. Northeast winds around 5 miles per hour. Chance of rain 50%. Friday night, partly cloudy with a chance of showers and thunderstorms in the evening, then mostly cloudy after midnight. Humid with lows in the upper 60s. North winds around 5 miles per hour. Chance of rain 50%. Saturday, mostly sunny. Humid with highs in the upper 80s. Northeast winds 5 to 10 miles per hour. Saturday night and Sunday, mostly clear. Lows in the upper 60s. Highs around 90. Sunday night, clear. Lows in the upper 60s. Monday, sunny. Highs in the lower 90s. Monday night, clear. Lows in the upper 60s. Tuesday, sunny. Highs in the middle 90s. Tuesday night, clear. Lows in the lower 70s. Wednesday, sunny, hot with highs in the middle 90s. This hazardous weather outlook is for central Kansas, east central Kansas, north central Kansas, and northeast Kansas. For today and tonight, a couple of strong to severe storms are possible late this afternoon into the overnight, mainly along and south of Interstate 70. The strongest storms may produce damaging wind gusts and small hail. For Friday through Wednesday, a couple of strong to severe storms are possible once again Friday night, mainly along and south of Interstate 70. The strongest storms may produce damaging wind gusts and small hail. Spotter message: weather spotters are encouraged to relay reports of hail, damaging wind, and flooding. This is NOAA Weather Radio Station WXK91 in Topeka. Here are the noon conditions for the local area. At Topeka, it was mostly sunny. The temperature was 84 degrees, the dew point 70, and the relative humidity was 62%. The wind was southeast at 3 miles an hour. The pressure was 29.90 inches and steady. At Manhattan, it was sunny. The temperature was 84 degrees, the dew point 69, and the relative humidity was 60%. The wind was southeast at 8 miles an hour. Around the region, it was sunny, with a temperature of 82 at Lawrence, and 83 at Concordia. It was mostly sunny, with a temperature of 83 at Kansas City, and 83 at Springfield. It was partly sunny, with a temperature of 83 at Emporia, 80 at Omaha, and 86 at Wichita. At Beatrice, it was cloudy, with a temperature of 80. Once again, at Manhattan, it was 84 degrees under sunny skies. Once again, at Topeka, it was 84 degrees under mostly sunny skies. The current time is 12:53 p.m. Central Daylight Time. Now here is your National Weather Service forecast. West of today, sunny. Highs in the upper 80s. Southeast winds 5 to 10 miles per hour, becoming northeast this afternoon. Tonight, mostly clear in the evening, then mostly cloudy with a chance of showers and thunderstorms after midnight. Humid with lows in the lower 70s. North winds around 5 miles per hour. Chance of rain 40%. Friday, mostly cloudy in the morning, then becoming mostly sunny. A chance of showers. A slight chance of thunderstorms in the morning, then a chance of thunderstorms in the afternoon. Humid with highs in the upper 80s. Northeast winds around 5 miles per hour. Chance of rain 50%. Friday night, partly cloudy with a chance of showers and thunderstorms in the evening, then mostly cloudy after midnight. Humid with lows in the upper 60s. North winds around 5 miles per hour. Chance of rain 50%. Saturday, mostly sunny. Humid with highs in the upper 80s. Northeast winds 5 to 10 miles per hour. Saturday night and Sunday, mostly clear. Lows in the upper 60s. Highs around 90.

Sunday night, clear. Lows in the upper 60s. Monday, sunny. Highs in the lower 90s. Monday night, clear. Lows in the upper 60s. Tuesday, sunny. Highs in the middle 90s. Tuesday night, clear. Lows in the lower 70s. Wednesday, sunny, hot with highs in the middle 90s. This hazardous weather outlook is for central Kansas, east central Kansas, north central Kansas, and northeast Kansas. For today and tonight, a couple of strong to severe storms are possible late this afternoon into the overnight, mainly along and south of Interstate 70. The strongest storms may produce damaging wind gusts and small hail. For Friday through Wednesday, a couple of strong to severe storms are possible once again Friday night, mainly along and south of Interstate 70. The strongest storms may produce damaging wind gusts and small hail. Spotter message: weather spotters are encouraged to relay reports of hail, damaging wind, and flooding. This is NOAA Weather Radio Station WXK91 in Topeka. Here are the noon conditions for the local area. At Topeka, it was mostly sunny. The temperature was 84 degrees, the dew point 70, and the relative humidity was 62%. The wind was southeast at 3 miles an hour. The pressure was 29.90 inches and steady. At Manhattan, it was sunny. The temperature was 84 degrees, the dew point 69, and the relative humidity was 60%. The wind was southeast at 8 miles an hour. Around the region, it was sunny, with a temperature of 82 at Lawrence, and 83 at Concordia. It was mostly sunny, with a temperature of 83 at Kansas City, and 83 at Springfield. It was partly sunny, with a temperature of 83 at Emporia, 80 at Omaha, and 86 at Wichita. At Beatrice, it was cloudy, with a temperature of 80. Once again, at Manhattan, it was 84 degrees under sunny skies. Once again, at Topeka, it was 84 degrees under mostly sunny skies. Now here is your National Weather Service forecast. Rest of today, sunny. Highs in the upper 80s. Southeast winds 5 to 10 miles per hour, becoming northeast this afternoon. Tonight, mostly clear in the evening, then mostly cloudy with a chance of showers and thunderstorms after midnight. Humid with lows in the lower 70s. North winds around 5 miles per hour. Chance of rain 40%. Friday, mostly cloudy in the morning, then becoming mostly sunny. A chance of showers. A slight chance of thunderstorms in the morning, then a chance of thunderstorms in the afternoon. Humid with highs in the upper 80s. Northeast winds around 5 miles per hour. Chance of rain 50%. Friday night, partly cloudy with a chance of showers and thunderstorms in the evening, then mostly cloudy after midnight. Humid with lows in the upper 60s. North winds around 5 miles per hour. Chance of rain 50%. Saturday, mostly sunny. Humid with highs in the upper 80s. Northeast winds 5 to 10 miles per hour. Saturday night and Sunday, mostly clear. Lows in the upper 60s. Highs around 90. Sunday night, clear. Lows in the upper 60s. Monday, sunny. Highs in the lower 90s. Monday night, clear. Lows in the upper 60s. Tuesday, sunny. Highs in the middle 90s. Tuesday night, clear. Lows in the lower 70s. Wednesday, sunny, hot with highs in the middle 90s. This hazardous weather outlook is for central Kansas, east central Kansas, north central Kansas, and northeast Kansas. For today and tonight, a couple of strong to severe storms are possible late this afternoon into the overnight, mainly along and south of Interstate 70. The strongest storms may produce damaging wind gusts and small hail. For Friday through Wednesday, a couple of strong to severe storms are possible once again Friday night, mainly along and south.

off of Interstate 70. The strongest storms may produce damaging wind gusts and small hail. Spotter message: weather spotters are encouraged to relay reports of hail, damaging wind, and flooding. This is NOAA Weather Radio Station WXK91 in Topeka. Here are the noon conditions for the local area. At Topeka, it was mostly sunny. The temperature was 84 degrees, the dew point 70, and the relative humidity was 62%. The wind was southeast at 3 miles an hour. The pressure was 29.90 inches and steady. At Manhattan, it was sunny. The temperature was 84 degrees, the dew point 69, and the relative humidity was 60%. The wind was southeast at 8 miles an hour. Around the region, it was sunny, with a temperature of 82 at Lawrence, and 83 at Concordia. It was mostly sunny, with a temperature of 83 at Kansas City, and 83 at Springfield. It was partly sunny, with a temperature of 83 at Emporia, 80 at Omaha, and 86 at Wichita. At Beatrice, it was cloudy, with a temperature of 80. Once again, at Manhattan, it was 84 degrees under sunny skies. Once again, at Topeka, it was 84 degrees under mostly sunny skies. Now here is your National Weather Service forecast. West of today, sunny. Highs in the upper 80s. Southeast winds 5 to 10 miles per hour, becoming northeast this afternoon. Tonight, mostly clear in the evening, then mostly cloudy with a chance of showers and thunderstorms after midnight. Humid with lows in the lower 70s. North winds around 5 miles per hour. Chance of rain 40%. Friday, mostly cloudy in the morning, then becoming mostly sunny. A chance of showers. A slight chance of thunderstorms in the morning, then a chance of thunderstorms in the afternoon. Humid with highs in the upper 80s. Northeast winds around 5 miles per hour. Chance of rain 50%. Friday night, partly cloudy with a chance of showers and thunderstorms in the evening, then mostly cloudy after midnight. Humid with lows in the upper 60s. North winds around 5 miles per hour. Chance of rain 50%. Saturday, mostly sunny. Humid with highs in the upper 80s. Northeast winds 5 to 10 miles per hour. Saturday night and Sunday, mostly clear. Lows in the upper 60s. Highs around 90. Sunday night, clear. Lows in the upper 60s. Monday, sunny. Highs in the lower 90s. Monday night, clear. Lows in the upper 60s. Tuesday, sunny. Highs in the middle 90s. Tuesday night, clear. Lows in the lower 70s. Wednesday, sunny, hot with highs in the middle 90s. This hazardous weather outlook is for central Kansas, east central Kansas, north central Kansas, and northeast Kansas. For today and tonight, a couple of strong to severe storms are possible late this afternoon into the overnight, mainly along and south of Interstate 70. The strongest storms may produce damaging wind gusts and small hail. For Friday through Wednesday, a couple of strong to severe storms are possible once again Friday night, mainly along and south of Interstate 70. The strongest storms may produce damaging wind gusts and small hail. Spotter message: weather spotters are encouraged to relay reports of hail, damaging wind, and flooding. This is NOAA Weather Radio Station WXK91 in Topeka. Here are the noon conditions for the local area. At Topeka, it was mostly sunny. The temperature was 84 degrees, the dew point 70, and the relative humidity was 62%. The wind was southeast at 3 miles an hour.

cloudy with a temperature of 80. Once again, at Manhattan, it was 84 degrees under sunny skies. Once again, at Topeka, it was 84 degrees under mostly sunny skies. Now here is your National Weather Service forecast. Rest of today, sunny. Highs in the upper 80s. Southeast winds 5 to 10 miles per hour, becoming northeast this afternoon. Tonight, mostly clear in the evening, then mostly cloudy with a chance of showers and thunderstorms after midnight. Humid with lows in the lower 70s. North winds around 5 miles per hour. Chance of rain 40%. Friday, mostly cloudy in the morning, then becoming mostly sunny. A chance of showers. A slight chance of thunderstorms in the morning, then a chance of thunderstorms in the afternoon. Humid with highs in the upper 80s. Northeast winds around 5 miles per hour. Chance of rain 50%. Friday night, partly cloudy with a chance of showers and thunderstorms in the evening, then mostly cloudy after midnight. Humid with lows in the upper 60s. North winds around 5 miles per hour. Chance of rain 50%. Saturday, mostly sunny. Humid with highs in the upper 80s. Northeast winds 5 to 10 miles per hour. Saturday night and Sunday, mostly clear. Lows in the upper 60s. Highs around 90. Sunday night, clear. Lows in the upper 60s. Monday, sunny. Highs in the lower 90s. Monday night, clear. Lows in the upper 60s. Tuesday, sunny. Highs in the middle 90s. Tuesday night, clear. Lows in the lower 70s. Wednesday, sunny, hot with highs in the middle 90s. This hazardous weather outlook is for central Kansas, east central Kansas, north central Kansas, and northeast Kansas. For today and tonight, a couple of strong to severe storms are possible late this afternoon into the overnight, mainly along and south of Interstate 70. The strongest storms may produce damaging wind gusts and small hail. For Friday through Wednesday, a couple of strong to severe storms are possible once again Friday night, mainly along and south of Interstate 70. The strongest storms may produce damaging wind gusts and small hail. Spotter message: weather spotters are encouraged to relay reports of hail, damaging wind, and flooding. This is NOAA Weather Radio Station WXK91 in Topeka. The current time is 1:08 p.m. Central Daylight Time. Now here is your National Weather Service forecast. Rest of today, sunny. Highs in the upper 80s. Southeast winds 5 to 10 miles per hour, becoming northeast this afternoon. Tonight, mostly clear in the evening, then mostly cloudy with a chance of showers and thunderstorms after midnight. Humid with lows in the lower 70s. North winds around 5 miles per hour. Chance of rain 40%. Friday, mostly cloudy in the morning, then becoming mostly sunny. A chance of showers. A slight chance of thunderstorms in the morning, then a chance of thunderstorms in the afternoon. Humid with highs in the upper 80s. Northeast winds around 5 miles per hour. Chance of rain 50%. Friday night, partly cloudy with a chance of showers and thunderstorms in the evening, then mostly cloudy after midnight. Humid with lows in the upper 60s. North winds around 5 miles per hour. Chance of rain 50%. Saturday, mostly sunny. Humid with highs in the upper 80s. Northeast winds 5 to 10 miles per hour. Saturday night and Sunday, mostly clear. Lows in the upper 60s. Highs around 90. Sunday night, clear. Lows in the upper 60s. Monday, sunny. Highs in the lower 90s. Monday night, clear. Lows in the upper 60s. Tuesday, sunny. Highs in the middle 90s. Tuesday night, clear. Lows in the lower 70s.

5 miles per hour. Chance of rain 50%. Saturday, mostly sunny. Humid with highs in the upper 80s. Northeast winds 5 to 10 miles per hour. Saturday night and Sunday, mostly clear. Lows in the upper 60s. Highs around 90. Sunday night, clear. Lows in the upper 60s. Monday, sunny. Highs in the lower 90s. Monday night, clear. Lows in the upper 60s. Tuesday, sunny. Highs in the middle 90s. Tuesday night, clear. Lows in the lower 70s. Wednesday, sunny, hot with highs in the middle 90s. This hazardous weather outlook is for central Kansas, east central Kansas, north central Kansas, and northeast Kansas. For today and tonight, a couple of strong to severe storms are possible late this afternoon into the overnight, mainly along and south of Interstate 70. The strongest storms may produce damaging wind gusts and small hail. For Friday through Wednesday, a couple of strong to severe storms are possible once again Friday night, mainly along and south of Interstate 70. The strongest storms may produce damaging wind gusts and small hail. Spotter message: weather spotters are encouraged to relay reports of hail, damaging wind, and flooding. This is NOAA Weather Radio Station WXK 91 in Topeka. Here are the 1 p.m. conditions for the local area. At Topeka, it was partly sunny. The temperature was 85 degrees, the dew point 71, and the relative humidity was 63%. The wind was southeast at 6 miles an hour. The pressure was 29.89 inches and falling. At Manhattan, it was partly sunny. The temperature was 84 degrees, the dew point 70, and the relative humidity was 62%. The wind was southeast at 6 miles an hour. Around the region, it was sunny, with a temperature of 87 at Kansas City and 83 at Concordia. It was mostly sunny, with a temperature of 85 at Lawrence, 83 at Beatrice, and 85 at Springfield. It was partly sunny, with a temperature of 85 at Emporia, 83 at Omaha, and 89 at Wichita. Once again, at Manhattan, it was 84 degrees under partly sunny skies. Once again, at Topeka, it was 85 degrees under partly sunny skies. Now here is your National Weather Service forecast. West of today, sunny. Highs in the upper 80s. Southeast winds 5 to 10 miles per hour, becoming northeast this afternoon. Tonight, mostly clear in the evening, then mostly cloudy with a chance of showers and thunderstorms after midnight. Humid with lows in the lower 70s. North winds around 5 miles per hour. Chance of rain 40%. Friday, mostly cloudy in the morning, then becoming mostly sunny. A chance of showers. A slight chance of thunderstorms in the morning, then a chance of thunderstorms in the afternoon. Humid with highs in the upper 80s. Northeast winds around 5 miles per hour. Chance of rain 50%. Friday night, partly cloudy with a chance of showers and thunderstorms in the evening, then mostly cloudy after midnight. Humid with lows in the upper 60s. North winds around 5 miles per hour. Chance of rain 50%. Saturday, mostly sunny. Humid with highs in the upper 80s. Northeast winds 5 to 10 miles per hour. Saturday night and Sunday, mostly clear. Lows in the upper 60s. Highs around 90. Sunday night, clear. Lows in the upper 60s. Monday, sunny. Highs in the lower 90s. Monday night, clear. Lows in the upper 60s. Tuesday, sunny. Highs in the middle 90s. Tuesday night, clear. Lows in the lower 70s. Wednesday, sunny, hot with highs in the middle 90s. The current time is 1:24 p.m. Central Daylight Time. This hazardous weather outlook is for central Kansas,
East Central Kansas, North Central Kansas, and Northeast Kansas. For today and tonight, a couple of strong to severe storms are possible late this afternoon into the overnight, mainly along and south of Interstate 70. The strongest storms may produce damaging wind gusts and small hail. For Friday through Wednesday, a couple of strong to severe storms are possible once again Friday night, mainly along and south of Interstate 70. The strongest storms may produce damaging wind gusts and small hail. Spotter message: weather spotters are encouraged to relay reports of hail, damaging wind, and flooding. This is NOAA Weather Radio Station WXK91 in Topeka. Here are the 1 p.m. conditions for the local area. At Topeka, it was partly sunny. The temperature was 85 degrees, the dew point 71, and the relative humidity was 63%. The wind was southeast at 6 miles an hour. The pressure was 29.89 inches and falling. At Manhattan, it was partly sunny. The temperature was 84 degrees, the dew point 70, and the relative humidity was 62%. The wind was southeast at 6 miles an hour. Around the region, it was sunny, with a temperature of 87 at Kansas City and 83 at Concordia. It was mostly sunny, with a temperature of 85 at Lawrence, 83 at Beatrice, and 85 at Springfield. It was partly sunny, with a temperature of 85 at Emporia, 83 at Omaha, and 89 at Wichita. Once again, at Manhattan, it was 84 degrees under partly sunny skies. Once again, at Topeka, it was 85 degrees under partly sunny skies. Now here is your National Weather Service forecast. Rest of today, sunny. Highs in the upper 80s. Southeast winds 5 to 10 miles per hour, becoming northeast this afternoon. Tonight, mostly clear in the evening, then mostly cloudy with a chance of showers and thunderstorms after midnight. Humid with lows in the lower 70s. North winds around 5 miles per hour. Chance of rain 40%. Friday, mostly cloudy in the morning, then becoming mostly sunny. A chance of showers. A slight chance of thunderstorms in the morning, then a chance of thunderstorms in the afternoon. Humid with highs in the upper 80s. Northeast winds around 5 miles per hour. Chance of rain 50%. Friday night, partly cloudy with a chance of showers and thunderstorms in the evening, then mostly cloudy after midnight. Humid with lows in the upper 60s. North winds around 5 miles per hour. Chance of rain 50%. Saturday, mostly sunny. Humid with highs in the upper 80s. Northeast winds 5 to 10 miles per hour. Saturday night and Sunday, mostly clear. Lows in the upper 60s. Highs around 90. Sunday night, clear. Lows in the upper 60s. Monday, sunny. Highs in the lower 90s. Monday night, clear. Lows in the upper 60s. Tuesday, sunny. Highs in the middle 90s. Tuesday night, clear. Lows in the lower 70s. Wednesday, sunny, hot with highs in the middle 90s. Now here is your National Weather Service forecast. This afternoon, sunny. Highs in the upper 80s. Northeast winds around 5 miles per hour. Tonight, mostly clear in the evening, then mostly cloudy with a chance of showers and thunderstorms after midnight. Humid with lows in the lower 70s. North winds around 5 miles per hour. Chance of rain 40%. Friday, mostly cloudy in the morning, then becoming mostly sunny. A chance of showers. A slight chance of thunderstorms in the morning, then a chance of thunderstorms in the afternoon. Humid with highs in the upper 80s. Northeast winds around 5 miles per hour. Chance of rain 50%. Friday night, partly cloudy with a chance of showers and thunderstorms in the evening, then mostly cloudy after midnight. Humid with lows in the upper 60s.
North winds around 5 miles per hour. Chance of rain 50%. Saturday, mostly sunny. A chance of showers with a slight chance of thunderstorms in the afternoon. Humid with highs in the upper 80s. East winds 5 to 10 miles per hour. Chance of rain 30%. Saturday night through Monday, mostly clear. Lows in the upper 60s. Highs in the upper 80s. Monday night, clear. Lows in the upper 60s. Tuesday through Wednesday, mostly clear. Highs in the lower 90s. Lows around 70. This hazardous weather outlook is for central Kansas, east central Kansas, north central Kansas, and northeast Kansas. For today and tonight, a couple of strong to severe storms are possible late this afternoon into the overnight, mainly along and south of Interstate 70. The strongest storms may produce damaging wind gusts and small hail. For Friday through Wednesday, a couple of strong to severe storms are possible once again Friday night, mainly along and south of Interstate 70. The strongest storms may produce damaging wind gusts and small hail. Spotter message: weather spotters are encouraged to relay reports of hail, damaging wind, and flooding. This is NOAA Weather Radio Station WXK91 in Topeka. Here are the 1 p.m. conditions for the local area. At Topeka, it was partly sunny. The temperature was 85 degrees, the dew point 71, and the relative humidity was 63%. The wind was southeast at 6 miles an hour. The pressure was 29.89 inches and falling. At Manhattan, it was partly sunny. The temperature was 84 degrees, the dew point 70, and the relative humidity was 62%. The wind was southeast at 6 miles an hour. Around the region, it was sunny, with a temperature of 87 at Kansas City and 83 at Concordia. It was mostly sunny, with a temperature of 85 at Lawrence, 83 at Beatrice, and 85 at Springfield. It was partly sunny, with a temperature of 85 at Emporia, 83 at Omaha, and 89 at Wichita. Once again, at Manhattan, it was 84 degrees under partly sunny skies. Once again, at Topeka, it was 85 degrees under partly sunny skies. Now here is your National Weather Service forecast. This afternoon, sunny. Highs in the upper 80s. Northeast winds around 5 miles per hour. Tonight, mostly clear in the evening, then mostly cloudy with a chance of showers and thunderstorms after midnight. Humid with lows in the lower 70s. North winds around 5 miles per hour. Chance of rain 40%. Friday, mostly cloudy in the morning, then after midnight. Humid with lows in the lower 70s. North winds around 5 miles per hour. Chance of rain 40%. Friday, mostly cloudy in the morning, then becoming mostly sunny. A chance of showers. A slight chance of thunderstorms in the morning, then a chance of thunderstorms in the afternoon. Humid with highs in the upper 80s. Northeast winds around 5 miles per hour. Chance of rain 50%. Friday night, partly cloudy with a chance of showers and thunderstorms in the evening, then mostly cloudy after midnight. Humid with lows in the upper 60s. North winds around 5 miles per hour. Chance of rain 50%. Saturday, mostly sunny. A chance of showers with a slight chance of thunderstorms in the afternoon. Humid with highs in the upper 80s. East winds 5 to 10 miles per hour. Chance of rain 30%. Saturday night through Monday, mostly clear. Lows in the upper 60s. Highs in the upper 80s. Monday night, clear. Lows in the upper 60s. Tuesday through Wednesday, mostly clear. Highs in the lower 90s. Lows around 70. This hazardous weather outlook is for central Kansas, east central Kansas, north central Kansas, and northeast Kansas. For today and tonight,
A couple of strong to severe storms are possible late this afternoon into the overnight, mainly along and south

Interstate 70. The strongest storms may produce damaging wind gusts and small hail. For Friday through Wednesday, a couple of strong to severe storms are possible once again Friday night, mainly along and south of Interstate 70. The strongest storms may produce damaging wind gusts and small hail. Spotter message: weather spotters are encouraged to relay reports of hail, damaging wind, and flooding. This is NOAA Weather Radio Station WXK 91 in Topeka. Here are the 1 p.m. conditions for the local area. At Topeka, it was partly sunny. The temperature was 85 degrees, the dew point 71, and the relative humidity was 63%. The wind was southeast at 6 miles an hour. The pressure was 29.89 inches and falling. At Manhattan, it was partly sunny. The temperature was 84 degrees, the dew point 70, and the relative humidity was 62%. The wind was southeast at 6 miles an hour. Around the region, it was sunny, with a temperature of 87 at Kansas City and 83 at Concordia. It was mostly sunny, with a temperature of 85 at Lawrence, 83 at Beatrice, and 85 at Springfield. It was partly sunny, with a temperature of 85 at Emporia, 83 at Omaha, and 89 at Wichita. Once again, at Manhattan, it was 84 degrees under partly sunny skies. Once again, at Topeka, it was 85 degrees under partly sunny skies. Now here is your National Weather Service forecast. This afternoon, sunny. Highs in the upper 80s. Northeast winds around 5 miles per hour. Tonight, mostly clear in the evening, then mostly cloudy with a chance of showers and thunderstorms after midnight. Humid with lows in the lower 70s. North winds around 5 miles per hour. Chance of rain 40%. Friday, mostly cloudy in the morning, then becoming mostly sunny. A chance of showers. A slight chance of thunderstorms in the morning, then a chance of thunderstorms in the afternoon. Humid with highs in the upper 80s. Northeast winds around 5 miles per hour. Chance of rain 50%. Friday night, partly cloudy with a chance of showers and thunderstorms in the evening, then mostly cloudy after midnight. Humid with lows in the upper 60s. North winds around 5 miles per hour. Chance of rain 50%. Saturday, mostly sunny. A chance of showers with a slight chance of thunderstorms in the afternoon. Humid with highs in the upper 80s. East winds 5 to 10 miles per hour. Chance of rain 30%. Saturday night through Monday, mostly clear. Lows in the upper 60s. Highs in the upper 80s. Monday night, clear. Lows in the upper 60s. Tuesday through Wednesday, mostly clear. Highs in the lower 90s. Lows around 70. This is NOAA Weather Radio WXK 91 in Topeka. The current time is 1:38 p.m. Central Daylight Time. This hazardous weather outlook is for Central Kansas, East Central Kansas, North Central Kansas, and Northeast Kansas. For today and tonight, a couple of strong to severe storms are possible late this afternoon into the overnight, mainly along and south of Interstate 70. The strongest storms may produce damaging wind gusts and small hail. For Friday through Wednesday, a couple of strong to severe storms are possible once again Friday night, mainly along and south of Interstate 70. The strongest storms may produce damaging wind gusts and small hail. Spotter message: weather spotters are encouraged to relay reports of hail, damaging wind, and flooding. This is NOAA Weather Radio Station WXK 91 in Topeka. Here are the 1 p.m. conditions for the local area. At Topeka, it was partly sunny. The temperature was 85 degrees, the dew point 71, and the relative humidity was 63%. The wind was southeast at 6 miles an hour. The pressure was 29.89 inches and falling. At Manhattan, it was partly sunny,

temperature was 84 degrees, the dew point 70, and the relative humidity was 62%. The wind was southeast at 6 miles an hour. Around the region, it was sunny, with a temperature of 87 at Kansas City, and 83 at Concordia. It was mostly sunny, with a temperature of 85 at Lawrence, 83 at Beatrice, and 85 at Springfield. It was partly sunny, with a temperature of 85 at Emporia, 83 at Omaha, and 89 at Wichita. Once again, at Manhattan, it was 84 degrees under partly sunny skies. Once again, at Topeka, it was 85 degrees under partly sunny skies. Now here is your National Weather Service forecast. This afternoon, sunny. Highs in the upper 80s. Northeast winds around 5 miles per hour. Tonight, mostly clear in the evening, then mostly cloudy with a chance of showers and thunderstorms after midnight. Humid with lows in the lower 70s. North winds around 5 miles per hour. Chance of rain 40%. Friday, mostly cloudy in the morning, then becoming mostly sunny. A chance of showers. A slight chance of thunderstorms in the morning, then a chance of thunderstorms in the afternoon. Humid with highs in the upper 80s. Northeast winds around 5 miles per hour. Chance of rain 50%. Friday night, partly cloudy with a chance of showers and thunderstorms in the evening, then mostly cloudy after midnight. Humid with lows in the upper 60s. North winds around 5 miles per hour. Chance of rain 50%. Saturday, mostly sunny. A chance of showers with a slight chance of thunderstorms in the afternoon. Humid with highs in the upper 80s. East winds 5 to 10 miles per hour. Chance of rain 30%. Saturday night through Monday, mostly clear. Lows in the upper 60s. Highs in the upper 80s. Monday night, clear. Lows in the upper 60s. Tuesday through Wednesday, mostly clear. Highs in the lower 90s. Lows around 70. This hazardous weather outlook is for Central Kansas, East Central Kansas, North Central Kansas, and Northeast Kansas. For today and tonight, a couple of strong to severe storms are possible late this afternoon into the overnight, mainly along and south of Interstate 70. The strongest storms may produce damaging wind gusts and small hail. For Friday through Wednesday, a couple of strong to severe storms are possible once again Friday night, mainly along and south of Interstate 70. The strongest storms may produce damaging wind gusts and small hail. Spotter message: weather spotters are encouraged to relay reports of hail, damaging wind, and flooding. This is NOAA Weather Radio Station WXK91 in Topeka. Here are the 1 p.m. conditions for the local area. At Topeka, it was partly sunny. The temperature was 85 degrees, the dew point 71, and the relative humidity was 63%. The wind was southeast at 6 miles an hour. The pressure was 29.89 inches and falling. At Manhattan, it was partly sunny. The temperature was 84 degrees, the dew point 70, and the relative humidity was 62%. The wind was southeast at 6 miles an hour. Around the region, it was sunny, with a temperature of 87 at Kansas City, and 83 at Concordia. It was mostly sunny, with a temperature of 85 at Lawrence, 83 at Beatrice, and 85 at Springfield. It was partly sunny, with a temperature of 85 at Emporia, 83 at Omaha, and 89 at Wichita. Once again, at Manhattan, it was 84 degrees under partly sunny skies. Once again, at Topeka, it was 85 degrees under partly sunny skies. Now here is your National Weather Service forecast. This afternoon, sunny. Highs in the upper 80s. Northeast winds around 5 miles per hour. Tonight, mostly clear in the evening, then mostly cloudy with a chance of showers and thunderstorms after midnight. Humid with lows in the lower 70s.
north winds around 5.

miles per hour. Chance of rain 40%. Friday, mostly cloudy in the morning, then becoming mostly sunny. A chance of showers. A slight chance of thunderstorms in the morning, then a chance of thunderstorms in the afternoon. Humid with highs in the upper 80s. Northeast winds around 5 miles per hour. Chance of rain 50%. Friday night, partly cloudy with a chance of showers and thunderstorms in the evening, then mostly cloudy after midnight. Humid with lows in the upper 60s. North winds around 5 miles per hour. Chance of rain 50%. Saturday, mostly sunny. A chance of showers with a slight chance of thunderstorms in the afternoon. Humid with highs in the upper 80s. East winds 5 to 10 miles per hour. Chance of rain 30%. Saturday night through Monday, mostly clear. Lows in the upper 60s. Highs in the upper 80s. Monday night, clear. Lows in the upper 60s. Tuesday through Wednesday, mostly clear. Highs in the lower 90s. Lows around 70. This hazardous weather outlook is for central Kansas, east central Kansas, north central Kansas, and northeast Kansas. For today and tonight, a couple of strong to severe storms are possible late this afternoon into the overnight, mainly along and south of Interstate 70. The strongest storms may produce damaging wind gusts and small hail. For Friday through Wednesday, a couple of strong to severe storms are possible once again Friday night, mainly along and south of Interstate 70. The strongest storms may produce damaging wind gusts and small hail. Spotter message: weather spotters are encouraged to relay reports of hail, damaging wind, and flooding. This is NOAA Weather Radio Station WXK91 in Topeka. Here are the 1 p.m. conditions for the local area. At Topeka, it was partly sunny. The temperature was 85 degrees, the dew point 71, and the relative humidity was 63%. The wind was southeast at 6 miles an hour. The pressure was 29.89 inches and falling. At Manhattan, it was partly sunny. The temperature was 84 degrees, the dew point 70, and the relative humidity was 62%. The wind was southeast at 6 miles an hour. Around the region, it was sunny, with a temperature of 87 at Kansas City, and 83 at Concordia. It was mostly sunny, with a temperature of 85 at Lawrence, 83 at Beatrice, and 85 at Springfield. It was partly sunny, with a temperature of 85 at Emporia, 83 at Omaha, and 89 at Wichita. Once again, at Manhattan, it was 84 degrees under partly sunny skies. Once again, at Topeka, it was 85 degrees under partly sunny skies. Now here is your National Weather Service forecast. This afternoon, sunny. Highs in the upper 80s. Northeast winds around 5 miles per hour. Tonight, mostly clear in the evening, then mostly cloudy with a chance of showers and thunderstorms after midnight. Humid with lows in the lower 70s. North winds around 5 miles per hour. Chance of rain 40%. Friday, mostly cloudy in the morning, then becoming mostly sunny. A chance of showers. A slight chance of thunderstorms in the morning, then a chance of thunderstorms in the afternoon. Humid with highs in the upper 80s. Northeast winds around 5 miles per hour. Chance of rain 50%. Friday night, partly cloudy with a chance of showers and thunderstorms in the evening, then mostly cloudy after midnight. Humid with lows in the upper 60s. North winds around 5 miles per hour. Chance of rain 50%. Saturday, mostly sunny. A chance of showers with a slight chance of thunderstorms in the afternoon. Humid with highs in the upper 80s. East winds 5 to 10 miles per hour. Chance of rain 30%. Saturday night through Monday, mostly clear. Lows in the upper 60s. Highs in the upper 80s. Monday night, clear.

lows in the upper 60s. Tuesday through Wednesday, mostly clear. Highs in the lower 90s. Lows around 70. This hazardous weather outlook is for central Kansas, east central Kansas, north central Kansas, and northeast Kansas. For today and tonight, a couple of strong to severe storms are possible late this afternoon into the overnight, mainly along and south of Interstate 70. The strongest storms may produce damaging wind gusts and small hail. For Friday through Wednesday, a couple of strong to severe storms are possible once again Friday night, mainly along and south of Interstate 70. The strongest storms may produce damaging wind gusts and small hail. Spotter message: weather spotters are encouraged to relay reports of hail, damaging wind, and flooding. This is NOAA Weather Radio Station WXK91 in Topeka. Here are the 1 p.m. conditions for the local area. At Topeka, it was partly sunny. The temperature was 85 degrees, the dew point 71, and the relative humidity was 63%. The wind was southeast at 6 miles an hour. The pressure was 29.89 inches and falling. At Manhattan, it was partly sunny. The temperature was 84 degrees, the dew point 70, and the relative humidity was 62%. The wind was southeast at 6 miles an hour. Around the region, it was sunny, with a temperature of 87 at Kansas City, and 83 at Concordia. It was mostly sunny, with a temperature of 85 at Lawrence, 83 at Beatrice, and 85 at Springfield. It was partly sunny, with a temperature of 85 at Emporia, 83 at Omaha, and 89 at Wichita. Once again, at Manhattan, it was 84 degrees under partly sunny skies. Once again, at Topeka, it was 85 degrees under partly sunny skies. Now here is your National Weather Service forecast. This afternoon, sunny. Highs in the upper 80s. Northeast winds around 5 miles per hour. Tonight, mostly clear in the evening, then mostly cloudy with a chance of showers and thunderstorms after midnight. Humid with lows in the lower 70s. North winds around 5 miles per hour. Chance of rain 40%. Friday, mostly cloudy in the morning, then becoming mostly sunny. A chance of showers. A slight chance of thunderstorms in the morning, then a chance of thunderstorms in the afternoon. Humid with highs in the upper 80s. Northeast winds around 5 miles per hour. Chance of rain 50%. Friday night, partly cloudy with a chance of showers and thunderstorms in the evening, then mostly cloudy after midnight. Humid with lows in the upper 60s. North winds around 5 miles per hour. Chance of rain 50%. Saturday, mostly sunny. A chance of showers with a slight chance of thunderstorms in the afternoon. Humid with highs in the upper 80s. East winds 5 to 10 miles per hour. Chance of rain 30%. Saturday night through Monday, mostly clear. Lows in the upper 60s. Highs in the upper 80s. Monday night, clear. Lows in the upper 60s. Tuesday through Wednesday, mostly clear. Highs in the lower 90s. Lows around 70. The current time is 1:53 p.m. Central Daylight Time. This hazardous weather outlook is for central Kansas, east central Kansas, north central Kansas, and northeast Kansas. For today and tonight, a couple of strong to severe storms are possible late this afternoon into the overnight, mainly along and south of Interstate 70. The strongest storms may produce damaging wind gusts and small hail. For Friday through Wednesday, a couple of strong to severe storms are possible once again Friday night, mainly along and south of Interstate 70. The strongest storms may produce damaging wind gusts and small hail. Spotter message: weather spotters are encouraged to relay reports of hail, damaging wind, and flooding. This is NOAA Weather Radio Station WXK91 in Topeka. Here are the 1 p.m. conditions for the local area.

At Topeka, it was partly sunny. The temperature was 85 degrees, the dew point 71, and the relative humidity was 63%. The wind was southeast at 6 miles an hour. The pressure was 29.89 inches and falling. At Manhattan, it was partly sunny. The temperature was 84 degrees, the dew point 70, and the relative humidity was 62%. The wind was southeast at 6 miles an hour. Around the region, it was sunny, with a temperature of 87 at Kansas City and 83 at Concordia. It was mostly sunny, with a temperature of 85 at Lawrence, 83 at Beatrice, and 85 at Springfield. It was partly sunny, with a temperature of 85 at Emporia, 83 at Omaha, and 89 at Wichita. Once again, at Manhattan, it was 84 degrees under partly sunny skies. Once again, at Topeka, it was 85 degrees under partly sunny skies. Now here is your National Weather Service forecast. This afternoon, sunny. Highs in the upper 80s. Northeast winds around 5 miles per hour. Tonight, mostly clear in the evening, then mostly cloudy with a chance of showers and thunderstorms after midnight. Humid with lows in the lower 70s. North winds around 5 miles per hour. Chance of rain 40%. Friday, mostly cloudy in the morning, then becoming mostly sunny. A chance of showers. A slight chance of thunderstorms in the morning, then a chance of thunderstorms in the afternoon. Humid with highs in the upper 80s. Northeast winds around 5 miles per hour. Chance of rain 50%. Friday night, partly cloudy with a chance of showers and thunderstorms in the evening, then mostly cloudy after midnight. Humid with lows in the upper 60s. North winds around 5 miles per hour. Chance of rain 50%. Saturday, mostly sunny. A chance of showers with a slight chance of thunderstorms in the afternoon. Humid with highs in the upper 80s. East winds 5 to 10 miles per hour. Chance of rain 30%. Saturday night through Monday, mostly clear. Lows in the upper 60s. Highs in the upper 80s. Monday night, clear. Lows in the upper 60s. Tuesday through Wednesday, mostly clear. Highs in the lower 90s. Lows around 70. This hazardous weather outlook is for Central Kansas, East Central Kansas, North Central Kansas, and Northeast Kansas. For today and tonight, a couple of strong to severe storms are possible late this afternoon into the overnight, mainly along and south of Interstate 70. The strongest storms may produce damaging wind gusts and small hail. For Friday through Wednesday, a couple of strong to severe storms are possible once again Friday night, mainly along and south of Interstate 70. The strongest storms may produce damaging wind gusts and small hail. Spotter message: weather spotters are encouraged to relay reports of hail, damaging wind, and flooding. This is NOAA Weather Radio Station WXK91 in Topeka. Here are the 1 p.m. conditions for the local area. At Topeka, it was partly sunny. The temperature was 85 degrees, the dew point 71, and the relative humidity was 63%. The wind was southeast at 6 miles an hour. The pressure was 29.89 inches and falling. At Manhattan, it was partly sunny. The temperature was 84 degrees, the dew point 70, and the relative humidity was 62%. The wind was southeast at 6 miles an hour. Around the region, it was sunny, with a temperature of 87 at Kansas City and 83 at Concordia. It was mostly sunny, with a temperature of 85 at Lawrence, 83 at Beatrice, and 85 at Springfield. It was partly sunny, with a temperature of 85 at Emporia, 83 at Omaha, and 89 at Wichita. Once again, at Manhattan, it was 84 degrees under partly sunny skies. Once again, at Topeka, it was 85 degrees under partly sunny skies. Now here is your National Weather Service forecast.

Forecast. This afternoon, sunny. Highs in the upper 80s. Northeast winds around 5 miles per hour. Tonight, mostly clear in the evening, then mostly cloudy with a chance of showers and thunderstorms after midnight. Humid with lows in the lower 70s. North winds around 5 miles per hour. Chance of rain 40%. Friday, mostly cloudy in the morning, then becoming mostly sunny. A chance of showers. A slight chance of thunderstorms in the morning, then a chance of thunderstorms in the afternoon. Humid with highs in the upper 80s. Northeast winds around 5 miles per hour. Chance of rain 50%. Friday night, partly cloudy with a chance of showers and thunderstorms in the evening, then mostly cloudy after midnight. Humid with lows in the upper 60s. North winds around 5 miles per hour. Chance of rain 50%. Saturday, mostly sunny. A chance of showers with a slight chance of thunderstorms in the afternoon. Humid with highs in the upper 80s. East winds 5 to 10 miles per hour. Chance of rain 30%. Saturday night through Monday, mostly clear. Lows in the upper 60s. Highs in the upper 80s. Monday night, clear. Lows in the upper 60s. Tuesday through Wednesday, mostly clear. Highs in the lower 90s. Lows around 70. This hazardous weather outlook is for central Kansas, east central Kansas, north central Kansas, and northeast Kansas. For today and tonight, a couple of strong to severe storms are possible late this afternoon into the overnight, mainly along and south of Interstate 70. The strongest storms may produce damaging wind gusts and small hail. For Friday through Wednesday, a couple of strong to severe storms are possible once again Friday night, mainly along and south of Interstate 70. The strongest storms may produce damaging wind gusts and small hail. Spotter message: weather spotters are encouraged to relay reports of hail, damaging wind, and flooding. This is NOAA Weather Radio Station WXK91 in Topeka. Here are the 1 p.m. conditions for the local area. At Topeka, it was partly sunny. The temperature was 85 degrees, the dew point 71, and the relative humidity was 63%. The wind was southeast at 6 miles an hour. The pressure was 29.89 inches and falling. At Manhattan, it was partly sunny. The temperature was 84 degrees, the dew point 70, and the relative humidity was 62%. The wind was southeast at 6 miles an hour. Around the region, it was sunny, with a temperature of 87 at Kansas City and 83 at Concordia. It was mostly sunny, with a temperature of 85 at Lawrence, 83 at Beatrice, and 85 at Springfield. It was partly sunny, with a temperature of 85 at Emporia, 83 at Omaha, and 89 at Wichita. Once again, at Manhattan, it was 84 degrees under partly sunny skies. Once again, at Topeka, it was 85 degrees under partly sunny skies. A flood warning is in effect for the following rivers: the Vermilion Creek near Wamego. For more detailed information, go to www.weather.gov/Topeka. Now here is your National Weather Service forecast. This afternoon, sunny. Highs in the upper 80s. Northeast winds around 5 miles per... Tonight, mostly clear in the evening, then mostly cloudy with a chance of showers and thunderstorms after midnight. Humid with lows in the lower 70s. North winds around 5 miles per hour. Chance of rain 40%. Friday, mostly cloudy in the morning, then becoming mostly sunny. A chance of showers. A slight chance of thunderstorms in the morning, then a chance of thunderstorms in the afternoon. Humid with highs in the upper 80s. Northeast winds around 5 miles per hour. Chance of rain 50%. Friday night, partly cloudy with a chance of showers and thunderstorms in the evening, then mostly cloudy after midnight.
humid with lows in

of Interstate 70. The strongest storms may produce damaging wind gusts and small hail. For Friday through Wednesday, a couple of strong to severe storms are possible once again Friday night, mainly along and south of Interstate 70. The strongest storms may produce damaging wind gusts and small hail. Spotter message: weather spotters are encouraged to relay reports of hail, damaging wind, and flooding. This is NOAA Weather Radio Station WXK91 in Topeka. A flood warning is in effect for the following rivers: the Vermilion Creek near Wamego. For more detailed information, go to www.weather.gov/Topeka. Now here is your National Weather Service forecast. This afternoon, sunny. Highs in the upper 80s. Northeast winds around 5 miles per hour. Tonight, mostly clear in the evening, then mostly cloudy with a chance of showers and thunderstorms after midnight. Humid with lows in the lower 70s. North winds around 5 miles per hour. Chance of rain 40%. Friday, mostly cloudy in the morning, then becoming mostly sunny. A chance of showers. A slight chance of thunderstorms in the morning, then a chance of thunderstorms in the afternoon. Humid with highs in the upper 80s. Northeast winds around 5 miles per hour. Chance of rain 50%. Friday night, partly cloudy with a chance of showers and thunderstorms in the evening, then mostly cloudy after midnight. Humid with lows in the upper 60s. North winds around 5 miles per hour. Chance of rain 50%. Saturday, mostly sunny. A chance of showers with a slight chance of thunderstorms in the afternoon. Humid with highs in the upper 80s. East winds 5 to 10 miles per hour. Chance of rain 30%. Saturday night through Monday, mostly clear. Lows in the upper 60s. Highs in the upper 80s. Monday night, clear. Lows in the upper 60s. Tuesday through Wednesday, mostly clear. Highs in the lower 90s. Lows around 70. The current time is 2:08 p.m. Central Daylight Time. This hazardous weather outlook is for Central Kansas, East Central Kansas, North Central Kansas, and Northeast Kansas. For today and tonight, a couple of strong to severe storms are possible late this afternoon into the overnight, mainly along and south of Interstate 70. The strongest storms may produce damaging wind gusts and small hail. For Friday through Wednesday, a couple of strong to severe storms are possible once again Friday night, mainly along and south of Interstate 70. The strongest storms may produce damaging wind gusts and small hail. Spotter message: weather spotters are encouraged to relay reports of hail, damaging wind, and flooding. This is NOAA Weather Radio Station WXK91 in Topeka. A flood warning is in effect for the following rivers: the Vermilion Creek near Wamego. For more detailed information, go to www.weather.gov/Topeka. Now here is your National Weather Service forecast. This afternoon, sunny. Highs in the upper 80s. Northeast winds around 5 miles per hour. Tonight, mostly clear in the evening, then mostly cloudy with a chance of showers and thunderstorms after midnight. Humid with lows in the lower 70s. North winds around 5 miles per hour. Chance of rain 40%. Friday, mostly cloudy in the morning, then becoming mostly sunny. A chance of showers. A slight chance of thunderstorms in the morning, then a chance of thunderstorms in the afternoon. Humid with highs in the upper 80s. Northeast winds around 5 miles per hour. Chance of rain 50%. Friday night, partly cloudy with a chance of showers and thunderstorms in the evening, then mostly cloudy after midnight. Humid with lows in the upper 60s. North winds around 5 miles per hour. Chance of rain 50%. Saturday, mostly sunny. A chance of showers with a slight chance of thunderstorms in the afternoon.
humid with high

upper 80s. East winds 5 to 10 miles per hour. Chance of rain 30%. Saturday night through Monday, mostly clear. Lows in the upper 60s. Highs in the upper 80s. Monday night, clear. Lows in the upper 60s. Tuesday through Wednesday, mostly clear. Highs in the lower 90s. Lows around 70. This hazardous weather outlook is for central Kansas, east central Kansas, north central Kansas, and northeast Kansas. For today and tonight, a couple of strong to severe storms are possible late this afternoon into the overnight, mainly along and south of Interstate 70. The strongest storms may produce damaging wind gusts and small hail. For Friday through Wednesday, a couple of strong to severe storms are possible once again Friday night, mainly along and south of Interstate 70. The strongest storms may produce damaging wind gusts and small hail. Spotter message: weather spotters are encouraged to relay reports of hail, damaging wind, and flooding. This is NOAA Weather Radio Station WXK91 in Topeka. Here are the 2 p.m. conditions for the local area. At Topeka, it was mostly sunny. The temperature was 85 degrees, the dew point 72, and the relative humidity was 65%, producing a heat index of 91. The wind was southeast at 8 miles an hour, gusting to 16. The pressure was 29.88 inches and falling. At Manhattan, it was cloudy. The temperature was 84 degrees, the dew point 71, and the relative humidity was 65%. The wind was east at 6 miles an hour. Around the region, at Concordia, it was sunny, with a temperature of 85. It was mostly sunny, with a temperature of 85 at Beatrice, 87 at Springfield, and 92 at Wichita. It was partly sunny, with a temperature of 89 at Kansas City, 87 at Emporia, and 84 at Omaha. At Lawrence, it was cloudy, with a temperature of 84. Once again, at Manhattan, it was 84 degrees under cloudy skies. Once again, at Topeka, it was 85 degrees under mostly sunny skies. A flood warning is in effect for the following rivers: the Vermilion Creek near Wamego. For more detailed information, go to www.weather.gov/Topeka. Now here is your National Weather Service forecast. This afternoon, sunny. Highs in the upper 80s. Northeast winds around 5 miles per hour. Tonight, mostly clear in the evening, then mostly cloudy with a chance of showers and thunderstorms after midnight. Humid with lows in the lower 70s. North winds around 5 miles per hour. Chance of rain 40%. Friday, mostly cloudy in the morning, then becoming mostly sunny. A chance of showers. A slight chance of thunderstorms in the morning, then a chance of thunderstorms in the afternoon. Humid with highs in the upper 80s. Northeast winds around 5 miles per hour. Chance of rain 50%. Friday night, partly cloudy with a chance of showers and thunderstorms in the evening, then mostly cloudy after midnight. Humid with lows in the upper 60s. North winds around 5 miles per hour. Chance of rain 50%. Saturday, mostly sunny. A chance of showers with a slight chance of thunderstorms in the afternoon. Humid with highs in the upper 80s. East winds 5 to 10 miles per hour. Chance of rain 30%. Saturday night through Monday, mostly clear. Lows in the upper 60s. Highs in the upper 80s. Monday night, clear. Lows in the upper 60s. Tuesday through Wednesday, mostly clear. Highs in the lower 90s. Lows around 70. This hazardous weather outlook is for central Kansas, east central Kansas, north central Kansas, and northeast Kansas. For today and tonight, a couple of strong to severe storms are possible late this afternoon into the overnight, mainly along and south of Interstate 70. The strongest storms may produce damaging wind gusts and small

hail. For Friday through Wednesday, a couple of strong to severe storms are possible once again Friday night, mainly along and south of Interstate 70. The strongest storms may produce damaging wind gusts and small hail. Spotter message: weather spotters are encouraged to relay reports of hail, damaging wind, and flooding. This is NOAA Weather Radio Station WXK91 in Topeka. Here are the 2 p.m. conditions for the local area. At Topeka, it was mostly sunny. The temperature was 85 degrees, the dew point 72, and the relative humidity was 65%, producing a heat index of 91. The wind was southeast at 8 miles an hour, gusting to 16. The pressure was 29.88 inches and falling. At Manhattan, it was cloudy. The temperature was 84 degrees, the dew point 71, and the relative humidity was 65%. The wind was east at 6 miles an hour. Around the region, at Concordia, it was sunny, with a temperature of 85. It was mostly sunny, with a temperature of 85 at Beatrice, 87 at Springfield, and 92 at Wichita. It was partly sunny, with a temperature of 89 at Kansas City, 87 at Emporia, and 84 at Omaha. At Lawrence, it was cloudy, with a temperature of 84. Once again, at Manhattan, it was 84 degrees under cloudy skies. Once again, at Topeka, it was 85 degrees under mostly sunny skies. A flood warning is in effect for the following rivers: the Vermilion Creek near Wamego. For more detailed information, go to www.weather.gov/Topeka. Now here is your National Weather Service forecast. This afternoon, sunny. Highs in the upper 80s. Northeast winds around 5 miles per hour. Tonight, mostly clear in the evening, then mostly cloudy with a chance of showers and thunderstorms after midnight. Humid with lows in the lower 70s. North winds around 5 miles per hour. Chance of rain 40%. Friday, mostly cloudy in the morning, then becoming mostly sunny. A chance of showers. A slight chance of thunderstorms in the morning, then a chance of thunderstorms in the afternoon. Humid with highs in the upper 80s. Northeast winds around 5 miles per hour. Chance of rain 50%. Friday night, partly cloudy with a chance of showers and thunderstorms in the evening, then mostly cloudy after midnight. Humid with lows in the upper 60s. North winds around 5 miles per hour. Chance of rain 50%. Saturday, mostly sunny. A chance of showers with a slight chance of thunderstorms in the afternoon. Humid with highs in the upper 80s. East winds 5 to 10 miles per hour. Chance of rain 30%. Saturday night through Monday, mostly clear. Lows in the upper 60s. Highs in the upper 80s. Monday night, clear. Lows in the upper 60s. Tuesday through Wednesday, mostly clear. Highs in the lower 90s. Lows around 70. This hazardous weather outlook is for portions of central Kansas, east central Kansas, north central Kansas, and northeast Kansas. For this afternoon and tonight, a couple of strong to severe storms are possible late this afternoon into the early morning hours of Friday, mainly south of Interstate 70. The strongest storms may produce damaging wind gusts, small hail, and brief heavy rainfall. For Friday through Wednesday, a couple of strong to severe storms are possible once again Friday night, south of Interstate 70. The strongest storms may produce damaging wind gusts, small hail, and brief heavy rainfall. Weather spotters are encouraged to relay reports of hail, damaging wind, and flooding. This is NOAA Weather Radio Station WXK91 in Topeka. Here are the 2 p.m. conditions for the local area. At Topeka, it was mostly sunny. The temperature was 85 degrees, the dew point 72, and the relative humidity was 65%, producing a heat index of 91. The wind was southeast at 8 miles an hour.

hour, gusting to 16. The pressure was 29.88 inches and falling. At Manhattan, it was cloudy. The temperature was 84 degrees, the dew point 71, and the relative humidity was 65%. The wind was east at 6 miles an hour. Around the region, at Concordia, it was sunny, with a temperature of 85. It was mostly sunny, with a temperature of 85 at Beatrice, 87 at Springfield, and 92 at Wichita. It was partly sunny, with a temperature of 89 at Kansas City, 87 at Emporia, and 84 at Omaha. At Lawrence, it was cloudy, with a temperature of 84. Once again, at Manhattan, it was 84 degrees under cloudy skies. Once again, at Topeka, it was 85 degrees under mostly sunny skies. A flood warning is in effect for the following rivers: the Vermilion Creek near Wamego. For more detailed information, go to www.weather.gov/Topeka. Now here is your National Weather Service forecast. This afternoon, sunny. Highs in the upper 80s. Northeast winds around 5 miles per hour. Tonight, mostly clear in the evening, then mostly cloudy with a chance of showers and thunderstorms after midnight. Humid with lows in the lower 70s. North winds around 5 miles per hour. Chance of rain 40%. Friday, mostly cloudy in the morning, then becoming mostly sunny. A chance of showers. A slight chance of thunderstorms in the morning, then a chance of thunderstorms in the afternoon. Humid with highs in the upper 80s. Northeast winds around 5 miles per hour. Chance of rain 50%. Friday night, partly cloudy with a chance of showers and thunderstorms in the evening, then mostly cloudy after midnight. Humid with lows in the upper 60s. North winds around 5 miles per hour. Chance of rain 50%. Saturday, mostly sunny. A chance of showers with a slight chance of thunderstorms in the afternoon. Humid with highs in the upper 80s. East winds 5 to 10 miles per hour. Chance of rain 30%. Saturday night through Monday, mostly clear. Lows in the upper 60s. Highs in the upper 80s. Monday night, clear. Lows in the upper 60s. Tuesday through Wednesday, mostly clear. Highs in the lower 90s. Lows around 70. The current time is 2:23 p.m. Central Daylight Time. This hazardous weather outlook is for portions of central Kansas, east central Kansas, north central Kansas, and northeast Kansas. For this afternoon and tonight, a couple of strong to severe storms are possible late this afternoon into the early morning hours of Friday, mainly south of Interstate 70. The strongest storms may produce damaging wind gusts, small hail, and brief heavy rainfall. For Friday through Wednesday, a couple of strong to severe storms are possible once again Friday night, south of Interstate 70. The strongest storms may produce damaging wind gusts, small hail, and brief heavy rainfall. Weather spotters are encouraged to relay reports of hail, damaging wind, and flooding. This is NOAA Weather Radio Station WXK91 in Topeka. Here are the 2 p.m. conditions for the local area. At Topeka, it was mostly sunny. The temperature was 85 degrees, the dew point 72, and the relative humidity was 65%, producing a heat index of 91. The wind was southeast at 8 miles an hour, gusting to 16. The pressure was 29.88 inches and falling. At Manhattan, it was cloudy. The temperature was 84 degrees, the dew point 71, and the relative humidity was 65%. The wind was east at 6 miles an hour. Around the region, at Concordia, it was sunny, with a temperature of 85. It was mostly sunny, with a temperature of 85 at Beatrice, 87 at Springfield, and 92 at Wichita. It was partly sunny, with a temperature of 89 at Kansas City, 87 at Emporia, and 84 at Omaha.

once, it was cloudy, with a temperature of 84. Once again, at Manhattan, it was 84 degrees under cloudy skies. Once again, at Topeka, it was 85 degrees under mostly sunny skies. A flood warning is in effect for the following rivers, the Vermilion Creek near Wamego. For more detailed information, go to www.weather.gov/Topeka. Now here is your National Weather Service forecast. This afternoon, sunny. Highs in the upper 80s. Northeast winds around 5 miles per hour. Tonight, mostly clear in the evening, then mostly cloudy with a chance of showers and thunderstorms after midnight. Humid with lows in the lower 70s. North winds around 5 miles per hour. Chance of rain 40%. Friday, mostly cloudy in the morning, then becoming mostly sunny. A chance of showers. A slight chance of thunderstorms in the morning, then a chance of thunderstorms in the afternoon. Humid with highs in the upper 80s. Northeast winds around 5 miles per hour. Chance of rain 50%. Friday night, partly cloudy with a chance of showers and thunderstorms in the evening, then mostly cloudy after midnight. Humid with lows in the upper 60s. North winds around 5 miles per hour. Chance of rain 50%. Saturday, mostly sunny. A chance of showers with a slight chance of thunderstorms in the afternoon. Humid with highs in the upper 80s. East winds 5 to 10 miles per hour. Chance of rain 30%. Saturday night through Monday, mostly clear. Lows in the upper 60s. Highs in the upper 80s. Monday night, clear. Lows in the upper 60s. Tuesday through Wednesday, mostly clear. Highs in the lower 90s. Lows around 70. This hazardous weather outlook is for portions of central Kansas, east central Kansas, north central Kansas, and northeast Kansas. For this afternoon and tonight, a couple of strong to severe storms are possible late this afternoon into the early morning hours of Friday, mainly south of Interstate 70. The strongest storms may produce damaging wind gusts, small hail, and brief heavy rainfall. For Friday through Wednesday, a couple of strong to severe storms are possible once again Friday night, south of Interstate 70. The strongest storms may produce damaging wind gusts, small hail, and brief heavy rainfall. Weather spotters are encouraged to relay reports of hail, damaging wind, and flooding. This is NOAA Weather Radio Station WXK 91 in Topeka. Here are the 2 p.m. conditions for the local area. At Topeka, it was mostly sunny. The temperature was 85 degrees. The dew point 72, and the relative humidity was 65%, producing a heat index of 91. The wind was southeast at 8 miles an hour, gusting to 16. The pressure was 29.88 inches and falling. At Manhattan, it was cloudy. The temperature was 84 degrees, the dew point 71, and the relative humidity was 65%. The wind was east at 6 miles an hour. Around the region, at Concordia, it was sunny, with a temperature of 85. It was mostly sunny, with a temperature of 85 at Beatrice, 87 at Springfield, and 92 at Wichita. It was partly sunny, with a temperature of 89 at Kansas City, 87 at Emporia, and 84 at Omaha. At Lawrence, it was cloudy, with a temperature of 84. Once again, at Manhattan, it was 84 degrees under cloudy skies. Once again, at Topeka, it was 85 degrees under mostly sunny skies. A flood warning is in effect for the following rivers, the Vermilion Creek near Wamego. For more detailed information, go to www.weather.gov/Topeka. Now here is your National Weather Service forecast. This afternoon, sunny. Highs in the upper 80s. Northeast winds around 5 miles per hour. Tonight, mostly clear in the evening, then mostly cloudy with a chance of showers and thunderstorms after midnight.
humid with lows in the lower 70s. North winds around 5 miles per hour. Chance of rain 40%. Friday, mostly cloudy in the morning, then becoming mostly sunny. A chance of showers. A slight chance of thunderstorms in the morning, then a chance of thunderstorms in the afternoon. Humid with highs in the upper 80s. Northeast winds around 5 miles per hour. Chance of rain 50%. Friday night, partly cloudy with a chance of showers and thunderstorms in the evening, then mostly cloudy after midnight. Humid with lows in the upper 60s. North winds around 5 miles per hour. Chance of rain 50%. Saturday, mostly sunny. A chance of showers with a slight chance of thunderstorms in the afternoon. Humid with highs in the upper 80s. East winds 5 to 10 miles per hour. Chance of rain 30%. Saturday night through Monday, mostly clear. Lows in the upper 60s. Highs in the upper 80s. Monday night, clear. Lows in the upper 60s. Tuesday through Wednesday, mostly clear. Highs in the lower 90s. Lows around 70. This hazardous weather outlook is for portions of central Kansas, east central Kansas, north central Kansas, and northeast Kansas. For this afternoon and tonight, a couple of strong to severe storms are possible late this afternoon into the early morning hours of Friday, mainly south of Interstate 70. The strongest storms may produce damaging wind gusts, small hail, and brief heavy rainfall. For Friday through Wednesday, a couple of strong to severe storms are possible once again Friday night, south of Interstate 70. The strongest storms may produce damaging wind gusts, small hail, and brief heavy rainfall. Weather spotters are encouraged to relay reports of hail, damaging wind, and flooding. This is NOAA Weather Radio Station WXK 91 in Topeka. Here are the 2 p.m. conditions for the Lords to relay reports of hail, damaging wind, and flooding. This is NOAA Weather Radio Station WXK 91 in Topeka. Here are the 2 p.m. conditions for the local area. At Topeka, it was mostly sunny. The temperature was 85 degrees, the dew point 72, and the relative humidity was 65%, producing a heat index of 91. The wind was southeast at 8 miles an hour, gusting to 16. The pressure was 29.88 inches and falling. At Manhattan, it was cloudy. The temperature was 84 degrees, the dew point 71, and the relative humidity was 65%. The wind was east at 6 miles an hour. Around the region, at Concordia, it was sunny, with a temperature of 85. It was mostly sunny, with a temperature of 85 at Beatrice, 87 at Springfield, and 92 at Wichita. It was partly sunny, with a temperature of 89 at Kansas City, 87 at Emporia, and 84 at Omaha. At Lawrence, it was cloudy, with a temperature of 84. Once again, at Manhattan, it was 84 degrees under cloudy skies. Once again, at Topeka, it was 85 degrees under mostly sunny skies. A flood warning is in effect for the following rivers: the Vermilion Creek near Wamego. For more detailed information, go to www.weather.gov/Topeka. Now here is your National Weather Service forecast. This afternoon, sunny. Highs in the upper 80s. Northeast winds around 5 miles per hour. Tonight, mostly clear in the evening, then mostly cloudy with a chance of showers and thunderstorms after midnight. Humid with lows in the lower 70s. North winds around 5 miles per hour. Chance of rain 40%. Friday, mostly cloudy in the morning, then becoming mostly sunny. A chance of showers. A slight chance of thunderstorms in the morning, then a chance of thunderstorms in the afternoon. Humid with highs in the upper 80s. Northeast winds around 5 miles per hour. Chance of rain 50%. Friday night, partly cloudy with a chance of showers and thunderstorms.

storms in the evening, then mostly cloudy after midnight. Humid with lows in the upper 60s. North winds around 5 miles per hour. Chance of rain 50%. Saturday, mostly sunny. A chance of showers with a slight chance of thunderstorms in the afternoon. Humid with highs in the upper 80s. East winds 5 to 10 miles per hour. Chance of rain 30%. Saturday night through Monday, mostly clear. Lows in the upper 60s. Highs in the upper 80s. Monday night, clear. Lows in the upper 60s. Tuesday through Wednesday, mostly clear. Highs in the lower 90s. Lows around 70. This hazardous weather outlook is for portions of central Kansas, east central Kansas, north central Kansas, and northeast Kansas. For this afternoon and tonight, a couple of strong to severe storms are possible late this afternoon into the early morning hours of Friday, mainly south of Interstate 70. The strongest storms may produce damaging wind gusts, small hail, and brief heavy rainfall. For Friday through Wednesday, a couple of strong to severe storms are possible once again Friday night, south of Interstate 70. The strongest storms may produce damaging wind gusts, small hail, and brief heavy rainfall. Weather spotters are encouraged to relay reports of hail, damaging wind, and flooding. This is NOAA Weather Radio Station WXK 91 in Topeka. Here are the 2 p.m. conditions for the local area. At Topeka, it was mostly sunny. The temperature was 85 degrees, the dew point 72, and the relative humidity was 65%, producing a heat index of 91. The wind was southeast at 8 miles an hour, gusting to 16. The pressure was 29.88 inches and falling. At Manhattan, it was cloudy. The temperature was 84 degrees, the dew point 71, and the relative humidity was 65%. The wind was east at 6 miles an hour. Around the region, at Concordia, it was sunny, with a temperature of 85. It was mostly sunny, with a temperature of 85 at Beatrice, 87 at Springfield, and 92 at Wichita. It was partly sunny, with a temperature of 89 at Kansas City, 87 at Emporia, and 84 at Omaha. At Lawrence, it was cloudy, with a temperature of 84. Once again, at Manhattan, it was 84 degrees under cloudy skies. Once again, at Topeka, it was 85 degrees under mostly sunny skies. This is NOAA Weather Radio WXK 91 in Topeka. The current time is 2:38 p.m. Central Daylight Time. A flood warning is in effect for the following rivers, the Vermilion Creek near Wamego. For more detailed information, go to www.weather.gov/Topeka. Now here is your National Weather Service forecast. This afternoon, sunny. Highs in the upper 80s. Northeast winds around 5 miles per hour. Tonight, mostly clear in the evening, then mostly cloudy with a chance of showers and thunderstorms after midnight. Humid with lows in the lower 70s. North winds around 5 miles per hour. Chance of rain 40%. Friday, mostly cloudy in the morning, then becoming mostly sunny. A chance of showers. A slight chance of thunderstorms in the morning, then a chance of thunderstorms in the afternoon. Humid with highs in the upper 80s. Northeast winds around 5 miles per hour. Chance of rain 50%. Friday night, partly cloudy with a chance of showers and thunderstorms in the evening, then mostly cloudy after midnight. Humid with lows in the upper 60s. North winds around 5 miles per hour. Chance of rain 50%. Saturday, mostly sunny. A chance of showers with a slight chance of thunderstorms in the afternoon. Humid with highs in the upper 80s. East winds 5 to 10 miles per hour. Chance of rain 30%. Saturday night through Monday, mostly clear. Lows in the upper 60s. Highs in the upper 80s.
Monday night, clear. Lows in the upper 60s. Tuesday through Wednesday, mostly clear. Highs in the lower 90s. Lows around 70. This hazardous weather outlook is for portions of central Kansas, east central Kansas, north central Kansas, and northeast Kansas. For this afternoon and tonight, a couple of strong to severe storms are possible late this afternoon into the early morning hours of Friday, mainly south of Interstate 70. The strongest storms may produce damaging wind gusts, small hail, and brief heavy rainfall. For Friday through Wednesday, a couple of strong to severe storms are possible once again Friday night, south of Interstate 70. The strongest storms may produce damaging wind gusts, small hail, and brief heavy rainfall. Weather spotters are encouraged to relay reports of hail, damaging wind, and flooding. This is NOAA Weather Radio Station WXK91 in Topeka. Here are the 2 p.m. conditions for the local area. At Topeka, it was mostly sunny. The temperature was 85 degrees. The dew point 72, and the relative humidity was 65%, producing a heat index of 91. The wind was southeast at 8 miles an hour, gusting to 16. The pressure was 29.88 inches and falling. At Manhattan, it was cloudy. The temperature was 84 degrees, the dew point 71, and the relative humidity was 65%. The wind was east at 6 miles an hour. Around the region, at Concordia, it was sunny, with a temperature of 85. It was mostly sunny, with a temperature of 85 at Beatrice, 87 at Springfield, and 92 at Wichita. It was partly sunny, with a temperature of 89 at Kansas City, 87 at Emporia, and 84 at Omaha. At Lawrence, it was cloudy, with a temperature of 84. Once again, at Manhattan, it was 84 degrees under cloudy skies. Once again, at Topeka, it was 85 degrees under mostly sunny skies. A flood warning is in effect for the following rivers, the Vermilion Creek near Wamego. For more detailed information, go to www.weather.gov/Topeka. Now here is your National Weather Service forecast. This afternoon, sunny. Highs in the upper 80s. Northeast winds around 5 miles per hour. Tonight, mostly clear in the evening, then mostly cloudy with a chance of showers and thunderstorms after midnight. Humid with lows in the lower 70s. North winds around 5 miles per hour. Chance of rain 40%. Friday, mostly cloudy in the morning, then becoming mostly sunny. A chance of showers. A slight chance of thunderstorms in the morning, then a chance of thunderstorms in the afternoon. Humid with highs in the upper 80s. Northeast winds around 5 miles per hour. Chance of rain 50%. Friday night, partly cloudy with a chance of showers and thunderstorms in the evening, then mostly cloudy after midnight. Humid with lows in the upper 60s. North winds around 5 miles per hour. Chance of rain 50%. Saturday, mostly sunny. A chance of showers with a slight chance of thunderstorms in the afternoon. Humid with highs in the upper 80s. East winds 5 to 10 miles per hour. Chance of rain 30%. Saturday night through Monday, mostly clear. Lows in the upper 60s. Highs in the upper 80s. Monday night, clear. Lows in the upper 60s. Tuesday through Wednesday, mostly clear. Highs in the lower 90s. Lows around 70. This hazardous weather outlook is for portions of central Kansas, east central Kansas, north central Kansas, and northeast Kansas. For this afternoon and tonight, a couple of strong to severe storms are possible late this afternoon into the early morning hours of Friday, mainly south of Interstate 70. The strongest storms may produce damaging wind gusts, small hail, and brief heavy rainfall. For Friday through Wednesday, a couple of strong to severe storms are possible once again Friday night, south of Interstate 70.
the strongest storms may produce damaging wind gusts, small hail, and brief heavy rainfall. Weather spotters are encouraged to relay reports of hail, damaging wind, and flooding. This is NOAA Weather Radio Station WXK 91 in Topeka. Here are the 2 p.m. conditions for the local area. At Topeka, it was mostly sunny. The temperature was 85 degrees, the dew point 72, and the relative humidity was 65%, producing a heat index of 91. The wind was southeast at 8 miles an hour, gusting to 16. The pressure was 29.88 inches and falling. At Manhattan, it was cloudy. The temperature was 84 degrees, the dew point 71, and the relative humidity was 65%. The wind was east at 6 miles an hour. Around the region, at Concordia, it was sunny, with a temperature of 85. It was mostly sunny, with a temperature of 85 at Beatrice, 87 at Springfield, and 92 at Wichita. It was partly sunny, with a temperature of 89 at Kansas City, 87 at Emporia, and 84 at Omaha. At Lawrence, it was cloudy, with a temperature of 84. Once again, at Manhattan, it was 84 degrees under cloudy skies. Once again, at Topeka, it was 85 degrees under mostly sunny skies. A flood warning is in effect for the following rivers: the Vermilion Creek near Wamego. For more detailed information, go to www.weather.gov/Topeka. Now here is your National Weather Service forecast. This afternoon, sunny. Highs in the upper 80s. Northeast winds around 5 miles per hour. Tonight, mostly clear in the evening, then mostly cloudy with a chance of showers and thunderstorms after midnight. Humid with lows in the lower 70s. North winds around 5 miles per hour. Chance of rain 40%. Friday, mostly cloudy in the morning, then becoming mostly sunny. A chance of showers. A slight chance of thunderstorms in the morning, then a chance of thunderstorms in the afternoon. Humid with highs in the upper 80s. Northeast winds around 5 miles per hour. Chance of rain 50%. Friday night, partly cloudy with a chance of showers and thunderstorms in the evening, then mostly cloudy after midnight. Humid with lows in the upper 60s. North winds around 5 miles per hour. Chance of rain 50%. Saturday, mostly sunny. A chance of showers with a slight chance of thunderstorms in the afternoon. Humid with highs in the upper 80s. East winds 5 to 10 miles per hour. Chance of rain 30%. Saturday night through Monday, mostly clear. Lows in the upper 60s. Highs in the upper 80s. Monday night, clear. Lows in the upper 60s. Tuesday through Wednesday, mostly clear. Highs in the lower 90s. Lows around 70. This hazardous weather outlook is for portions of central Kansas, east central Kansas, north central Kansas, and northeast Kansas. For this afternoon and tonight, a couple of strong to severe storms are possible late this afternoon into the early morning hours of Friday, mainly south of Interstate 70. The strongest storms may produce damaging wind gusts, small hail, and brief heavy rainfall. For Friday through Wednesday, a couple of strong to severe storms are possible once again Friday night, south of Interstate 70. The strongest storms may produce damaging wind gusts, small hail, and brief heavy rainfall. Weather spotters are encouraged to relay reports of hail, damaging wind, and flooding. This is NOAA Weather Radio Station WXK 91 in Topeka. Here are the 2 p.m. conditions for the local area. At Topeka, it was mostly sunny. The temperature was 85 degrees, the dew point 72, and the relative humidity was 65%, producing a heat index of 91. The wind was southeast at 8 miles an hour, gusting to 16. The pressure was 29.88 inches and falling. At Manhattan, it was cloudy.
The temperature was 84 degrees, the dew point 71, and the relative humidity was 65%. The wind was east at 6 miles an hour. Around the region, at Concordia, it was sunny, with a temperature of 85. It was mostly sunny, with a temperature of 85 at Beatrice, 87 at Springfield, and 92 at Wichita. It was partly sunny, with a temperature of 89 at Kansas City, 87 at Emporia, and 84 at Omaha. At Lawrence, it was cloudy, with a temperature of 84. Once again, at Manhattan, it was 84 degrees under cloudy skies. Once again, at Topeka, it was 85 degrees under mostly sunny skies. A flood warning is in effect for the following rivers: the Vermilion Creek near Wamego. For more detailed information, go to www.weather.gov/Topeka. Now here is your National Weather Service forecast. This afternoon, sunny. Highs in the upper 80s. Northeast winds around 5 miles per hour. Tonight, mostly clear in the evening, then mostly cloudy with a chance of showers and thunderstorms after midnight. Humid with lows in the lower 70s. North winds around 5 miles per hour. Chance of rain 40%. Friday, mostly cloudy in the morning, then becoming mostly sunny. A chance of showers. A slight chance of thunderstorms in the morning, then a chance of thunderstorms in the afternoon. Humid with highs in the upper 80s. Northeast winds around 5 miles per hour. Chance of rain 50%. Friday night, partly cloudy with a chance of showers and thunderstorms in the evening, then mostly cloudy after midnight. Humid with lows in the upper 60s. North winds around 5 miles per hour. Chance of rain 50%. Saturday, mostly sunny. A chance of showers with a slight chance of thunderstorms in the afternoon. Humid with highs in the upper 80s. East winds 5 to 10 miles per hour. Chance of rain 30%. Saturday night through Monday, mostly clear. Lows in the upper 60s. Highs in the upper 80s. Monday night, clear. Lows in the upper 60s. Tuesday through Wednesday, mostly clear. Highs in the lower 90s. Lows around 70. The current time is 2:53 p.m. Central Daylight Time. This hazardous weather outlook is for portions of central Kansas, east central Kansas, north central Kansas, and northeast Kansas. For this afternoon and tonight, a couple of strong to severe storms are possible late this afternoon into the early morning hours of Friday, mainly south of Interstate 70. The strongest storms may produce damaging wind gusts, small hail, and brief heavy rainfall. For Friday through Wednesday, a couple of strong to severe storms are possible once again Friday night, south of Interstate 70. The strongest storms may produce damaging wind gusts, small hail, and brief heavy rainfall. Weather spotters are encouraged to relay reports of hail, damaging wind, and flooding. This is NOAA Weather Radio Station WXK91 in Topeka. Here are the 2 p.m. conditions for the local area. At Topeka, it was mostly sunny. The temperature was 85 degrees, the dew point 72, and the relative humidity was 65%, producing a heat index of 91. The wind was southeast at 8 miles an hour, gusting to 16. The pressure was 29.88 inches and falling. At Manhattan, it was cloudy. The temperature was 84 degrees, the dew point 71, and the relative humidity was 65%. The wind was east at 6 miles an hour. Around the region, at Concordia, it was sunny, with a temperature of 85. It was mostly sunny, with a temperature of 85 at Beatrice, 87 at Springfield, and 92 at Wichita. It was partly sunny, with a temperature of 89 at Kansas City, 87 at Emporia, and 84 at Omaha. At Lawrence, it was cloudy, with a temperature of 84. Once again, at Manhattan, it was 84 degrees under cloudy skies.
Once again, at Topeka, it was 85 degrees under mostly sunny skies. A flood warning is in effect for the following rivers: the Vermilion Creek near Wamego. For more detailed information, go to www.weather.gov/Topeka. Now here is your National Weather Service forecast. This afternoon, sunny. Highs in the upper 80s. Northeast winds around 5 miles per hour. Tonight, mostly clear in the evening, then mostly cloudy with a chance of showers and thunderstorms after midnight. Humid with lows in the lower 70s. North winds around 5 miles per hour. Chance of rain 40%. Friday, mostly cloudy in the morning, then becoming mostly sunny. A chance of showers. A slight chance of thunderstorms in the morning, then a chance of thunderstorms in the afternoon. Humid with highs in the upper 80s. Northeast winds around 5 miles per hour. Chance of rain 50%. Friday night, partly cloudy with a chance of showers and thunderstorms in the evening, then mostly cloudy after midnight. Humid with lows in the upper 60s. North winds around 5 miles per hour. Chance of rain 50%. Saturday, mostly sunny. A chance of showers with a slight chance of thunderstorms in the afternoon. Humid with highs in the upper 80s. East winds 5 to 10 miles per hour. Chance of rain 30%. Saturday night through Monday, mostly clear. Lows in the upper 60s. Highs in the upper 80s. Monday night, clear. Lows in the upper 60s. Tuesday through Wednesday, mostly clear. Highs in the lower 90s. Lows around 70. This hazardous weather outlook is for portions of central Kansas, east central Kansas, north central Kansas, and northeast Kansas. For this afternoon and tonight, a couple of strong to severe storms are possible late this afternoon into the early morning hours of Friday, mainly south of Interstate 70. The strongest storms may produce damaging wind gusts, small hail, and brief heavy rainfall. For Friday through Wednesday, a couple of strong to severe storms are possible once again Friday night, south of Interstate 70. The strongest storms may produce damaging wind gusts, small hail, and brief heavy rainfall. Weather spotters are encouraged to relay reports of hail, damaging wind, and flooding. This is NOAA Weather Radio Station WXK91 in Topeka. Here are the 2 p.m. conditions for the local area. At Topeka, it was mostly sunny. The temperature was 85 degrees, the dew point 72, and the relative humidity was 65%, producing a heat index of 91. The wind was southeast at 8 miles an hour, gusting to 16. The pressure was 29.88 inches and falling. At Manhattan, it was cloudy. The temperature was 84 degrees, the dew point 71, and the relative humidity was 65%. The wind was east at 6 miles an hour. Around the region, at Concordia, it was sunny, with a temperature of 85. It was mostly sunny, with a temperature of 85 at Beatrice, 87 at Springfield, and 92 at Wichita. It was partly sunny, with a temperature of 89 at Kansas City, 87 at Emporia, and 84 at Omaha. At Lawrence, it was cloudy, with a temperature of 84. Once again, at Manhattan, it was 84 degrees under cloudy skies. Once again, at Topeka, it was 85 degrees under mostly sunny skies. A flood warning is in effect for the following rivers: the Vermilion Creek near Wamego. For more detailed information, go to www.weather.gov/Topeka. Now here is your National Weather Service forecast. This afternoon, sunny. Highs in the upper 80s. Northeast winds around 5 miles per hour. Tonight, mostly clear in the evening, then mostly cloudy with a chance of showers and thunderstorms after midnight. Humid with lows in the lower 70s. North winds around 5 miles per hour. Chance of rain 40%.
Friday, mostly

cloudy in the morning, then becoming mostly sunny. A chance of showers. A slight chance of thunderstorms in the morning, then a chance of thunderstorms in the afternoon. Humid with highs in the upper 80s. Northeast winds around 5 miles per hour. Chance of rain 50%. Friday night, partly cloudy with a chance of showers and thunderstorms in the evening, then mostly cloudy after midnight. Humid with lows in the upper 60s. North winds around 5 miles per hour. Chance of rain 50%. Saturday, mostly sunny. A chance of showers with a slight chance of thunderstorms in the afternoon. Humid with highs in the upper 80s. East winds 5 to 10 miles per hour. Chance of rain 30%. Saturday night through Monday, mostly clear. Lows in the upper 60s. Highs in the upper 80s. Monday night, clear. Lows in the upper 60s. Tuesday through Wednesday, mostly clear. Highs in the lower 90s. Lows around 70. This hazardous weather outlook is for portions of central Kansas, east central Kansas, north central Kansas, and northeast Kansas. For this afternoon and tonight, a couple of strong to severe storms are possible late this afternoon into the early morning hours of Friday, mainly south of Interstate 70. The strongest storms may produce damaging wind gusts, small hail, and brief heavy rainfall. For Friday through Wednesday, a couple of strong to severe storms are possible once again Friday night, south of Interstate 70. The strongest storms may produce damaging wind gusts, small hail, and brief heavy rainfall. Weather spotters are encouraged to relay reports of hail, damaging wind, and flooding. This is NOAA Weather Radio Station WXK91 in Topeka. Here are the 2 p.m. conditions for the local area. At Topeka, it was mostly sunny. The temperature was 85 degrees, the dew point 72, and the relative humidity was 65%, producing a heat index of 91. The wind was southeast at 8 miles an hour, gusting to 16. The pressure was 29.88 inches and falling. At Manhattan, it was cloudy. The temperature was 84 degrees, the dew point 71, and the relative humidity was 65%. The wind was east at 6 miles an hour. Around the region, at Concordia, it was sunny, with a temperature of 85. It was mostly sunny, with a temperature of 85 at Beatrice, 87 at Springfield, and 92 at Wichita. It was partly sunny, with a temperature of 89 at Kansas City, 87 at Emporia, and 84 at Omaha. At Lawrence, it was cloudy, with a temperature of 84. Once again, at Manhattan, it was 84 degrees under cloudy skies. Once again, at Topeka, it was 85 degrees under mostly sunny skies. A flood warning is in effect for the following rivers: the Vermilion Creek near Wamego. For more detailed information, go to www.weather.gov/Topeka. Now here is your National Weather Service forecast. This afternoon, sunny. Highs in the upper 80s. Northeast winds around 5 miles per hour. Tonight, mostly clear in the evening, then mostly cloudy with a chance of showers and thunderstorms after midnight. Humid with lows in the lower 70s. North winds around 5 miles per hour. Chance of rain 40%. Friday, mostly cloudy in the morning, then becoming mostly sunny. A chance of showers. A slight chance of thunderstorms in the morning, then a chance of thunderstorms in the afternoon. Humid with highs in the upper 80s. Northeast winds around 5 miles per hour. Chance of rain 50%. Friday night, partly cloudy with a chance of showers and thunderstorms in the evening, then mostly cloudy after midnight. Humid with lows in the upper 60s. North winds around 5 miles per hour. Chance of rain 50%. Saturday, mostly sunny. A chance of showers with a slight chance of thunderstorms in the afternoon. Humid with highs in the upper 80s. East wind

again Friday night, south of Interstate 70. The strongest storms may produce damaging wind gusts, small hail, and brief heavy rainfall. Weather spotters are encouraged to relay reports of hail, damaging wind, and flooding. This is NOAA Weather Radio Station WXK91 in Topeka. A flood warning is in effect for the following rivers, the Vermilion Creek near Wamego. For more detailed information, go to www.weather.gov/Topeka. Now here is your National Weather Service forecast. This afternoon, sunny. Highs in the upper 80s. Northeast winds around 5 miles per hour. Tonight, mostly clear in the evening, then mostly cloudy with a chance of showers and thunderstorms after midnight. Humid with lows in the lower 70s. North winds around 5 miles per hour. Chance of rain 40%. Friday, mostly cloudy in the morning, then becoming mostly sunny. A chance of showers. A slight chance of thunderstorms in the morning, then a chance of thunderstorms in the afternoon. Humid with highs in the upper 80s. Northeast winds around 5 miles per hour. Chance of rain 50%. Friday night, partly cloudy with a chance of showers and thunderstorms in the evening, then mostly cloudy after midnight. Humid with lows in the upper 60s. North winds around 5 miles per hour. Chance of rain 50%. Saturday, mostly sunny. A chance of showers with a slight chance of thunderstorms in the afternoon. Humid with highs in the upper 80s. East winds 5 to 10 miles per hour. Chance of rain 30%. Saturday night through Monday, mostly clear. Lows in the upper 60s. Highs in the upper 80s. Monday night, clear. Lows in the upper 60s. Tuesday through Wednesday, mostly clear. Highs in the lower 90s. Lows around 70. The current time is 3:08 p.m. Central Daylight Time. This hazardous weather outlook is for portions of central Kansas, east central Kansas, north central Kansas, and northeast Kansas. For this afternoon and tonight, a couple of strong to severe storms are possible late this afternoon into the early morning hours of Friday, mainly south of Interstate 70. The strongest storms may produce damaging wind gusts, small hail, and brief heavy rainfall. For Friday through Wednesday, a couple of strong to severe storms are possible once again Friday night, south of Interstate 70. The strongest storms may produce damaging wind gusts, small hail, and brief heavy rainfall. Weather spotters are encouraged to relay reports of hail, damaging wind, and flooding. This is NOAA Weather Radio Station WXK91 in Topeka. A flood warning is in effect for the following rivers, the Vermilion Creek near Wamego. For more detailed information, go to www.weather.gov/Topeka. Now here is your National Weather Service forecast. This afternoon, sunny. Highs in the upper 80s. Northeast winds around 5 miles per hour. Tonight, mostly clear in the evening, then mostly cloudy with a chance of showers and thunderstorms after midnight. Humid with lows in the lower 70s. North winds around 5 miles per hour. Chance of rain 40%. Friday, mostly cloudy in the morning, then becoming mostly sunny. A chance of showers. A slight chance of thunderstorms in the morning, then a chance of thunderstorms in the afternoon. Humid with highs in the upper 80s. Northeast winds around 5 miles per hour. Chance of rain 50%. Friday night, partly cloudy with a chance of showers and thunderstorms in the evening, then mostly cloudy after midnight. Humid with lows in the upper 60s. North winds around 5 miles per hour. Chance of rain 50%. Saturday, mostly sunny. A chance of showers with a slight chance of thunderstorms in the afternoon. Humid with highs in the upper 80s. East winds 5 to 10 miles per hour. Chance of rain 30%. Saturday night.

Night through Monday, mostly clear. Lows in the upper 60s. Highs in the upper 80s. Monday night, clear. Lows in the upper 60s. Tuesday through Wednesday, mostly clear. Highs in the lower 90s. Lows around 70. This hazardous weather outlook is for portions of central Kansas, east central Kansas, north central Kansas, and northeast Kansas. For this afternoon and tonight, a couple of strong to severe storms are possible late this afternoon into the early morning hours of Friday, mainly south of Interstate 70. The strongest storms may produce damaging wind gusts, small hail, and brief heavy rainfall. For Friday through Wednesday, a couple of strong to severe storms are possible once again Friday night, south of Interstate 70. The strongest storms may produce damaging wind gusts, small hail, and brief heavy rainfall. Weather spotters are encouraged to relay reports of hail, damaging wind, and flooding. This is NOAA Weather Radio Station WXK91 in Topeka. Here are the 3 p.m. conditions for the local area. At Topeka, it was cloudy. The temperature was 86 degrees, the dew point 71, and the relative humidity was 60%, producing a heat index of 91. The wind was calm. The pressure was 29.88 inches and steady. At Manhattan, it was cloudy. The temperature was 85 degrees, the dew point 70, and the relative humidity was 60%. The wind was east at 10 miles an hour. Around the region, at Concordia, it was sunny, with a temperature of 87. It was mostly sunny, with a temperature of 86 at Lawrence, 85 at Beatrice, 89 at Springfield, and 95 at Wichita. It was partly sunny, with a temperature of 86 at Emporia, and 84 at Omaha. At Kansas City, it was cloudy, with a temperature of 87. Once again, at Manhattan, it was 85 degrees under cloudy skies. Once again, at Topeka, it was 86 degrees under cloudy skies. A flood warning is in effect for the following rivers: the Vermilion Creek near Wamego. For more detailed information, go to www.weather.gov/Topeka. Now here is your National Weather Service forecast. This afternoon, sunny. Highs in the upper 80s. Northeast winds around 5 miles per hour. Tonight, mostly clear in the evening, then mostly cloudy with a chance of showers and thunderstorms after midnight. Humid with lows in the lower 70s. North winds around 5 miles per hour. Chance of rain 40%. Friday, mostly cloudy in the morning, then becoming mostly sunny. A chance of showers. A slight chance of thunderstorms in the morning, then a chance of thunderstorms in the afternoon. Humid with highs in the upper 80s. Northeast winds around 5 miles per hour. Chance of rain 50%. Friday night, partly cloudy with a chance of showers and thunderstorms in the evening, then mostly cloudy after midnight. Humid with lows in the upper 60s. North winds around 5 miles per hour. Chance of rain 50%. Saturday, mostly sunny. A chance of showers with a slight chance of thunderstorms in the afternoon. Humid with highs in the upper 80s. East winds 5 to 10 miles per hour. Chance of rain 30%. Saturday night through Monday, mostly clear. Lows in the upper 60s. Highs in the upper 80s. Monday night, clear. Lows in the upper 60s. Tuesday through Wednesday, mostly clear. Highs in the lower 90s. Lows around 70. This hazardous weather outlook is for portions of central Kansas, east central Kansas, north central Kansas, and northeast Kansas. For this afternoon and tonight, a couple of strong to severe storms are possible late this afternoon into the early morning hours of Friday, mainly south of Interstate 70. The strongest storms may produce damaging wind gusts, small hail, and brief heavy rainfall.
For Friday through Wednesday, a couple of strong to severe storms are possible once again Friday night.

south of Interstate 70. The strongest storms may produce damaging wind gusts, small hail, and brief heavy rainfall. Weather spotters are encouraged to relay reports of hail, damaging wind, and flooding. This is NOAA Weather Radio Station WXK91 in Topeka. Here are the 3 p.m. conditions for the local area. At Topeka, it was cloudy. The temperature was 86 degrees, the dew point 71, and the relative humidity was 60%, producing a heat index of 91. The wind was calm. The pressure was 29.88 inches and steady. At Manhattan, it was cloudy. The temperature was 85 degrees, the dew point 70, and the relative humidity was 60%. The wind was east at 10 miles an hour. Around the region, at Concordia, it was sunny, with a temperature of 87. It was mostly sunny, with a temperature of 86 at Lawrence, 85 at Beatrice, 89 at Springfield, and 95 at Wichita. It was partly sunny, with a temperature of 86 at Emporia, and 84 at Omaha. At Kansas City, it was cloudy, with a temperature of 87. Once again, at Manhattan, it was 85 degrees under cloudy skies. Once again, at Topeka, it was 86 degrees under cloudy skies. A flood warning is in effect for the following rivers, the Vermilion Creek near Wamego. For more detailed information, go to www.weather.gov/Topeka. Now here is your National Weather Service forecast. This afternoon, sunny. Highs in the upper 80s. Northeast winds around 5 miles per hour. Tonight, mostly clear in the evening, then mostly cloudy with a chance of showers and thunderstorms after midnight. Humid with lows in the lower 70s. North winds around 5 miles per hour. Chance of rain 40%. Friday, mostly cloudy in the morning, then becoming mostly sunny. A chance of showers. A slight chance of thunderstorms in the morning, then a chance of thunderstorms in the afternoon. Humid with highs in the upper 80s. Northeast winds around 5 miles per hour. Chance of rain 50%. Friday night, partly cloudy with a chance of showers and thunderstorms in the evening, then mostly cloudy after midnight. Humid with lows in the upper 60s. North winds around 5 miles per hour. Chance of rain 50%. Saturday, mostly sunny. A chance of showers with a slight chance of thunderstorms in the afternoon. Humid with highs in the upper 80s. East winds 5 to 10 miles per hour. Chance of rain 30%. Saturday night through Monday, mostly clear. Lows in the upper 60s. Highs in the upper 80s. Monday night, clear. Lows in the upper 60s. Tuesday through Wednesday, mostly clear. Highs in the lower 90s. Lows around 70. This hazardous weather outlook is for portions of central Kansas, east central Kansas, north central Kansas, and northeast Kansas. For this afternoon and tonight, a couple of strong to severe storms are possible late this afternoon into the early morning hours of Friday, mainly south of Interstate 70. The strongest storms may produce damaging wind gusts, small hail, and brief heavy rainfall. For Friday through Wednesday, a couple of strong to severe storms are possible once again Friday night, south of Interstate 70. The strongest storms may produce damaging wind gusts, small hail, and brief heavy rainfall. Weather spotters are encouraged to relay reports of hail, damaging wind, and flooding. This is NOAA Weather Radio Station WXK91 in Topeka. Here are the 3 p.m. conditions for the local area. At Topeka, it was cloudy. The temperature was 86 degrees, the dew point 71, and the relative humidity was 60%, producing a heat index of 91. The wind was calm. The pressure was 29.88 inches and steady. At Manhattan, it was cloudy. The temperature was 85 degrees, the dew point 70, and the relative humidity was 60%.

The wind was east at 10 miles an hour. Around the region, at Concordia, it was sunny, with a temperature of 87. It was mostly sunny, with a temperature of 86 at Lawrence, 85 at Beatrice, 89 at Springfield, and 95 at Wichita. It was partly sunny, with a temperature of 86 at Emporia, and 84 at Omaha. At Kansas City, it was cloudy, with a temperature of 87. Once again, at Manhattan, it was 85 degrees under cloudy skies. Once again, at Topeka, it was 86 degrees under cloudy skies. A flood warning is in effect for the following rivers: the Vermilion Creek near Wamego. For more detailed information, go to www.weather.gov/Topeka. A flood warning continues for the following rivers: the Vermilion Creek near Wamego. For more detailed information, go to www.weather.gov/Topeka. Now here is your National Weather Service forecast. This afternoon, sunny. Highs in the upper 80s. Northeast winds around 5 miles per hour. Tonight, mostly clear in the evening, then mostly cloudy with a chance of showers and thunderstorms after midnight. Humid with lows in the lower 70s. North winds around 5 miles per hour. Chance of rain 40%. Friday, mostly cloudy in the morning, then becoming mostly sunny. A chance of showers. A slight chance of thunderstorms in the morning, then a chance of thunderstorms in the afternoon. Humid with highs in the upper 80s. Northeast winds around 5 miles per hour. Chance of rain 50%. Friday night, partly cloudy with a chance of showers and thunderstorms in the evening, then mostly cloudy after midnight. Humid with lows in the upper 60s. North winds around 5 miles per hour. Chance of rain 50%. Saturday, mostly sunny. A chance of showers with a slight chance of thunderstorms in the afternoon. Humid with highs in the upper 80s. East winds 5 to 10 miles per hour. Chance of rain 30%. Saturday night through Monday, mostly clear. Lows in the upper 60s. Highs in the upper 80s. Monday night, clear. Lows in the upper 60s. Tuesday through Wednesday, mostly clear. Highs in the lower 90s. Lows around 70. The current time is 3:24 p.m. Central Daylight Time. This hazardous weather outlook is for portions of central Kansas, east central Kansas, north central Kansas, and northeast Kansas. For this afternoon and tonight, a couple of strong to severe storms are possible late this afternoon into the early morning hours of Friday, mainly south of Interstate 70. The strongest storms may produce damaging wind gusts, small hail, and brief heavy rainfall. For Friday through Wednesday, a couple of strong to severe storms are possible once again Friday night, south of Interstate 70. The strongest storms may produce damaging wind gusts, small hail, and brief heavy rainfall. Weather spotters are encouraged to relay reports of hail, damaging wind, and flooding. This is NOAA Weather Radio Station WXK91 in Topeka. Here are the 3 p.m. conditions for the local area. At Topeka, it was cloudy. The temperature was 86 degrees, the dew point 71, and the relative humidity was 60%, producing a heat index of 91. The wind was calm. The pressure was 29.88 inches and steady. At Manhattan, it was cloudy. The temperature was 85 degrees, the dew point 70, and the relative humidity was 60%. The wind was east at 10 miles an hour. Around the region, at Concordia, it was sunny, with a temperature of 87. It was mostly sunny, with a temperature of 86 at Lawrence, 85 at Beatrice, 89 at Springfield, and 95 at Wichita. It was partly sunny, with a temperature of 86 at Emporia, and 84 at Omaha. At Kansas City, it was cloudy, with a temperature of 87. Once again, at Manhattan, it was 85 degrees under cloudy skies.

again, at Topeka, it was 86 degrees under cloudy skies. A flood warning is in effect for the following rivers: the Vermilion Creek near Wamego. 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A flood warning continues for the following rivers: the Vermilion Creek near Wamego. For more detailed information, go to www.weather.gov/Topeka. Now here is your National Weather Service forecast. This afternoon, sunny. Highs in the upper 80s. Northeast winds around 5 miles per hour. Tonight, mostly clear in the evening, then mostly cloudy with a chance of showers and thunderstorms after midnight. Humid with lows in the lower 70s. North winds around 5 miles per hour. Chance of rain 40%. Friday, mostly cloudy in the morning, then becoming mostly sunny. A chance of showers. A slight chance of thunderstorms in the morning, then a chance of thunderstorms in the afternoon. Humid with highs in the upper 80s. Northeast winds around 5 miles per hour. Chance of rain 50%. Friday night, partly cloudy with a chance of showers and thunderstorms in the evening, then mostly cloudy after midnight. Humid with lows in the upper 60s. North winds around 5 miles per hour. Chance of rain 50%. Saturday, mostly sunny. A chance of showers with a slight chance of thunderstorms in the afternoon. Humid with highs in the upper 80s. East winds 5 to 10 miles per hour. Chance of rain 30%. Saturday night through Monday, mostly clear. Lows in the upper 60s. Highs in the upper 80s. Monday night, clear. Lows in the upper 60s. Tuesday through Wednesday, mostly clear. Highs in the lower 90s. Lows around 70. This hazardous weather outlook is for portions of central Kansas, east central Kansas, north central Kansas, and northeast Kansas. For this afternoon and tonight, a couple of strong to severe storms are possible late this afternoon into the early morning hours of Friday, mainly south of Interstate 70. The strongest storms may produce damaging wind gusts, small hail, and brief heavy rainfall. For Friday through Wednesday, a couple of strong to severe storms are possible once again Friday night, south of Interstate 70. The strongest storms may produce damaging wind gusts, small hail, and brief heavy rainfall. Weather spotters are encouraged to relay reports of hail, damaging wind, and flooding. This is NOAA Weather Radio Station WXK91 in Topeka. Here are the 3 p.m. conditions for the local area. At Topeka, it was cloudy. The temperature was 86 degrees, the dew point 71, and the relative humidity was 60%, producing a heat index of 91. The wind was calm. The pressure was 29.88 inches and steady. At Manhattan, it was cloudy. The temperature was 85 degrees, the dew point 70, and the relative humidity was 60%. The wind was east at 10 miles an hour. Around the region, at Concordia, it was sunny, with a temperature of 87. It was mostly sunny, with a temperature of 86 at Lawrence, 85 at Beatrice, 89 at Springfield, and 95 at Wichita. It was partly sunny, with a temperature of 86 at Emporia, and 84 at Omaha. At Kansas City, it was cloudy, with a temperature of 87. Once again, at Manhattan, it was 85 degrees under cloudy skies. Once again, at Topeka, it was 86 degrees under cloudy skies. A flood warning is in effect for the following rivers: the Vermilion Creek near Wamego. 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A flood warning continues for the following rivers: the Vermilion Creek near Wamego. For more detailed information, go to www.weather.gov/Topeka. Now here is your National Weather Service forecast. This afternoon, sunny. Highs in the upper 80s.
northeast winds around 5 miles per hour. Tonight, mostly clear in the evening, then mostly cloudy with a chance of showers and thunderstorms after midnight. Humid with lows in the lower 70s. North winds around 5 miles per hour. Chance of rain 40%. Friday, mostly cloudy in the morning, then becoming mostly sunny. A chance of showers. A slight chance of thunderstorms in the morning, then a chance of thunderstorms in the afternoon. Humid with highs in the upper 80s. Northeast winds around 5 miles per hour. Chance of rain 50%. Friday night, partly cloudy with a chance of showers and thunderstorms in the evening, then mostly cloudy after midnight. Humid with lows in the upper 60s. North winds around 5 miles per hour. Chance of rain 50%. Saturday, mostly sunny. A chance of showers with a slight chance of thunderstorms in the afternoon. Humid with highs in the upper 80s. East winds 5 to 10 miles per hour. Chance of rain 30%. Saturday night through Monday, mostly clear. Lows in the upper 60s. Highs in the upper 80s. Monday night, clear. Lows in the upper 60s. Tuesday through Wednesday, mostly clear. Highs in the lower 90s. Lows around 70. This hazardous weather outlook is proportions of central Kansas, east central Kansas. Wednesday, mostly clear. Highs in the lower 90s. Lows around 70. This hazardous weather outlook is proportions of central Kansas, east central Kansas, north central Kansas, and northeast Kansas. For this afternoon and tonight, a couple of strong to severe storms are possible late this afternoon into the early morning hours of Friday, mainly south of Interstate 70. The strongest storms may produce damaging wind gusts, small hail, and brief heavy rainfall. For Friday through Wednesday, a couple of strong to severe storms are possible once again Friday night, south of Interstate 70. The strongest storms may produce damaging wind gusts, small hail, and brief heavy rainfall. Weather spotters are encouraged to relay reports of hail, damaging wind, and flooding. This is NOAA Weather Radio Station WXK91 in Topeka. Here are the 3 p.m. conditions for the local area. At Topeka, it was cloudy. The temperature was 86 degrees, the dew point 71, and the relative humidity was 60%, producing a heat index of 91. The wind was calm. The pressure was 29.88 inches and steady. At Manhattan, it was cloudy. The temperature was 85 degrees, the dew point 70, and the relative humidity was 60%. The wind was east at 10 miles an hour. Around the region, at Concordia, it was sunny, with a temperature of 87. It was mostly sunny, with a temperature of 86 at Lawrence, 85 at Beatrice, 89 at Springfield, and 95 at Wichita. It was partly sunny, with a temperature of 86 at Emporia, and 84 at Omaha. At Kansas City, it was cloudy, with a temperature of 87. Once again, at Manhattan, it was 85 degrees under cloudy skies. Once again, at Topeka, it was 86 degrees under cloudy skies. A flood warning is in effect for the following rivers, the Vermilion Creek near Wamego. 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A flood warning continues for the following rivers, the Vermilion Creek near Wamego. For more detailed information, go to www.weather.gov/Topeka. Now here is your National Weather Service forecast. This afternoon, sunny. Highs in the upper 80s. Northeast winds around 5 miles per hour. Tonight, mostly clear in the evening, then mostly cloudy with a chance of showers and thunderstorms after midnight. Humid with lows in the lower 70s. North winds around 5 miles per hour. Chance of rain 40%. Friday, mostly cloudy in the morning, then becoming mostly sunny. A chance of showers.
a slight chance of thunder.

Thunderstorms in the morning, then a chance of thunderstorms in the afternoon. Humid with highs in the upper 80s. Northeast winds around 5 miles per hour. Chance of rain 50%. Friday night, partly cloudy with a chance of showers and thunderstorms in the evening, then mostly cloudy after midnight. Humid with lows in the upper 60s. North winds around 5 miles per hour. Chance of rain 50%. Saturday, mostly sunny. A chance of showers with a slight chance of thunderstorms in the afternoon. Humid with highs in the upper 80s. East winds 5 to 10 miles per hour. Chance of rain 30%. Saturday night through Monday, mostly clear. Lows in the upper 60s. Highs in the upper 80s. Monday night, clear. Lows in the upper 60s. Tuesday through Wednesday, mostly clear. Highs in the lower 90s. Lows around 70. This hazardous weather outlook is for portions of central Kansas, east central Kansas, north central Kansas, and northeast Kansas. For this afternoon and tonight, a couple of strong to severe storms are possible late this afternoon into the early morning hours of Friday, mainly south of Interstate 70. The strongest storms may produce damaging wind gusts, small hail, and brief heavy rainfall. For Friday through Wednesday, a couple of strong to severe storms are possible once again Friday night, south of Interstate 70. The strongest storms may produce damaging wind gusts, small hail, and brief heavy rainfall. Weather spotters are encouraged to relay reports of hail, damaging wind, and flooding. This is NOAA Weather Radio WXK 91 in Topeka. The current time is 3:38 p.m. Central Daylight Time. 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Here are the 3 p.m. conditions for the local area. At Topeka, it was cloudy. The temperature was 86 degrees, the dew point 71, and the relative humidity was 60%, producing a heat index of 91. The wind was calm. The pressure was 29.88 inches and steady. At Manhattan, it was cloudy. The temperature was 85 degrees, the dew point 70, and the relative humidity was 60%. The wind was east at 10 miles an hour. Around the region, at Concordia, it was sunny, with a temperature of 87. It was mostly sunny, with a temperature of 86 at Lawrence, 85 at Beatrice, 89 at Springfield, and 95 at Wichita. It was partly sunny, with a temperature of 86 at Emporia, and 84 at Omaha. At Kansas City, it was cloudy, with a temperature of 87. Once again, at Manhattan, it was 85 degrees under cloudy skies. Once again, at Topeka, it was 86 degrees under cloudy skies. A flood warning is in effect for the following rivers, the Vermilion Creek near Wamego. For more detailed information, go to www.weather.gov/Topeka. A flood warning continues for the following rivers, the Vermilion Creek near Wamego. For more detailed information, go to www.weather.gov/Topeka. Now here is your National Weather Service forecast. This afternoon, sunny. Highs in the upper 80s. Northeast winds around 5 miles per hour. Tonight, mostly clear in the evening, then mostly cloudy with a chance of showers and thunderstorms after midnight. Humid with lows in the lower 70s. North winds around 5 miles per hour. Chance of rain 40%. Friday, mostly cloudy in the morning, then becoming mostly sunny. A chance of showers. A slight chance of thunderstorms in the morning, then a chance of thunderstorms in the afternoon. Humid with highs in the upper 80s. Northeast winds around 5 miles per hour. Chance of rain 50%. Friday night, partly cloudy with a chance of showers and thunderstorms in the evening, then mostly cloudy after midnight. Humid with lows in the upper 60s. North winds around 5 miles per hour. Chance of rain 50%.
Saturday, mostly sunny. A chance of showers with a slight chance of thunderstorms in the afternoon. Humid with highs in the upper 80s. East winds 5 to 10 miles per hour. Chance of rain 30%. Saturday night through Monday, mostly clear. Lows in the upper 60s. Highs in the upper 80s. Monday night, clear. Lows in the upper 60s. Tuesday through Wednesday, mostly clear. Highs in the lower 90s. Lows around 70. This hazardous weather outlook is for portions of central Kansas, east central Kansas, north central Kansas, and northeast Kansas. For this afternoon and tonight, a couple of strong to severe storms are possible late this afternoon into the early morning hours of Friday, mainly south of Interstate 70. The strongest storms may produce damaging wind gusts, small hail, and brief Wednesday. A couple of strong to severe storms are possible once again Friday night, south of Interstate 70. The strongest storms may produce damaging wind gusts, small hail, and brief heavy rainfall. Weather spotters are encouraged to relay reports of hail, damaging wind, and flooding. This is NOAA Weather Radio Station WXK91 in Topeka. Here are the 3 p.m. conditions for the local area. At Topeka, it was cloudy. The temperature was 86 degrees, the dew point 71, and the relative humidity was 60%, producing a heat index of 91. The wind was calm. The pressure was 29.88 inches and steady. At Manhattan, it was cloudy. The temperature was 85 degrees, the dew point 70, and the relative humidity was 60%. The wind was east at 10 miles an hour. Around the region, at Concordia, it was sunny, with a temperature of 87. It was mostly sunny, with a temperature of 86 at Lawrence, 85 at Beatrice, 89 at Springfield, and 95 at Wichita. It was partly sunny, with a temperature of 86 at Emporia, and 84 at Omaha. At Kansas City, it was cloudy, with a temperature of 87. Once again, at Manhattan, it was 85 degrees under cloudy skies. Once again, at Topeka, it was 86 degrees under cloudy skies. A flood warning is in effect for the following rivers: the Vermilion Creek near Wamego. For more detailed information, go to www.weather.gov/Topeka. A flood warning continues for the following rivers: the Vermilion Creek near Wamego. For more detailed information, go to www.weather.gov/Topeka. Now here is your National Weather Service forecast. This afternoon, sunny. Highs in the upper 80s. Northeast winds around 5 miles per hour. Tonight, mostly clear in the evening, then mostly cloudy with a chance of showers and thunderstorms after midnight. Humid with lows in the lower 70s. North winds around 5 miles per hour. Chance of rain 40%. Friday, mostly cloudy in the morning, then becoming mostly sunny. A chance of showers. A slight chance of thunderstorms in the morning, then a chance of thunderstorms in the afternoon. Humid with highs in the upper 80s. Northeast winds around 5 miles per hour. Chance of rain 50%. Friday night, partly cloudy with a chance of showers and thunderstorms in the evening, then mostly cloudy after midnight. Humid with lows in the upper 60s. North winds around 5 miles per hour. Chance of rain 50%. Saturday, mostly sunny. A chance of showers with a slight chance of thunderstorms in the afternoon. Humid with highs in the upper 80s. East winds 5 to 10 miles per hour. Chance of rain 30%. Saturday night through Monday, mostly clear. Lows in the upper 60s. Highs in the upper 80s. Monday night, clear. Lows in the upper 60s. Tuesday through Wednesday, mostly clear. Highs in the lower 90s. Lows around 70. This hazardous weather outlook is for portions of central Kansas, east central Kansas,

North Central Kansas and Northeast Kansas. For this afternoon and tonight, a couple of strong to severe storms are possible late this afternoon into the early morning hours of Friday, mainly south of Interstate 70. The strongest storms may produce damaging wind gusts, small hail, and brief heavy rainfall. For Friday through Wednesday, a couple of strong to severe storms are possible once again Friday night, south of Interstate 70. The strongest storms may produce damaging wind gusts, small hail, and brief heavy rainfall. Weather spotters are encouraged to relay reports of hail, damaging wind, and flooding. This is NOAA Weather Radio Station WXK91 in Topeka. Here are the 3 p.m. conditions for the local area. At Topeka, it was cloudy. The temperature was 86 degrees, the dew point 71, and the relative humidity was 60%, producing a heat index of 91. The wind was calm. The pressure was 29.88 inches and steady. At Manhattan, it was cloudy. The temperature was 85 degrees, the dew point 70, and the relative humidity was 60%. The wind was east at 10 miles an hour. Around the region, at Concordia, it was sunny, with a temperature of 87. It was mostly sunny, with a temperature of 86 at Lawrence, 85 at Beatrice, 89 at Springfield, and 95 at Wichita. It was partly sunny, with a temperature of 86 at Emporia, and 84 at Omaha. At Kansas City, it was cloudy, with a temperature of 87. Once again, at Manhattan, it was 85 degrees under cloudy skies. Once again, at Topeka, it was 86 degrees under cloudy skies. A flood warning is in effect for the following rivers, the Vermilion Creek near Wamego. For more detailed information, go to www.weather.gov/Topeka. A flood warning continues for the following rivers, the Vermilion Creek near Wamego. For more detailed information, go to www.weather.gov/Topeka. Now here is your National Weather Service forecast. This afternoon, sunny. Highs in the upper 80s. Northeast winds around 5 miles per hour. Tonight, mostly clear in the evening, then mostly cloudy with a chance of showers and thunderstorms after midnight. Humid with lows in the lower 70s. North winds around 5 miles per hour. Chance of rain 40%. Friday, mostly cloudy in the morning, then becoming mostly sunny. A chance of showers. A slight chance of thunderstorms in the morning, then a chance of thunderstorms in the afternoon. Humid with highs in the upper 80s. Northeast winds around 5 miles per hour. Chance of rain 50%. Friday night, partly cloudy with a chance of showers and thunderstorms in the evening, then mostly cloudy after midnight. Humid with lows in the upper 60s. North winds around 5 miles per hour. Chance of rain 50%. Saturday, mostly sunny. A chance of showers with a slight chance of thunderstorms in the afternoon. Humid with highs in the upper 80s. East winds 5 to 10 miles per hour. Chance of rain 30%. Saturday night through Monday, mostly clear. Lows in the upper 60s. Highs in the upper 80s. Monday night, clear. Lows in the upper 60s. Tuesday through Wednesday, mostly clear. Highs in the lower 90s. Lows around 70. This hazardous weather outlook is for portions of central Kansas, east central Kansas, north central Kansas, and northeast Kansas. For this afternoon and tonight, a couple of strong to severe storms are possible late this afternoon into the early morning hours of Friday, mainly south of Interstate 70. The strongest storms may produce damaging wind gusts, small hail, and brief heavy rainfall. For Friday through Wednesday, a couple of strong to severe storms are possible once again Friday night, south of Interstate 70. The strongest storms may produce damaging wind gusts, small hail, and brief heavy rainfall. Weather spotters are encouraged to relay reports of hail, damaging wind,
and flooding. This is NOAA Weather Radio Station WXK91 in Topeka. Here are the 3 p.m. conditions for the local area. At Topeka, it was cloudy. The temperature was 86 degrees, the dew point 71, and the relative humidity was 60%, producing a heat index of 91. The wind was calm. The pressure was 29.88 inches and steady. At Manhattan, it was cloudy. The temperature was 85 degrees, the dew point 70, and the relative humidity was 60%. The wind was east at 10 miles an hour. Around the region, at Concordia, it was sunny, with a temperature of 87. It was mostly sunny, with a temperature of 86 at Lawrence, 85 at Beatrice, 89 at Springfield, and 95 at Wichita. It was partly sunny, with a temperature of 86 at Emporia, and 84 at Omaha. At Kansas City, it was cloudy, with a temperature of 87. Once again, at Manhattan, it was 85 degrees under cloudy skies. Once again, at Topeka, it was 86 degrees under cloudy skies. A flood warning is in effect for the following rivers, the Vermilion Creek near Wamego. For more detailed information, go to www.weather.gov/Topeka. A flood warning continues for the following rivers, the Vermilion Creek near Wamego. For more detailed information, go to www.weather.gov/Topeka. The current time is 3:53 p.m. Central Daylight Time. Now here is your National Weather Service forecast. This afternoon, sunny. Highs in the upper 80s. Northeast winds around 5 miles clear in the evening, then mostly cloudy with a chance of showers and thunders with lows in the lower 70s. North winds around 5 miles per hour. Chance of rain 40%. Friday, mostly cloudy in the morning, then becoming mostly sunny. A chance of showers. A slight chance of thunderstorms in the morning, then a chance of thunderstorms in the afternoon. Humid with highs in the upper 80s. Northeast winds around 5 miles per hour. Chance of rain 50%. Friday night, partly cloudy with a chance of showers and thunderstorms in the evening, then mostly cloudy after midnight. Humid with lows in the upper 60s. North winds around 5 miles per hour. Chance of rain 50%. Saturday, mostly sunny. A chance of showers with a slight chance of thunderstorms in the afternoon. Humid with highs in the upper 80s. East winds 5 to 10 miles per hour. Chance of rain 30%. Saturday night through Monday, mostly clear. Lows in the upper 60s. Highs in the upper 80s. Monday night, clear. Lows in the upper 60s. Tuesday through Wednesday, mostly clear. Highs in the lower 90s. Lows around 70. This hazardous weather outlook is for portions of central Kansas, east central Kansas, north central Kansas, and northeast Kansas. For this afternoon and tonight, a couple of strong to severe storms are possible late this afternoon into the early morning hours of Friday, mainly south of Interstate 70. The strongest storms may produce damaging wind gusts, small hail, and brief heavy rainfall. For Friday through Wednesday, a couple of strong to severe storms are possible once again Friday night, south of Interstate 70. The strongest storms may produce damaging wind gusts, small hail, and brief heavy rainfall. Weather spotters are encouraged to relay reports of hail, damaging wind, and flooding. This is NOAA Weather Radio Station WXK91 in Topeka. Here are the 3 p.m. conditions for the local area. At Topeka, it was cloudy. The temperature was 86 degrees, the dew point 71, and the relative humidity was 60%, producing a heat index of 91. The wind was calm. The pressure was 29.88 inches and steady. At Manhattan, it was cloudy. The temperature was 85 degrees, the dew point 70, and the relative humidity was 60%.
The wind was east at

10 miles an hour. Around the region, at Concordia, it was sunny, with a temperature of 87. It was mostly sunny, with a temperature of 86 at Lawrence, 85 at Beatrice, 89 at Springfield, and 95 at Wichita. It was partly sunny, with a temperature of 86 at Emporia, and 84 at Omaha. At Kansas City, it was cloudy, with a temperature of 87. Once again, at Manhattan, it was 85 degrees under cloudy skies. Once again, at Topeka, it was 86 degrees under cloudy skies. A flood warning is in effect for the following rivers, the Vermilion Creek near Wamego. For more detailed information, go to www.weather.gov/Topeka. A flood warning continues for the following rivers, the Vermilion Creek near Wamego. For more detailed information, go to www.weather.gov/Topeka. Now here is your National Weather Service forecast. This afternoon, sunny. Highs in the upper 80s. Northeast winds around 5 miles per hour. Tonight, mostly clear in the evening, then mostly cloudy with a chance of showers and thunderstorms after midnight. Humid with lows in the lower 70s. North winds around 5 miles per hour. Chance of rain 40%. Friday, mostly cloudy in the morning, then becoming mostly sunny. A chance of showers. A slight chance of thunderstorms in the morning, then a chance of thunderstorms in the afternoon. Humid with highs in the upper 80s. Northeast winds around 5 miles per hour. Chance of rain 50%. Friday night, partly cloudy with a chance of showers and thunderstorms in the evening, then mostly cloudy after midnight. Humid with lows in the upper 60s. North winds around 5 miles per hour. Chance of rain 50%. Saturday, mostly sunny. A chance of showers with a slight chance of thunderstorms in the afternoon. Humid with highs in the upper 80s. East winds 5 to 10 miles per hour. Chance of rain 30%. Saturday night through Monday, mostly clear. Lows in the upper 60s. Highs in the upper 80s. Monday night, clear. Lows in the upper 60s. Tuesday through Wednesday, mostly clear. Highs in the lower 90s. Lows around 70. This hazardous weather outlook is for portions of central Kansas, east central Kansas, north central Kansas, and northeast Kansas. For this afternoon and tonight, a couple of strong to severe storms are possible late this afternoon into the early morning hours of Friday, mainly south of Interstate 70. The strongest storms may produce damaging wind gusts, small hail, and brief heavy rainfall. For Friday through Wednesday, a couple of strong to severe storms are possible once again Friday night, south of Interstate 70. The strongest storms may produce damaging wind gusts, small hail, and brief heavy rainfall. Weather spotters are encouraged to relay reports of hail, damaging wind, and flooding. This is NOAA Weather Radio Station WXK91 in Topeka. Here are the 3 p.m. conditions for the local area. At Topeka, it was cloudy. The temperature was 86 degrees, the dew point 71, and the relative humidity was 60%, producing a heat index of 91. The wind was calm. The pressure was 29.88 inches and steady. At Manhattan, it was cloudy. The temperature was 85 degrees, the dew point 70, and the relative humidity was 60%. The wind was east at 10 miles an hour. Around the region, at Concordia, it was sunny, with a temperature of 87. 86 at Lawrence, 85 at Beatrice, 89 at Springfield, and 95 at Wichita. It was partly sunny, with a temperature of 86 at Emporia, and 84 at Omaha. At Kansas City, it was cloudy, with a temperature of 87. Once again, at Manhattan, it was 85 degrees under cloudy skies. Once again, at Topeka, it was 86 degrees under cloudy skies. A flood warning is in effect for the following rivers, the Vermilion

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A flood warning continues for the following rivers: the Vermilion Creek near Wamego. 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Now here is your National Weather Service forecast. This afternoon, sunny. Highs in the upper 80s. Northeast winds around 5 miles per hour. Tonight, mostly clear in the evening, then mostly cloudy with a chance of showers and thunderstorms after midnight. Humid with lows in the lower 70s. North winds around 5 miles per hour. Chance of rain 40%. Friday, mostly cloudy in the morning, then becoming mostly sunny. A chance of showers. A slight chance of thunderstorms in the morning, then a chance of thunderstorms in the afternoon. Humid with highs in the upper 80s. Northeast winds around 5 miles per hour. Chance of rain 50%. Friday night, partly cloudy with a chance of showers and thunderstorms in the evening, then mostly cloudy after midnight. Humid with lows in the upper 60s. North winds around 5 miles per hour. Chance of rain 50%. Saturday, mostly sunny. A chance of showers with a slight chance of thunderstorms in the afternoon. Humid with highs in the upper 80s. East winds 5 to 10 miles per hour. Chance of rain 30%. Saturday night through Monday, mostly clear. Lows in the upper 60s. Highs in the upper 80s. Monday night, clear. Lows in the upper 60s. Tuesday through Wednesday, mostly clear. Highs in the lower 90s. Lows around 70. This hazardous weather outlook is for portions of central Kansas, east central Kansas, north central Kansas, and northeast Kansas. For this afternoon and tonight, a couple of strong to severe storms are possible late this afternoon into the early morning hours of Friday, mainly south of Interstate 70. The strongest storms may produce damaging wind gusts, small hail, and brief heavy rainfall. For Friday through Wednesday, a couple of strong to severe storms are possible once again Friday night, south of Interstate 70. The strongest storms may produce damaging wind gusts, small hail, and brief heavy rainfall. Weather spotters are encouraged to relay reports of hail, damaging wind, and flooding. This is NOAA Weather Radio Station WXK91 in Topeka. Here are the 3 p.m. conditions for the local area. At Topeka, it was cloudy. The temperature was 86 degrees, the dew point 71, and the relative humidity was 60%, producing a heat index of 91. The wind was calm. The pressure was 29.88 inches and steady. At Manhattan, it was cloudy. The temperature was 85 degrees, the dew point 70, and the relative humidity was 60%. The wind was east at 10 miles an hour. Around the region, at Concordia, it was sunny, with a temperature of 87. It was mostly sunny, with a temperature of 86 at Lawrence, 85 at Beatrice, 89 at Springfield, and 95 at Wichita. It was partly sunny, with a temperature of 86 at Emporia, and 84 at Omaha. At Kansas City, it was cloudy, with a temperature of 87. Once again, at Manhattan, it was 85 degrees under cloudy skies. Once again, at Topeka, it was 86 degrees under cloudy skies. A flood warning is in effect for the following rivers: the Vermilion Creek near Wamego. For more detailed information, go to www.weather.gov/Topeka. A flood warning continues for the following rivers: the Vermilion Creek near Wamego. For more detailed information, go to www.weather.gov/Topeka. Now here is your National Weather Service forecast. This afternoon, sunny. Highs in the upper 80s. Northeast winds around 5 miles per hour. Tonight, mostly clear in the evening, then mostly cloudy with a chance of showers and thunderstorms after midnight.

miles per hour. Chance of rain 50%. Saturday, mostly sunny. A chance of showers with a slight chance of thunderstorms in the afternoon. Humid with highs in the upper 80s. East winds 5 to 10 miles per hour. Chance of rain 30%. Saturday night through Monday, mostly clear. Lows in the upper 60s. Highs in the upper 80s. Monday night, clear. Lows in the upper 60s. Tuesday through Wednesday, mostly clear. Highs in the lower 90s. Lows around 70. The current time is 4:08 p.m. Central Daylight Time. This hazardous weather outlook is for portions of Central Kansas, East Central Kansas, North Central Kansas, and Northeast Kansas. For this afternoon and tonight, a couple of strong to severe storms are possible late this afternoon into the early morning hours of Friday, mainly south of Interstate 70. The strongest storms may produce damaging wind gusts, small hail, and brief heavy rainfall. For Friday through Wednesday, a couple of strong to severe storms are possible once again Friday night, south of Interstate 70. The strongest storms may produce damaging wind gusts, small hail, and brief heavy rainfall. Weather spotters are encouraged to relay reports of hail, damaging wind, and flooding. This is NOAA Weather Radio Station WXK91 in Topeka. A flood warning is in effect for the following rivers, the Vermilion Creek near Wamego. For more detailed information, go to www.weather.gov/Topeka. A flood warning continues for the following rivers, the Vermilion Creek near Wamego. For more detailed information, go to www.weather.gov/Topeka. Now here is your National Weather Service forecast. This afternoon, sunny. Highs in the upper 80s. Northeast winds around 5 miles per hour. Tonight, mostly clear in the evening, then mostly cloudy with a chance of showers and thunderstorms after midnight. Humid with lows in the lower 70s. North winds around 5 miles per hour. Chance of rain 40%. Friday, mostly cloudy in the morning, then becoming mostly sunny. A chance of showers. A slight chance of thunderstorms in the morning, then a chance of thunderstorms in the after hours and thunderstorms in the evening, then mostly cloudy after midnight. Humid with lows in the upper 60s. North winds around 5 miles per hour. Chance of rain 50%. Saturday, mostly sunny. A chance of showers with a slight chance of thunderstorms in the afternoon. Humid with highs in the upper 80s. East winds 5 to 10 miles per hour. Chance of rain 30%. Saturday night through Monday, mostly clear. Lows in the upper 60s. Highs in the upper 80s. Monday night, clear. Lows in the upper 60s. Tuesday through Wednesday, mostly clear. Highs in the lower 90s. Lows around 70. This hazardous weather outlook is for portions of Central Kansas, East Central Kansas, North Central Kansas, and Northeast Kansas. For this afternoon and tonight, a couple of strong to severe storms are possible late this afternoon into the early morning hours of Friday, mainly south of Interstate 70. The strongest storms may produce damaging wind gusts, small hail, and brief heavy rainfall. For Friday through Wednesday, a couple of strong to severe storms are possible once again Friday night, south of Interstate 70. The strongest storms may produce damaging wind gusts, small hail, and brief heavy rainfall. Weather spotters are encouraged to relay reports of hail, damaging wind, and flooding. This is NOAA Weather Radio Station WXK91 in Topeka. Here are the 4 p.m. conditions for the local area. At Topeka, it was cloudy. The temperature was 85 degrees, the dew point 71, and the relative humidity was 63%. The wind was northeast at 5 miles an hour. The pressure was 29.87 inches and falling. At Manhattan, it was partly sunny.
the temperature was 87 degrees, the dew point 72, and the relative humidity was 60%, producing a heat index of 93. The wind was east at 7 miles an hour. Around the region, at Concordia, it was sunny, with a temperature of 87. It was mostly sunny, with a temperature of 86 at Lawrence, 87 at Beatrice, 91 at Springfield, and 96 at Wichita. It was partly sunny, with a temperature of 87 at Emporia, and 84 at Omaha. At Kansas City, it was cloudy, with a temperature of 86. Once again, at Manhattan, it was 87 degrees under partly sunny skies. Once again, at Topeka, it was 85 degrees under cloudy skies. A flood warning is in effect for the following rivers: the Vermilion Creek near Wamego. For more detailed information, go to www.weather.gov/Topeka. A flood warning continues for the following rivers: the Vermilion Creek near Wamego. For more detailed information, go to www.weather.gov/Topeka. Now here is your National Weather Service forecast. This afternoon, sunny. Highs in the upper 80s. Northeast winds around 5 miles per hour. Tonight, mostly clear in the evening, then mostly cloudy with a chance of showers and thunderstorms after midnight. Humid with lows in the lower 70s. North winds around 5 miles per hour. Chance of rain 40%. Friday, mostly cloudy in the morning, then becoming mostly sunny. A chance of showers. A slight chance of thunderstorms in the morning, then a chance of thunderstorms in the afternoon. Humid with highs in the upper 80s. Northeast winds around 5 miles per hour. Chance of rain 50%. Friday night, partly cloudy with a chance of showers and thunderstorms in the evening, then mostly cloudy after midnight. Humid with lows in the upper 60s. North winds around 5 miles per hour. Chance of rain 50%. Saturday, mostly sunny. A chance of showers with a slight chance of thunderstorms in the afternoon. Humid with highs in the upper 80s. East winds 5 to 10 miles per hour. Chance of rain 30%. Saturday night through Monday, mostly clear. Lows in the upper 60s. Highs in the upper 80s.

Monday night, clear. Lows in the upper 60s. Tuesday through Wednesday, mostly clear. Highs in the lower 90s. Lows around 70. This hazardous weather outlook is for portions of central Kansas, east central Kansas, north central Kansas, and northeast Kansas. For this afternoon and tonight, a couple of strong to severe storms are possible late this afternoon into the early morning hours of Friday, mainly south of Interstate 70. The strongest storms may produce damaging wind gusts, small hail, and brief heavy rainfall. For Friday through Wednesday, a couple of strong to severe storms are possible once again Friday night, south of Interstate 70. The strongest storms may produce damaging wind gusts, small hail, and brief heavy rainfall. Weather spotters are encouraged to relay reports of hail, damaging wind, and flooding. This is NOAA Weather Radio Station WXK91 in Topeka. Here are the 4 p.m. conditions for the local area. At Topeka, it was cloudy. The temperature was 85 degrees, the dew point 71, and the relative humidity was 63%. The wind was northeast at 5 miles an hour. The pressure was 29.87 inches and falling. At Manhattan, it was partly sunny. The temperature was 87 degrees, the dew point 72, and the relative humidity was 60%, producing a heat index of 93. The wind was east at 7 miles an hour. Around the region, at Concordia, it was sunny, with a temperature of 87. It was mostly sunny, with a temperature of 86 at Lawrence, 87 at Beatrice, 91 at Springfield, and 96 at Wichita. It was partly sunny, with a temperature of 87 at Emporia, and 84 at Omaha. At Kansas City, it was cloudy, with a temperature of 86. Once again, at Manhattan, it was 87 degrees under partly sunny skies. Once again, at Topeka, it was 85 degrees under cloudy skies. A flood warning is in effect for the following rivers: the Vermilion Creek near Wamego. For more detailed information, go to www.weather.gov/Topeka. A flood warning continues for the following rivers: the Vermilion Creek near Wamego. For more detailed information, go to www.weather.gov/Topeka. Now here is your National Weather Service forecast. This afternoon, sunny. Highs in the upper 80s. Northeast winds around 5 miles per hour. Tonight, mostly clear in the evening, then mostly cloudy with a chance of showers and thunderstorms after midnight. Humid with lows in the lower 70s. North winds around 5 miles per hour. Chance of rain 40%. Friday, mostly cloudy in the morning, then becoming mostly sunny. A chance of showers. A slight chance of thunderstorms in the morning, then a chance of thunderstorms in the afternoon. Humid with highs in the upper 80s. Northeast winds around 5 miles per hour. Chance of rain 50%. Friday night, partly cloudy with a chance of showers and thunderstorms in the evening, then mostly cloudy after midnight. Humid with lows in the upper 60s. North winds around 5 miles per hour. Chance of rain 50%. Saturday, mostly sunny. A chance of showers with a slight chance of thunderstorms in the afternoon. Humid with highs in the upper 80s. East winds 5 to 10 miles per hour. Chance of rain 30%. Saturday night through Monday, mostly clear. Lows in the upper 60s. Highs in the upper 80s. Monday night, clear. Lows in the upper 60s. Tuesday through Wednesday, mostly clear. Highs in the lower 90s. Lows around 70. Now here is your National Weather Service forecast. Tonight, mostly clear this evening, then mostly cloudy with a chance of showers and thunderstorms after midnight. Lows in the lower 70s. North winds around 5 miles per hour. Chance of rain 40%. Friday, mostly cloudy in the morning, then becoming mostly

sunny. A chance of showers. A slight chance of thunderstorms in the morning, then a chance of thunderstorms in the afternoon. Humid with highs in the upper 80s. Northeast winds around 5 miles per hour. Chance of rain 50%. Friday night, partly cloudy with a chance of showers and thunderstorms in the evening, then mostly cloudy after midnight. Humid with lows in the upper 60s. North winds around 5 miles per hour. Chance of rain 50%. Saturday, mostly sunny. A chance of showers with a slight chance of thunderstorms in the afternoon. Humid with highs in the upper 80s. East winds 5 to 10 miles per hour. Chance of rain 30%. Saturday night, mostly clear. Humid with lows in the upper 60s. East winds 5 to 10 miles per hour. Sunday through Monday, mostly clear. Highs in the upper 80s. Lows in the upper 60s. Monday night, clear. Lows in the upper 60s. Tuesday through Thursday, mostly clear. Highs in the lower 90s. Lows in the lower 70s. This hazardous weather outlook is for portions of central Kansas, east central Kansas, north central Kansas, and northeast Kansas. For this afternoon and tonight, a couple of strong to severe storms are possible late this afternoon into the early morning hours of Friday, mainly south of Interstate 70. The strongest storms may produce damaging wind gusts, small hail, and brief heavy rainfall. For Friday through Wednesday, a couple of strong to severe storms are possible once again Friday night, south of Interstate 70. The strongest storms may produce damaging wind gusts, small hail, and brief heavy rainfall. Weather spotters are encouraged to relay reports of hail, damaging wind, and flooding. This is NOAA Weather Radio Station WXK91 in Topeka. Here are the 4 p.m. conditions for the local area. At Topeka, it was cloudy. The temperature was 85 degrees, the dew point 71, and the relative humidity was 63%. The wind was northeast at 5 miles an hour. The pressure was 29.87 inches and falling. At Manhattan, it was partly sunny. The temperature was 87 degrees, the dew point 72, and the relative humidity was 60%, producing a heat index of 93. The wind was east at 7 miles an hour. Around the region, at Concordia, it was sunny, with a temperature of 87. It was mostly sunny, with a temperature of 86 at Lawrence, 87 at Beatrice, 91 at Springfield, and 96 at Wichita. It was partly sunny, with a temperature of 87 at Emporia, and 84 at Omaha. At Kansas City, it was cloudy, with a temperature of 86. Once again, at Manhattan, it was 87 degrees under partly sunny skies. Once again, at Topeka, it was 85 degrees under cloudy skies. The current time is 4:23 p.m. Central Daylight Time. A flood warning is in effect for the following rivers, the Vermilion Creek near Wamego. For more detailed information, go to www.weather.gov/Topeka. A flood warning continues for the following rivers, the Vermilion Creek near Wamego. For more detailed information, go to www.weather.gov/Topeka. Now here is your National Weather Service forecast. Tonight, mostly clear this evening, then mostly cloudy with a chance of showers and thunderstorms after midnight. Lows in the lower 70s. North winds around 5 miles per hour. Chance of rain 40%. Friday, mostly cloudy in the morning, then becoming mostly sunny. A chance of showers. A slight chance of thunderstorms in the morning, then a chance of thunderstorms in the afternoon. Humid with highs in the upper 80s. Northeast winds around 5 miles per hour. Chance of rain 50%. Friday night, partly cloudy with a chance of showers and thunderstorms in the evening, then mostly cloudy after midnight. Humid with lows in the upper 60s. North winds around 5 miles per hour.

chance of rain 50%. Saturday, mostly sunny. A chance of showers with a slight chance of thunderstorms in the afternoon. Humid with highs in the upper 80s. East winds 5 to 10 miles per hour. Chance of rain 30%. Saturday night, mostly clear. Humid with lows in the upper 60s. East winds 5 to 10 miles per hour. Sunday through Monday, mostly clear. Highs in the upper 80s. Lows in the upper 60s. Monday night, clear. Lows in the upper 60s. Tuesday through Thursday, mostly clear. Highs in the lower 90s. Lows in the lower 70s. This hazardous weather outlook is for portions of central Kansas, east central Kansas, north central Kansas, and northeast Kansas. For this afternoon and tonight, a couple of strong to severe storms are possible late this afternoon into the early morning hours of Friday, mainly south of Interstate 70. The strongest storms may produce damaging wind gusts, small hail, and brief heavy rainfall. For Friday through Wednesday, a couple of strong to severe storms are possible once again Friday night, south of Interstate 70. The strongest storms may produce damaging wind gusts, small hail, and brief heavy rainfall. Weather spotters are encouraged to relay reports of hail, damaging wind, and flooding. This is NOAA Weather Radio Station WXK91 in Topeka. Here are the 4 p.m. conditions for the local area. At Topeka, it was cloudy. The temperature was 85 degrees, the dew point 71, and the relative humidity was 63%. The wind was northeast at 5 miles an hour. The pressure was 29.87 inches and falling. At Manhattan, it was partly sunny. The temperature was 87 degrees, the dew point 72, and the relative humidity was 60%, producing a heat index of 93. The wind was east at 7 miles an hour. Around the region, at Concordia, it was sunny, with a temperature of 87. It was mostly sunny, with a temperature of 86 at Lawrence, 87 at Beatrice, 91 at Springfield, and 96 at Wichita. It was partly sunny, with a temperature of 87 at Emporia, and 84 at Omaha. At Kansas City, it was cloudy, with a temperature of 86. Once again, at Manhattan, it was 87 degrees under partly sunny skies. Once again, at Topeka, it was 85 degrees under cloudy skies. A flood warning is in effect for the following rivers: the Vermilion Creek near Wamego. For more detailed information, go to www.weather.gov/Topeka. A flood warning continues for the following rivers: the Vermilion Creek near Wamego. For more detailed information, go to www.weather.gov/Topeka. Now here is your National Weather Service forecast. Tonight, mostly clear this evening, then mostly cloudy with a chance of showers and thunderstorms after midnight. Lows in the lower 70s. North winds around 5 miles per hour. Chance of rain 40%. Friday, mostly cloudy in the morning, then becoming mostly sunny. A chance of showers. A slight chance of thunderstorms in the morning, then a chance of thunderstorms in the afternoon. Humid with highs in the upper 80s. Northeast winds around 5 miles per hour. Chance of rain 50%. Friday night, partly cloudy with a chance of showers and thunderstorms in the evening, then mostly cloudy after midnight. Humid with lows in the upper 60s. North winds around 5 miles per hour. Chance of rain 50%. Saturday, mostly sunny. A chance of showers with a slight chance of thunderstorms in the afternoon. Humid with highs in the upper 80s. East winds 5 to 10 miles per hour. Chance of rain 30%. Saturday night, mostly clear. Humid with lows in the upper 60s. East winds 5 to 10 miles per hour. Sunday through Monday, mostly clear. Highs in the upper 80s. Lows in the upper 60s.
Monday night, clear. Lows in the upper 60s. Tuesday through Thursday, mostly clear. Highs in the lower 90s. Lows in the lower 70s. This hazardous weather outlook is for portions of central Kansas, east central Kansas, north central Kansas, and northeast Kansas. For this afternoon and tonight, a couple of strong to severe storms are possible late this afternoon into the early morning hours of Friday, mainly south of Interstate 70. The strongest storms may produce damaging wind gusts, small hail, and brief heavy rainfall. For Friday through Wednesday, a couple of strong to severe storms are possible once again Friday night, south of Interstate 70. The strongest storms may produce damaging wind gusts, small hail, and brief heavy rainfall. Weather spotters are encouraged to relay reports of hail, damaging wind, and flooding. This is NOAA Weather Radio Station WXK91 in Topeka. Here are the 4 p.m. conditions for the local area. At Topeka, it was cloudy. The temperature was 85 degrees, the dew point 71, and the relative humidity was 63%. The wind was northeast at 5 miles an hour. The pressure was 29.87 inches and falling. At Manhattan, it was partly sunny. The temperature was 87 degrees, the dew point 72, and the relative humidity was 60%, producing a heat index of 93. The wind was east at 7 miles an hour. Around the region, at Concordia, it was sunny, with a temperature of 87. It was mostly sunny, with a temperature of 86 at Lawrence, 87 at Beatrice, 91 at Springfield, and 96 at Wichita. It was partly sunny, with a temperature of 87 at Emporia, and 84 at Omaha. At Kansas City, it was cloudy, with a temperature of 86. Once again, at Manhattan, it was 87 degrees under partly sunny skies. Once again, at Topeka, it was 85 degrees under cloudy skies. A flood warning is in effect for the following rivers: the Vermilion Creek near Wamego. 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A flood warning continues for the following rivers: the Vermilion Creek near Wamego. For more detailed information, go to www.weather.gov/Topeka. Now here is your National Weather Service forecast. Tonight, mostly clear this evening, then mostly cloudy with a chance of showers and thunderstorms after midnight. Lows in the lower 70s. North winds around 5 miles per hour. Chance of rain 40%. Friday, mostly cloudy in the morning, then becoming mostly sunny. A chance of showers. A slight chance of thunderstorms in the morning, then a chance of thunderstorms in the afternoon. Humid with highs in the upper 80s. Northeast winds around 5 miles per hour. Chance of rain 50%. Friday night, partly cloudy with a chance of showers and thunderstorms in the evening, then mostly cloudy after midnight. Humid with lows in the upper 60s. North winds around 5 miles per hour. Chance of rain 50%. Saturday, mostly sunny. A chance of showers with a slight chance of thunderstorms in the afternoon. Humid with highs in the upper 80s. East winds 5 to 10 miles per hour. Chance of rain 30%. Saturday night, mostly clear. Humid with lows in the upper 60s. East winds 5 to 10 miles per hour. Sunday through Monday, mostly clear. Highs in the upper 80s. Lows in the upper 60s. Monday night, clear. Lows in the upper 60s. Tuesday through Thursday, mostly clear. Highs in the lower 90s. Lows in the lower 70s. This hazardous weather outlook is for portions of central Kansas, east central Kansas, north central Kansas, and northeast Kansas. For this afternoon and tonight, a couple of strong to severe storms are possible late this afternoon into the early morning hours of Friday, mainly south of Interstate 70.
The strongest storms may produce damaging wind gusts, small hail, and brief heavy rainfall. For Friday through Wednesday, a couple of strong to severe storms are possible once again Friday night, south of Interstate 70. The strongest storms may produce damaging wind gusts, small hail, and brief heavy rainfall. Weather spotters are encouraged to relay reports of hail, damaging wind, and flooding. This is NOAA Weather Radio Station WXK91 in Topeka. Here are the 4 p.m. conditions for the local area. At Topeka, it was cloudy. The temperature was 85 degrees, the dew point 71, and the relative humidity was 63%. The wind was northeast at 5 miles an hour. The pressure was 29.87 inches and falling. At Manhattan, it was partly sunny. The temperature was 87 degrees, the dew point 72, and the relative humidity was 60%, producing a heat index of 93. The wind was east at 7 miles an hour. Around the region, at Concordia, it was sunny, with a temperature of 87. It was mostly sunny, with a temperature of 86 at Lawrence, 87 at Beatrice, 91 at Springfield, and 96 at Wichita. It was partly sunny, with a temperature of 87 at Emporia, and 84 at Omaha. At Kansas City, it was cloudy, with a temperature of 86. Once again, at Manhattan, it was 87 degrees under partly sunny skies. Once again, at Topeka, it was 85 degrees under cloudy skies. A flood warning is in effect for the following rivers: the Vermilion Creek near Wamego. 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A flood warning continues for the following rivers: the Vermilion Creek near Wamego. For more detailed information, go to www.weather.gov/Topeka. Now here is your National Weather Service forecast. Tonight, mostly clear this evening, then mostly cloudy with a chance of showers and thunderstorms after midnight. Lows in the lower 70s. North winds around 5 miles per hour. Chance of rain 40%. Friday, mostly cloudy in the morning, then becoming mostly sunny. A chance of showers. A slight chance of thunderstorms in the morning, then a chance of thunderstorms in the afternoon. Humid with highs in the upper 80s. Northeast winds around 5 miles per hour. Chance of rain 50%. Friday night, partly cloudy with a chance of showers and thunderstorms in the evening, then mostly cloudy after midnight. Humid with lows in the upper 60s. North winds around 5 miles per hour. Chance of rain 50%. Saturday, mostly sunny. A chance of showers with a slight chance of thunderstorms in the afternoon. Humid with highs in the upper 80s. East winds 5 to 10 miles per hour. Chance of rain 30%. Saturday night, mostly clear. Humid with lows in the upper 60s. East winds 5 to 10 miles per hour. Sunday through Monday, mostly clear. Highs in the upper 80s. Lows in the upper 60s. Monday night, clear. Lows in the upper 60s. Tuesday through Thursday, mostly clear. Highs in the lower 90s. Lows in the lower 70s. 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The current time is 4:39 p.m. Central Daylight Time. This hazardous weather outlook is for portions of central Kansas, east central Kansas, north central Kansas, and northeast Kansas. For this afternoon and tonight, a couple of strong to severe storms are possible late this afternoon into the early morning hours of Friday, mainly south of Interstate 70. The strongest storms may produce damaging wind gusts, small hail, and brief heavy rainfall. For Friday through Wednesday, a couple of strong to severe storms are possible once again Friday night, south of Interstate 70. The strongest storms may produce damaging wind gusts, small hail, and brief heavy rainfall.
Weather spotters are encouraged to relay reports of hail, damaging wind, and flooding. The Topeka, Kansas climate summary for this evening, as of 4 p.m., July 9, 2026. Today's high temperature was 86 degrees. The normal high is 90. The record high is 105 degrees, which was set in 2013. Today's low temperature was 68 degrees. The normal low is 69. The record low is 50 degrees, which was set in 1891. 0.97 inches of precipitation fell today, which brings the monthly total to 1.36 inches. The total precipitation for the year now stands at 24.21 inches. Today the maximum wind observed was 39 miles an hour from the northwest. The highest wind gust observed was 60 miles per hour from the northwest. Sunset tonight is at 8:50 p.m. Sunrise tomorrow is at 6:06 a.m. The Manhattan, Kansas climate summary for this evening, as of 4 p.m., July 9, 2026. Today's high temperature was 87 degrees. This high was 4 degrees below the normal high of 91. The total precipitation for the month stands at 0.87 inches. The total precipitation for the year stands at 18.61 inches. Today the maximum wind observed was 31 miles an hour from the north. The highest wind gust observed was 44 miles per hour from the north. Sunset tonight is at 8:55 p.m. Sunrise tomorrow is at 6:10 a.m. This is NOAA Weather Radio Station WXK91 in Topeka. Here are the 4 p.m. conditions for the local area. At Topeka, it was cloudy. The temperature was 85 degrees, the dew point 71, and the relative humidity was 63%. The wind was northeast at 5 miles an hour. The pressure was 29.87 inches and falling. At Manhattan, it was partly sunny. The temperature was 87 degrees, the dew point 72, and the relative humidity was 60%, producing a heat index of 93. The wind was east at 7 miles an hour. Around the region, at Concordia, it was sunny, with a temperature of 87. It was mostly sunny, with a temperature of 86 at Lawrence, 87 at Beatrice, 91 at Springfield, and 96 at Wichita. It was partly sunny, with a temperature of 87 at Emporia, and 84 at Omaha. At Kansas City, it was cloudy, with a temperature of 86. Once again, at Manhattan, it was 87 degrees under partly sunny skies. Once again, at Topeka, it was 85 degrees under cloudy skies. A flood warning is in effect for the following rivers: the Vermilion Creek near Wamego. 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A flood warning continues for the following rivers: the Vermilion Creek near Wamego. For more detailed information, go to www.weather.gov/Topeka. Now here is your National Weather Service forecast. Tonight, mostly clear this evening, then mostly cloudy with a chance of showers and thunderstorms after midnight. Lows in the lower 70s. North winds around 5 miles per hour. Chance of rain 40%. Friday, mostly cloudy in the morning, then becoming mostly sunny. A chance of showers. A slight chance of thunderstorms in the morning, then a chance of thunderstorms in the afternoon. Humid with highs in the upper 80s. Northeast winds around 5 miles per hour. Chance of rain 50%. Friday night, partly cloudy with a chance of showers and thunderstorms in the evening, then mostly cloudy after midnight. Humid with lows in the upper 60s. North winds around 5 miles per hour. Chance of rain 50%. Saturday, mostly sunny. A chance of showers with a slight chance of thunderstorms in the afternoon. Humid with highs in the upper 80s. East winds 5 to 10 miles per hour. Chance of rain 30%. Saturday night, mostly clear. Humid with lows in the upper 60s.
East winds 5 to 10 miles per hour. Sunday through Monday, mostly clear. Highs in the upper 80s. Lows in the upper 60s. Monday night, clear. Lows in the upper 60s. Tuesday through Thursday, mostly clear. Highs in the lower 90s. Lows in the lower 70s. This hazardous weather outlook is for portions of central Kansas, east central Kansas, north central Kansas, and northeast Kansas. For this afternoon and tonight, a couple of strong to severe storms are possible late this afternoon into the early morning hours of Friday, mainly south of Interstate 70. The strongest storms may produce damaging wind gusts, small hail, and brief heavy rainfall. For Friday through Wednesday, a couple of strong to severe storms are possible once again Friday night, south of Interstate 70. The strongest storms may produce damaging wind gusts, small hail, and brief heavy rainfall. Weather spotters are encouraged to relay reports of hail, damaging wind, and flooding. The Topeka, Kansas climate summary for this evening, as of 4 p.m., July 9, 2026. Today's high temperature was 86 degrees. The normal high is 90. The record high is 105 degrees, which was set in 2013. Today's low temperature was 68 degrees. The normal low is 69. The record low is 50 degrees, which was set in 1891. 0.97 inches of precipitation fell today, which brings the monthly total to 1.36 inches. The total precipitation for the year now stands at 24.21 inches. Today the maximum wind observed was 39 miles an hour from the northwest. The highest wind gust observed was 60 miles per hour from the northwest. Sunset tonight is at 8:50 p.m. Sunrise tomorrow is at 6:06 a.m. The Manhattan, Kansas climate summary for this evening, as of 4 p.m., July 9, 2026. Today's high temperature was 87 degrees. This high was 4 degrees below the normal high of 91. The total precipitation for the month stands at 0.87 inches. The total precipitation for the year stands at 18.61 inches. Today the maximum wind observed was 31 miles an hour from the north. The highest wind gust observed was 44 miles per hour from the north. Sunset tonight is at 8:55 p.m. Sunrise tomorrow is at 6:10 a.m. This is NOAA Weather Radio Station WXK91 in Topeka. Here are the 4 p.m. conditions for the local area. At Topeka, it was cloudy. The temperature was 85 degrees, the dew point 71, and the relative humidity was 63%. The wind was northeast at 5 miles an hour. The pressure was 29.87 inches and falling. At Manhattan, it was partly sunny. The temperature was 87 degrees, the dew point 72, and the relative humidity was 60%, producing a heat index of 93. The wind was east at 7 miles an hour. Around the region, at Concordia, it was sunny, with a temperature of 87. It was mostly sunny, with a temperature of 86 at Lawrence, 87 at Beatrice, 91 at Springfield, and 96 at Wichita. It was partly sunny, with a temperature of 87 at Emporia, and 84 at Omaha. At Kansas City, it was cloudy, with a temperature of 86. Once again, at Manhattan, it was 87 degrees under partly sunny skies. Once again, at Topeka, it was 85 degrees under cloudy skies. A flood warning is in effect for the following rivers, the Vermilion Creek near Wamego. For more detailed information, go to www.weather.gov/Topeka. A flood warning continues for the following rivers, the Vermilion Creek near Wamego. For more detailed information, go to www.weather.gov/Topeka. Now here is your National Weather Service forecast. Tonight, mostly clear this evening, then mostly cloudy with a chance of showers and thunderstorms after midnight. Lows in the lower 70s.
North winds around 5 miles per hour. Chance of rain 40%. Friday, mostly cloudy in the morning, then becoming mostly sunny. A chance of showers. A slight chance of thunderstorms in the morning, then a chance of thunderstorms in the afternoon. Humid with highs in the upper 80s. Northeast winds around 5 miles per hour. Chance of rain 50%. Friday night, partly cloudy with a chance of showers and thunderstorms in the evening, then mostly cloudy after midnight. Humid with lows in the upper 60s. North winds around 5 miles per hour. Chance of rain 50%. Saturday, mostly sunny. A chance of showers with a slight chance of thunderstorms in the afternoon. Humid with highs in the upper 80s. East winds 5 to 10 miles per hour. Chance of rain 30%. Saturday night, mostly clear. Humid with lows in the upper 60s. East winds 5 to 10 miles per hour. Sunday through Monday, mostly clear. Highs in the upper 80s. Lows in the upper 60s. Monday night, clear. Lows in the upper 60s. Tuesday through Thursday, mostly clear. Highs in the lower 90s. Lows in the lower 70s. This hazardous weather outlook is for portions of central Kansas, east central Kansas, north central Kansas, and northeast Kansas. For this afternoon and tonight, a couple of strong to severe storms are possible late this afternoon into the early morning hours of Friday, mainly south of Interstate 70. The strongest storms may produce damaging wind gusts, small hail, and brief heavy rainfall. For Friday through Wednesday, a couple of strong to severe storms are possible once again Friday night, south of Interstate 70. The strongest storms may produce damaging wind gusts, small hail, and brief heavy rainfall. Weather spotters are encouraged to relay reports of hail, damaging wind, and flooding. The Topeka, Kansas climate summary for this evening, as of 4 p.m., July 9, 2026. Today's high temperature was 86 degrees. The normal high is 90. The record high is 105 degrees, which was set in 2013. Today's low temperature was 68 degrees. The normal low is 69. The record low is 50 degrees, which was set in 1891. 0.97 inches of precipitation fell today, which brings the monthly total to 1.36 inches. The total precipitation for the year now stands at 24.21 inches. Today the maximum wind observed was 39 miles an hour from the northwest. The highest wind gust observed was 60 miles per hour from the northwest. Sunset tonight is at 8:50 p.m. Sunrise tomorrow is at 6:06 a.m. The current time is 4:53 p.m. Central Daylight Time. The Manhattan, Kansas climate summary for this evening, as of 4 p.m., July 9, 2026. Today's high temperature was 87 degrees. This high was 4 degrees below the normal high of 91. The total precipitation for the month stands at 0.87 inches. The total precipitation for the year stands at 18.61 inches. Today the maximum wind observed was 31 miles an hour from the north. The highest wind gust observed was 44 miles per hour from the north. Sunset tonight is at 8:55 p.m. Sunrise tomorrow is at 6:10 a.m. This is NOAA Weather Radio Station WXK91 in Topeka. Here are the 4 p.m. conditions for the local area. At Topeka, it was cloudy. The temperature was 85 degrees, the dew point 71, and the relative humidity was 63%. The wind was northeast at 5 miles an hour. The pressure was 29.87 inches and falling. At Manhattan, it was partly sunny. The temperature was 87 degrees. The dew point 72, and the relative humidity was 60%, producing a heat index of 93. The wind was east at 7 miles an hour. Around the region, at Concordia, it was sunny, with a temperature of 87.
It was mostly sunny, with a temperature of 86 at Lawrence, 87 at Beatrice, 91 at Springfield, and 96 at Wichita. It was partly sunny, with a temperature of 87 at Emporia, and 84 at Omaha. At Kansas City, it was cloudy, with a temperature of 86. Once again, at Manhattan, it was 87 degrees under partly sunny skies. Once again, at Topeka, it was 85 degrees under cloudy skies. A flood warning is in effect for the following rivers: the Vermilion Creek near Wamego. For more detailed information, go to www.weather.gov/Topeka. A flood warning continues for the following rivers: the Vermilion Creek near Wamego. For more detailed information, go to www.weather.gov/Topeka. Now here is your National Weather Service forecast. Tonight, mostly clear this evening, then mostly cloudy with a chance of showers and thunderstorms after midnight. Lows in the lower 70s. North winds around 5 miles per hour. Chance of rain 40%. Friday, mostly cloudy in the morning, then becoming mostly sunny. A chance of showers. A slight chance of thunderstorms in the morning, then a chance of thunderstorms in the afternoon. Humid with highs in the upper 80s. Northeast winds around 5 miles per hour. Chance of rain 50%. Friday night, partly cloudy with a chance of showers and thunderstorms in the evening, then mostly cloudy after midnight. Humid with lows in the upper 60s. North winds around 5 miles per hour. Chance of rain 50%. Saturday, mostly sunny. A chance of showers with a slight chance of thunderstorms in the afternoon. Humid with highs in the upper 80s. East winds 5 to 10 miles per hour. Chance of rain 30%. Saturday night, mostly clear. Humid with lows in the upper 60s. East winds 5 to 10 miles per hour. Sunday through Monday, mostly clear. Highs in the upper 80s. Lows in the upper 60s. Monday night, clear. Lows in the upper 60s. Tuesday through Thursday, mostly clear. Highs in the lower 90s. Lows in the lower 70s. This hazardous weather outlook is for portions of central Kansas, east central Kansas, north central Kansas, and northeast Kansas. For this afternoon and tonight, a couple of strong to severe storms are possible late this afternoon into the early morning hours of Friday, mainly south of Interstate 70. The strongest storms may produce damaging wind gusts, small hail, and brief heavy rainfall. For Friday through Wednesday, a couple of strong to severe storms are possible once again Friday night, south of Interstate 70. The strongest storms may produce damaging wind gusts, small hail, and brief heavy rainfall. Weather spotters are encouraged to relay reports of hail, damaging wind, and flooding. The Topeka, Kansas climate summary for this evening, as of 4 p.m., July 9, 2026. Today's high temperature was 86 degrees. The normal high is 90. The record high is 105 degrees, which was set in 2013. Today's low temperature was 68 degrees. The normal low is 69. The record low is 50 degrees, which was set in 1891. 0.97 inches of precipitation fell today, which brings the monthly total to 1.36 inches. The total precipitation for the year now stands at 24.21 inches. Today the maximum wind observed was 39 miles an hour from the northwest. The highest wind gust observed was 60 miles per hour from the northwest. Sunset tonight is at 8:50 p.m. Sunrise tomorrow is at 6:06 a.m. The Manhattan, Kansas climate summary for this evening, as of 4 p.m., July 9, 2026. Today's high temperature was 87 degrees. This high was 4 degrees below the normal high of 91. The total precipitation for the month stands at 0.87 inches. The total precipitation for the year stands at 18.61 inches.
Today the maximum wind observed was 31 miles an hour from the north. The highest wind gust observed was 44 miles per hour from the north.

sunset tonight is at 8:55 p.m. Sunrise tomorrow is at 6:10 a.m. This is NOAA Weather Radio Station WXK91 in Topeka. Here are the 4 p.m. conditions for the local area. At Topeka, it was cloudy. The temperature was 85 degrees, the dew point 71, and the relative humidity was 63%. The wind was northeast at 5 miles an hour. The pressure was 29.87 inches and falling. At Manhattan, it was partly sunny. The temperature was 87 degrees, the dew point 72, and the relative humidity was 60%, producing a heat index of 93. The wind was east at 7 miles an hour. Around the region, at Concordia, it was sunny, with a temperature of 87. It was mostly sunny, with a temperature of 86 at Lawrence, 87 at Beatrice, 91 at Springfield, and 96 at Wichita. It was partly sunny, with a temperature of 87 at Emporia, and 84 at Omaha. At Kansas City, it was cloudy, with a temperature of 86. Once again, at Manhattan, it was 87 degrees under partly sunny skies. Once again, at Topeka, it was 85 degrees under cloudy skies. A flood warning is in effect for the following rivers: the Vermilion Creek near Wamego. For more detailed information, go to www.weather.gov/Topeka. A flood warning continues for the following rivers: the Vermilion Creek near Wamego. For more detailed information, go to www.weather.gov/Topeka. Now here is your National Weather Service forecast. Tonight, mostly clear this evening, then mostly cloudy with a chance of showers and thunderstorms after midnight. Lows in the lower 70s. North winds around 5 miles per hour. Chance of rain 40%. Friday, mostly cloudy in the morning, then becoming mostly sunny. A chance of showers. A slight chance of thunderstorms in the morning, then a chance of thunderstorms in the afternoon. Humid with highs in the upper 80s. Northeast winds around 5 miles per hour. Chance of rain 50%. Friday night, partly cloudy with a chance of showers and thunderstorms in the evening, then mostly cloudy after midnight. Humid with lows in the upper 60s. North winds around 5 miles per hour. Chance of rain 50%. Saturday, mostly sunny. A chance of showers with a slight chance of thunderstorms in the afternoon. Humid with highs in the upper 80s. East winds 5 to 10 miles per hour. Chance of rain 30%. Saturday night, mostly clear. Humid with lows in the upper 60s. East winds 5 to 10 miles per hour. Sunday through Monday, mostly clear. Highs in the upper 80s. Lows in the upper 60s. Monday night, clear. Lows in the upper 60s. Tuesday through Thursday, mostly clear. Highs in the lower 90s. Lows in the lower 70s. This hazardous weather outlook is for portions of central Kansas, east central Kansas, north central Kansas, and northeast Kansas. For this afternoon and tonight, a couple of strong to severe storms are possible late this afternoon into the early morning hours of Friday, mainly south of Interstate 70. The strongest storms may produce damaging wind gusts, small hail, and brief heavy rainfall. For Friday through Wednesday, a couple of strong to severe storms are possible once again Friday night, south of Interstate 70. The strongest storms may produce damaging wind gusts, small hail, and brief heavy rainfall. Weather spotters are encouraged to relay reports of hail, damaging wind, and flooding. The Topeka, Kansas climate summary for this evening, as of 4 p.m., July 9, 2026. Today's high temperature was 86 degrees. The normal high is 90. The record high is 105 degrees, which was set in 2013. Today's low temperature was 68 degrees. The normal low is 69. The record low is 50 degrees, which was set in 1891. 0.97

inches of precipitation fell today, which brings the monthly total to 1.36 inches. The total precipitation for the year now stands at 24.21 inches. Today the maximum wind observed was 39 miles an hour from the northwest. The highest wind gust observed was 60 miles per hour from the northwest. Sunset tonight is at 8:50 p.m. Sunrise tomorrow is at 6:06 a.m. The Manhattan, Kansas climate summary for this evening, as of 4 p.m., July 9, 2026. Today's high temperature was 87 degrees. This high was 4 degrees below the normal high of 91. The total precipitation for the month stands at 0.87 inches. The total precipitation for the year stands at 18.61 inches. Today the maximum wind observed was 31 miles an hour from the north. The highest wind gust observed was 44 miles per hour from the north. Sunset tonight is at 8:55 p.m. Sunrise tomorrow is at 6:10 a.m. This is NOAA Weather Radio Station WXK91 in Topeka. A flood warning is in effect for the following rivers, the Vermilion Creek near Wamego. For more detailed information, go to www.weather.gov/Topeka. A flood warning continues.

showers with a slight chance of thunderstorms in the afternoon. Humid with highs in the upper 80s. East winds 5 to 10 miles per hour. Chance of rain 30%. Saturday night, mostly clear. Humid with lows in the upper 60s. East winds 5 to 10 miles per hour. Sunday through Monday, mostly clear. Highs in the upper 80s. Lows in the upper 60s. Monday night, clear. Lows in the upper 60s. Tuesday through Thursday, mostly clear. Highs in the lower 90s. Lows in the lower 70s. The current time is 5:08 p.m. Central Daylight Time. This hazardous weather outlook is for portions of central Kansas, east central Kansas, north central Kansas, and northeast Kansas. For this afternoon and tonight, a couple of strong to severe storms are possible late this afternoon into the early morning hours of Friday, mainly south of Interstate 70. The strongest storms may produce damaging wind gusts, small hail, and brief heavy rainfall. For Friday through Wednesday, a couple of strong to severe storms are possible once again Friday night, south of Interstate 70. The strongest storms may produce damaging wind gusts, small hail, and brief heavy rainfall. Weather spotters are encouraged to relay reports of hail, damaging wind, and flooding. The Topeka, Kansas climate summary for this evening, as of 4 p.m., July 9, 2026. Today's high temperature was 86 degrees. The normal high is 90. The record high is 105 degrees, which was set in 2013. Today's low temperature was 68 degrees. The normal low is 69. The record low is 50 degrees, which was set in 1891. 0.97 inches of precipitation fell today, which brings the monthly total to 1.36 inches. The total precipitation for the year now stands at 24.21 inches. Today the maximum wind observed was 39 miles an hour from the northwest. The highest wind gust observed was 60 miles per hour from the northwest. Sunset tonight is at 8:50 p.m. Sunrise tomorrow is at 6:06 a.m. The Manhattan, Kansas climate summary for this evening, as of 4 p.m., July 9, 2026. Today's high temperature was 87 degrees. This high was 4 degrees below the normal high of 91. The total precipitation for the month stands at 0.87 inches. The total precipitation for the year stands at 18.61 inches. Today the maximum wind observed was 31 miles an hour from the north. The highest wind gust observed was 44 miles per hour from the north. Sunset tonight is at 8:55 p.m. Sunrise tomorrow is at 6:10 a.m. This is NOAA Weather Radio Station WXK91 in Topeka. Here are the 5 p.m. conditions for the local area. At Topeka, it was mostly sunny. The temperature was 86 degrees, the dew point 72, and the relative humidity was 62%, producing a heat index of 92. The wind was northeast at 6 miles an hour. The pressure was 29.87 inches and steady. At Manhattan, it was sunny. The temperature was 87 degrees, the dew point 71, and the relative humidity was 58%, producing a heat index of 93. The wind was variable at 6 miles an hour. Around the region, it was sunny, with a temperature of 88 at Lawrence, and 87 at Concordia. It was mostly sunny, with a temperature of 87 at Beatrice, 86 at Omaha, 89 at Springfield, and 95 at Wichita. At Emporia, it was partly sunny, with a temperature of 88. At Kansas City, it was cloudy, with a temperature of 87. Once again, at Manhattan, it was 87 degrees under sunny skies. Once again, at Topeka, it was 86 degrees under mostly sunny skies. A flood warning is in effect for the following rivers, the Vermilion Creek near Wamego. For more detailed information, go to www.weather.gov/Topeka.
a flood warning.

flooding continues for the following rivers, the Vermilion Creek near Wamego. For more detailed information, go to www.weather.gov/Topeka. Now here is your National Weather Service forecast. Tonight, mostly clear this evening, then mostly cloudy with a chance of showers and thunderstorms after midnight. Lows in the lower 70s. North winds around 5 miles per hour. Chance of rain 40%. Friday, mostly cloudy in the morning, then becoming mostly sunny. A chance of showers. A slight chance of thunderstorms in the morning, then a chance of thunderstorms in the afternoon. Humid with highs in the upper 80s. Northeast winds around 5 miles per hour. Chance of rain 50%. Friday night, partly cloudy with a chance of showers and thunderstorms in the evening, then mostly cloudy after midnight. Humid with lows in the upper 60s. North winds around 5 miles per hour. Chance of rain 50%. Saturday, mostly sunny. A chance of showers with a slight chance of thunderstorms in the afternoon. Humid with highs in the upper 80s. East winds 5 to 10 miles per hour. Chance of rain 30%. Saturday night, mostly clear. Humid with lows in the upper 60s. East winds 5 to 10 miles per hour. Sunday through Monday, mostly clear. Highs in the upper 80s. Lows in the upper 60s. Monday night, clear. Lows in the upper 60s. Tuesday through Thursday, mostly clear. Highs in the lower 90s. Lows in the lower 70s. This hazardous weather outlook is for portions of central Kansas, east central Kansas, north central Kansas, and northeast Kansas. For this afternoon and tonight, a couple of strong to severe storms are possible late this afternoon into the early morning hours of Friday, mainly south of Interstate 70. The strongest storms may produce damaging wind gusts, small hail, and brief heavy rainfall. For Friday through Wednesday, a couple of strong to severe storms are possible once again Friday night, south of Interstate 70. The strongest storms may produce damaging wind gusts, small hail, and brief heavy rainfall. Weather spotters are encouraged to relay reports of hail, damaging wind, and flooding. The Topeka, Kansas climate summary for this evening, as of 4 p.m., July 9, 2026. Today's high temperature was 86 degrees. The normal high is 90. The record high is 105 degrees, which was set in 2013. Today's low temperature was 68 degrees. The normal low is 69. The record low is 50 degrees, which was set in 1891. 0.97 inches of precipitation fell today, which brings the monthly total to 1.36 inches. The total precipitation for the year now stands at 24.21 inches. Today the maximum wind observed was 39 miles an hour from the northwest. The highest wind gust observed was 60 miles per hour from the northwest. Sunset tonight is at 8:50 p.m. Sunrise tomorrow is at 6:06 a.m. The Manhattan, Kansas climate summary for this evening, as of 4 p.m., July 9, 2026. Today's high temperature was 87 degrees. This high was 4 degrees below the normal high of 91. The total precipitation for the month stands at 0.87 inches. The total precipitation for the year stands at 18.61 inches. Today the maximum wind observed was 31 miles an hour from the north. The highest wind gust observed was 44 miles per hour from the north. Sunset tonight is at 8:55 p.m. Sunrise tomorrow is at 6:10 a.m. This is NOAA Weather Radio Station WXK91 in Topeka. Here are the 5 p.m. conditions for the local area. At Topeka, it was mostly sunny. The temperature was 86 degrees, the dew point 72, and the relative humidity was 62%, producing a heat index of 92. The wind was northeast at 6 miles an hour. The pressure was 29.87 inches and steady.

at Manhattan, it was sunny. The temperature was 87 degrees, the dew point 71, and the relative humidity was 58%, producing a heat index of 93. The wind was variable at 6 miles an hour. Around the region, it was sunny, with a temperature of 88 at Lawrence, and 87 at Concordia. It was mostly sunny, with a temperature of 87 at Beatrice, 86 at Omaha, 89 at Springfield, and 95 at Wichita. At Emporia, it was partly sunny, with a temperature of 88. At Kansas City, it was cloudy, with a temperature of 87. Once again, at Manhattan, it was 87 degrees under sunny skies. Once again, at Topeka, it was 86 degrees under mostly sunny skies. A flood warning is in effect for the following rivers: the Vermilion Creek near Wamego. 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A flood warning continues for the following rivers: the Vermilion Creek near Wamego. For more detailed information, go to www.weather.gov/Topeka. Now here is your National Weather Service forecast. Tonight, mostly clear this evening, then mostly cloudy with a chance of showers and thunderstorms after midnight. Lows in the lower 70s. North winds around 5 miles per hour. Chance of rain 40%. Friday, mostly cloudy in the morning, then becoming mostly sunny. A chance of showers. A slight chance of thunderstorms in the morning, then a chance of thunderstorms in the afternoon. Humid with highs in the upper 80s. Northeast winds around 5 miles per hour. Chance of rain 50%. Friday night, partly cloudy with a chance of showers and thunderstorms in the evening, then mostly cloudy after midnight. Humid with lows in the upper 60s. North winds around 5 miles per hour. Chance of rain 50%. Saturday, mostly sunny. A chance of showers with a slight chance of thunderstorms in the afternoon. Humid with highs in the upper 80s. East winds 5 to 10 miles per hour. Chance of rain 30%. Saturday night, mostly clear. Humid with lows in the upper 60s. East winds 5 to 10 miles per hour. Sunday through Monday, mostly clear. Highs in the upper 80s. Lows in the upper 60s. Monday night, clear. Lows in the upper 60s. Tuesday through Thursday, mostly clear. Highs in the lower 90s. Lows in the lower 70s. This hazardous weather outlook is for portions of central Kansas, east central Kansas, north central Kansas, and northeast Kansas. For this afternoon and tonight, a couple of strong to severe storms are possible late this afternoon into the early morning hours of Friday, mainly south of Interstate 70. The strongest storms may produce damaging wind gusts, small hail, and brief heavy rainfall. For Friday through Wednesday, a couple of strong to severe storms are possible once again Friday night, south of Interstate 70. The strongest storms may produce damaging wind gusts, small hail, and brief heavy rainfall. Weather spotters are encouraged to relay reports of hail, damaging wind, and flooding. The Topeka, Kansas climate summary for this evening, as of 4 p.m., July 9, 2026. Today's high temperature was 86 degrees. The normal high is 90. The record high is 105 degrees, which was set in 2013. Today's low temperature was 68 degrees. The normal low is 69. The record low is 50 degrees, which was set in 1891. 0.97 inches of precipitation fell today, which brings the monthly total to 1.36 inches. The total precipitation for the year now stands at 24.21 inches. Today the maximum wind observed was 39 miles an hour from the northwest. The highest wind gust observed was 60 miles per hour from the northwest. Sunset tonight is at 8:50 p.m. Sunrise tomorrow is at 6:06 a.m. The Manhattan, Kansas climate summary for this evening, as of 4 p.m.

July 9th, 2026. Today's high temperature was 87 degrees. This high was 4 degrees below the normal high of 91. The total precipitation for the month stands at 0.87 inches. The total precipitation for the year stands at 18.61 inches. Today the maximum wind observed was 31 miles an hour from the north. The highest wind gust observed was 44 miles per hour from the north. Sunset tonight is at 8:55 p.m. Sunrise tomorrow is at 6:10 a.m. The current time is 5:23 p.m. Central Daylight Time. 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Here are the 5 p.m. conditions for the local area. At Topeka, it was mostly sunny. The temperature was 86 degrees, the dew point 72, and the relative humidity was 62%, producing a heat index of 92. The wind was northeast at 6 miles an hour. The pressure was 29.87 inches and steady. At Manhattan, it was sunny. The temperature was 87 degrees, the dew point 71, and the relative humidity was 58%, producing a heat index of 93. The wind was variable at 6 miles an hour. Around the region, it was sunny, with a temperature of 88 at Lawrence and 87 at Concordia. It was mostly sunny, with a temperature of 87 at Beatrice, 86 at Omaha, 89 at Springfield, and 95 at Wichita. At Emporia, it was partly sunny, with a temperature of 88. At Kansas City, it was cloudy, with a temperature of 87. Once again, at Manhattan, it was 87 degrees under sunny skies. Once again, at Topeka, it was 86 degrees under mostly sunny skies. A flood warning is in effect for the following rivers, the Vermilion Creek near Wamego. For more detailed information, go to www.weather.gov/Topeka. A flood warning continues for the following rivers, the Vermilion Creek near Wamego. For more detailed information, go to www.weather.gov/Topeka. Now here is your National Weather Service forecast. Tonight, mostly clear this evening, then mostly cloudy with a chance of showers and thunderstorms after midnight. Lows in the lower 70s. North winds around 5 miles per hour. Chance of rain 40%. Friday, mostly cloudy in the morning, then becoming mostly sunny. A chance of showers. A slight chance of thunderstorms in the morning, then a chance of thunderstorms in the afternoon. Humid with highs in the upper 80s. Northeast winds around 5 miles per hour. Chance of rain 50%. Friday night, partly cloudy with a chance of showers and thunderstorms in the evening, then mostly cloudy after midnight. Humid with lows in the upper 60s. North winds around 5 miles per hour. Chance of rain 50%. Saturday, mostly sunny. A chance of showers with a slight chance of thunderstorms in the afternoon. Humid with highs in the upper 80s. East winds 5 to 10 miles per hour. Chance of rain 30%. Saturday night, mostly clear. Humid with lows in the upper 60s. East winds 5 to 10 miles per hour. Sunday through Monday, mostly clear. Highs in the upper 80s. Lows in the upper 60s. Monday night, clear. Lows in the upper 60s. Tuesday through Thursday, mostly clear. Highs in the lower 90s. Lows in the lower 70s. This hazardous weather outlook is for portions of central Kansas, east central Kansas, north central Kansas, and northeast Kansas. For this afternoon and tonight, a couple of strong to severe storms are possible late this afternoon into the early morning hours of Friday, mainly south of Interstate 70. The strongest storms may produce damaging wind gusts, small hail, and brief heavy rainfall. For Friday through Wednesday, a couple of strong to severe storms are possible once again Friday night, south of Interstate 70. The strongest storms may produce damaging wind gusts,

small hail and brief heavy rainfall. Weather spotters are encouraged to relay reports of hail, damaging wind, and flooding. The Topeka, Kansas climate summary for this evening, as of 4 p.m., July 9, 2026. Today's high temperature was 86 degrees. The normal high is 90. The record high is 105 degrees, which was set in 2013. Today's low temperature was 68 degrees. The normal low is 69. The record low is 50 degrees, which was set in 1891. 0.97 inches of precipitation fell today, which brings the monthly total to 1.36 inches. The total precipitation for the year now stands at 24.21 inches. Today the maximum wind observed was 39 miles an hour from the northwest. The highest wind gust observed was 60 miles per hour from the northwest. Sunset tonight is at 8:50 p.m. Sunrise tomorrow is at 6:06 a.m. The Manhattan, Kansas climate summary for this evening, as of 4 p.m., July 9, 2026. Today's high temperature was 87 degrees. This high was 4 degrees below the normal high of 91. The total precipitation for the month stands at 0.87 inches. The total precipitation for the year stands at 18.61 inches. Today the maximum wind observed was 31 miles an hour from the north. The highest wind gust observed was 44 miles per hour from the north. Sunset tonight is at 8:55 p.m. Sunrise tomorrow is at 6:10 a.m. This is NOAA Weather Radio Station WXK91 in Topeka. Here are the 5 p.m. conditions for the local area. At Topeka, it was mostly sunny. The temperature was 86 degrees, the dew point 72, and the relative humidity was 62%, producing a heat index of 92. The wind was northeast at 6 miles an hour. The pressure was 29.87 inches and steady. At Manhattan, it was sunny. The temperature was 87 degrees, the dew point 71, and the relative humidity was 58%, producing a heat index of 93. The wind was variable at 6 miles an hour. Around the region, it was sunny, with a temperature of 88 at Lawrence, and 87 at Concordia. It was mostly sunny, with a temperature of 87 at Beatrice, 86 at Omaha, 89 at Springfield, and 95 at Wichita. At Emporia, it was partly sunny, with a temperature of 88. At Kansas City, it was cloudy, with a temperature of 87. Once again, at Manhattan, it was 87 degrees under sunny skies. Once again, at Topeka, it was 86 degrees under mostly sunny skies. A flood warning is in effect for the following rivers, the Vermilion Creek near Wamego. For more detailed information, go to www.weather.gov/Topeka. A flood warning continues for the following rivers, the Vermilion Creek near Wamego. For more detailed information, go to www.weather.gov/Topeka. Now here is your National Weather Service forecast. Tonight, mostly clear this evening, then mostly cloudy with a chance of showers and thunderstorms after midnight. Lows in the lower 70s. North winds around 5 miles per hour. Chance of rain 40%. Friday, mostly cloudy in the morning, then becoming mostly sunny. A chance of showers. A slight chance of thunderstorms in the morning, then a chance of thunderstorms in the afternoon. Humid with highs in the upper 80s. Northeast winds around 5 miles per hour. Chance of rain 50%. Friday night, partly cloudy with a chance of showers and thunderstorms in the evening, then mostly cloudy after midnight. Humid with lows in the upper 60s. North winds around 5 miles per hour. Chance of rain 50%. Saturday, mostly sunny. A chance of showers with a slight chance of thunderstorms in the afternoon. Humid with highs in the upper 80s. East winds 5 to 10 miles per hour. Chance of rain 30%.
Saturday night, mostly clear. Humid with lows in the upper 60s. Night, mostly clear. Humid with lows in the upper 60s. East winds 5 to 10 miles per hour. Sunday through Monday, mostly clear. Highs in the upper 80s. Lows in the upper 60s. Monday night, clear. Lows in the upper 60s. Tuesday through Thursday, mostly clear. Highs in the lower 90s. Lows in the lower 70s. This hazardous weather outlook is for portions of central Kansas, east central Kansas, north central Kansas, and northeast Kansas. For this afternoon and tonight, a couple of strong to severe storms are possible late this afternoon into the early morning hours of Friday, mainly south of Interstate 70. The strongest storms may produce damaging wind gusts, small hail, and brief heavy rainfall. For Friday through Wednesday, a couple of strong to severe storms are possible once again Friday night, south of Interstate 70. The strongest storms may produce damaging wind gusts, small hail, and brief heavy rainfall. Weather spotters are encouraged to relay reports of hail, damaging wind, and flooding. The Topeka, Kansas climate summary for this evening, as of 4 p.m., July 9, 2026. Today's high temperature was 86 degrees. The normal high is 90. The record high is 105 degrees, which was set in 2013. Today's low temperature was 68 degrees. The normal low is 69. The record low is 50 degrees, which was set in 1891. 0.97 inches of precipitation fell today, which brings the monthly total to 1.36 inches. The total precipitation for the year now stands at 24.21 inches. Today the maximum wind observed was 39 miles an hour from the northwest. The highest wind gust observed was 60 miles per hour from the northwest. Sunset tonight is at 8:50 p.m. Sunrise tomorrow is at 6:06 a.m. The Manhattan, Kansas climate summary for this evening, as of 4 p.m., July 9, 2026. Today's high temperature was 87 degrees. This high was 4 degrees below the normal high of 91. The total precipitation for the month stands at 0.87 inches. The total precipitation for the year stands at 18.61 inches. Today the maximum wind observed was 31 miles an hour from the north. The highest wind gust observed was 44 miles per hour from the north. Sunset tonight is at 8:55 p.m. Sunrise tomorrow is at 6:10 a.m. This is NOAA Weather Radio Station WXK91 in Topeka. Here are the 5 p.m. conditions for the local area. At Topeka, it was mostly sunny. The temperature was 86 degrees, the dew point 72, and the relative humidity was 62%, producing a heat index of 92. The wind was northeast at 6 miles an hour. The pressure was 29.87 inches and steady. At Manhattan, it was sunny. The temperature was 87 degrees, the dew point 71, and the relative humidity was 58%, producing a heat index of 93. The wind was variable at 6 miles an hour. Around the region, it was sunny, with a temperature of 88 at Lawrence, and 87 at Concordia. It was mostly sunny, with a temperature of 87 at Beatrice, 86 at Omaha, 89 at Springfield, and 95 at Wichita. At Emporia, it was partly sunny, with a temperature of 88. At Kansas City, it was cloudy, with a temperature of 87. Once again, at Manhattan, it was 87 degrees under sunny skies. Once again, at Topeka, it was 86 degrees under mostly sunny skies. A flood warning is in effect for the following rivers, the Vermilion Creek near Wamego. For more detailed information, go to www.weather.gov/Topeka. A flood warning continues for the following rivers, the Vermilion Creek near Wamego. For more detailed information, go to www.weather.gov/Topeka.
Now here is your National Weather Service forecast.

tonight, mostly clear this evening, then mostly cloudy with a chance of showers and thunderstorms after midnight. Lows in the lower 70s. North winds around 5 miles per hour. Chance of rain 40%. Friday, mostly cloudy in the morning, then becoming mostly sunny. A chance of showers. A slight chance of thunderstorms in the morning, then a chance of thunderstorms in the afternoon. Humid with highs in the upper 80s. Northeast winds around 5 miles per hour. Chance of rain 50%. Friday night, partly cloudy with a chance of showers and thunderstorms in the evening, then mostly cloudy after midnight. Humid with lows in the upper 60s. North winds around 5 miles per hour. Chance of rain 50%. Saturday, mostly sunny. A chance of showers with a slight chance of thunderstorms in the afternoon. Humid with highs in the upper 80s. East winds 5 to 10 miles per hour. Chance of rain 30%. Saturday night, mostly clear. Humid with lows in the upper 60s. East winds 5 to 10 miles per hour. Sunday through Monday, mostly clear. Highs in the upper 80s. Lows in the upper 60s. Monday night, clear. Lows in the upper 60s. Tuesday through Thursday, mostly clear. Highs in the lower 90s. Lows in the lower 70s. 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The current time is 5:39 p.m. Central Daylight Time. Now here is your National Weather Service forecast. Tonight, partly cloudy this evening, then mostly cloudy with a chance of showers and thunderstorms after midnight. Lows in the lower 70s. Northeast winds around 5 miles per hour, becoming northwest around 5 miles per hour after midnight. Chance of rain 40%. Friday, mostly cloudy in the morning, then becoming partly sunny. A chance of showers. A slight chance of thunderstorms in the morning, then a chance of thunderstorms in the afternoon. Humid with highs in the upper 80s. Northeast winds around 5 miles per hour. Chance of rain 50%. Friday night, partly cloudy. A chance of showers and thunderstorms in the evening. Humid with lows in the upper 60s. Northeast winds around 5 miles per hour. Chance of rain 50%. Saturday, mostly sunny. A chance of showers with a slight chance of thunderstorms in the afternoon. Humid with highs in the upper 80s. East winds 5 to 10 miles per hour. Chance of rain 30%. Saturday night, mostly clear. Humid with lows in the upper 60s. East winds 5 to 10 miles per hour. Sunday through Monday, mostly clear. Highs in the upper 80s. Lows in the upper 60s. Monday night, clear. Lows in the upper 60s. Tuesday through Thursday, mostly clear. Highs in the lower 90s. Lows in the lower 70s. This hazardous weather outlook is for portions of central Kansas, east central Kansas, north central Kansas, and northeast Kansas. For this afternoon and tonight, a couple of strong to severe storms are possible late this afternoon into the early morning hours of Friday, mainly south of Interstate 70. The strongest storms may produce damaging wind gusts, small hail, and brief heavy rainfall. For Friday through Wednesday, a couple of strong to severe storms are possible once again Friday night, south of Interstate 70. The strongest storms may produce damaging wind gusts, small hail, and brief heavy rainfall. Weather spotters are encouraged to relay reports of hail, damaging wind, and flooding. The Topeka, Kansas climate summary for this evening, as of 4 p.m., July 9, 2026. Today's high temperature was 86 degrees. The normal high is 90. The record high is 105 degrees, which was set in 2013. Today's low temperature was 68 degrees. The normal low is 69. The record low is 50 degrees, which was set in 18.

91. 0.97 inches of precipitation fell today, which brings the monthly total to 1.36 inches. The total precipitation for the year now stands at 24.21 inches. Today the maximum wind observed was 39 miles an hour from the northwest. The highest wind gust observed was 60 miles per hour from the northwest. Sunset tonight is at 8:50 p.m. Sunrise tomorrow is at 6:06 a.m. The Manhattan, Kansas climate summary for this evening, as of 4 p.m., July 9, 2026. Today's high temperature was 87 degrees. This high was 4 degrees below the normal high of 91. The total precipitation for the month stands at 0.87 inches. The total precipitation for the year stands at 18.61 inches. Today the maximum wind observed was 31 miles an hour from the north. The highest wind gust observed was 44 miles per hour from the north. Sunset tonight is at 8:55 p.m. Sunrise tomorrow is at 6:10 a.m. This is NOAA Weather Radio Station WXK91 in Topeka. Here are the 5 p.m. conditions for the local area. At Topeka, it was mostly sunny. The temperature was 86 degrees, the dew point 72, and the relative humidity was 62%, producing a heat index of 92. The wind was northeast at 6 miles an hour. The pressure was 29.87 inches and steady. At Manhattan, it was sunny. The temperature was 87 degrees, the dew point 71, and the relative humidity was 58%, producing a heat index of 93. The wind was variable at 6 miles an hour. Around the region, it was sunny, with a temperature of 88 at Lawrence, and 87 at Concordia. It was mostly sunny, with a temperature of 87 at Beatrice, 86 at Omaha, 89 at Springfield, and 95 at Wichita. At Emporia, it was partly sunny, with a temperature of 88. At Kansas City, it was cloudy, with a temperature of 87. Once again, at Manhattan, it was 87 degrees under sunny skies. Once again, at Topeka, it was 86 degrees under mostly sunny skies. A flood warning is in effect for the following rivers, the Vermilion Creek near Wamego. For more detailed information, go to www.weather.gov/Topeka. A flood warning continues for the following rivers, the Vermilion Creek near Wamego. For more detailed information, go to www.weather.gov/Topeka. Now here is your National Weather Service forecast. Tonight, partly cloudy this evening, then mostly cloudy with a chance of showers and thunderstorms after midnight. Lows in the lower 70s. Northeast winds around 5 miles per hour, becoming northwest around 5 miles per hour after midnight. Chance of rain 40%. Friday, mostly cloudy in the morning, then becoming partly sunny. A chance of showers. A slight chance of thunderstorms in the morning, then a chance of thunderstorms in the afternoon. Humid with highs in the upper 80s. Northeast winds around 5 miles per hour. Chance of rain 50%. Friday night, partly cloudy. A chance of showers and thunderstorms in the evening. Humid with lows in the upper 60s. Northeast winds around 5 miles per hour. Chance of rain 50%. Saturday, mostly sunny. A chance of showers with a slight chance of thunderstorms in the afternoon. Humid with highs in the upper 80s. East winds 5 to 10 miles per hour. Chance of rain 30%. Saturday night, mostly clear. Humid with lows in the upper 60s. East winds 5 to 10 miles per hour. Sunday through Monday, mostly clear. Highs in the upper 80s. Lows in the upper 60s. Monday night, clear. Lows in the upper 60s. Tuesday through Thursday, mostly clear. Highs in the lower 90s. Lows in the lower 70s. This hazardous weather outlook is for portions of central Kansas,
East Central Canada.

Kansas, North Central Kansas, and Northeast Kansas. For this afternoon and tonight, a couple of strong to severe storms are possible late this afternoon into the early morning hours of Friday, mainly south of Interstate 70. The strongest storms may produce damaging wind gusts, small hail, and brief heavy rainfall. For Friday through Wednesday, a couple of strong to severe storms are possible once again Friday night, south of Interstate 70. The strongest storms may produce damaging wind gusts, small hail, and brief heavy rainfall. Weather spotters are encouraged to relay reports of hail, damaging wind, and flooding. The Topeka, Kansas climate summary for this evening, as of 4 p.m., July 9, 2026. Today's high temperature was 86 degrees. The normal high is 90. The record high is 105 degrees, which was set in 2013. Today's low temperature was 68 degrees. The normal low is 69. The record low is 50 degrees, which was set in 1891. 0.97 inches of precipitation fell today, which brings the monthly total to 1.36 inches. The total precipitation for the year now stands at 24.21 inches. Today the maximum wind observed was 39 miles an hour from the northwest. The highest wind gust observed was 60 miles per hour from the northwest. Sunset tonight is at 8:50 p.m. Sunrise tomorrow is at 6:06 a.m. The Manhattan, Kansas climate summary for this evening, as of 4 p.m., July 9, 2026. Today's high temperature was 87 degrees. This high was 4 degrees below the normal high of 91. The total precipitation for the month stands at 0.87 inches. The total precipitation for the year stands at 18.61 inches. Today the maximum wind observed was 31 miles an hour from the north. The highest wind gust observed was 44 miles per hour from the north. Sunset tonight is at 8:55 p.m. Sunrise tomorrow is at 6:10 a.m. This is NOAA Weather Radio Station WXK91 in Topeka. Here are the 5 p.m. conditions for the local area. At Topeka, it was mostly sunny. The temperature was 86 degrees, the dew point 72, and the relative humidity was 62%, producing a heat index of 92. The wind was northeast at 6 miles an hour. The pressure was 29.87 inches and steady. At Manhattan, it was sunny. The temperature was 87 degrees, the dew point 71, and the relative humidity was 58%, producing a heat index of 93. The wind was variable at 6 miles an hour. Around the region, it was sunny, with a temperature of 88 at Lawrence, and 87 at Concordia. It was mostly sunny, with a temperature of 87 at Beatrice, 86 at Omaha, 89 at Springfield, and 95 at Wichita. At Emporia, it was partly sunny, with a temperature of 88. At Kansas City, it was cloudy, with a temperature of 87. Once again, at Manhattan, it was 87 degrees under sunny skies. Once again, at Topeka, it was 86 degrees under mostly sunny skies. A flood warning is in effect for the following rivers, the Vermilion Creek near Wamego. For more detailed information, go to www.weather.gov/Topeka. A flood warning continues for the following rivers, the Vermilion Creek near Wamego. For more detailed information, go to www.weather.gov/Topeka. Now here is your National Weather Service forecast. Tonight, partly cloudy this evening, then mostly cloudy with a chance of showers and thunderstorms after midnight. Lows in the lower 70s. Northeast winds around 5 miles per hour, becoming northwest around 5 miles per hour after midnight. Chance of rain 40%. Friday, mostly cloudy in the morning, then becoming partly sunny. A chance of showers. A slight chance of thunderstorms in the morning, then a chance of thunderstorms in the afternoon. Humid with highs in the upper 80s. Northeast winds around 5 miles per hour.

chance of rain 50%. Friday night, partly cloudy. A chance of showers and thunderstorms in the evening. Humid with lows in the upper 60s. Northeast winds around 5 miles per hour. Chance of rain 50%. Saturday, mostly sunny. A chance of showers with a slight chance of thunderstorms in the afternoon. Humid with highs in the upper 80s. East winds 5 to 10 miles per hour. Chance of rain 30%. Saturday night, mostly clear. Humid with lows in the upper 60s. East winds 5 to 10 miles per hour. Sunday through Monday, mostly clear. Highs in the upper 80s. Lows in the upper 60s. Monday night, clear. Lows in the upper 60s. Tuesday through Thursday, mostly clear. Highs in the lower 90s. Lows in the lower 70s. The current time is 5:54 p.m. Central Daylight Time. This hazardous weather outlook is for portions of central Kansas, east central Kansas, north central Kansas, and northeast Kansas. For this afternoon and tonight, a couple of strong to severe storms are possible late this afternoon into the early morning hours of Friday, mainly south of Interstate 70. The strongest storms may produce damaging wind gusts, small hail, and brief heavy rainfall. For Friday through Wednesday, a couple of strong to severe storms are possible once again Friday night, south of Interstate 70. The strongest storms may produce damaging wind gusts, small hail, and brief heavy rainfall. Weather spotters are encouraged to relay reports of hail, damaging wind, and flooding. The Topeka, Kansas climate summary for this evening, as of 4 p.m., July 9, 2026. Today's high temperature was 86 degrees. The normal high is 90. The record high is 105 degrees, which was set in 2013. Today's low temperature was 68 degrees. The normal low is 69. The record low is 50 degrees, which was set in 1891. 0.97 inches of precipitation fell today, which brings the monthly total to 1.36 inches. The total precipitation for the year now stands at 24.21 inches. Today the maximum wind observed was 39 miles an hour from the northwest. The highest wind gust observed was 60 miles per hour from the northwest. Sunset tonight is at 8:50 p.m. Sunrise tomorrow is at 6:06 a.m. The Manhattan, Kansas climate summary for this evening, as of 4 p.m., July 9, 2026. Today's high temperature was 87 degrees. This high was 4 degrees below the normal high of 91. The total precipitation for the month stands at 0.87 inches. The total precipitation for the year stands at 18.61 inches. Today the maximum wind observed was 31 miles an hour from the north. The highest wind gust observed was 44 miles per hour from the north. Sunset tonight is at 8:55 p.m. Sunrise tomorrow is at 6:10 a.m. This is NOAA Weather Radio Station WXK91 in Topeka. Here are the 5 p.m. conditions for the local area. At Topeka, it was mostly sunny. The temperature was 86 degrees, the dew point 72, and the relative humidity was 62%, producing a heat index of 92. The wind was northeast at 6 miles an hour. The pressure was 29.87 inches and steady. At Manhattan, it was sunny. The temperature was 87 degrees, the dew point 71, and the relative humidity was 58%, producing a heat index of 93. The wind was variable at 6 miles an hour. Around the region, it was sunny, with a temperature of 88 at Lawrence, and 87 at Concordia. It was mostly sunny, with a temperature of 87 at Beatrice, 86 at Omaha, 89 at Springfield, and 95 at Wichita. At Emporia, it was partly sunny, with a temperature of 88. At Kansas City, it was cloudy, with a temperature of 87. Once again,
At Manhattan, it was 87 degrees under sunny skies. Once again, at Topeka, it was 86 degrees under mostly sunny skies. A flood warning is in effect for the following rivers: the Vermilion Creek near Wamego. For more detailed information, go to www.weather.gov/Topeka. A flood warning continues for the following rivers: the Vermilion Creek near Wamego. For more detailed information, go to www.weather.gov/Topeka. Now here is your National Weather Service forecast. Tonight, partly cloudy this evening, then mostly cloudy with a chance of showers and thunderstorms after midnight. Lows in the lower 70s. Northeast winds around 5 miles per hour, becoming northwest around 5 miles per hour after midnight. Chance of rain 40%. Friday, mostly cloudy in the morning, then becoming partly sunny. A chance of showers. A slight chance of thunderstorms in the morning, then a chance of thunderstorms in the afternoon. Humid with highs in the upper 80s. Northeast winds around 5 miles per hour. Chance of rain 50%. Friday night, partly cloudy. A chance of showers and thunderstorms in the evening. Humid with lows in the upper 60s. Northeast winds around 5 miles per hour. Chance of rain 50%. Saturday, mostly sunny. A chance of showers with a slight chance of thunderstorms in the afternoon. Humid with highs in the upper 80s. East winds 5 to 10 miles per hour. Chance of rain 30%. Saturday night, mostly clear. Humid with lows in the upper 60s. East winds 5 to 10 miles per hour. Sunday through Monday, mostly clear. Highs in the upper 80s. Lows in the upper 60s. Monday night, clear. Lows in the upper 60s. Tuesday through Thursday, mostly clear. Highs in the lower 90s. Lows in the lower 70s. This hazardous weather outlook is for portions of central Kansas, east central Kansas, north central Kansas, and northeast Kansas. For this afternoon and tonight, a couple of strong to severe storms are possible late this afternoon into the early morning hours of Friday, mainly south of Interstate 70. The strongest storms may produce damaging wind gusts, small hail, and brief heavy rainfall. For Friday through Wednesday, a couple of strong to severe storms are possible once again Friday night, south of Interstate 70. The strongest storms may produce damaging wind gusts, small hail, and brief heavy rainfall. Weather spotters are encouraged to relay reports of hail, damaging wind, and flooding. The Topeka, Kansas climate summary for this evening, as of 4 p.m., July 9, 2026. Today's high temperature was 86 degrees. The normal high is 90. The record high is 105 degrees, which was set in 2013. Today's low temperature was 68 degrees. The normal low is 69. The record low is 50 degrees, which was set in 1891. 0.97 inches of precipitation fell today, which brings the monthly total to 1.36 inches. The total precipitation for the year now stands at 24.21 inches. Today the maximum wind observed was 39 miles an hour from the northwest. The highest wind gust observed was 60 miles per hour from the northwest. Sunset tonight is at 8:50 p.m. Sunrise tomorrow is at 6:06 a.m. The Manhattan, Kansas climate summary for this evening, as of 4 p.m., July 9, 2026. Today's high temperature was 87 degrees. This high was 4 degrees below the normal high of 91. The total precipitation for the month stands at 0.87 inches. The total precipitation for the year stands at 18.61 inches. Today the maximum wind observed was 31 miles an hour from the north. The highest wind gust observed was 44 miles per hour from the north. Sunset tonight is at 8:55 p.m. Sunrise tomorrow is at 6:10 a.m.
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Here are the 5 p.m. conditions for the local area. At Topeka, it was mostly sunny. The temperature was 86 degrees, the dew point 72, and the relative humidity was 62%, producing a heat index of 92. The wind was northeast at 6 miles an hour. The pressure was 29.87 inches and steady. At Manhattan, it was sunny. The temperature was 87 degrees, the dew point 71, and the relative humidity was 58%, producing a heat index of 93. The wind was variable at 6 miles an hour. Around the region, it was sunny, with a temperature of 88 at Lawrence and 87 at Concordia. It was mostly sunny, with a temperature of 87 at Beatrice, 86 at Omaha, 89 at Springfield, and 95 at Wichita. At Emporia, it was partly sunny, with a temperature of 88. At Kansas City, it was cloudy, with a temperature of 87. Once again, at Manhattan, it was 87 degrees under sunny skies. Once again, at Topeka, it was 86 degrees under mostly sunny skies. A flood warning is in effect for the following rivers: the Vermilion Creek near Wamego. For more detailed information, go to www.weather.gov/Topeka. A flood warning continues for the following rivers: the Vermilion Creek near Wamego. For more detailed information, go to www.weather.gov/Topeka. Now here is your National Weather Service forecast. Tonight, partly cloudy this evening, then mostly cloudy with a chance of showers and thunderstorms after midnight. Lows in the lower 70s. Northeast winds around 5 miles per hour, becoming northwest around 5 miles per hour after midnight. Chance of rain 40%. Friday, mostly cloudy in the morning, then becoming partly sunny. A chance of showers. A slight chance of thunderstorms in the morning, then a chance of thunderstorms in the afternoon. Humid with highs in the upper 80s. Northeast winds around 5 miles per hour. Chance of rain 50%. Friday night, partly cloudy. A chance of showers and thunderstorms in the evening. Humid with lows in the upper 60s. Northeast winds around 5 miles per hour. Chance of rain 50%. Saturday, mostly sunny. A chance of showers with a slight chance of thunderstorms in the afternoon. Humid with highs in the upper 80s. East winds 5 hour. Chance of rain 30%. Saturday night, mostly clear. Humid with lows in the upper 60s. East winds 5 to 10 miles per hour. Sunday through Monday, mostly clear. Highs in the upper 80s. Lows in the upper 60s. Monday night, clear. Lows in the upper 60s. Tuesday through Thursday, mostly clear. Highs in the lower 90s. Lows in the lower 70s. This hazardous weather outlook is for portions of central Kansas, east central Kansas, north central Kansas, and northeast Kansas. For this afternoon and tonight, a couple of strong to severe storms are possible late this afternoon into the early morning hours of Friday, mainly south of Interstate 70. The strongest storms may produce damaging wind gusts, small hail, and brief heavy rainfall. For Friday through Wednesday, a couple of strong to severe storms are possible once again Friday night, south of Interstate 70. The strongest storms may produce damaging wind gusts, small hail, and brief heavy rainfall. Weather spotters are encouraged to relay reports of hail, damaging wind, and flooding. The Topeka, Kansas climate summary for this evening, as of 4 p.m., July 9, 2026. Today's high temperature was 86 degrees. The normal high is 90. The record high is 105 degrees, which was set in 2013. Today's low temperature was 68 degrees. The normal low is 69. The record low is 50 degrees, which was set in 1891. 0.97 inches of precipitation fell today, which brings the monthly total to 1.36 inches.

The total precipitation for the year stands at 18.61 inches. Today, the maximum wind observed was 31 miles an hour from the north. The highest wind gust observed was 44 miles per hour from the north. Sunset tonight is at 8:55 p.m. Sunrise tomorrow is at 6:10 a.m. This is NOAA Weather Radio Station WXK91 in Topeka. A flood warning is in effect for the following rivers: the Vermilion Creek near Wamego. 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A flood warning continues for the following rivers: the Vermilion Creek near Wamego. For more detailed information, go to www.weather.gov/Topeka. Now here is your National Weather Service forecast. Tonight, partly cloudy this evening, then mostly cloudy with a chance of showers and thunderstorms after midnight. Lows in the lower 70s. Northeast winds around 5 miles per hour, becoming northwest around 5 miles per hour after midnight. Chance of rain 40%. Friday, mostly cloudy in the morning, then becoming partly sunny. A chance of showers. A slight chance of thunderstorms in the morning, then a chance of thunderstorms in the afternoon. Humid with highs in the upper 80s. Northeast winds around 5 miles per hour. Chance of rain 50%. Friday night, partly cloudy. A chance of showers and thunderstorms in the evening. Humid with lows in the upper 60s. Northeast winds around 5 miles per hour. Chance of rain 50%. Saturday, mostly sunny. A chance of showers with a slight chance of thunderstorms in the afternoon. Humid with highs in the upper 80s. East winds 5 to 10 miles per hour. Chance of rain 30%. Saturday night, mostly clear. Humid with lows in the upper 60s. East winds 5 to 10 miles per hour. Sunday through Monday, mostly clear. Highs in the upper 80s. Lows in the upper 60s. Monday night, clear. Lows in the upper 60s. Tuesday through Thursday, mostly clear. Highs in the lower 90s. Lows in the lower 70s. This hazardous weather outlook is for portions of central Kansas, east central Kansas, north central Kansas, and northeast Kansas. For this afternoon and tonight, a couple of strong to severe storms are possible late this afternoon into the early morning hours of Friday, mainly south of Interstate 70. The strongest storms may produce damaging wind gusts, small hail, and brief heavy rainfall. For Friday through Wednesday, a couple of strong to severe storms are possible once again Friday night, south of Interstate 70. The strongest storms may produce damaging wind gusts, small hail, and brief heavy rainfall. Weather spotters are encouraged to relay reports of hail, damaging wind, and flooding. The Topeka, Kansas climate summary for this evening, as of 4 p.m., July 9, 2026. Today's high temperature was 86 degrees. The normal high is 90. The record high is 105 degrees, which was set in 2013. Today's low temperature was 68 degrees. The normal low is 69. The record low is 50 degrees, which was set in 1891. 0.97 inches of precipitation fell today, which brings the monthly total to 1.36 inches. The total precipitation for the year now stands at 24.21 inches. Today the maximum wind observed was 39 miles an hour from the northwest. The highest wind gust observed was 60 miles per hour from the northwest. Sunset tonight is at 8:50 p.m. Sunrise tomorrow is at 6:06 a.m. The Manhattan, Kansas climate summary for this evening, as of 4 p.m., July 9, 2026. Today's high temperature was 87 degrees. This high was 4 degrees below the normal high of 91. The total precipitation for the month stands at 0.87 inches. The total precipitation for the year stands at 18.61 inches. Today the maximum wind absorbed

31 miles an hour from the north. The highest wind gust observed was 44 miles per hour from the north. Sunset tonight is at 8:55 p.m. Sunrise tomorrow is at 6:10 a.m. This is NOAA Weather Radio Station WXK91 in Topeka. Here are the 6 p.m. conditions for the local area. At Topeka, it was sunny. The temperature was 86 degrees, the dew point 73, and the relative humidity was 65%, producing a heat index of 93. The wind was east at 5 miles an hour. The pressure was 29.86 inches and falling. At Manhattan, it was sunny. The temperature was 87 degrees, the dew point 72, and the relative humidity was 60%, producing a heat index of 93. The wind was east at 7 miles an hour. Around the region, at Concordia, it was sunny, with a temperature of 86. It was mostly sunny, with a temperature of 87 at Lawrence, 86 at Emporia, and 87 at Beatrice. Under mostly sunny skies, Omaha reported 85, Springfield reported 88, and Wichita reported 94. At Kansas City, it was partly sunny, with a temperature of 88. Once again, at Manhattan, it was 87 degrees under sunny skies. Once again, at Topeka, it was 86 degrees under sunny skies. A flood warning is in effect for the following rivers, the Vermilion Creek near Wamego. For more detailed information, go to www.weather.gov/Topeka. A flood warning continues for the following rivers, the Vermilion Creek near Wamego. For more detailed information, go to www.weather.gov/Topeka. Now here is your National Weather Service forecast. Tonight, partly cloudy this evening, then mostly cloudy with a chance of showers and thunderstorms after midnight. Lows in the lower 70s. Northeast winds around 5 miles per hour, becoming northwest around 5 miles per hour after midnight. Chance of rain 40%. Friday, mostly cloudy in the morning, then becoming partly sunny. A chance of showers. A slight chance of thunderstorms in the morning, then a chance of thunderstorms in the afternoon. Humid with highs in the upper 80s. Northeast winds around 5 miles per hour. Chance of rain 50%. Friday night, partly cloudy. A chance of showers and thunderstorms in the evening. Humid with lows in the upper 60s. Northeast winds around 5 miles per hour. Chance of rain 50%. Saturday, mostly sunny. A chance of showers with a slight chance of thunderstorms in the afternoon. Humid with highs in the upper 80s. East winds 5 to 10 miles per hour. Chance of rain 30%. Saturday night, mostly clear. Humid with lows in the upper 60s. East winds 5 to 10 miles per hour. Sunday through Monday, mostly clear. Highs in the upper 80s. Lows in the upper 60s. Monday night, clear. Lows in the upper 60s. Tuesday through Thursday, mostly clear. Highs in the lower 90s. Lows in the lower 70s. This hazardous weather outlook is for portions of central Kansas, east central Kansas, north central Kansas, and northeast Kansas. For this afternoon and tonight, a couple of strong to severe storms are possible late this afternoon into the early morning hours of Friday, mainly south of Interstate 70. The strongest storms may produce damaging wind gusts, small hail, and brief heavy rainfall. For Friday through Wednesday, a couple of strong to severe storms are possible once again Friday night, south of Interstate 70. The strongest storms may produce damaging wind gusts, small hail, and brief heavy rainfall. Weather spotters are encouraged to relay reports of hail, damaging wind, and flooding. The Topeka, Kansas climate summary for this evening, as of 4 p.m., July 9, 2026. Today's high temperature was 86 degrees. The normal high is 90.
The record high is 105 degrees, which was set in 2013. Today's low temperature was 68 degrees. The normal low is 69. The record low is 50 degrees, which was set in 1891. 0.97 inches of precipitation fell today, which brings the monthly total to 1.36 inches. The total precipitation for the year now stands at 24.21 inches. Today the maximum wind observed was 39 miles an hour from the northwest. The highest wind gust observed was 60 miles per hour from the northwest. Sunset tonight is at 8:50 p.m. Sunrise tomorrow is at 6:06 a.m. The Manhattan, Kansas climate summary for this evening, as of 4 p.m., July 9, 2026. Today's high temperature was 87 degrees. This high was 4 degrees below the normal high of 91. The total precipitation for the month stands at 0.87 inches. The total precipitation for the year stands at 18.61 inches. Today the maximum wind observed was 31 miles an hour from the north. The highest wind gust observed was 44 miles per hour from the north. Sunset tonight is at 8:55 p.m. Sunrise tomorrow is at 6:10 a.m. This is NOAA Weather Radio Station WXK91 in Topeka. Here are the 6 p.m. conditions for the local area. At Topeka, it was sunny. The temperature was 86 degrees, the dew point 73, and the relative humidity was 65%, producing a heat index of 93. The wind was east at 5 miles an hour. The pressure was 29.86 inches and falling. At Manhattan, it was sunny. The temperature was 87 degrees, the dew point 72, and the relative humidity was 60%, producing a heat index of 93. The wind was east at 7 miles an hour. Around the region, at Concordia, it was sunny, with a temperature of 86. It was mostly sunny, with a temperature of 87 at Lawrence, 86 at Emporia, and 87 at Beatrice. Under mostly sunny skies, Omaha reported 85, Springfield reported 88, and Wichita reported 94. At Kansas City, it was partly sunny, with a temperature of 88. Once again, at Manhattan, it was 87 degrees under sunny skies. Once again, at Topeka, it was 86 degrees under sunny skies. A flood warning is in effect for the following rivers, the Vermilion Creek near Wamego. For more detailed information, go to www.weather.gov/Topeka. A flood warning continues for the following rivers, the Vermilion Creek near Wamego. For more detailed information, go to www.weather.gov/Topeka. Now here is your National Weather Service forecast. Tonight, partly cloudy this evening, then mostly cloudy with a chance of showers and thunderstorms after midnight. Lows in the lower 70s. Northeast winds around 5 miles per hour, becoming northwest around 5 miles per hour after midnight. Chance of rain 40%. Friday, mostly cloudy in the morning, then becoming partly sunny. A chance of showers. A slight chance of thunderstorms in the morning, then a chance of thunderstorms in the afternoon. Humid with highs in the upper 80s. Northeast winds around 5 miles per hour. Chance of rain 50%. Friday night, partly cloudy. A chance of showers and thunderstorms in the evening. Humid with lows in the upper 60s. Northeast winds around 5 miles per hour. Chance of rain 50%. Saturday, mostly sunny. A chance of showers with a slight chance of thunderstorms in the afternoon. Humid with highs in the upper 80s. East winds 5 to 10 miles per hour. Chance of rain 30%. Saturday night, mostly clear. Humid with lows in the upper 60s. East winds 5 to 10 miles per hour. Sunday through Monday, mostly clear. Highs in the upper 80s. Lows in the upper 60s. Monday night, clear.
lows in the upper 60s. Tuesday through Thursday, mostly clear.

Highs in the lower 90s. Lows in the lower 70s. The current time is 6:23 p.m. Central Daylight Time. This hazardous weather outlook is for portions of central Kansas, east central Kansas, north central Kansas, and northeast Kansas. For this afternoon and tonight, a couple of strong to severe storms are possible late this afternoon into the early morning hours of Friday, mainly south of Interstate 70. The strongest storms may produce damaging wind gusts, small hail, and brief heavy rainfall. For Friday through Wednesday, a couple of strong to severe storms are possible once again Friday night, south of Interstate 70. The strongest storms may produce damaging wind gusts, small hail, and brief heavy rainfall. Weather spotters are encouraged to relay reports of hail, damaging wind, and flooding. The Topeka, Kansas climate summary for this evening, as of 4 p.m., July 9, 2026. Today's high temperature was 86 degrees. The normal high is 90. The record high is 105 degrees, which was set in 2013. Today's low temperature was 68 degrees. The normal low is 69. The record low is 50 degrees, which was set in 1891. 0.97 inches of precipitation fell today, which brings the monthly total to 1.36 inches. The total precipitation for the year now stands at 24.21 inches. Today the maximum wind observed was 39 miles an hour from the northwest. The highest wind gust observed was 60 miles per hour from the northwest. Sunset tonight is at 8:50 p.m. Sunrise tomorrow is at 6:06 a.m. The Manhattan, Kansas climate summary for this evening, as of 4 p.m., July 9, 2026. Today's high temperature was 87 degrees. This high was 4 degrees below the normal high of 91. The total precipitation for the month stands at 0.87 inches. The total precipitation for the year stands at 18.61 inches. Today the maximum wind observed was 31 miles an hour from the north. The highest wind gust observed was 44 miles per hour from the north. Sunset tonight is at 8:55 p.m. Sunrise tomorrow is at 6:10 a.m. This is NOAA Weather Radio Station WXK91, in Topeka. Here are the 6 p.m. conditions for the local area. At Topeka, it was sunny. The temperature was 86 degrees, the dew point 73, and the relative humidity was 65%, producing a heat index of 93. The wind was east at 5 miles an hour. The pressure was 29.86 inches and falling. At Manhattan, it was sunny. The temperature was 87 degrees, the dew point 72, and the relative humidity was 60%, producing a heat index of 93. The wind was east at 7 miles an hour. Around the region, at Concordia, it was sunny, with a temperature of 86. It was mostly sunny, with a temperature of 87 at Lawrence, 86 at Emporia, and 87 at Beatrice. Under mostly sunny skies, Omaha reported 85, Springfield reported 88, and Wichita reported 94. At Kansas City, it was partly sunny, with a temperature of 88. Once again, at Manhattan, it was 87 degrees under sunny skies. Once again, at Topeka, it was 86 degrees under sunny skies. A flood warning is in effect for the following rivers: the Vermilion Creek near Wamego. For more detailed information, go to www.weather.gov/Topeka. A flood warning continues for the following rivers: the Vermilion Creek near Wamego. For more detailed information, go to www.weather.gov/Topeka. Now here is your National Weather Service forecast. Tonight, partly cloudy this evening, then mostly cloudy with a chance of showers and thunderstorms after midnight. Lows in the lower 70s. Northeast winds around 5 miles per hour, becoming northwest around 5 miles per hour after midnight. Chance of rain 40%.
Friday, mostly cloudy in the morning, then becoming partly sunny. A chance of showers. A slight chance of thunderstorms in the morning, then a chance of thunderstorms in the afternoon. Humid with highs in the upper 80s. Northeast winds around 5 miles per hour. Chance of rain 50%. Friday night, partly cloudy. A chance of showers and thunderstorms in the evening. Humid with lows in the upper 60s. Northeast winds around 5 miles per hour. Chance of rain 50%. Saturday, mostly sunny. A chance of showers with a slight chance of thunderstorms in the afternoon. Humid with highs in the upper 80s. East winds 5 to 10 miles per hour. Chance of rain 30%. Saturday night, mostly clear. Humid with lows in the upper 60s. East winds 5 to 10 miles per hour. Sunday through Monday, mostly clear. Highs in the upper 80s. Lows in the upper 60s. Monday night, clear. Lows in the upper 60s. Tuesday through Thursday, mostly clear. Highs in the lower 90s. Lows in the lower 70s. This hazardous weather outlook is for portions of central Kansas, east central Kansas, north central Kansas, and northeast Kansas. For this afternoon and tonight, a couple of strong to severe storms are possible late this afternoon into the early morning hours of Friday, mainly south of Interstate 70. The strongest storms may produce damaging wind gusts, small hail, and brief heavy rainfall. For Friday through Wednesday, a couple of strong to severe storms are possible once again Friday night, south of Interstate 70. The strongest storms may produce damaging wind gusts, small hail, and brief heavy rainfall. Weather spotters are encouraged to relay reports of hail, damaging wind, and flooding. The Topeka, Kansas climate summary for this evening, as of 4 p.m., July 9, 2026. Today's high temperature was 86 degrees. The normal high is 90. The record high is 105 degrees, which was set in 2013. Today's low temperature was 68 degrees. The normal low is 69. The record low is 50 degrees, which was set in 1891. 0.97 inches of precipitation fell today, which brings the monthly total to 1.36 inches. The total precipitation for the year now stands at 24.21 inches. Today the maximum wind observed was 39 miles an hour from the northwest. The highest wind gust observed was 60 miles per hour from the northwest. Sunset tonight is at 8:50 p.m. Sunrise tomorrow is at 6:06 a.m. The Manhattan, Kansas climate summary for this evening, as of 4 p.m., July 9, 2026. Today's high temperature was 87 degrees. This high was 4 degrees below the normal high of 91. The total precipitation for the month stands at 0.87 inches. The total precipitation for the year stands at 18.61 inches. Today the maximum wind observed was 31 miles an hour from the north. The highest wind gust observed was 44 miles per hour from the north. Sunset tonight is at 8:55 p.m. Sunrise tomorrow is at 6:10 a.m. This is NOAA Weather Radio Station WXK91 in Topeka. Here are the 6 p.m. conditions for the local area. At Topeka, it was sunny. The temperature was 86 degrees, the dew point 73, and the relative humidity was 65%, producing a heat index of 93. The wind was east at 5 miles an hour. The pressure was 29.86 inches and falling 65%, producing a heat index of 93. The wind was east at 5 miles an hour. The pressure was 29.86 inches and falling. At Manhattan, it was sunny. The temperature was 87 degrees, the dew point 72, and the relative humidity was 60%, producing a heat index of 93. The wind was east at 7 miles an hour. Around the region, at Concordia, it was sunny, with a temperature of 86.
It was mostly sunny, with a temperature of 87 at Luron.

86 at Emporia, and 87 at Beatrice. Under mostly sunny skies, Omaha reported 85, Springfield reported 88, and Wichita reported 94. At Kansas City, it was partly sunny, with a temperature of 88. Once again, at Manhattan, it was 87 degrees under sunny skies. Once again, at Topeka, it was 86 degrees under sunny skies. A flood warning is in effect for the following rivers, the Vermilion Creek near Wamego. For more detailed information, go to www.weather.gov/Topeka. A flood warning continues for the following rivers, the Vermilion Creek near Wamego. For more detailed information, go to www.weather.gov/Topeka. Now here is your National Weather Service forecast. Tonight, partly cloudy this evening, then mostly cloudy with a chance of showers and thunderstorms after midnight. Lows in the lower 70s. Northeast winds around 5 miles per hour, becoming northwest around 5 miles per hour after midnight. Chance of rain 40%. Friday, mostly cloudy in the morning, then becoming partly sunny. A chance of showers. A slight chance of thunderstorms in the morning, then a chance of thunderstorms in the afternoon. Humid with highs in the upper 80s. Northeast winds around 5 miles per hour. Chance of rain 50%. Friday night, partly cloudy. A chance of showers and thunderstorms in the evening. Humid with lows in the upper 60s. Northeast winds around 5 miles per hour. Chance of rain 50%. Saturday, mostly sunny. A chance of showers with a slight chance of thunderstorms in the afternoon. Humid with highs in the upper 80s. East winds 5 to 10 miles per hour. Chance of rain 30%. Saturday night, mostly clear. Humid with lows in the upper 60s. East winds 5 to 10 miles per hour. Sunday through Monday, mostly clear. Highs in the upper 80s. Lows in the upper 60s. Monday night, clear. Lows in the upper 60s. Tuesday through Thursday, mostly clear. Highs in the lower 90s. Lows in the lower 70s. This hazardous weather outlook is for portions of central Kansas, east central Kansas, north central Kansas, and northeast Kansas. For this afternoon and tonight, a couple of strong to severe storms are possible late this afternoon into the early morning hours of Friday, mainly south of Interstate 70. The strongest storms may produce damaging wind gusts, small hail, and brief heavy rainfall. For Friday through Wednesday, a couple of strong to severe storms are possible once again Friday night, south of Interstate 70. The strongest storms may produce damaging wind gusts, small hail, and brief heavy rainfall. Weather spotters are encouraged to relay reports of hail, damaging wind, and flooding. The Topeka, Kansas climate summary for this evening, as of 4 p.m., July 9, 2026. Today's high temperature was 86 degrees. The normal high is 90. The record high is 105 degrees, which was set in 2013. Today's low temperature was 68 degrees. The normal low is 69. The record low is 50 degrees, which was set in 1891. 0.97 inches of precipitation fell today, which brings the monthly total to 1.36 inches. The total precipitation for the year now stands at 24.21 inches. Today the maximum wind observed was 39 miles an hour from the northwest. The highest wind gust observed was 60 miles per hour from the northwest. Sunset tonight is at 8:50 p.m. Sunrise tomorrow is at 6:06 a.m. This is NOAA Weather Radio WXK91 in Topeka. The current time is 6:38 p.m. Central Daylight Time. The Manhattan, Kansas climate summary for this evening, as of 4 p.m., July 9, 2026. Today's high temperature was 87 degrees. This high was 4 degrees below the normal high of 91.
The total precipitation for the month stands at 0.87 inches. The total precipitation for the year stands at 18.61 inches. Today the maximum wind observed was 31 miles an hour from the north. The highest wind gust observed was 44 miles per hour from the north. Sunset tonight is at 8:55 p.m. Sunrise tomorrow is at 6:10 a.m. This is NOAA Weather Radio Station WXK91 in Topeka. Here are the 6 p.m. conditions for the local area. At Topeka, it was sunny. The temperature was 86 degrees, the dew point 73, and the relative humidity was 65%, producing a heat index of 93. The wind was east at 5 miles an hour. The pressure was 29.86 inches and falling. At Manhattan, it was sunny. The temperature was 87 degrees, the dew point 72, and the relative humidity was 60%, producing a heat index of 93. The wind was east at 7 miles an hour. Around the region, at Concordia, it was sunny, with a temperature of 86. It was mostly sunny, with a temperature of 87 at Lawrence, 86 at Emporia, and 87 at Beatrice. Under mostly sunny skies, Omaha reported 85, Springfield reported 88, and Wichita reported 94. At Kansas City, it was partly sunny, with a temperature of 88. Once again, at Manhattan, it was 87 degrees under sunny skies. Once again, at Topeka, it was 86 degrees under sunny skies. A flood warning is in effect for the following rivers, the Vermilion Creek near Wamego. For more detailed information, go to www.weather.gov/Topeka. A flood warning continues for the following rivers, the Vermilion Creek near Wamego. For more detailed information, go to www.weather.gov/Topeka. Now here is your National Weather Service forecast. Tonight, partly cloudy this evening, then mostly cloudy with a chance of showers and thunderstorms after midnight. Lows in the lower 70s. Northeast winds around 5 miles per hour, becoming northwest around 5 miles per hour after midnight. Chance of rain 40%. Friday, mostly cloudy in the morning, then becoming partly sunny. A chance of showers. A slight chance of thunderstorms in the morning, then a chance of thunderstorms in the afternoon. Humid with highs in the upper 80s. Northeast winds around 5 miles per hour. Chance of rain 50%. Friday night, partly cloudy. A chance of showers and thunderstorms in the evening. Humid with lows in the upper 60s. Northeast winds around 5 miles per hour. Chance of rain 50%. Saturday, mostly sunny. A chance of showers with a slight chance of thunderstorms in the afternoon. Humid with highs in the upper 80s. East winds 5 to 10 miles per hour. Chance of rain 30%. Saturday night, mostly clear. Humid with lows in the upper 60s. East winds 5 to 10 miles per hour. Sunday through Monday, mostly clear. Highs in the upper 80s. Lows in the upper 60s. Monday night, clear. Lows in the upper 60s. Tuesday through Thursday, mostly clear. Highs in the lower 90s. Lows in the lower 70s. This hazardous weather outlook is for portions of central Kansas, east central Kansas, north central Kansas, and northeast Kansas. For this afternoon and tonight, a couple of strong to severe storms are possible late this afternoon into the early morning hours of Friday, mainly south of Interstate 70. The strongest storms may produce damaging wind gusts, small hail, and brief heavy rainfall. For Friday through Wednesday, a couple of strong to severe storms are possible once again Friday night, south of Interstate 70. The strongest storms may produce damaging wind gusts, small hail, and brief heavy rainfall. Weather spotters are encouraged to relay reports of hail, damaging wind, and flooding. The Topeka, Kansas climate summary for this evening, as of 4 p.m.,
July 9th, 2026. Today's high temperature was 86 degrees. The normal high is 90. The record high is 105 degrees, which was set in 2013. Today's low temperature was 68 degrees. The normal low is 69. The record low is 50 degrees, which was set in 1891. 0.97 inches of precipitation fell today, which brings the monthly total to 1.36 inches. The total precipitation for the year now stands at 24.21 inches. Today the maximum wind observed was 39 miles an hour from the northwest. The highest wind gust observed was 60 miles per hour from the northwest. Sunset tonight is at 8:50 p.m. Sunrise tomorrow is at 6:06 a.m. The Manhattan, Kansas climate summary for this evening, as of 4 p.m., July 9, 2026. Today's high temperature was 87 degrees. This high was 4 degrees below the normal high of 91. The total precipitation for the month stands at 0.87 inches. The total precipitation for the year stands at 18.61 inches. Today the maximum wind observed was 31 miles an hour from the north. The highest wind gust observed was 44 miles per hour from the north. Sunset tonight is at 8:55 p.m. Sunrise tomorrow is at 6:10 a.m. This is NOAA Weather Radio Station WXK91 in Topeka. Here are the 6 p.m. conditions for the local area. At Topeka, it was sunny. The temperature was 86 degrees, the dew point 73, and the relative humidity was 65%, producing a heat index of 93. The wind was east at 5 miles an hour. The pressure was 29.86 inches and falling. At Manhattan, it was sunny. The temperature was 87 degrees, the dew point 72, and the relative humidity was 60%, producing a heat index of 93. The wind was east at 7 miles an hour. Around the region, at Concordia, it was sunny, with a temperature of 86. It was mostly sunny, with a temperature of 87 at Lawrence, 86 at Emporia, and 87 at Beatrice. Under mostly sunny skies, Omaha reported 85, Springfield reported 88, and Wichita reported 94. At Kansas City, it was partly sunny, with a temperature of 88. Once again, at Manhattan, it was 87 degrees under sunny skies. Once again, at Topeka, it was 86 degrees under sunny skies. A flood warning is in effect for the following rivers, the Vermilion Creek near Wamego. For more detailed information, go to www.weather.gov/Topeka. A flood warning continues for the following rivers, the Vermilion Creek near Wamego. For more detailed information, go to www.weather.gov/Topeka. Now here is your National Weather Service forecast. Tonight, partly cloudy this evening, then mostly cloudy with a chance of showers and thunderstorms after midnight. Lows in the lower 70s. Northeast winds around 5 miles per hour, becoming northwest around 5 miles per hour after midnight. Chance of rain 40%. Friday, mostly cloudy in the morning, then becoming partly sunny. A chance of showers. A slight chance of thunderstorms in the morning, then a chance of thunderstorms in the afternoon. Humid with highs in the upper 80s. Northeast winds around 5 miles per hour. Chance of rain 50%. Friday night, partly cloudy. A chance of showers and thunderstorms in the evening. Humid with lows in the upper 60s. Northeast winds around 5 miles per hour. Chance of rain 50%. Saturday, mostly sunny. A chance of showers with a slight chance of thunderstorms in the afternoon. Humid with highs in the upper 80s. East winds 5 to 10 miles per hour. Chance of rain 30%. Saturday night, mostly clear. Humid with lows in the upper 60s. East winds 5 to 10 miles per hour. Sunday through Monday, mostly clear.
Highs in the upper 80s. Lows in the upper 60s. Monday night, clear. Lows in the upper 60s. Tuesday through Thursday, mostly clear. Highs in the lower 90s. Lows in the lower 70s. This hazardous weather outlook is for portions of central Kansas, east central Kansas, north central Kansas, and northeast Kansas. For this afternoon and tonight, a couple of strong to severe storms are possible late this afternoon into the early morning hours of Friday, mainly south of Interstate 70. The strongest storms may produce damaging wind gusts, small hail, and brief heavy rainfall. For Friday through Wednesday, a couple of strong to severe storms are possible once again Friday night, south of Interstate 70. The strongest storms may produce damaging wind gusts, small hail, and brief heavy rainfall. Weather spotters are encouraged to relay reports of hail, damaging wind, and flooding. The Topeka, Kansas climate summary for this evening, as of 4 p.m., July 9, 2026. Today's high temperature was 86 degrees. The normal high is 90. The record high is 105 degrees, which was set in 2013. Today's low temperature was 68 degrees. The normal low is 69. The record low is 50 degrees, which was set in 1891. 0.97 inches of precipitation fell today, which brings the monthly total to 1.36 inches. The total precipitation for the year now stands at 24.21 inches. Today the maximum wind observed was 39 miles an hour from the northwest. The highest wind gust observed was 60 miles per hour from the northwest. Sunset tonight is at 8:50 p.m. Sunrise tomorrow is at 6:06 a.m. The Manhattan, Kansas climate summary for this evening, as of 4 p.m., July 9, 2026. Today's high temperature was 87 degrees. This high was 4 degrees below the normal high of 91. The total precipitation for the month stands at 0.87 inches. The total precipitation for the year stands at 18.61 inches. Today the maximum wind observed was 31 miles an hour from the north. The highest wind gust observed was 44 miles per hour from the north. Sunset tonight is at 8:55 p.m. Sunrise tomorrow is at 6:10 a.m. This is NOAA Weather Radio Station WXK91 in Topeka. Here are the 6 p.m. conditions for the local area. At Topeka, it was sunny. The temperature was 86 degrees, the dew point 73, and the relative humidity was 65%, producing a heat index of 93. The wind was east at 5 miles an hour. The pressure was 29.86 inches and falling. At Manhattan, it was sunny. The temperature was 87 degrees, the dew point 72, and the relative humidity was 60%, producing a heat index of 93. The wind was east at 7 miles an hour. Around the region, at Concordia, it was sunny, with a temperature of 86. It was mostly sunny, with a temperature of 87 at Lawrence, 86 at Emporia, and 87 at Beatrice. Under mostly sunny skies, Omaha reported 85, Springfield reported 88, and Wichita reported 94. At Kansas City, it was partly sunny, with a temperature of 88. Once again, at Manhattan, it was 87 degrees under sunny skies. Once again, at Topeka, it was 86 degrees under sunny skies. A flood warning is in effect for the following rivers, the Vermilion Creek near Wamego. 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The current time is 6:53 p.m. Central Daylight Time. A flood warning continues for the following rivers, the Vermilion Creek near Wamego. For more detailed information, go to www.weather.gov/Topeka. Now here is your National Weather Service forecast. Tonight, partly cloudy this evening, then mostly cloudy with a chance of showers and thunderstorms after midnight. Lows in the lower 70s.
northeast winds around 5 miles per hour, becoming northwest around 5 miles per hour after midnight. Chance of rain 40%. Friday, mostly cloudy in the morning, then becoming partly sunny. A chance of showers. A slight chance of thunderstorms in the morning, then a chance of thunderstorms in the afternoon. Humid with highs in the upper 80s. Northeast winds around 5 miles per hour. Chance of rain 50%. Friday night, partly cloudy. A chance of showers and thunderstorms in the evening. Humid with lows in the upper 60s. Northeast winds around 5 miles per hour. Chance of rain 50%. Saturday, mostly sunny. A chance of showers with a slight chance of thunderstorms in the afternoon. Humid with highs in the upper 80s. East winds 5 to 10 miles per hour. Chance of rain 30%. Saturday night, mostly clear. Humid with lows in the upper 60s. East winds 5 to 10 miles per hour. Sunday through Monday, mostly clear. Highs in the upper 80s. Lows in the upper 60s. Monday night, clear. Lows in the upper 60s. Tuesday through Thursday, mostly clear. Highs in the lower 90s. Lows in the lower 70s. This hazardous weather outlook is for portions of central Kansas, east central Kansas, north central Kansas, and northeast Kansas. For this afternoon and tonight, a couple of strong to severe storms are possible late this afternoon into the early morning hours of Friday, mainly south of Interstate 70. The strongest storms may produce damaging wind gusts, small hail, and brief heavy rainfall. For Friday through Wednesday, a couple of strong to severe storms are possible once again Friday night, south of Interstate 70. The strongest storms may produce damaging wind gusts, small hail, and brief heavy rainfall. Weather spotters are encouraged to relay reports of hail, damaging wind, and flooding. The Topeka, Kansas climate summary for this evening, as of 4 p.m., July 9, 2026. Today's high temperature was 86 degrees. The normal high is 90. The record high is 105 degrees, which was set in 2013. Today's low temperature was 68 degrees. The normal low is 69. The record low is 50 degrees, which was set in 1891. 0.97 inches of precipitation fell today, which brings the monthly total to 1.36 inches. The total precipitation for the year now stands at 24.21 inches. Today the maximum wind observed was 39 miles an hour from the northwest. The highest wind gust observed was 60 miles per hour from the northwest. Sunset tonight is at 8:50 p.m. Sunrise tomorrow is at 6:06 a.m. The Manhattan, Kansas climate summary for this evening, as of 4 p.m., July 9, 2026. Today's high temperature was 87 degrees. This high was 4 degrees below the normal high of 91. The total precipitation for the month stands at 0.87 inches. The total precipitation for the year stands at 18.61 inches. Today the maximum wind observed was 31 miles an hour from the north. The highest wind gust observed was 44 miles per hour from the north. Sunset tonight is at 8:55 p.m. Sunrise tomorrow is at 6:10 a.m. This is NOAA Weather Radio Station WXK91 in Topeka. Here are the 6 p.m. conditions for the local area. At Topeka, it was sunny. The temperature was 86 degrees, the dew point 73, and the relative humidity was 65%, producing a heat index of 93. The wind was east at 5 miles an hour. The pressure was 29.86 inches and falling. At Manhattan, it was sunny. The temperature was 87 degrees, the dew point 72, and the relative humidity was 60%, producing a heat index of 93. The wind was east at 7 miles an hour. Around the region, at Concordia, it was sunny, with a temperature of 86.
It was mostly sunny, with a temperature of 87 at Lawrence, 86 at Emporia, and 87 at Beatrice. Under mostly sunny skies, Omaha reported 85, Springfield reported 88, and Wichita reported 94. At Kansas City, it was partly sunny, with a temperature of 88. Once again, at Manhattan, it was 87 degrees under sunny skies. Once again, at Topeka, it was 86 degrees under sunny skies. A flood warning is in effect for the following rivers, the Vermilion Creek near Wamego. For more detailed information, go to www.weather.gov/Topeka. A flood warning continues for the following rivers, the Vermilion Creek near Wamego. For more detailed information, go to www.weather.gov/Topeka. Now here is your National Weather Service forecast. Tonight, partly cloudy this evening, then mostly cloudy with a chance of showers and thunderstorms after midnight. Lows in the lower 70s. Northeast winds around 5 miles per hour, becoming northwest around 5 miles per hour after midnight. Chance of rain 40%. Friday, mostly cloudy in the morning, then becoming partly sunny. A chance of showers. A slight chance of thunderstorms in the morning, then a chance of thunderstorms in the afternoon. Humid with highs in the upper 80s. Northeast winds around 5 miles per hour. Chance of rain 50%. Friday night, partly cloudy. A chance of showers and thunderstorms in the evening. Humid with lows in the upper 60s. Northeast winds around 5 miles per hour. Chance of rain 50%. Saturday, mostly sunny. A chance of showers with a slight chance of thunderstorms in the afternoon. Humid with highs in the upper 80s. East winds 5 to 10 miles per hour. Chance of rain 30%. Saturday night, mostly clear. Humid with lows in the upper 60s. East winds 5 to 10 miles per hour. Sunday through Monday, mostly clear. Highs in the upper 80s. Lows in the upper 60s. Monday night, clear. Lows in the upper 60s. Tuesday through Thursday, mostly clear. Highs in the lower 90s. Lows in the lower 70s. This hazardous weather outlook is for portions of central Kansas, east central Kansas, north central Kansas, and northeast Kansas. For this afternoon and tonight, a couple of strong to severe storms are possible late this afternoon into the early morning hours of Friday, mainly south of Interstate 70. The strongest storms may produce damaging wind gusts, small hail, and brief heavy rainfall. For Friday through Wednesday, a couple of strong to severe storms are possible once again Friday night, south of Interstate 70. The strongest storms may produce damaging wind gusts, small hail, and brief heavy rainfall. Weather spotters are encouraged to relay reports of hail, damaging wind, and flooding. The Topeka, Kansas climate summary for this evening, as of 4 p.m., July 9, 2026. Today's high temperature was 86 degrees. The normal high is 90. The record high is 105 degrees, which was set in 2013. Today's low temperature was 68 degrees. The normal low is 69. The record low is 50 degrees, which was set in 1891. 0.97 inches of precipitation fell today, which brings the monthly total to 1.36 inches. The total precipitation for the year now stands at 24.21 inches. Today the maximum wind observed was 39 miles an hour from the northwest. The highest wind gust observed was 60 miles per hour from the northwest. Sunset tonight is at 8:50 p.m. Sunrise tomorrow is at 6:06 a.m. The Manhattan, Kansas climate summary for this evening, as of 4 p.m., July 9, 2026. Today's high temperature was 87 degrees. This high was 4 degrees below the normal high of 91. The total precipitation for the month stands at 0.87 inches.
The total precipitation for the year stands at 18.61 inches.